0: This is the will of the voters, and our job is to make sure that every eligible vote that was cast and timely received in this election is included when we certify.
1: Logan says a lot of ballots came in later this year than normal, and the bottom line is it just takes time to verify and count them properly.
0: We know that the process here is as intended by law. We know we're doing it with transparency, with security, and with accuracy.
1: President Trump posted to social media today the election is rigged because the candidate he endorsed in the L.A.'s mayor's race, Spencer Pratt, has dropped to third place and seemingly out of a runoff spot. Residents in much of Florida felt an earthquake that hit just west of Cuba in the Gulf this afternoon. Meteorologist Tyler Fleming with the National Weather Service says there's no danger at the beaches.
2: We've spoken to the Tsunami Warning Center, and they confirmed with the earthquake that happened right around 2 p.m. Near Cuba that there is no tsunami threat.
1: The quake measured a magnitude of 6.1. More than 30 people are dead after a magnitude 7.8 earthquake hit the Philippines, and the number of injured risen to well over 100 across several provinces. Dozens of buildings have collapsed or been damaged. The powerful quake struck just after 7:30 this morning local time off the coast of General Santos City on the southern island of Mindanao. I'm Scott Carr.
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1: In Brewster, Texas, some residents there are complaining about dozens of environmental laws they say are just being ignored to speed up the construction of new border barriers and roads through Big Bend National Park and Big Bend Ranch State Park.
6: For the first time in American history, the government has cast aside dozens of environmental protections within a national park.
1: That's Lakin Jordahl at the Center for Biological Diversity, who says the new construction is universally opposed by those living in the area. Largely, he says, because of the well-known natural barriers to the border that were already there.
6: The national park has 1,500-foot high cliffs. It's impossible to cross the border through the national park.
1: He says the only people benefiting from the new construction are the contractors being paid to pave over parts of the national parks. New Jersey's Governor Mikey Sherrill's announced that she finally has been given a look inside the controversial Delaney Hall ICE detention facility.
7: After multiple failed attempts to see what's going on inside Delaney Hall, Sherrill was allowed in, but the governor says she got a closely controlled, limited tour of the privately owned ICE detention center in Newark and wasn't allowed to meet or speak directly with detainees. Sherrill called that unacceptable and says she'll continue fighting for full transparency and accountability about conditions inside involving claims of inhumane treatment that have generated weeks of violent protests outside. I'm Sarah Lee Kessler.
1: Reports are pointing to new oil production overseas getting a boost that could help ease gas prices in the U.S. OPEC Plus, which includes the OPEC nations but also allied oil producers, are saying seven countries have now agreed to add 188,000 barrels of oil produced a day in July, though they say it could take weeks for that to actually bring down prices at the pump. AAA saying the national average for regular is down from a week ago, but still more than 33% higher than it was this time last year. I'm Scott Carr.
8: A Greenville barber facing sexual battery charges involving two customers has had his case bound over to a Greene County grand jury. 45-year-old Jeremy Cutshaw was first charged in December after a juvenile customer reported allegedly being sexually assaulted. A second customer then came forward with a similar complaint. Cutshaw's barber license was suspended by the state following the charges. He remains free on bond. A juvenile had to be airlifted to Johnson City Medical Center after a bicycle and a car collided in Greenville. The crash happened Sunday at the intersection of North Main Street and North Hill Street. Police say the bicycle came off North Hill Street and struck the car on the passenger side. The child sustained major injuries. I'm Lisa Buckley.
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16: Hey, Bible readers, I'm Tara Lee Cobble, and I'm your host for The God Shot. After making purification for sins, he sat down at the right hand of the Majesty on high, having become as much superior to angels as the name he has inherited is more excellent than theirs. Hebrews 1:3b-4. The book of Hebrews tells us a lot about who Jesus is. In this section, the author spends a lot of time comparing Jesus with angels, but it's not a one-to-one comparison at all. The author makes it clear that Jesus is far superior to the angels. Angel means messenger, so these are God's messengers, but Jesus is God. In fact, Colossians 1:16 says Jesus made the angels, so they definitely aren't his equal. And angels weren't made in God's image. That distinction belongs to humans. Angels can't purify us from our sins, but Jesus can and did. Angels can't sit at the right hand of the Father, but Jesus can and does. He is supreme over all his creation, and he's where the joy is.
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18: For tonight, we'll have more rain and a low of 68. On Tuesday, we'll have rain with a high of 82 expected. Tuesday night, chance of thunderstorms and a low of 67. For Wednesday, look for showers again with a high of 84. Wednesday night, slight chance of thunderstorms and a low of 66 in the morning. On Thursday, it'll be a little rainy with thunderstorms and a high of 87. Thursday night, slight chance of thunderstorms and a low of 68. For Friday, chance of thunderstorms, high of 85. I'm Nick Rice from the LiveWire Weather Center. Count on it.
19: Let's talk food and wine in Tonia's Kitchen. 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Here is Tonia King.
20: Joining me today on Tonia's Kitchen is George Duran, chef, comedian, and overall funny guy who loves to cook. How are you today, George?
21: I'm doing well. Thanks for having me in your kitchen.
20: It's that time of year where people are thinking about doing maybe a lot of outside entertaining. What are you cooking up this time of year?
0: It's a grilling season for sure. But, you know, one of the things that a lot of people don't forget is that grilling allows you to now not only be outdoors, but also be a little bit healthier in how you cook. So one of the recipes I'm doing today, for example, is a grilled shrimp. It's called a garlic grilled shrimp skewer. Look, you don't have to actually have garlic at all times on hand and have to chop it or crush it or mince it and then marinate with it and put it away. There are companies actually that do that for you. 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And what's incredible is that they have these pre-chopped garlic cubes. They live in your freezer. You've probably seen them in a lot of the frozen aisle of your supermarket. And all you do is you grab it from your freezer, and then you pop it out, and you have instantly a clove of chopped garlic where you can start marinating things like this grilled shrimp skewer. And on top of that grilled shrimp, once you end up grilling it, you're going to top it with some caramelized onions. Perfect for busy families who want fresh flavor without sacrificing convenience.
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28: 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NASCAR, Denny Hamlin winning at Michigan Sunday, his second straight win and his second straight at Michigan. He took the lead for good with 38 laps remaining, winning by 11 seconds. Eric Jones finishing second, Bubba Wallace third. NASCAR returning Sunday racing at Pocono. Tennessee basketball will play Florida State this season as part of the SEC-ACC Challenge. The game will be held in Knoxville. It's the fourth season of the interconference matchup, and the game is scheduled for December 1st. Tennessee 5-4 against Florida State all time, but it played just once in 37 years, the Emerald Coast Classic in 2019. The United States World Cup team will begin play on Friday when they take on Paraguay at SoFi Stadium in Los Angeles. The United States lost 2-1 in a friendly match with Germany in Chicago on Saturday. The U.S. is playing out of Group D that also includes Turkey and Australia. Any size fountain drink for 99 cents with any purchase using Quick Stop Rewards. 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
7: How is the war in Iran and the general performance in the world economy impacting American travel overseas? The latest research reveals that 25% of U.S. travelers say they are now less likely to travel internationally, and 39% say they'll postpone their international trips. Another 19% say they'll cancel foreign travel altogether, and perhaps most significant, 37% say they will replace an international trip with a domestic one. And now some good news. 90% of those surveyed say they'll still have travel plans to go somewhere within the next 6 months. When or where is still the mystery. 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I'm Peter Greenberg, and this is today's Worldwide Travel Minute.
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18: For tonight, we'll have more rain and a low of 68. On Tuesday, we'll have rain with a high of 82 expected. Tuesday night, chance of thunderstorms and a low of 67. For Wednesday, look for showers again with a high of 84. Wednesday night, slight chance of thunderstorms and a low of 66 in the morning. On Thursday, it'll be a little rainy with thunderstorms and a high of 87. Thursday night, slight chance of thunderstorms and a low of 68. For Friday, chance of thunderstorms, high of 85. I'm Nick Rice from the LiveWire Weather Center. Count on it.
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0: A motorcyclist is dead after a crash on Highway 321 in Carter County. A Toyota FJ Cruiser was traveling westbound on Highway 321 when a motorcycle traveling eastbound left its lane and entered oncoming traffic, hitting the FJ Cruiser. 32-year-old Anthony Instranoza was airlifted from the scene and died on the way to Johnson City Medical Center. The Tennessee Society of the American Revolution has dedicated a monument to child soldiers who served in the American Revolution. The monument honors over 200 documented child veterans who served as fighting soldiers, fifers, drummers, communications, and buglers. The monument is located at Mac and Nancy Cook Family Park. I'm Lisa Ruckman.

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5: 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The U.S. Meat Export Federation wants to see more give and take regarding trade with sub-Saharan African countries. The Africa Growth and Opportunities Act was passed in 2000 to spur African exports to the U.S. Jim Remchek of the USMEF says the hope was that it would be more reciprocal.
7: AGOA benefits in the past have mainly been suspended in an effort to advance human rights or worker rights or political reforms. However, AGOA has not generally been utilized to leverage improved market access for U.S. agricultural products, even though it was intended as a tool for that purpose to facilitate that two-way trade.
5: Remchek says African trade restrictions have hampered the ability of U.S. meats to go into Africa.
7: South Africa has continued to impose unscientific trade barriers. So we are encouraging South Africa to adopt a science and risk-based approach and requirements in line with their WTO commitments for the Nigerian market. All fresh, non-processed U.S. red meat is currently ineligible for its unscientific ban. We're encouraging USTR to consider sanctioning or suspending Nigeria's AGOA benefits until this ban is lifted.
5: USMEF is asking the Office of the U.S. Trade Representative to get involved. That's Farm to Fork. I'm Daryl Anderson.
8: This is a Bloomberg Money Minute. Some concessions from Paramount Skydance as it looks to resolve antitrust investigations by several state attorneys general over its pending deal to buy Warner Brothers Discovery. No word on what those concessions are, what it might be willing to sell to win regulators' approval. On Wall Street, investors bought up a lot of beaten down shares from Friday's big tech sell-off. The Dow today, though, still down 81 points, but with big gains in chip makers, the NASDAQ added 220, the S&P up 22. Apple shares were lower after disappointing investors when it unveiled its AI platform and AI-enhanced Siri digital voice assistant today. They wanted more. A federal judge blocking President Trump's $100,000 fee for an H-1B visa application, calling it an unlawful tax. It's a big help for U.S. tech companies that take on a lot of highly skilled foreign workers. And NASA contracting with the Italian fashion house Prada to make a body-hugging inner layer garment that'll be worn by NASA astronauts headed to the moon. Tom Busby, Bloomberg Radio.
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7: In 1780, British commander Major Ferguson sent a threat to the settlements to the west of the Appalachians. If you do not detest your opposition to the British arms, I shall march this army over the mountains, hang your leaders, and lay waste to your country. The threatened militia leaders decided it was best if they crossed the mountains on their own terms and defeated Ferguson on the east side of the mountains. The Patriot militia gathered at Sycamore Shoals near Fort Watauga. They would become known as the Over Mountain Men. At a mill near the fort, Mary Patton was known to make the highest quality black powder around. Mary earned her place in history by providing over 500 pounds of gunpowder to the over 850 Over Mountain Men. Her gunpowder was essential to the victory over Ferguson at Kings Mountain and a turning point in the Revolutionary War. You can see some of her kettles she used when making powder at Sycamore Shoals. 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
8: Iran and Israel have halted aggressions after President Trump intervened in an effort to hold together a fragile U.S.-Iran ceasefire. Reports say Trump spoke with the Israeli prime minister after Iran and Israel exchanged fire for the first time since the U.S.-Iran ceasefire went into effect in early April. A report says President Trump intervened to halt the aggressions because he believes the U.S. is within days of a breakthrough on talks with Iran. U.S. scientists are busy looking at a 6.1 earthquake that struck just off the western coast of Cuba this afternoon. U.S. Geological Survey scientist Derek Goldberg says the quake was pretty strong for a part of the world that isn't active for earthquakes.
9: This is the largest instrumentally recorded earthquake in the Gulf of America since at least 1950.
8: There's no tsunami threat and so far no reports of damage. New York's

0: Madison Square Garden is basically on lockdown tonight with President Trump in town for Game 3 of the NBA Finals between the Knicks and Spurs. NYPD says no one's allowed inside unless they have a ticket to the game. I'm Scott Carr.
1: With a Live Wire Community Focus, I'm Daryl Moody. Bristol Housing serves elderly, disabled, and low-income citizens of Bristol and Sullivan counties.
2: We own and manage 354 subsidized public housing apartments. 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
1: CEO Regina Edwards.
2: We house families in those 354 units, and some of them are in two 10-story high-rise buildings that we have, and the others are scattered site units. We also have 200 Section 8 housing choice vouchers, and those are throughout the city and through part of Sullivan County. We share Sullivan County with Kingsport House. With those vouchers, families can take those and find housing with private landlords, and we will assist them with the rent payments to those private landlords.
1: For more information, visit bristol-housing.com. I'm Daryl Moody reporting.
3: A Greenville barber facing sexual battery charges involving two customers has had his case bound over to a Greene County grand jury. 45-year-old Jeremy Cutshaw was first charged in December after a juvenile customer reported allegedly being sexually assaulted. A second customer then came forward with a similar complaint. Cutshaw's barber license was suspended by the state following the charges. He remains free on bond. A juvenile had to be airlifted to Johnson City Medical Center after a bicycle and a car collided in Greenville. The crash happened Sunday at the intersection of North Main Street and North Hill Street. Police say the bicycle came off North Hill Street and struck the car on the passenger side. The child sustained major injuries. I'm Lisa Rutland.
4: Rings and stuff out of shotgun shells and bullets. It's Dadpreneur. Hi, I'm Mike Austin with today's Radio Dad Minute. Brent Emily has a couple of businesses. He's a stay-at-home dad, runs it all out of his house.
5: I own another business, inflatable rental business, so we do kids' birthday parties.
4: So you got like an inflatable bouncy house business, but what Brent does on the side of that even is he makes jewelry out of coins and shotgun shells and bullets. I said, okay, that's weird, but what are the challenges as a stay-at-home entrepreneur, dadpreneur?
5: 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And last night was a perfect example. My kids came in here, you know, I'm trying to print shipping labels, and, you know, all of a sudden they're standing at the stairway saying, Dad, we left you two Nerf guns there, and you can come attack us anytime.
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8: Mitch Anthony here with today's Daily Dose. The ability to accept and move with change is the thing that keeps you current, relevant, alive, and meaningful in our world. But all people have difficulty accepting a different view even when presented with undeniable evidence. The story is told about Leonardo da Vinci, who for years had doubted the universally accepted theory that heavier objects fall faster than lighter ones. Da Vinci assembled a group of leading scientists at the Leaning Tower of Pisa. He then ascended to the top of the tower and pushed two rocks off the edge at exactly the same moment. One of the rocks was significantly heavier than the other, and yet they hit the ground at the very same time. The scientists all witnessed the historic event. The long-held theory was shattered. Did they accept it? No. They accused Da Vinci of trickery, of some sleight of hand. They refused to believe what their eyes had just seen. 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
10: For tonight, we'll have more rain and a low of 68. On Tuesday, we'll have rain with a high of 82 expected. Tuesday night, chance of thunderstorms and a low of 67. For Wednesday, look for showers again with a high of 84. Wednesday night, slight chance of thunderstorms and a low of 66 in the morning. On Thursday, it'll be a little rainy with thunderstorms and a high of 87. Thursday night, slight chance of thunderstorms and a low of 68. For Friday, chance of thunderstorms, high of 85. I'm Nick Rice from the LiveWire Weather Center. Count on it.
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0: 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I'm Paul Kaminsky, MSRPK.com. Volkswagen's smallest crossover is the Taos. Like most crossovers in this market segment, it seats five, has front-wheel drive, and rides on a now-traditional McPherson strut front and torsion beam rear suspension. It gets power from a 1.5-liter turbocharged four-cylinder engine and 8-speed automatic transmission. That combination gets almost 3,400 pounds of small crossover from 0 to 60 in 8.5 seconds. In mid-level SE trim, the Taos has the IQ Drive suite of safety and driver assistance tech as standard equipment. It gets 4 stars from the feds at NHTSA.gov for a safety rating. EPA numbers 28 City, 31 Highway. Starting sticker price for the Volkswagen Taos, $31,510. 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
2: A motorcyclist is dead after a crash on Highway 321 in Carter County. A Toyota FJ Cruiser was traveling westbound on Highway 321 when a motorcycle traveling eastbound left its lane and entered oncoming traffic, hitting the FJ Cruiser. 32-year-old Anthony Instranoza was airlifted from the scene and died on the way to Johnson City Medical Center. 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I'm Lisa Ruckman.
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6: From the Quick Stop Market Sports Desk. Tennessee men's basketball will take on the Florida State Seminoles as part of the SEC-ACC Challenge this upcoming season. The game will take place on December 1st and will be in Knoxville. It's only the second matchup between the two schools in 37 years. They last met as part of the Emerald Coast Classic in 2019. The NASCAR Cup Series saw Denny Hamlin win for the second straight week as he captures the Firekeepers Casino 400 at Michigan. He wins by 11 seconds over Eric Jones. Bubba Wallace came in third. He took the lead for good with 38 laps remaining. It was also his second straight win at Michigan. NASCAR will head to Pennsylvania Sunday to run at Pocono. The United States men's soccer team will begin play in the World Cup on Friday at SoFi Stadium in Los Angeles when they take on Paraguay. The United States is playing out of Group D, that also includes Turkey and Australia. The last time Los Angeles hosted a men's World Cup event was 1994. Get three 20-ounce Pepsi products for just $6. 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
8: Emerson said that if I have lost confidence in myself, then I have the universe against me. People lose confidence based on a combination of their genetics and what happens during childhood and teenage years. Bad parenting or bullies can destroy a person's self-confidence to a point where they can't even accept a compliment. Issues of self-esteem are based on false narratives. Nasty comments from parents and others become neural connections. That negativity is like a walking path that grooves itself within the brain with automatic negative thoughts. When you feel this way, write it down on paper, then argue on paper as to why that really isn't true. You need to widen out that mental path. Practice it over and over, and you will feel better. So when you learn to believe in yourself, you can be successful, and you can be happy.
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13: With soldiers like him, no wonder the frontiersmen won. Legend has it that General Washington said this about Joseph Greer after his legendary journey to deliver the news of victory at King's Mountain to the Continental Congress in Philadelphia. Hailing from the Watauga settlement, clad in buckskin and standing 6.5 feet tall, Joseph Greer had covered 600 miles through rugged wilderness and perilous conditions in just 30 days. Chosen by John Sevier for the near impossible task, he left just hours after demonstrating his valor fighting alongside the Overmountain. Armed with a musket, a compass, and some essential supplies, he dodged British patrols and hostile natives to deliver the good news and boost the morale of the Patriots. He became known as the King's Mountain Messenger. Happy 250, America.
14: This is Lyons and Radio. I'm Jeffrey Lyons. John Travolta has adapted his 1997 children's novel called Propeller One-Way Night Coach into one of the year's most endearing movies. He's directed it, narrated it, and does a cameo in his heartwarming story. It's set in 1961 when TWA was about to ground its fleet of propeller planes for jets. Clark's Hotwell and his mother, played by Kelly Evanson Quinette, star. She's a struggling actress, a single mom, moving with her boy to L.A., hoping to land movie roles. Travolta's real-life daughter, Ellen Blue Travolta, plays a flight attendant. His mother has a cameo as well, and the boy loves that propeller plane he bought, and each stop across country brings new adventures. Playing on Apple TV, it uses the only prop luxury liner in existence, which is now parked at the recreated TWA terminal at JFK. This will touch your heart. That's Lyons Den Radio. I'm Jeffrey Lyons.
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16: For tonight, we'll have more rain and a low of 68. On Tuesday, we'll have rain with a high of 82 expected. Tuesday night, chance of thunderstorms and a low of 67. For Wednesday, look for showers again with a high of 84. Wednesday night, slight chance of thunderstorms and a low of 66 in the morning. On Thursday, it'll be a little rainy with thunderstorms and a high of 87. Thursday night, slight chance of thunderstorms and a low of 68. For Friday, chance of thunderstorms high of 85. I'm Nick Rice from the LiveWire Weather Center. Count on it.
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18: This is a Bloomberg Money Minute. Stunning results from a new weight loss drug. Zepbound maker Eli Lilly presenting data at the American Diabetes Association showing its next-gen weight loss shot called Retatrutide can help patients lose 30% of their body weight over 2 years. On Wall Street today, a bit of a comeback as buyers bought up beaten-down tech shares following Friday's sell-off. That's on renewed enthusiasm over AI, sending chipmaker stocks higher. And at the close, the Dow was down 81 points, but the tech-heavy NASDAQ up 220, the S&P added 22. The USDA is confirming 3 new cases of the deadly cattle parasite New World Screwworm. That makes 5 in all. All of them in different parts of Texas. And Saks Global, the owner of the Saks Fifth Avenue and Neiman Marcus luxury department store chains, has gotten the okay from a federal court to exit bankruptcy after slashing its debt load by 75%, getting $500 million in fresh financing. Now it needs customers. Tom Busby, Bloomberg Radio.
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19: In March 1933, a quarter of all Americans were unemployed. 24,000 banks failed. 11,000 more were in trouble. Americans were demanding their money or gold. In our new president, new decisive action was necessary. Franklin Delano Roosevelt declared a banking holiday, closing them as they figured out what to do. That's when FDR did something that most presidents had not done to that point. He went on the radio and simply explained what he knew about what was happening and how banking works.
21: 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It invests your money in many different forms of credit.
19: Tens of millions of Americans listened to the first of FDR's famous fireside chats. On that note, I'm James A. Brown, and as always, be well.
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2: 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Upcoming events include a stage production of Steel Magnolias and a movie series called America Fest, which is a series of classic films that include showings of Apollo 13, The Patriot, and more. 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I'm Lisa Rutman.
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3: 1959, a new obscure Plainfield, New Jersey doo-wop group releases its debut single on Flip Records, Lonely Island. It stiffs, but over the next decade, the group would evolve into one of the funkiest ever. Parliament Funkadelic, led by George Clinton from its 1959 inception till 2019. 1987, Yogi Horton, talented yet tormented drummer upset about the state of his career, jumps to his death from a 17-story window at the DeMont Hotel in Manhattan. He was 33. Before joining Luther Vandross's band, Horton was in demand for the likes of Diana Ross, David Byrne, the B-52s, Bob James, John Lennon, and many others. 2003, at the 57th Tony Awards in New York City, Billy Joel wins a Tony for Best Orchestrations on the Music.

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6: It's 9 o'clock.
7: Multiple reports are saying Democratic City Councilwoman Nithya Raman will advance to the November election in the race for the mayor of Los Angeles. The reports say Raman defeated reality TV star Spencer Pratt to face incumbent Mayor Karen Bass in the general election. Raman officially passed Pratt on Sunday after apparently receiving a late surge of mail-in votes. This as President Trump has been criticizing how elections are run in California. The New York Times says President Trump intervened to halt aggressions between Iran and Israel because he believes the U.S. is within days of a breakthrough on talks with Iran. The Times says that's what Trump told Israeli Prime Minister Netanyahu in a phone call after Iran and Israel exchanged fire for the first time since the U.S.-Iran ceasefire went into effect in early April. Nick Harper has more.
8: Donald Trump in one of his latest social media posts saying that final negotiations on peace are proceeding, subject to ignorance or stupidity getting in the way. But what we are seeing from the United States once again is no softening of its stance.
7: The Times says Trump told Netanyahu the breakthrough involves a long-term nuclear deal with Iran.
8: Donald Trump made it clear that U.S. naval blockade against Iranian ports will remain in effect and in full force, he says, until a final deal is reached. But he finished that post by saying that things should move quickly.
7: New York's Madison Square Garden is basically on lockdown tonight with President Trump in town for Game 3 of the NBA Finals between the Knicks and the San Antonio Spurs. NYPD says no one's allowed inside unless they have a ticket to the game, and there'll be no Knicks watch parties allowed outside the Garden tonight. President Trump's formally nominated Acting Attorney General Todd Blanche to take over the role permanently. Blanche has led the department since former Attorney General Pam Bondi was fired by Trump. President Trump said last week he was going to move to make his former criminal defense attorney the nation's permanent attorney general. I'm Scott Carr.
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7: In Redmond, Washington, a Tesla crashed into a garage and the driver is blaming the autopilot function. That happened this morning. The car went through the garage door, almost fully into the garage, and no one was hurt. But the driver told police in Redmond the Tesla autopilot system had been on and malfunctioned. An investigation is ongoing. There may be a surge of ICE agents coming to the New York City area for immigration enforcement. We get more from Scott Pringle.
13: Governor Hochul just signed legislation that bans local jails from holding people on behalf of ICE. Border czar Tom Homan says that means more ICE teams will need to go into New York City neighborhoods to find people.
14: You're going to see more ICE agents you ever seen in New York City, and it's coming. I just reviewed an operational plan. I'm not going to tell you exactly when it's going to happen, but it's coming.
13: Mayor Zoran Mamdani was asked about Homan's comments on the ICE surge.
15: ICE raids are cruel. They are inhumane. They do nothing to serve in the interest of public safety. I've shared that directly with the president.
13: In New York, I'm Scott Pringle.
7: In California, a man in San Diego County has been arrested for allegedly supporting ISIS. We get details from John Fink.
16: 25-year-old Barine Zayi was arrested in Lakeside for helping provide money to the terror group, as well as looking into traveling overseas to join ISIS. The young man man in San Diego County was arrested along with 21-year-old Bassam Ghafoor in Kansas and 21-year-old Elias Shamsaldeen in the central California town of Porterville. The FBI says the three suspects communicated about killing Americans and U.S. service members.
7: Some researchers in Finland say bumblebees' brains are buzzing a lot more than previously believed, apparently able to solve problems similar to tests given to chimpanzees and elephants. A research team at the University of Oulu says that it was not just instinct or luck, but the results point to goal-driven problem-solving. Bumblebees help pollinate food crops, though researchers say there's now nearly half the amount of bumblebees in parts of North America now than before 1974. I'm Scott Carr.
0: A Greenville barber facing sexual battery charges involving two customers has had his case bound over to a Greene County grand jury. 45-year-old Jeremy Cutshaw was first charged in December after a juvenile customer reported allegedly being sexually assaulted. A second customer then came forward with a similar complaint. Cutshaw's barber license was suspended by the state following the charges. He remains free on bond. A juvenile had to be airlifted to Johnson City Medical Center after a bicycle and a car collided in Greenville. The crash happened Sunday at the intersection of North Main Street and North Hill Street. Police say the bicycle came off North Hill Street and struck the car on the passenger side. The child sustained major injuries. I'm Lisa Rutland.
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19: Hey, John, why so glum?
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23: Welcome to Date the Word, where we connect today's date to God's Word with a hope that it becomes more memorable to you. 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Isaiah 6-8 says, "Also I heard the voice of the Lord saying, whom shall I send, and who will go for us? Then I said, here am I, send me." Isaiah 6-8. Isaiah is having a moment with God. He sees him, and now he hears him. In hearing what God needs, Isaiah humbly raises his hand to volunteer. Five life-changing words. Here am I. Send me.
4: on 6-8. Recall Isaiah 6-8 and say to God, here am I. Send me.
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18: For tonight, we'll have more rain and a low of 68. On Tuesday, we'll have rain with a high of 82 expected. Tuesday night, chance of thunderstorms and a low of 67. For Wednesday, look for showers again with a high of 84. Wednesday night, slight chance of thunderstorms and a low of 66 in the morning. On Thursday, it'll be a little rainy with thunderstorms and a high of 87. Thursday night, slight chance of thunderstorms and a low of 68. For Friday, chance of thunderstorms, high of 85. I'm Nick Rice from the LiveWire Weather Center. Count on it.
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3: Thank you all very much. 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Are they in the right seats? 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
5: From the Quick Stop Market Sports Desk. NASCAR, Denny Hamlin winning at Michigan Sunday, his second straight win and his second straight at Michigan. He took the lead for good with 38 laps remaining, winning by 11 seconds. Erik Jones finishing second, Bubba Wallace third. NASCAR returning Sunday racing at Pocono. Tennessee basketball will play Florida State this season as part of the SEC-ACC Challenge. The game will be held in Knoxville. It's the fourth season of the interconference matchup, and the game is scheduled for December 1st. Tennessee 5-4 against Florida State all time, but it played just once in 37 years, the Emerald Coast Classic in 2019. The United States World Cup team will begin play on Friday when they take on Paraguay at SoFi Stadium in Los Angeles. The United States lost 2-1 in a friendly match with Germany in Chicago on Saturday. The U.S. is playing out of Group D that also includes Turkey and Australia. 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
7: E You've likely seen the sign at Exit 40 on Interstate 26, Jackson Love Highway. Back when Irwin was called Greasy Cove, Colonel Robert Love owned a racetrack along the Nolichucky River. Around 1788, a young Andrew Jackson came to the area to practice frontier law. The future president loved sports and gambling and had an obsession for the rich man's sport of horse racing. He owned a superior racing steed, but Colonel Love's own horse was known as the fastest around. A challenge was issued by Jackson to Love, and Love took him up on it. Jackson's jockey took ill, possibly with a little help from Love's liquor, and the red-haired Jackson decided to race his own horse. Settlers came from all around to place bets and carouse. Jackson was so furious when he lost the race that the men exchanged insults, nearly leading to a duel. As we celebrate the 150th anniversary of Unicoi County in Irwin, Jet Broadcasting is exploring Irwin's past.
8: 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Today's quote was submitted by Mike. Sherilyn, or Cher Sarkisian, said, "Until you're ready to look foolish, you'll never have the possibility of being great." What a great quote. Did you know that was her real name, by the way? Yeah, Cher. Sherilyn Sarkisian. Well, she's done quite well. Think about the billions of people on planet Earth. Now, how many of them do we know by just one name? There are some that you could probably guess who I'm talking about with the name Shania, but we still know her as Shania Twain. There are others, though, like Cher and Madonna and Bono and Sting. I don't even know the rest of their name. They're known by one. Even Elvis Presley was known with two names. And Michael Jackson. He's got a movie out. It's called Michael, but you still call him Michael Jackson. I wonder why there are some people so special they can get by with just one name, like Cher. And I just realized this mainly in the music world. The Motivation Minute. This has been The Motivation Minute. I'm John Small. Thanks for listening. Your favorite motivational quotes can be submitted for upcoming programs at motivationminute.org.
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14: For tonight, we'll have more rain and a low of 68. On Tuesday, we'll have rain with a high of 82 expected. Tuesday night, chance of thunderstorms and a low of 67. For Wednesday, look for showers again with a high of 84. Wednesday night, slight chance of thunderstorms and a low of 66 in the morning. On Thursday, it'll be a little rainy with thunderstorms and a high of 87. Thursday night, slight chance of thunderstorms and a low of 68. For Friday, chance of thunderstorms, high of 85. I'm Nick Rice from the LiveWire Weather Center. Count on it.
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19: A motorcyclist is dead after a crash on Highway 321 in Carter County. A Toyota FJ Cruiser was traveling westbound on Highway 321 when a motorcycle traveling eastbound left its lane and entered oncoming traffic, hitting the FJ Cruiser. 32-year-old Anthony Instranoza was airlifted from the scene and died on the way to Johnson City Medical Center. The Tennessee Society of the American Revolution has dedicated a monument to child soldiers who served in the American Revolution. 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The monument is located at Mac and Nancy Cook Family Park. I'm Lisa Rodman.
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27: This is a Bloomberg Money Minute. Sam Bankman-Fried sentenced to 25 years in prison 2 years ago, convicted of orchestrating a massive fraud at his digital currency exchange FTX, costing lenders, investors, and customers $10 billion, has formally applied for a pardon from President Trump. Trump has already granted clemency to dozens of convicted white-collar criminals. On Wall Street, stocks end the day mostly higher, making back a lot of Friday's losses, with big gains in chipmaker stocks leading the way. The Dow, though, down 81 points today. The tech-heavy NASDAQ up 220. The S&P added 22. Shares of Apple falling 2% after failing to wow investors by unveiling its new artificial intelligence platform and an overhauled Siri digital voice assistant. It's using technology by Google. 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
0: Hey, I'm Zach Bennett in for Bill Cody, and this is the Pure American Country Radio Minute. It was this date in 1962 that Skeeter Davis recorded The End of the World at RCA Studio B in Nashville. And that record, it's one of the great examples of a country song slipping the fences and going everywhere. It was country, but it was also pop. It was easy listening. It even crossed over into the R&B chart. That almost never happens. The song was written by Arthur Kent and Sylvia Dee, and what makes Skeeter's version so haunting is how calm she sounds through it. She's singing about total emotional collapse, but doesn't oversell it. The heartbreak? Sitting right there in the stillness. Chet Atkins produced it, Floyd Kramer was on piano, and the result became one of those records that feels frozen in time. Not loud, not flashy, just simply devastating. Skeeter Davis today on the Pure American Country Radio Minute. I'm Zach Bennett, in for Bill Cody.
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4: The Old Deary Inn is a two-story clapboard structure that is situated on historic Main Street in Blountville. Built in the 1790s, the inn started as a way station on the Great Stage Road. William Deary bought it in 1801 and added a trading post, general store, and a tavern. When the Civil War came to Blountville, the Deary Inn stood tall when most buildings were destroyed because the current owner bribed both armies to spare his inn. Thousands have stayed in the inn, with the most notable being Andrew Jackson, James K. Polk, Andrew Johnson, Prince Louis-Philippe of France, and the Marquis de Lafayette. 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To the right of the building, you can see gates from the original Smithsonian Museum. 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
8: President Trump is again optimistic about ending the war with Iran. The New York Times says Trump told Israeli Prime Minister Netanyahu in a phone call that a breakthrough in talks with Iran is close. He also asked that Israel stop exchanging missile fire with Iran. Trump said this evening the U.S. would be able to declare total victory over Iran within the next 2 weeks. In Los Angeles, multiple reports say Democratic City Councilwoman Nithya Raman will advance to the November election in the race for mayor, defeating reality TV star Spencer Pratt to face incumbent Mayor Karen Bass in the general election. New York's Madison Square Garden is basically on lockdown tonight with President Trump in town for Game 3 of the NBA Finals between the Knicks and San Antonio Spurs. NYPD says no one's allowed in unless they have a ticket to the game. And there's no Knicks watch parties allowed outside the Garden tonight, though officials say watch parties will be back outside the arena for Game 4. I'm Scott Carr.
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0: Leslie Walker is program coordinator.
1: We want people to know that they're not alone and that they don't have to make this decision alone. There are people that care for them and want to come around them and walk alongside them.
0: Walker says they provide a variety of services.
1: Agape is here before, during, and after an unplanned pregnancy. We want to create space for a compassionate conversation during that big decision-making time. We provide the ultrasounds, which gives important medical information, as well as a conversation with the medical professional.
0: For more information, visit agapewomenservices.com. I'm Daryl Moody reporting.
2: A Greenville barber facing sexual battery charges involving two customers has had his case bound over to a Greene County grand jury. 45-year-old Jeremy Cutshaw was first charged in December after a juvenile customer reported allegedly being sexually assaulted. A second customer then came forward with a similar complaint. Cutshaw's barber license was suspended by the state following the charges. He remains free on bond. A juvenile had to be airlifted to Johnson City Medical Center after a bicycle and a car collided in Greenville. The crash happened Sunday at the intersection of North Main Street and North Hill Street. Police say the bicycle came off North Hill Street and struck the car on the passenger side. The child sustained major injuries. I'm Lisa Rutherford.
3: 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Neil Chethick's a good friend. 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
6: Apple says developers using the App Store made more money over the past 12 months than they did the year before. The company says it adds up to $1.4 trillion in billing. Apple says 90% of those transactions did not involve commissions. Meta's oversight board says the system to deactivate accounts lacks due process. The independent board says there's no clear policy distinction between accounts that need a strike and accounts that need to be shut down. The oversight board also said it's hard for users that contact Meta to file an appeal. Publishers are now opting out of Google's AI search, at least in the UK. It comes as a new regulation goes into effect that says publishers can keep their sites out of search results for features like AI mode. And a burglar used a Waymo as a getaway car when he stole yoga clothing in San Francisco, and he's still on the loose. The San Francisco Chronicle says the robo-taxi's cameras blurred the images of his face for privacy reasons. The crime happened in January, and by the time prosecutors filed a warrant in April, Waymo couldn't find much of the evidence. Tech Report, I'm Mark Mayfield.
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7: Back Rooms, a $10 million film from A24, based on 20-year-old Kane Parsons' YouTube series, pulled in more than $81 million in its North American debut.
8: I love you so, so, so, so, so much.
7: In May, Focus Features released Obsession from 26-year-old YouTuber Curry Barker. The movie cost less than $1 million to make and has accumulated over $100 million in sales. Bloomberg's Lucas Shaw.
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14: For tonight, we'll have more rain and a low of 68. On Tuesday, we'll have rain with a high of 82 expected. Tuesday night, chance of thunderstorms and a low of 67. For Wednesday, look for showers again with a high of 84. Wednesday night, slight chance of thunderstorms and a low of 66 in the morning. On Thursday, it'll be a little rainy with thunderstorms and a high of 87. Thursday night, slight chance of thunderstorms and a low of 68. For Friday, chance of thunderstorms, high of 85. I'm Nick Rice from the LiveWire Weather Center. Count on it.
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19: 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This is the Daily Note from jamesabrown.net. Legendary commentator Paul Harvey is one of my inspirations. He once said that capitalism is a good servant that's worth defending. I agree. Capitalism is a word that makes people flinch now. Say it on the left and they hear greed. Say it on the right and they hear freedom. And both sides would hate his metaphor. Now, I nor Harvey would argue that our system is perfect. I know that deeply. The question is, what And how does capitalism serve us? The answer is served up in a word, opportunity. No more, no less. The rest is up to us. On that note, I'm James A. Brown, and as always, be well.
2: A motorcyclist is dead after a crash on Highway 321 in Carter County. A Toyota FJ Cruiser was traveling westbound on Highway 321 when a motorcycle traveling eastbound left its lane and entered oncoming traffic, hitting the FJ Cruiser. 32-year-old Anthony Instranoza was airlifted from the scene and died on the way to Johnson City Medical Center. The Tennessee Society of the American Revolution has dedicated a monument to child soldiers who served in the American Revolution. The monument honors over 200 documented child veterans who served as fighting soldiers, fifers, drummers, communications, and buglers. The monument is located at Mac and Nancy Cook Family Park. I'm Lisa Ruckman.
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22: The proposed Constitution of the United States was drafted in Philadelphia in the summer of 1787, but it still needed to be ratified. In October of 1787, Alexander Hamilton, John Jay, and James Madison anonymously penned 85 essays explaining in detail the new Constitution and urging New Yorkers to ratify it. Basically, it was an ad campaign, and fortunately, it worked. However, since both Hamilton and Madison helped draft the Constitution, historians have named their essays the Federalist Papers and continue to use them to interpret the intentions behind the founding of America.
21: This has been The Making of America. I'm Michael Emerson, and you can visit us at jeffersonmediagroup.com.
23: From the Quick Stop Market Sports Desk. Tennessee men's basketball will take on the Florida State Seminoles as part of the SEC-ACC Challenge this upcoming season. The game will take place on December 1st and will be in Knoxville. It's only the second matchup between the two schools in 37 years. They last met as part of the Emerald Coast Classic in 2019. The NASCAR Cup Series saw Denny Hamlin win for the second straight week as he captures the Firekeepers Casino 400 at Michigan. He wins by 11 seconds over Eric Jones. Bubba Wallace came in third. He took the lead for good with 38 laps remaining. It was also his second straight win at Michigan. NASCAR will head to Pennsylvania Sunday to run at Pocono. The United States men's soccer team will begin play in the World Cup on Friday at SoFi Stadium in Los Angeles when they take on Paraguay. The United States is playing out of Group D. That also includes Turkey and Australia. The last time Los Angeles hosted a men's World Cup event was 1994. Get three 20-ounce Pepsi products for just $6. 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
24: 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I'm just a dad like you. 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
25: The great thing about a brick house is that the surface requires almost zero maintenance. But painting bricks has become popular because, let's face it, some of the old brick colors leave a lot to be desired. This job used to require a masonry primer and multiple coats of latex paint. That's a lot of work, and the coating sealed moisture inside the bricks, which could only escape into the house. Mineral paint is a much easier option that still allows the bricks to breathe. It's applied just like any other paint, with a brush, roller, or sprayer. Another advantage of mineral paint is that rather than creating a plastic film over the bricks that might peel over time, the minerals bond with the masonry to form a hard, long-lasting finish. I'm Danny Lipford with Tips for Today's Homeowner.
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3: It's been 250 years since Tennessee got involved in the American Revolution. The first battle in the West was at Island Flats in present-day Kingsport, just days after the Declaration of Independence was adopted. Sycamore Shoals in present-day Elizabethton was the rallying point for the Overmountain Men before Kings Mountain in what would become the turning point of the Revolution. In our area, we see the names associated with the war every day. Washington County was the first place to be named for General George Washington, and Greene County for Washington's second-in-command, General Nathaniel Greene. Sullivan County was named for General John Sullivan, and Carter County was named for General Landon Carter. Sevierville and Sevier County were named for local war hero General John Sevier, who was the only governor of the failed state of Franklin, and then first governor of Tennessee. Happy 250, America.
4: With America 250 and the World Cup, July is getting pretty crowded, so Amazon has officially announced that Prime Day 2026 will run from June 23rd through the 26th, marking a major shift from its traditional July timing. The sale will once again last 4 days. Florida's Attorney General has filed a civil lawsuit against OpenAI and its chief executive, accusing the company of knowingly releasing a dangerous artificial intelligence product while downplaying its risk to consumers. Officials say it's the first state-led legal action against the maker of ChatGPT. McDonald's this week unveiled McDonald's Next, a new strategic framework aimed at accelerating growth, improving productivity, and modernizing operations across its restaurant network. The company plans to leverage technology to improve efficiency. I'm Mark Huffman. 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
14: For today, we'll have more rain and a low of 68. On Tuesday, we'll have rain with a high of 82 expected. Tuesday night, chance of thunderstorms and a low of 67. For Wednesday, look for showers again with a high of 84. Wednesday night, slight chance of thunderstorms and a low of 66 in the morning. On Thursday, it'll be a little rainy with thunderstorms and a high of 87. Thursday night, slight chance of thunderstorms and a low of 68. For Friday, chance of thunderstorms, high of 85. I'm Nick Rice from the LiveWire Weather Center. Count on it.
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27: This is a Bloomberg Money Minute. Some concessions from Paramount Skydance as it looks to resolve antitrust investigations by several state attorneys general over its pending deal to buy Warner Brothers Discovery. No word on what those concessions are, what it might be willing to sell to win regulators' approval. On Wall Street, investors bought up a lot of beaten down shares from Friday's big tech sell-off. The Dow today, though, still down 81 points, but with big gains in chip makers. The Nasdaq added 220, the S&P up 22. Apple shares were lower after disappointing investors when it unveiled its AI platform and AI-enhanced Siri digital voice assistant today. They wanted more. A federal judge blocking President Trump's $100,000 fee for an H-1B visa application, calling it an unlawful tax. It's a big help for U.S. tech companies that take on a lot of highly skilled foreign workers. And NASA contracting with the Italian fashion house Prada to make a body-hugging inner layer garment that'll be worn by NASA astronauts headed to the moon. Tom Busby, Bloomberg Radio.
7: A better life with Dr. Sanjay Gupta.
8: Heart disease is still the leading cause of death here in the United States and around the world. But what if there was something you could do earlier in life to reduce the odds of becoming a statistic? Well, here in the United States, tens of millions of adults already take a statin to lower their cholesterol. But new guidance put out by the American College of Cardiology and the American Heart Association now emphasize that treating high cholesterol sooner could significantly reduce a person's lifetime risk of heart attack or stroke. How early are we talking? In your 30s, believe it or not. Of course, you need to talk to your doctor about whether statins are right for you, but you should know that the evidence is really starting to stack up that shows the earlier you get a jump on reducing lifelong exposure to plaque-causing lipids and lipoproteins, the better the odds are going to be for you. Make sure you get your cholesterol checked. That's the first step. I'm Dr. Sanjay Gupta, helping you live a better life.
9: 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You're just waiting for someone to match your role perfectly. Well, now, there's a place where you can meet them.

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1: From the entertainment desk, I'm Lisa Rutman. 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The Jamboree is a free concert at Covered Bridge Park, and it starts at 6 o'clock in the evening. The headliner this year is Rhonda Vincent and The Rage, with Boone and Church serving as the opening act. Food trucks will also be on site. The Bonnie Kate Theater held a ceremony to celebrate its new marquee. The Bonnie Kate will be 100 years old next year. Upcoming events include a stage production of Steel Magnolias and a movie series called America Fest, which is a series of classic films that include showings of Apollo 13, The Patriot, and more. The complete lineup can be found at BonnieKateTheater.org. I'm Lisa Rutman.
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4: 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Nearly 19% of new vehicle loans topped at $1,000 per month in the first quarter, an all-time high according to Experian data. 8 of the 10 vehicles most associated with those payments were full-size pickups, led by the popular Ford F-150. The average new vehicle payment reached $770 a month, even as interest rates eased slightly. MarketWatch reports that buyers continue to stretch loan terms and borrow larger amounts to afford increasingly expensive trucks and SUVs, creating new affordability pressures across the automotive market. I'm Ken Chester.
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5: President Trump is again predicting an end to the war with Iran. The New York Times says Trump told the Israeli Prime Minister in a phone call a breakthrough in talks with Iran is close, in part to get Israel to stop exchanging missile fire with Iran that threatened the current ceasefire with the U.S. This evening, Trump said the U.S. would be able to declare total victory with Iran within the next 2 weeks. In Los Angeles, multiple reports say Democratic City Councilwoman Nithya Raman will advance to the November election in the race for mayor of L.A., defeating reality TV star Spencer Pratt to face incumbent Mayor Karen Bass in the general election. This as President Trump has been criticizing how elections are run in California. But L.A. County Registrar Recorder Dean Logan tells NBC L.A. the repeated claims by President Trump and others of fraud are just wrong.
6: We know that the process here is as intended by law. We know we're doing it with transparency, with security, and with accuracy.
5: Logan says many ballots came in later this year than usual, and the bottom line is it just takes time to verify and count them properly. Security is high inside and out of Madison Square Garden tonight in New York, with President Trump in town for Game 3 of the NBA Finals between the Knicks and Spurs.
7: The police department's establishing a security zone around MSG where no one will be allowed in unless you have a ticket to the game, a train ticket out of Penn Station, or another authorized reason to be in the secure area. Everyone will be screened at one of five designated entry points. There will be no Knicks watch parties allowed outside the garden tonight. I'm Monica Nelson.
5: Primaries will be held in four more states on Tuesday. North Dakota, South Carolina, Nevada, and Maine are holding contests for the U.S. House, Senate, and governor races. Getting some national attention's been Maine's Democratic Senate primary, with embattled candidate Graham Plattner facing a slew of allegations about a tattoo resembling a Nazi symbol he later had covered up. Plattner's expected to win and face Republican incumbent Senator Susan Collins. I'm Scott Carr.
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5: A severe storm forecast in eastern Colorado and the surrounding region has been upgraded to enhanced by the Storm Prediction Center. Meteorologist with the National Weather Service, Maggie Eidecker, says atmospheric conditions have become more unstable.
13: We have a threat for tornadoes, large to giant hail, so that means 3 inches to about 4.5 inches in diameter.
5: And she warns the storms will become more powerful as they move eastward.
13: They'll become more of like a line of storms where wind becomes the main threat for the far eastern plains.
5: She says the risk for severe weather should start to taper off by around 9 p.m. Central Time. The world's largest family-owned wine and spirits company, Gallo, headquartered in Modesto, California, is set to close one of its facilities and lay off about 20 workers. Gallo says it has enough space at its other winery, so it no longer needs the one in Lodi. It's the latest in a series of shutdowns for the company. California's wine industry has struggled as fewer people have been drinking alcohol and opting for healthier alternatives in recent years. The Today Show host Savannah Guthrie is sharing a new message in her plea for her mother's return. Wendy Swanson has the latest from Arizona.
14: The message comes during the fourth month into the search for Nancy Guthrie, who was reported missing back in February. Authorities believe she was abducted from her Arizona home, although no suspects have been publicly identified. Guthrie shared an Instagram story featuring a photo of a painting appearing to depict the ascension of Jesus Christ. She also wrote, quote, "Bring her home." The Guthrie family continues to ask the public to share any information that could lead to Nancy's return.
5: American households are having more concerns about their financial situation. A Federal Reserve Bank of New York survey found the inflation outlook was mostly unchanged, while an overall perception of economic conditions in the country has deteriorated. The Fed says the percentage of American households saying they're worse off than they were a year ago is the highest since January of 2023. I'm Scott Carr.
4: A Greenville barber facing sexual battery charges involving two customers has had his case bound over to a Greene County grand jury. 45-year-old Jeremy Cutshaw was first charged in December after a juvenile customer reported allegedly being sexually assaulted. A second customer then came forward with a similar complaint. Cutshaw's barber license was suspended by the state following the charges. He remains free on bond. A juvenile had to be airlifted to Johnson City Medical Center after a bicycle and a car collided in Greenville. The crash happened Sunday at the intersection of North Main Street and North Hill Street. Police say the bicycle came off North Hill Street and struck the car on the passenger side. The child sustained major injuries. I'm Lisa Rutland.
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22: Hey, Bible readers, I'm Tara Lee Cobble, and I'm your host for The God Shot. To which of the angels did God ever say, "You are my son, today I have begotten you"? Or again, "I will be to him a father, and he shall be to me a son"? And again, when he brings the firstborn into the world, he says, "Let all God's angels worship him." Hebrews 1:5-6. The book of Hebrews tells us a lot about who Jesus is. In this section, the author spends a lot of time comparing Jesus with angels, but he makes it clear that Jesus is far superior to angels. God never refers to angels as his only begotten sons, but he repeatedly affirms that Jesus is his son. God does not command the angels to be worshipped, but instead commands the angels to worship his son. And in fact, the few times in Scripture where people mistakenly try to worship God's angels, they are rebuked. God alone deserves our worship and praise. He's where the joy is.
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1: For tonight, we'll have more rain and a low of 68. On Tuesday, we'll have rain with a high of 82 expected. Tuesday night, chance of thunderstorms and a low of 67. For Wednesday, look for showers again with a high of 84. Wednesday night, slight chance of thunderstorms and a low of 66 in the morning. On Thursday, it'll be a little rainy with thunderstorms and a high of 87. Thursday night, slight chance of thunderstorms and a low of 68. For Friday, chance of thunderstorms, high of 85. I'm Nick Rice from the LiveWire Weather Center. Count on it.
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30: 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The collaboration brings together the interdisciplinary science of learning, deep experiences in education practice and teaching, and innovations in the use of data science, AI, and technology. The Collaboratory to Advance Mathematics and Learning, or CAML, will create new research networks that generate or enhance high-value AI-ready datasets to advance understanding of K-12 mathematics learning. The networks will include experts in the basic science of learning, education practitioners, and data scientists. NSFSBE Assistant Director Kay Husbands Feeling said, quote, "The knowledge and skills supported through this program are essential for student success and for building a workforce prepared to lead in artificial intelligence, biotechnology, and quantum technologies," end quote. A second phase of CAML will bring the collaboration to a national level, establishing a socio-technical platform designed to build community, strengthen capacity, and sustain a united effort to advance math learning and education in K-12. This unique platform will ultimately equip our nation's youth with the foundational knowledge and skills necessary to be the next generation of American AI innovators and propel our nation to new heights of scientific and economic achievement. Learn more about advancements in AI education in NSF's Discovery Files podcast.
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2: NASCAR, Denny Hamlin winning at Michigan Sunday, his second straight win and his second straight at Michigan. He took the lead for good with 38 laps remaining, winning by 11 seconds. Erik Jones finishing second, Bubba Wallace third. NASCAR returning Sunday racing at Pocono. Tennessee basketball will play Florida State this season as part of the SEC-ACC Challenge. The game will be held in Knoxville. It's the fourth season of the interconference matchup, and the game is scheduled for December 1st. Tennessee 5-4 against Florida State all time, but it played just once in 37 years, the Emerald Coast Classic in 2019. The United States World Cup team will begin play on Friday when they take on Paraguay at SoFi Stadium in Los Angeles. The United States lost 2-1 in a friendly match with Germany in Chicago on Saturday. The U.S. is playing out of Group D that also includes Turkey and Australia. Any size fountain drink for 99 cents with any purchase using Quick Stop Rewards. 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

0: I'm Peter Rosenberger, and this is your Caregiver Minute. Resentment seems to be a regular companion for caregivers. It comes in flashpoints when we feel presumed upon, undervalued, and unappreciated. That resentment, however, cripples us far more than it negatively affects others. As a pianist, I often find myself at the piano working out the kinks in my soul, but you know, you can't play a piano with clenched fists. Something beautiful flowing from my hands and heart requires opening both, along with the willingness to let go of resentment. We all possess the ability to make and enjoy beautiful music and art in our own ways. As caregivers, that beauty is not limited by the harsh circumstances we face, but rather limited only by our unwillingness to let go of resentment. Letting go often starts with the simple act of opening one's hand. The heart will follow.
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6: For tonight, we'll have more rain and a low of 68. On Tuesday, we'll have rain with a high of 82 expected. Tuesday night, chance of thunderstorms and a low of 67. For Wednesday, look for showers again with a high of 84. Wednesday night, slight chance of thunderstorms and a low of 66 in the morning. On Thursday, it'll be a little rainy with thunderstorms and a high of 87. Thursday night, slight chance of thunderstorms and a low of 68. For Friday, chance of thunderstorms, high of 85. I'm Nick Rice from the LiveWire Weather Center. Count on it.
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11: A motorcyclist is dead after a crash on Highway 321 in Carter County. A Toyota FJ Cruiser was traveling westbound on Highway 321 when a motorcycle traveling eastbound left its lane and entered oncoming traffic, hitting the FJ Cruiser. 32-year-old Anthony Instranoza was airlifted from the scene and died on the way to Johnson City Medical Center. The Tennessee Society of the American Revolution has dedicated a monument to child soldiers who served in the American Revolution. The monument honors over 200 documented child veterans who served as fighting soldiers, fifers, drummers, communications, and buglers. The monument is located at Mac and Nancy Cook Family Park. I'm Lisa Ruffman.
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16: As we kick off National Flag Football Week, the sport is currently riding a massive wave of global momentum towards its official Olympic debut. Flag football was fast-tracked as a newly approved sport for the 2028 Los Angeles Olympic Games, a move driven by a massive international marketing push to globalize the gridiron. Because the sport doesn't require expensive heavy tackling equipment, the barrier to entry plummeted, allowing countries like Mexico and Japan to build world-class national teams. The 5-on-5 Olympic format relies entirely on track-level speed and intricate passing routes. The inclusion has ignited a global boom, turning a classic backyard recess game into a highly strategic, non-contact race for Olympic
17: touchdown.
16: Gold.
15: You know, you don't even have to be a big guy anymore to play this.
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16: Well, okay. I'll watch.
15: Me too.
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15: We are also celebrating National Best Friends Day and National Upsy Daisy Day. I'm Alice Anderson.
16: And I'm Marlo Anderson with National Day Calendar, reminding you to celebrate every day.
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20: This is a Bloomberg Money Minute. Stunning results from a new weight loss drug. Zepbound maker Eli Lilly presenting data at the American Diabetes Association showing its next-gen weight loss shot called Retatrutide can help patients lose 30% of their body weight over 2 years. On Wall Street today, a bit of a comeback as buyers bought up beaten-down tech shares following Friday's sell-off. That's on renewed enthusiasm over AI, sending chipmaker stocks higher. And at the close, the Dow was down 81 points, but the tech-heavy NASDAQ up 220, the S&P added 22. The USDA is confirming 3 new cases of the deadly cattle parasite New World Screwworm. That makes 5 in all of them in different parts of Texas. And Saks Global, the owner of the Saks Fifth Avenue and Neiman Marcus luxury department store chains, has gotten the okay from a federal court to exit bankruptcy after slashing its debt load by 75%, getting $500 million in fresh financing. Now it needs customers. Tom Busby, Bloomberg Radio.
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22: When you're having a bad day, just remember one thing. It might be a blessing in disguise. Consider a guy named Al Parkhouse. 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And when he finally got there, every coat hook was taken. 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That little irritation led to real inspiration. Al worked at the Timberlake Wire Company of Michigan. So, he grabbed a length of strong wire and twisted it until it would hold his coat. 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His co-workers were impressed, and so was the boss, who soon put Al's creation on the market. Next time you use a coat hanger, think of Al Parkhouse. His creative bent helped him hook up with a product that's really hung around. 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
1: Over 250 years ago, in 1772, the settlers negotiated a land lease with the Native Americans. But some natives did not like this. And near the beginning of the Revolutionary War, England convinced them to attack the settlers at Fort Watauga. Anne Robertson mobilized the women of the fort to pass cauldrons of boiling water to pour on the attackers from her position overlooking the walls of the fort. Although she sustained several injuries, Robertson continued at her post until the Indians retreated. Anne went on to be the first woman to be given a land grant. She eventually migrated west with Donelson's party on flatboats and was the first woman teacher in Tennessee. You can see an example of the flatboat at Netherland Inn Park in Kingsport, and you can see a replica of Fort Watauga at Sycamore Shoals. 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
6: President Trump is again optimistic about ending the war with Iran. The New York Times says Trump told the Israeli Prime Minister in a phone call that a breakthrough in talks with Iran is close, doing so in part to get Israel to stop exchanging missile fire with Iran. This evening, Trump said the U.S. would be able to declare total victory over Iran within the next 2 weeks. In Los Angeles, multiple reports say Democratic City Councilwoman Nithya Raman will advance to the November election in the race for mayor, defeating reality TV star Spencer Pratt to face incumbent Mayor Karen Bass in the general election. Officials say Raman passed Pratt in the vote count Sunday after receiving a late surge of mail-in votes. The NBA Finals are back underway in New York City. New York's Knicks, who lead the series 2-0, are hosting the San Antonio Spurs for Game 3. President Trump is in attendance and is now the first sitting president to attend an NBA Finals game. I'm Scott Carr.
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8: If somebody wants a new home, they submit their application, and that tells us, you know, their household information, including who's going to be living in the household, their sources of income. We actually don't qualify based on a credit score. It's something that we consider, but it is not something that would make or break an application and can a lot of times be a limiting factor for families getting into the housing market.
7: Executive Director Laura Kelly.
8: On our website, you can find when we open up for application periods for our homeownership program, and we advertise them pretty extensively prior to opening up. So Holston Habitat acts like any other lender that we would go to for a loan. So we advertise for the program, and then we qualify with all the standard documents that you would be used to bringing to your lender.

0: An application, go to holstonhabitat.org. I'm Daryl Moody reporting.
1: A Greenville barber facing sexual battery charges involving two customers has had his case bound over to a Greene County grand jury. 45-year-old Jeremy Cutshaw was first charged in December after a juvenile customer reported allegedly being sexually assaulted. A second customer then came forward with a similar complaint. Cutshaw's barber license was suspended by the state following the charges. He remains free on bond. A juvenile had to be airlifted to Johnson City Medical Center after a bicycle and a car collided in Greenville. The crash happened Sunday at the intersection of North Main Street and North Hill Street. Police say the bicycle came off North Hill Street and struck the car on the passenger side. The child sustained major injuries. I'm Lisa Rutland.
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6: Mitch Anthony here with today's Daily Dose. My wife and I had decided to play a round of golf and to take the young children along. On the first hole, I had a slippery downhill putt from about 15 feet. I just hammered it. The ball rolled 25 feet past the hole. I was mad at myself for my lack of finesse. What a way to start your round, I thought. Go from a potential birdie to a bogey, maybe worse. My pessimism, however, was interrupted by my young children's enthusiastic response to the putt. "Good shot, Daddy," my four-year-old daughter yelled with glee. "Yeah, Daddy, good shot," piped my two-year-old son. They were just ecstatic. My wife and I looked at each other and busted up laughing. They understood the purpose of being here better than we did. We should be out here just having fun and not letting any circumstance spoil it. The laughter relaxed me. Their ignorantly blissful attitude refocused me. I walked up to the 25-foot uphill putt and knocked it into the middle of the cup. Now when I hit an errant shot, I can hear my children's echo yelling, "Good shot, Daddy." Mitch Anthony reminding you once again that life is whatever you make it.
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9: For tonight, we'll have more rain and a low of 68. On Tuesday, we'll have rain with a high of 82 expected. Tuesday night, chance of thunderstorms and a low of 67. For Wednesday, look for showers again with a high of 84. Wednesday night, slight chance of thunderstorms and a low of 66 in the morning. On Thursday, it'll be a little rainy with thunderstorms and a high of 87. Thursday night, slight chance of thunderstorms and a low of 68. For Friday, chance of thunderstorms, high of 85. I'm Nick Rice from the LiveWire Weather Center. Count on it.
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3: What's the key to a loving, long-lasting relationship? It's having joint bank accounts, according to a new study from Cornell. This is due to interdependence theory, which explains how intertwining lives with the people we're closest to makes us mutually dependent. And there's no stronger way of becoming intertwined with your significant other than by merging your finances. Couples in serious relationships who combined their finances felt more harmonious, more committed, more satisfied with their relationship, and they had more common goals. Couples that pooled their finances also had more shared language to describe their relationships. For example, they used inclusive words like we, us, and our instead of individualistic words. They also frequently used so-called affiliation words like agree, connect, and kindness. Bottom line, pooling your money can create a much stronger, happier relationship. I'm John Tesh with today's Intelligence for Your Life Minute.
6: A motorcyclist is dead after a crash on Highway 321 in Carter County. A Toyota FJ Cruiser was traveling westbound on Highway 321 when a motorcycle traveling eastbound left its lane and entered oncoming traffic, hitting the FJ Cruiser. 32-year-old Anthony Instranoza was airlifted from the scene and died on the way to Johnson City Medical Center. The Tennessee Society of the American Revolution has dedicated a monument to child soldiers who served in the American Revolution. The monument honors over 200 documented child veterans who served as fighting soldiers, fifers, drummers, communications, and buglers. The monument is located at Mac and Nancy Cook Family Park. I'm Lisa Rudman.
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11: From the Quick Stop Market Sports Desk, Tennessee men's basketball will take on the Florida State Seminoles as part of the SEC-ACC Challenge this upcoming season. The game will take place on December 1st and will be in Knoxville. It's only the second matchup between the two schools in 37 years. They last met as part of the Emerald Coast Classic in 2019. The NASCAR Cup Series saw Denny Hamlin win for the second straight week as he captures the Firekeepers Casino 400 at Michigan. He wins by 11 seconds over Eric Jones. Bubba Wallace came in third. He took the lead for good with 38 laps remaining. It was also his second straight win at Michigan. NASCAR will head to Pennsylvania Sunday to run at Pocono. The United States men's soccer team will begin play in the World Cup on Friday at SoFi Stadium in Los Angeles when they take on Paraguay. The United States is playing out of Group D. That also includes Turkey and Australia. The last time Los Angeles hosted a men's World Cup event was 1994. Get three 20-ounce Pepsi products for just $6. 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
16: If the truth be known, most of the overmountain settlers in what would become Tennessee cared little for either side of the American Revolution. They simply wanted to be left alone. Colonel Ferguson of the British Army wanted to recruit loyalists in the backcountry over the mountains. In an effort to persuade the settlers to abandon the Patriot cause, Ferguson openly threatened to invade the overmountain settlements if the colonists did not support the crown. Threatening these mountain folks moved them from being disinterested bystanders to being firmly set against the suddenly intrusive, overbearing symbols of British authority. Militiamen from Virginia, Kentucky, and the Carolinas joined the overmountain men, and their numbers swelled to around 900 men. Under the overall command of William Campbell, these overmountain men moved against Ferguson. The rest is history. Happy 250, America.
17: This is Lyons and Radio. I'm Jeffrey Lyons, looking at The Stick, a golf comedy playing nowadays on Apple TV, starring Owen Wilson. He plays a former golf champ who wound up working in a pro shop somewhere giving lessons. Then he meets a young golfing neophyte with a rare talent in need of some tweaks to his game. The other two main characters are Peter Zager, he's the phenom on the links, and Lily Kay has a possible love interest. Mariana Trevino is the young duffer's mother. Veteran Timothy Oliphant does a nice job as a cagey partner turned rival of Wilson's character. This premise, a former player who mentors a young phenom, is nothing new. Albert Brooks, for instance, played a baseball version of this premise in the movie The Scout. But like Brooks, Owen Wilson is so adept at this type of lovable loser comedy, it gives the movie the comedy it deserves. That's Lyons Den Radio. I'm Jeffrey Lyons.
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19: For tonight, we'll have more rain and a low of 68. On Tuesday, we'll have rain with a high of 82 expected. Tuesday night, chance of thunderstorms and a low of 67. For Wednesday, look for showers again with a high of 84. Wednesday night, slight chance of thunderstorms and a low of 66 in the morning. On Thursday, it'll be a little rainy with thunderstorms and a high of 87. Thursday night, slight chance of thunderstorms and a low of 68. For Friday, chance of thunderstorms, high of 85. I'm Nick Rice from the LiveWire Weather Center. 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
21: This is a Bloomberg Money Minute. Sam Bankman-Fried, sentenced to 25 years in prison 2 years ago, convicted of orchestrating a massive fraud at his digital currency exchange FTX, costing lenders, investors, and customers $10 billion, has formally applied for a pardon from President Trump. Trump has already granted clemency to dozens of convicted white-collar criminals. On Wall Street, stocks end the day mostly higher, making back a lot of Friday's losses, with big gains in chipmaker stocks leading the way. The Dow, though, down 81 points today. The tech-heavy NASDAQ up 220. The S&P added 22. Shares of Apple falling 2% after failing to wow investors by unveiling its new artificial intelligence platform and an overhauled Siri digital voice assistant. It's using technology by Google. 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
22: In March 1933, a quarter of all Americans were unemployed. 24,000 banks failed. 11,000 more were in trouble. Americans were demanding their money or gold. In our new president, new decisive action was necessary. Franklin Delano Roosevelt declared a banking holiday, closing them as they figured out what to do. That's when FDR did something that most presidents had not done to that point. He went on the radio and simply explained what he knew about what was happening and how banking works.
24: When you deposit money in a bank, the bank does not put the money into a safe deposit vault. It invests your money in many different forms of credit.
22: Tens of millions of Americans listened to the first of FDR's famous fireside chats. On that note, I'm James A. Brown, and as always, be well.
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0: From the entertainment desk, I'm Lisa Rutman. The Bluegrass Jamboree returns to Covered Bridge Park in Elizabethton on June 13th. The Jamboree is a free concert at Covered Bridge Park, and it starts at 6 o'clock in the evening. The headliner this year is Rhonda Vincent and The Rage, with Boone and Church serving as the opening act. Food trucks will also be on site. The Bonnie Kate Theater held a ceremony to celebrate its new marquee. The Bonnie Kate will be 100 years old next year. Upcoming events include a stage production of Steel Magnolias and a movie series called America Fest, which is a series of classic films that include showings of Apollo 13, The Patriot, and more. The complete lineup can be found at BonnieKateTheater.org. I'm Lisa Rutman.
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2: 1959, a new obscure Plainfield, New Jersey doo-wop group releases its debut single on Flip Records, Lonely Island. It stiffs, but over the next decade, the group would evolve into one of the funkiest ever. Parliament Funkadelic, led by George Clinton from its 1959 inception till 2019. 1987, Yogi Horton, talented yet tormented drummer upset about the state of his career, jumps to his death from a 17-story window at the DeMont Hotel in Manhattan. He was 33. Before joining Luther Vandross's band, Horton was in demand for the likes of Diana Ross, David Byrne, the B-52s, Bob James, John Lennon, and many others. 2003, at the 57th Tony Awards in New York City, Billy Joel wins a Tony for Best Orchestrations on the Music.

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7: The NBA Finals are back underway in New York City. The Knicks are hosting the San Antonio Spurs for Game 3. New York currently leads the series 2-0. President Trump is in attendance and is now the first sitting president to attend an NBA Finals game. A new report says President Trump intervened to halt aggressions between Iran and Israel because he believes the U.S. is within days of a breakthrough regarding talks with Iran. The New York Times says that's what Trump told Israeli Prime Minister Netanyahu in a phone call after Iran and Israel exchanged fire for the first time since the U.S.-Iran ceasefire went into effect in early April. The Times says Trump told Netanyahu the breakthrough involves a long-term nuclear deal with Iran. More than 30 people are dead after a magnitude 7.8 earthquake hit the Philippines. Monica Nelson has the latest.
8: The number of injured has risen to well over 100 across several provinces. Dozens of buildings have collapsed or been damaged. The powerful quake struck just after 7:30 Monday morning, local time, off the coast of General Santos City. Tsunami warnings and alerts were issued across Asia as well as Australia. The U.S. National Tsunami Warning Center says the quake did not pose a threat to coastal areas of the U.S. I'm Monica Nelson.
7: In Los Angeles, multiple reports say Democratic City Councilwoman Nithya Raman will advance to the November election in the race for mayor of L.A., defeating reality TV star Spencer Pratt to face incumbent Mayor Karen Bass in the general election. Officials say Raman passed Pratt in the vote count Sunday after receiving a late surge of mail-in votes. The head of the federally indicted Southern Poverty Law Center will testify before a House committee Tuesday. The niece of civil rights leader Martin Luther King Jr., Alveda King, will go before the House Judiciary Committee to answer questions about allegations the civil rights nonprofit group had funneled millions in funds to the extremist groups they said they were fighting, including that funds were used to buy materials for KKK robes and facilitating cross burnings. I'm Scott Carr.
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7: After a man began randomly attacking people with a knife in New York's Penn Station Sunday night, as we hear from Sarah Lee Kessler, one of the victims is speaking out.
15: There was terror and chaos as a man randomly attacked five people at about 7 p.m. Sunday inside Penn Station. One of the victims is Henry Obadiah.
16: I didn't realize that he hit me with a knife until someone told me I had a slash in my face.
15: He told NBC 4 New York he went looking for his attacker.
16: Followed the trail of blood and there was a young kid there holding his head. He's bleeding from his head.
15: One victim is in serious condition. The suspect, who's believed to have mental issues, is in custody after being tackled and arrested by Amtrak police near the NJ Transit Concourse.
7: A new policy at the Pentagon that did not classify the Church of Jesus Christ of Latter-day Saints as a Christian religion has been revised. Senators from Utah, John Curtis and Mike Lee, are both members of the church. They objected to the list of simplified faith codes that were released last week. The Pentagon had cut the number of recognized religions to 31 from a list that had included more than 200. Starting July 1st, some new federal rules are intended to make student financial aid easier to access. We get details from Monica Nelson.
8: According to the U.S. Department of Ed's final regulations, more low-income students will qualify for Pell Grants, but the rules also tighten oversight of for-profit colleges and expand loan forgiveness options for students whose schools mislead them. Supporters say the changes finally cracked down down on predatory programs. Critics argue the government's overreaching and could push some colleges out of business.
7: The world's largest passenger aircraft will again be linking Denver with Europe. Lufthansa's A380 Airbus will resume 11 weekly nonstop flights between Denver and Munich. The airline had discontinued the seasonal route last October. The double-decker aircraft accommodates more than 500 passengers and makes the transatlantic flight in about 9.5 hours. I'm Scott Carr.
6: A Greenville barber facing sexual battery charges involving two customers has had his case bound over to a Greene County grand jury. 45-year-old Jeremy Cutshaw was first charged in December after a juvenile customer reported allegedly being sexually assaulted. A second customer then came forward with a similar complaint. Cutshaw's barber license was suspended by the state following the charges. He remains free on bond. A juvenile had to be airlifted to Johnson City Medical Center after a bicycle and a car collided in Greenville. The crash happened Sunday at the intersection of North Main Street and North Hill Street. Police say the bicycle came off North Hill Street and struck the car on the passenger side. The child sustained major injuries. I'm Lisa Buckley.
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20: 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Al worked at the Timberlake Wire Company of Michigan. 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
24: 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Isaiah 6-8 says, "Also I heard the voice of the Lord saying, Whom shall I send, and who will go for us? Then I said, Here am I, send me." Isaiah 6-8. Isaiah is having a moment with God. He sees him, and now he hears him. In hearing what God needs, Isaiah humbly raises his hand to volunteer. Five life-changing words: "Here am I, send me." On 6-8, recall Isaiah 6-8 and say to God, "Here am I, send me."
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1: For tonight, we'll have more rain and a low of 68. On Tuesday, we'll have rain with a high of 82 expected. Tuesday night, chance of thunderstorms and a low of 67. For Wednesday, look for showers again with a high of 84. Wednesday night, slight chance of thunderstorms and a low of 66 in the morning. On Thursday, it'll be a little rainy with thunderstorms and a high of 87. Thursday night, slight chance of thunderstorms and a low of 68. For Friday, chance of thunderstorms, high of 85. I'm Nick Rice from the LiveWire Weather Center. Count on it.
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27: 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We share Sullivan County with Kingsport Housing. 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
26: 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I'm Daryl Moody, reporting.
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6: NASCAR, Denny Hamlin winning at Michigan Sunday, his second straight win and his second straight at Michigan. He took the lead for good with 38 laps remaining, winning by 11 seconds. Erik Jones finishing second, Bubba Wallace third. NASCAR returning Sunday racing at Pocono. Tennessee basketball will play Florida State this season as part of the SEC-ACC Challenge. The game will be held in Knoxville. It's the fourth season of the interconference matchup, and the game is scheduled for December 1st. Tennessee 5-4 against Florida State all time, but it played just once in 37 years, the Emerald Coast Classic in 2019. The United States World Cup team will begin play on Friday when they take on Paraguay at SoFi Stadium in Los Angeles. The United States lost 2-1 in a friendly match with Germany in Chicago on Saturday. The U.S. is playing out of Group D that also includes Turkey and Australia. Any size fountain drink for 99 cents with any purchase using Quick Stop Rewards. 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
0: For tonight, we'll have more rain and a low of 68. On Tuesday, we'll have rain with a high of 82 expected. Tuesday night, chance of thunderstorms and a low of 67. For Wednesday, look for showers again with a high of 84. Wednesday night, slight chance of thunderstorms and a low of 66 in the morning. On Thursday, it'll be a little rainy with thunderstorms and a high of 87. Thursday night, slight chance of thunderstorms and a low of 68. For Friday, chance of thunderstorms, high of 85. I'm Nick Rice from the Live Wire Weather Center. Count on it.
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4: A motorcyclist is dead after a crash on Highway 321 in Carter County. A Toyota FJ Cruiser was traveling westbound on Highway 321 when a motorcycle traveling eastbound left its lane and entered oncoming traffic, hitting the FJ Cruiser. 32-year-old Anthony Instranoza was airlifted from the scene and died on the way to Johnson City Medical Center. The Tennessee Society of the American Revolution has dedicated a monument to child soldiers who served in the American Revolution. The monument honors over 200 documented child veterans who served as fighting soldiers, fifers, drummers, communications, and buglers. The monument is located at Mac and Nancy Cook Family Park. I'm Lisa Ruttman.

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6: This is a Bloomberg Money Minute. Some concessions from Paramount Skydance as it looks to resolve antitrust investigations by several state attorneys general over its pending deal to buy Warner Brothers Discovery. No word on what those concessions are, what it might be willing to sell to win regulators' approval. On Wall Street, investors bought up a lot of beaten down shares from Friday's big tech sell-off. The Dow today, though, still down 81 points, but with big gains in chip makers. The NASDAQ added 220, the S&P up 22. Apple shares were lower after disappointing investors when it unveiled its AI platform and AI-enhanced Siri digital voice assistant today. They wanted more. A federal judge blocking President Trump's $100,000 fee for an H-1B visa application, calling it an unlawful tax. It's a big help for U.S. tech companies that take on a lot of highly skilled foreign workers. And NASA contracting with the Italian fashion house Prada to make a body-hugging inner layer garment that'll be worn by NASA astronauts headed to the moon. Tom Busby, Bloomberg Radio.
7: Hello, I'm Dennis Silvers, the golf guru, with another Golf Minute with a tip on that all-important putting. It should take the same amount of time to roll a 3-foot putt as it does a 60-foot putt. The difference is the pace of the stroke. A 60-footer requires a longer stroke at a faster pace. A 3-footer requires a shorter stroke at a slower pace. Finding the right pace is critical in controlling the distance of your putts. After reading your putt, uphill, downhill, left to right, etc., determine the speed. Do you want to dive the ball into the hole or ram it in? Then take one or two practice strokes each time at the same length back and through at the pace you plan to use for the actual stroke. Your practice stroke tells your muscles how much energy is required to reach the hole. After your final practice stroke, take one final look to confirm your feel for the distance and then pull the trigger. So remember, to help make more putts, concentrate more on the pace of the stroke and you'll drop a lot more putts. For the Golf Minute, I'm Dennis Silvers.
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6: Stand by for news.
7: A report says President Trump intervened to halt aggressions between Iran and Israel because he believes the U.S. is within days of a breakthrough on talks with Iran. The New York Times says that's what Trump told the Israeli Prime Minister in a phone call. The Times says Trump told the Prime Minister the breakthrough involves a long-term nuclear deal with Iran. In Los Angeles, multiple reports say Democratic City Councilwoman Nithya Raman will advance to the November election in the race for mayor, defeating reality TV star Spencer Pratt to face incumbent Mayor Karen Bass in the general election. A former Army sergeant and recruiter has pled guilty to using Army recruits' information to apply for credit cards and loans in their names. Federal prosecutors say 35-year-old Jane Crosby of Jersey City submitted pre-active duty membership bank account applications in the names of seven recruits in late 2023. She faces a maximum of 30 years in prison. I'm Scott Carr.
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8: 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I'm Daryl Moody, reporting.
10: A Greenville barber facing sexual battery charges involving two customers has had his case bound over to a Greene County grand jury. 45-year-old Jeremy Cutshaw was first charged in December after a juvenile customer reported allegedly being sexually assaulted. A second customer then came forward with a similar complaint. Cutshaw's barber license was suspended by the state following the charges. He remains free on

0: bomb. A juvenile had to be airlifted to Johnson City Medical Center after a bicycle and a car collided in Greenville. The crash happened Sunday at the intersection of North Main Street and North Hill Street. Police say the bicycle came off North Hill Street and struck the car on the passenger side. The child sustained major injuries. I'm Lisa Rutherford.
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2: It was a busy motorsports weekend. Let's start with Formula One running the Monaco Grand Prix. The win goes to Andrea Kimi Antonelli as he wins his fifth straight race. Up next, they will head out for the Barcelona Grand Prix. IndyCar running the Worldwide Technology Raceway Grand Prix of Illinois just outside of St. Louis. And the win goes to Josef Newgarden as he picks up his second win of the year. And NASCAR running at Michigan International Speedway. Denny Hamlin picks up the victory. It is his second straight win, also his second straight at Michigan. He finishes in front of Eric Jones and Bubba Wallace. Up next for NASCAR, they are going to head to Pocono for this upcoming weekend.
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9: For tonight, we'll have more rain and a low of 68. On Tuesday, we'll have rain with a high of 82 expected. Tuesday night, chance of thunderstorms and a low of 67. For Wednesday, look for showers again with a high of 84. Wednesday night, slight chance of thunderstorms and a low of 66 in the morning. On Thursday, it'll be a little rainy with thunderstorms and a high of 87. Thursday night, slight chance of thunderstorms and a low of 68. For Friday, chance of thunderstorms, high of 85. I'm Nick Rice from the LiveWire Weather Center. 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
13: 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Now on with the show. This is the Daily Note from JamesABrown.net. Legendary commentator Paul Harvey is one of my inspirations. He once said that capitalism is a good servant that's worth defending. I agree. Capitalism is a word that makes people flinch now. Say it on the left and they hear greed. Say it on the right and they hear freedom. And both sides would hate his metaphor. Now, I nor Harvey would argue that our system is perfect. I know that deeply. The question is, what and how does capitalism serve us? The answer is served up in a word, opportunity. No more, no less. The rest is up to us. On that note, I'm James A. Brown. And as always, be well.
14: A motorcyclist is dead after a crash on Highway 321 in Carter County. A Toyota FJ Cruiser was traveling westbound on Highway 321 when a motorcycle traveling eastbound left its lane and entered oncoming traffic, hitting the FJ Cruiser. 32-year-old Anthony Instranoza was airlifted from the scene and died on the way to Johnson City Medical Center. The Tennessee Society of the American Revolution has dedicated a monument to child soldiers who served in the American Revolution. The monument honors over 200 documented child veterans who served as fighting soldiers, fifers, drummers, communications, and buglers. The monument is located at Mac and Nancy Cook Family Park. I'm Lisa Rodman.
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17: 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It is a medical institution that cultivates and disperses the most powerful of all medicines, hope. Having opened in January of 1914 as a sanitarium for the sufferers of tuberculosis, once that disease became less prevalent, in 1946, the sanitarium's director, Samuel H. Golter, transitioned the facility into a full medical treatment and research center, but kept its name, the City of Hope. In 2023, U.S. News & World Report recognized the City of Hope as one of the 10 best hospitals in the world in the prevention, treatment, and cure of cancer, as well as diabetes and HIV/AIDS. This has been The Making of America. I'm Michael Emerson, and you can visit us at jeffersonmediagroup.com.
18: From the Quick Stop Market Sports Desk. Tennessee men's basketball will take on the Florida State Seminoles as part of the SEC-ACC Challenge this upcoming season. The game will take place on December 1st and it will be in Knoxville. It's only the second matchup between the two schools in 37 years. They last met as part of the Emerald Coast Classic in 2019. The NASCAR Cup Series saw Denny Hamlin win for the second straight week as he captures the Firekeepers Casino 400 at Michigan. He wins by 11 seconds over Eric Jones. Bubba Wallace came in third. He took the lead for good with 38 laps remaining. It was also his second straight win at Michigan. NASCAR will head to Pennsylvania Sunday to run at Pocono. The United States men's soccer team will begin play in the World Cup on Friday at SoFi Stadium in Los Angeles when they take on Paraguay. The United States is playing out of Group D. That also includes Turkey and Australia. The last time Los Angeles hosted a men's World Cup event was 1994. Get three 20-ounce Pepsi products for just $6. 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
21: Emerson said that if I have lost confidence in myself, then I have the universe against me. People lose confidence based on a combination of their genetics and what happens during childhood and teenage years. Bad parenting or bullies can destroy a person's self-confidence to a point where they can't even accept a compliment. Issues of self-esteem are based on false narratives. Nasty comments from parents and others become neural connections. That negativity is like a walking path that grooves itself within the brain with automatic negative thoughts. When you feel this way, write it down on paper, then argue on paper as to why that really isn't true. You need to widen out that mental path. Practice it over and over, and you will feel better. So when you learn to believe in yourself, you can be successful, and you can be happy.
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26: You marched into our towns with superior force and spread fire and desolation wherever you pleased. Will you claim our lands by right of conquest? The Great Spirit has placed us in different situations. Old Tassel, Cherokee diplomat. Long Island in present-day Kingsport was a sacred sanctuary to the Cherokee. It was considered neutral ground, and the flames of many council fires burned as war and peace pacts were sealed. In 1760 came the desecration of the white man when Colonel Byrd built Fort Robinson nearby. Within 10 years, the white man had pushed the red man from the land entirely. Long Island was one of the last lands ceded by the Cherokee with the Long Island Treaty in 1777. The Cherokee were easily convinced to side with the British during the Revolution when the focus shifted toward the South.
27: The spring housing market has been somewhat disappointing for both buyers and sellers. However, renters across the U.S. are finding more bargaining power this spring as landlords increasingly offer incentives to fill vacant units. That according to a new Zillow analysis. Nearly 40% of rental listings on Zillow featured concessions this spring. The Federal Trade Commission and State of Nevada have reached a settlement with the operators of an alleged tax relief scheme that regulators charged deceived consumers with false and misleading claims. Under the proposed court order, the defendants will be required to turn over cash and assets valued at nearly $10 million. Champion Foods has issued a recall for certain batches of its Motor City Pizza Company 5 cheese bread after learning that an ingredient used in the product may be contaminated with salmonella. The product was sold nationwide. I'm Mark Huffman. 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
1: For tonight, we'll have more rain and a low of 68. On Tuesday, we'll have rain with a high of 82 expected. Tuesday night, chance of thunderstorms and a low of 67. For Wednesday, look for showers again with a high of 84. Wednesday night, slight chance of thunderstorms and a low of 66 in the morning. On Thursday, it'll be a little rainy with thunderstorms and a high of 87. Thursday night, slight chance of thunderstorms and a low of 68. For Friday, chance of thunderstorms, high of 85. I'm Nick Rice from the LiveWire Weather Center. Count on it.
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6: This is the Bloomberg Money Minute. Stunning results from a new weight loss drug. Zepbound maker Eli Lilly presenting data at the American Diabetes Association showing its next-gen weight loss shot called Retatrutide can help patients lose 30% of their body weight over 2 years. On Wall Street today, a bit of a comeback as buyers bought up beaten-down tech shares following Friday's sell-off. That's on renewed enthusiasm over AI, sending chipmaker stocks higher. And at the close, the Dow was down 81 points, but the tech-heavy NASDAQ up 220, the S&P added 22. The USDA is confirming 3 new cases of the deadly cattle parasite New World Screwworm. That makes 5 in all. All of them in different parts of Texas. And Saks Global, the owner of the Saks Fifth Avenue and Neiman Marcus luxury department store chains, has gotten the okay from a federal court to exit bankruptcy after slashing its debt load by 75%, getting $500 million in fresh financing. Now it needs customers. Tom Busby, Bloomberg Radio.
7: A better life with Dr. Sanjay Gupta.
28: Heart disease is still the leading cause of death here in the United States and around the world. But what if there was something you could do earlier in life to reduce the odds of becoming a statistic? Well, here in the United States, tens of millions of adults already take a statin to lower their cholesterol. But new guidance put out by the American College of Cardiology and the American Heart Association now emphasize that treating high cholesterol sooner could significantly reduce a person's lifetime risk of heart attack or stroke. How early are we talking? In your 30s, believe it or not. Of course, you need to talk to your doctor about whether statins are right for you, but you should know that the evidence is really starting to stack up that shows the earlier you get a jump on reducing lifelong exposure to plaque-causing lipids and lipoproteins, the better the odds are going to be for you. Make sure you get your cholesterol checked. That's the first step. I'm Dr. Sanjay Gupta, helping you live a better life.
29: I know that hiring can be challenging. 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You're just waiting for someone to match your role perfectly. Well, now, there's a place where you

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7: 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The Bonnie Kate will be 100 years old next year. 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I'm Lisa Rutman.
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10: Imagine a brain monitor that never needs a battery. Researchers at the University of Osaka demonstrated a wireless EEG system powered entirely by body heat, operating outdoors at temperatures above 89 degrees Fahrenheit. Instead of transmitting every bit of brainwave data, the device sends a reduced data set and reconstructs a signal on the receiving end, dramatically lowering power requirements. The system continued working even when the temperature difference between the body and surrounding air was only a few degrees. Interesting Engineering reports this breakthrough could enable long-term wearable health monitoring with virtually no maintenance. I'm Ken Chester.
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6: It's midnight.
7: A report says President Trump intervened to halt aggressions between Iran and Israel because he believes the U.S. is within days of a breakthrough on talks with Iran. The New York Times reports that's what Trump told Israeli Prime Minister Netanyahu in a phone call after Iran and Israel exchanged fire. The Times says Trump told Benjamin Netanyahu the breakthrough involves a long-term nuclear deal with Iran. In Los Angeles, multiple reports say Democratic City Councilwoman Nithya Raman will advance to the November election in the race for mayor, defeating reality TV star Spencer Pratt to face incumbent Mayor Karen Bass in the general election. Officials say Raman officially passed Pratt Sunday after receiving a late surge of mail-in votes. Another car crash is being blamed on a Tesla autopilot function. As Brad Ford reports, a Tesla crashed into a garage in Redmond, Washington, and the driver's blaming the autopilot function.
8: The crash happened Monday morning. The car went through the garage door almost fully into the garage. No one was hurt. The driver told Redmond police the Tesla autopilot system was on and it malfunctioned. The house is located in a residential area on a street that's a dead end. The investigation's ongoing. I'm Brad Ford.
7: More primaries will be held in four states on Tuesday. North Dakota, South Carolina, Nevada, and Maine are holding contests for U.S. House, Senate, and governor's races. Getting some national attention is Maine's Democratic Senate primary, with embattled candidate Graham Plattner facing a slew of allegations about a tattoo resembling a Nazi symbol he later had covered up, and several women reporting volatile relationships with him in the past. Plattner's expected to win and face Republican incumbent Senator Susan Collins. The men's college World Series field is set. Alabama beat St. John 7-2, and Oklahoma took down Kansas 13-2 to advance to Omaha. The double elimination tournament set to begin on Friday. I'm Scott Carr.
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7: In Brewster, Texas, some residents there are complaining about dozens of environmental laws they say are just being ignored to speed up the construction of new border barriers and roads through Big Bend National Park and Big Bend Ranch State Park.
15: For the first time in American history, the government has cast aside dozens of environmental protections within a national park.
7: That's Lakin Jordahl at the Center for Biological Diversity, who says the new construction is universally opposed by those living in the area. Largely, he says, because of the well-known natural barriers to the border that were already there.
15: The national park has 1,500-foot high cliffs. It's impossible to cross the border through the national park.
7: He says the only people benefiting from the new construction are the contractors being paid to pave over parts of the national parks. New Jersey's Governor Mikey Sherrill's announced that she finally has been given a look inside the controversial Delaney Hall ICE detention facility.
16: After multiple failed attempts to see what's going on inside Delaney Hall, Sherrill was allowed in, but the governor says she got a closely controlled, limited tour of the privately owned ICE detention center in Newark and wasn't allowed to meet or speak directly with detainees. Sherrill called that unacceptable and says she'll continue fighting for full transparency and accountability about conditions inside, involving claims of inhumane treatment that have generated weeks of violent protests, outside. I'm Sarah Lee Kessler.
7: Reports are pointing to new oil production overseas getting a boost that could help ease gas prices in the U.S. OPEC Plus, which includes the OPEC nations but also allied oil producers, are saying seven countries have now agreed to add 188,000 barrels of oil produced a day in July, though they say it could take weeks for that to actually bring down prices at the pump. AAA saying the national average for regular is down from a week ago, but still more than 33% higher than it was this time last year. I'm Scott Carr.
0: From ABC News Tech Trends. In Nashville, more than 200,000 people have now signed on to a petition to block the construction of a data center.
4: The community does not want this here.
0: Rick Schwartz is the president of the nearby Nashville Zoo, and he says he's concerned the constant noise and light from the data center will harm the animals. DC Blocks, the company behind the plan, is downplaying those concerns. It is the latest data center project to face pushback from surrounding communities. Google has signed on to a new AI agreement with SpaceX, paying the company more than $900 million a month to use its data centers. SpaceX, which is in the midst of filing a public offering, owns the artificial intelligence firm xAI. And Microsoft is showing off a new 25th anniversary edition of the Xbox. The limited edition console and its accompanying controller are both translucent green. It goes on sale this fall. With Tech Trends, I'm Mike Dabusky, ABC News.
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26: Hey, Bible readers, I'm Tara Lee Cobble, and I'm your host for The God Shot. Of the angels, he says, he makes his angels winds and his ministers a flame of fire. But of the Son, he says, your throne, O God, is forever and ever. The scepter of righteousness is the scepter of your kingdom. Hebrews 1:7-8. The book of Hebrews tells us a lot about who Jesus is. In this section, the author spends time comparing Jesus with angels, but makes it clear that Jesus is far superior to angels. God uses the angels in a variety of ways. Specifically, he uses them as messengers, which is what their name means. Jesus, on the other hand, is far more than a messenger. He does bring a message, but he is also the eternal king who reigns forever. His kingdom will never end. No matter what happens in your day, the reign of your eternal king isn't threatened. And as his human messengers, may his kingdom be our focus. He's where the joy is.
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2: As we head into Tuesday, the moisture is arriving with it. We see a 70% chance of rain during the day today. Mostly cloudy skies throughout the periods. 83 this afternoon, but there is that 70% chance of showers and maybe even a pop of thunderstorm in the middle of the afternoon. A 60% chance of rain tonight with a possible thunderstorm as well, and a low of 67. Rain hangs around for Wednesday during the day, 85 degrees, but it's a 70 to 80% chance of rain during the day on Wednesday, and even looks like it will continue into Thursday. I'm forecast Chuck Brady from the Live Wire Weather Center. Count on it.
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10: 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I'm Daryl Moody, reporting.
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0: NASCAR, Denny Hamlin winning at Michigan Sunday, his second straight win and his second straight at Michigan. He took the lead for good with 38 laps remaining, winning by 11 seconds. Erik Jones finishing second, Bubba Wallace third. NASCAR returning Sunday racing at Pocono. Tennessee basketball will play Florida State this season as part of the SEC-ACC Challenge. The game will be held in Knoxville. It's the fourth season of the interconference matchup, and the game is scheduled for December 1st. Tennessee 5-4 against Florida State all time, but it played just once in 37 years, the Emerald Coast Classic in 2019. The United States World Cup team will begin play on Friday when they take on Paraguay at SoFi Stadium in Los Angeles. The United States lost 2-1 in a friendly match with Germany in Chicago on Saturday. The U.S. is playing out of Group D that also includes Turkey and Australia. Any size fountain drink for 99 cents with any purchase using Quick Stop Rewards. 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
1: 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Today's quote was submitted by Barry. Martha Washington said, "I have learned from experience that the greater part of our happiness or misery depends upon our dispositions, not upon our circumstances." Oh, I can attest to this. I've witnessed a group of people who all went through the same exact thing together, but each of them experienced the situation in their own way. Some people internalized it and made the problem their own, and I think they probably made it worse. Others kind of avoided the whole thing and pretended it didn't happen. Well, that didn't really help either. Then some faced it head on, but they never made it about themselves. They just found a way to get past the issue and move on to the next phase of their life. I want to be like that. Don't let the rock in your path stop you. Let it be an obstacle to overcome. Let the little things stay little so you can keep moving forward. The Motivation Minute. This has been The Motivation Minute. I'm John Small. Thanks for listening. Your favorite motivational quotes can be submitted for upcoming programs at motivationminute.org.
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6: As we head into Tuesday, the moisture is arriving with it. We see a 70% chance of rain during the day today. Mostly cloudy skies throughout the periods. 83 this afternoon, but there is that 70% chance of showers and maybe even a pop of thunderstorm in the middle of the afternoon. A 60% chance of rain tonight with a possible thunderstorm as well, and a low of 67. Rain hangs around for Wednesday during the day, 85 degrees, but it's a 70 to 80% chance of rain during the day on Wednesday, and even looks like it will continue into Thursday. I'm forecast Chuck Brady from the Live Wire Weather Center. Count on it.
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1: He's famous for his explosive temper, but a classic comic book issue proved that this iconic duck was also a master of fluid dynamics. Welcome to the National Day Spotlight for June 9th.
2: While we celebrate National Donald Duck Day by honoring his legendary animation career, his influence once crossed over into the world of actual naval engineering. In a 1949 comic book, Donald and his nephews faced the challenge of raising a sunken yacht from the ocean floor. Their ingenious solution was to pump millions of buoyant ping pong balls down into the ship's hull to float it back to the surface. In 1964, a Danish engineer faced a real-life crisis when a massive freighter capsized in a harbor. Remembering the comic book, he successfully pumped millions of polystyrene spheres into the ship, lifting the vessel using Donald's exact physics trick and proving that a cartoon duck could inspire real-world innovation.
1: I totally have to find that comic. I want to read that story. But what? Now, think about it. Could the guy that used this later in 1964, could he get a patent on this?
2: Probably.
1: I don't know.
2: Donald probably has it first. Yeah, that's true. Very interesting.
1: We're also celebrating National Strawberry Rhubarb Pie Day and National Earl Day. I'm Alice Anderson.
2: And I'm Marlo Anderson with National Day Calendar, reminding you to celebrate every day.
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4: This is a Bloomberg Money Minute. It's getting tougher to predict the nation's housing market, and one big reason is a decoupling between the rate of people signing home contracts and those contracts getting all the way to closing, thanks to a rising rate of cancellations and homeowners failing to secure enough financing. Today, the National Association of Realtors posts its measure of existing home sales for May, with a roughly 1% increase from April expected, despite readings of contract signings suggesting the total should be higher. Right now, the weight loss drug business is dominated by two players, Zepbound maker Eli Lilly and Wegovy maker Novo Nordisk. But among several companies looking to break in is AstraZeneca, which has released early-stage trial results on its experimental obesity pill. At 11.8%, it delivered less weight loss than existing treatments, but Astra's drug had significantly lower dropout rates due to side effects, with just 5% leaving the study, suggesting its future as a potential alternative for people with sensitivities. Andrew O'Day, Bloomberg Radio.
5: 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Here's Chris Whitting.
6: Unlike most folks today, a fellow named Roland Hill used to hate getting his mail. The reason? Back in Roland's time, delivery costs were always paid for by the person who got the mail. Just the opposite of today. That meant folks back then had to pay cash to receive their letters. Even worse, there was no standard delivery system, so the prices were all over the map. Being clever, Roland decided to change all that. He created something that's really stuck around: the prepaid adhesive postage stamp. Ever since then, the sender of the mail had to pay for delivery, which licked Roland's sticky delivery problem. Roland Hill truly put his stamp on history by canceling one of life's little annoyances. His idea really delivered. With the Success Journal, I'm Chris Whitting.
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12: Born in Bulls Gap in 1914, Archie Campbell was an award-winning comedian, writer, and recording artist. 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He then moved on to the Grand Ole Opry and a recording career. Archie was a charter member of the cast of Hee Haw on CBS TV from its beginning in 1969, where he also served as head writer. From the show's inception, Archie was the comedic foundation of some of its most popular skits and characters.
13: Tried it on Rendersella and it fit. So they got married and lived happily after him.
12: Today you can travel down 11W through Bulls Gap, which was renamed Archie Campbell Highway in his memory. His childhood home on Main Street in Bulls Gap has been preserved, and you can

0: 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And the cheeses, they melt together in a beautiful way.
1: 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It's perfect.
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6: Stand by for news.
7: A report says President Trump intervened to halt aggressions between Iran and Israel because he believes the U.S. is within days of a breakthrough regarding talks with Iran. The New York Times says that's what Trump told Israeli Prime Minister Netanyahu in a phone call after Iran and Israel exchanged fire. The Times says Trump told Netanyahu the breakthrough involves a long-term nuclear deal with Iran. San Antonio Spurs have earned their first win of the NBA Finals with a 115-111 win over the Knicks in Game 3 at Madison Square Garden. Victor Wembanyama led the Spurs with 32 points. Jalen Brunson threw in 32 for the Knicks. The road team has won all three games in the series. New York still leads it 2-1. Game 4 set for Wednesday. In Los Angeles, several reports say Democratic City Councilwoman Nithya Raman will advance to the November election in the mayor's race by defeating reality TV star Spencer Pratt to face incumbent Mayor Karen Bass in the general election. I'm Scott Carr.
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1: In praise of chickens. Hi, Mike Austin with today's Radio Dad Minute. I've talked before about farming and homesteading and rural life, if you can get in touch with that, the benefits thereof. I grew up, my dad's best friend was a farmer, and we helped take care of that farm, and boy, I learned some good life lessons there. I'd encourage you to, whatever level you're at, whether you're in a city, you can have a couple of plants in the window, or if you're in a rural area, maybe some chickens. Chickens have a lot of benefits raising them. I mean, it helps the kids know where their food comes from, teaches responsibility. I mean, they've got to clean the pens, they've got to feed the chickens, they've got to look for eggs, and they can watch the eggs hatch, the circle of life kind of thing. Yeah, raising chickens has a lot of side benefits besides eggs and meat. Ask around, ask some friends who already raise chickens, and let them help you out a little bit, all right? Radio Dad on the web at radiodad.com. I'm Mike Austin, the Radio Dad.
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3: A new study finds higher odds of pregnancy complications for women who spend more time sitting.
4: Researchers say those include high blood pressure, preeclampsia, and preterm birth. The study's lead researcher from West Virginia University School of Public Health in Morgantown said the big finding was that women who are sitting for over 10 hours a day develop twice as many complications. 2 out of 5 women who sat for 10 hours or more had a pregnancy complication. I'm Lisa Carton.
3: Target is voluntarily recalling some of its Up and Up baby wipes due to potential contamination. Recalled wipes include Up and Up fragrance free baby wipes, as well as Up and Up fresh cucumber scented baby wipes. They were sold at Target stores nationally and online. The company received complaints about the wipes getting discolored. FDA testing found some product samples contained the presence of a naturally occurring bacteria that can cause illness. Health update. I'm Sarah Lee Kessler.
5: Mitch Anthony here with today's Daily Dose. On a recent trip to Mount Rushmore, I was inspired not only by the magnificence of the monument itself, but more by the spirit of the man who sculpted it. It took Gutzon Borglum 14 years to steer through government red tape, raise necessary funds, and carve out the faces of Washington, Jefferson, Roosevelt, and Lincoln. Before and during this project, there were many detractors and naysayers. Who ever heard of sculpting out of the face of a mountain? If you haven't yet, go and see the work of Borglum's imagination and hands, and then ponder these words of his. There is but one worthy ambition for us all. Do better, whatever we do. No matter how capable, we must work, think, study, and do better. This alone leads to mastery, leadership, and independence. And how did Gutzon Borglum answer those who said he was attempting the impossible, that it could not be done? His reply, "Don't say I can't on this work. The I can'ts are unknown in the world's work and unremembered in history." 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The Daily Dose is brought to you today by rextramile.org. 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
7: As we head into Tuesday, the moisture is arriving with it. We see a 70% chance of rain during the day today. Mostly cloudy skies throughout the periods. 83 this afternoon, but there is that 70% chance of showers and maybe even a pop of thunderstorm in the middle of the afternoon. A 60% chance of rain tonight with a possible thunderstorm as well, and a low of 67. Rain hangs around for Wednesday during the day, 85 degrees, but it's a 70 to 80% chance of rain during the day on Wednesday, and even looks like it will continue into Thursday. I'm forecast Chuck Brady from the Live Wire Weather Center. Count on it.
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14: Coffee's got lots of perks. It lowers the risk of type 2 diabetes, colon cancer, gallstones, and Parkinson's disease. But a new study shows drinking too much can increase your chances of developing glaucoma, a crippling disease that damages the optic nerve and is the second leading cause of blindness. Harvard researchers looked at decades of data from tens of thousands of people and found that adults who drink three or more cups of coffee a day were 30% more likely to develop the disease. Oddly, the study found no link at all between glaucoma and other caffeinated beverages. So in that case, how about a spot of tea? I'm Dr. Catherine Albrecht for StartMail.com, keeping an eye on your privacy.
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20: From the Quick Stop Market Sports Desk. Tennessee men's basketball will take on the Florida State Seminoles as part of the SEC-ACC Challenge this upcoming season. The game will take place on December 1st and will be in Knoxville. It's only the second matchup between the two schools in 37 years. They last met as part of the Emerald Coast Classic in 2019. The NASCAR Cup Series saw Denny Hamlin win for the second straight week as he captures the Firekeepers Casino 400 at Michigan. He wins by 11 seconds over Eric Jones. Bubba Wallace came in third. He took the lead for good with 38 laps remaining. It was also his second straight win at Michigan. NASCAR will head to Pennsylvania Sunday to run at Pocono. The United States men's soccer team will begin play in the World Cup on Friday at SoFi Stadium in Los Angeles when they take on Paraguay. The United States is playing out of Group D. That also includes Turkey and Australia. The last time Los Angeles hosted a men's World Cup event was 1994. Get three 20-ounce Pepsi products for just $6. 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
22: The thought of working on a steeply pitched roof used to make me cringe until I learned a trick from a roofer. He used a thick piece of foam rubber, like the kind you find inside an old sofa cushion, as a work mat. The extra surface area and the soft cushion grip allow me to sit or kneel on the roof with ease. I keep tools from sliding down the slope while I work by wrapping them with a few rubber bands. And when I need a level spot to rest a paint can, I make a right triangle shelf that matches the angle of the roof on the long side. Attaching weather stripping to the outside of that piece gives it the grip to stay where it needs to on the roof while I finish my work. I'm Danny Lippert with Tips for Today's Homeowner.

0: This is a test of the Virginia Emergency Alert System. In the event of an emergency, this system would bring you important information.
1: '78, he headed south out of Virginia to be a circuit rider preacher. As he rode into Sullivan County, he quickly realized the frontier people were hungry for the good news. With his horse as his pulpit and the trees as a sanctuary, Samuel Doak delivered the first Presbyterian sermon west of the Appalachians. He went on to found several Presbyterian churches as well as the first college in what would become Tennessee. Happy 250, America.
2: With America 250 and the World Cup, July is getting pretty crowded. So Amazon has officially announced that Prime Day 2026 will run from June 23rd through the 26th, marking a major shift from its traditional July timing. The sale will once again last 4 days. Florida's Attorney General has filed a civil lawsuit against OpenAI and its chief executive, accusing the company of knowingly releasing a dangerous artificial intelligence product while downplaying its risk to consumers. Officials say it's the first state-led legal action against the maker of ChatGPT. McDonald's this week unveiled McDonald's Next, a new strategic framework aimed at accelerating growth, improving productivity, and modernizing operations across its restaurant network. The company plans to leverage technology to improve efficiency. I'm Mark Huffman. 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
4: As we head into Tuesday, the moisture is arriving with it. We see a 70% chance of rain during the day today. Mostly cloudy skies throughout the periods. 83 this afternoon, but there is that 70% chance of showers and maybe even a pop of thunderstorm in the middle of the afternoon. A 60% chance of rain tonight with a possible thunderstorm as well, and a low of 67. Rain hangs around for Wednesday during the day, 85 degrees, but it's a 70 to 80% chance of rain during the day on Wednesday, and even looks like it will continue into Thursday. I'm forecast Chuck Brady from the Live Wire Weather Center. 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
9: This is a Bloomberg Money Minute. More than half of the nation's job creation in recent weeks has come from small businesses, which is why this is a big deal. Last week, the National Federation of Independent Business reported that only 9% more small business owners plan to add jobs over the next 3 months, then cut them. That's the smallest share since COVID first hit in May 2020. Today, the Federation issues its measure of small business sentiment for May, forecast by Bloomberg Economics, to show a dip from April amid high costs. Although it is being held on Apple's home turf of Cupertino, California, many of the company's Worldwide Developers Conference this week have been channeling Missouri, the Show Me State. Although the capability of the highly anticipated AI-powered Siri did not disappoint, response to Apple's unveiling has been tepid so far, with analysts unhappy over the vagueness of when Siri AI will be released as a beta test planned for later this year. Andrew O'Day, Bloomberg Radio.
10: 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Neil Chethick's a good friend. 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
13: 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The Bonnie Kate Theater held a ceremony to celebrate its new marquee. The Bonnie Kate will be 100 years old next year. Upcoming events include a stage production of Steel Magnolias and a movie series called America Fest, which is a series of classic films that include showings of Apollo 13, The Patriot, and more. 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I'm Lisa Rutman.
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16: 2012, on what would have been his 97th birthday, a two-day auction of guitar legend Les Paul's memorabilia in Beverly Hills ends. The Julian's Auctions event saw several of Paul's guitars, upright bass players, and other items sell in the tens of thousands, such as his vintage recording mixing console for over $106,000, but none higher than Les's 1951 Fender Nocaster for $225,000. 1975, at the Country Music Fanfare charity softball game at Two Rivers Park in Nashville, a country singer is asked to be the home plate umpire. Bill Anderson swings and misses at a pitch, and then he's called out. The umpire then said, quote, "Hey, I just call them as I see them," end quote. That umpire was Ronnie Millsap, who's blind. Oh, by the way, Bill Anderson's Po' Boys beat the shellac out of the MGM Records team 16-5 in front of 1,500 fans.
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3: The head of the federally indicted Southern Poverty Law Center will testify before the House on Tuesday. Scott Carr has more from Washington.
4: Former Georgia State Representative and niece of civil rights leader Martin Luther King Jr., Alveda King, will go before the House Judiciary Committee to answer questions concerning allegations that the civil rights nonprofit funneled millions in funds to the extremist groups they said they were fighting. The indictment by the Justice Department says the tax-exempt funds were used for purchasing materials for KKK robes, facilitating cross-burnings, and funding travel for extremist rallies. I'm Scott Carr in Washington.
3: President Trump is calling on Senate Majority Leader John Thune to fire Senate parliamentarian Elizabeth McDonough. The president is seeking to oust McDonough to clear the way for Senate Republicans to pass the Save America Act. It would require proof of citizenship to register to vote and a photo ID to cast a ballot. Apple is rebranding Siri. Matt Mattinson has more.
5: During its Worldwide Developers Conference, the tech giant unveiled Siri AI, which uses Apple intelligence. The features include a more conversational experience with the system, which also allows users to adjust voice expression.
6: Hi, let's find the right voice for you. I'll practice some things I like to say while you listen. Let me try this one out. You have one new message. Here's another one. Your timer is set for 1 minute.
5: Other announcements include Apple's next Mac OS called Golden Gate, as well as changes to Liquid Glass and additional features to its child safety tools. I'm Matt Mattinson.
3: Researchers in Finland say bumblebees' brains are buzzing a lot more than previously thought, solving problems similar to tests used with chimps and elephants. Scientists say the results of testing points to goal-driven problem-solving and not just instinct or luck. Bumblebees help pollinate food crops, but researchers say they're now nearly 50% less likely to be seen in parts of North America than they were before 1974. I'm Tammy Trujillo.
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3: Welcome to Date the Word, where we connect today's date to God's Word with the hope that it becomes more memorable to you. And today's date is June the 9th, or 6-9, and our verse for 6-9 comes from Galatians 6-9. Galatians 6-9 says, "And let us not grow weary while doing good, for in due season we shall reap if we do not lose heart." Galatians 6-9. Paul reminds us that doing good can wear us out, and then we might miss out on the harvest. To not wear out, pray Nehemiah's prayer from Nehemiah 6-9 as he prayed, "Lord, strengthen my hand." On 6-9, remember Galatians 6-9 and Nehemiah 6-9, knowing that as you rely on him, you will reap in due season.
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6: As we head into Tuesday, the moisture is arriving with it. We see a 70% chance of rain during the day today. Mostly cloudy skies throughout the periods. 83 this afternoon, but there is that 70% chance of showers and maybe even a pop of thunderstorm in the middle of the afternoon. A 60% chance of rain tonight with a possible thunderstorm as well, and a low of 67. Rain hangs around for Wednesday during the day, 85 degrees, but it's a 70 to 80% chance of rain during the day on Wednesday, and even looks like it will continue into Thursday. I'm forecast Chuck Brady from the Live Wire Weather Center. Count on it.
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17: From the Quick Stop Market Sports Desk. NASCAR, Denny Hamlin winning at Michigan Sunday, his second straight win and his second straight at Michigan. He took the lead for good with 38 laps remaining, winning by 11 seconds. Eric Jones finishing second, Bubba Wallace third. NASCAR returning Sunday racing at Pocono. Tennessee basketball will play Florida State this season as part of the SEC-ACC Challenge. The game will be held in Knoxville. It's the fourth season of the interconference matchup, and the game is scheduled for December 1st. Tennessee 5-4 against Florida State all time, but it played just once in 37 years, the Emerald Coast Classic in 2019. The United States World Cup team will begin play on Friday when they take on Paraguay at SoFi Stadium in Los Angeles. The United States lost 2-1 in a friendly match with Germany in Chicago on Saturday. The U.S. is playing out of Group D that also includes Turkey and Australia. Any size fountain drink for 99 cents with any purchase using Quick Stop Rewards. 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
18: 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What do you say we chat about stuff that matters? 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I'm not Dr. Mike. I'm just a dad like you. Moms like the show, too. 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
9: As we head into Tuesday, the moisture is arriving with it. We see a 70% chance of rain during the day today. Mostly cloudy skies throughout the periods. 83 this afternoon, but there is that 70% chance of showers and maybe even a pop of thunderstorm in the middle of the afternoon. A 60% chance of rain tonight with a possible thunderstorm as well and a low of 67. Rain hangs around for Wednesday during the day, 85 degrees, but it's a 70 to 80% chance of rain during the day on Wednesday and even looks like it will continue into Thursday. I'm forecast Chuck Brady from the Live Wire Weather Center. Count on it.
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17: 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In the beginning, bride nights is what groomsmen were called. Their most important duty, to help the groom capture the bride or to defend her from would-be kidnappers. Today, the most obvious duty of groomsmen is seating guests before the ceremony, standing near the groom during the wedding, and decorating the newlywed's car. The groom may request other kinds of assistance, such as planning the bachelor party, also called a stag do or buck's night, depending on where you're from. Did you know that another traditional role of groomsmen is helping make the wedding pleasant for guests by visiting with people who are alone or dancing with unaccompanied guests and bridesmaids at the reception? The earliest written use of the term best man occurred in 1782. The best man is the chief groomsman and assists the groom at the wedding, just as the maid of honor assists the bride. In addition to helping the groom dress, toting luggage and gifts, tending to unexpected complications, providing transportation for the groom, and keeping the wedding ring safe until the ceremony, the best man is expected to give an outstanding, usually humorous speech, often in the form of a toast, sometime during the wedding celebration. My love note for today. In Eastern Orthodox weddings in Greece, tradition holds that the best man pays for most of the wedding expenses. Yowza!
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20: This is a Bloomberg Money Minute. Watch for flashing red lights. Wall Street strategists with Bank of America Securities are warning that indicators are pointing to an approaching top in the stock market, or as they put it, bear market signposts. And they're advising their own clients to, quote, take profits. The signposts to which they refer include historically weak consumer confidence data, growth expectations, credit stress, and stocks with prices trading at multiple times earnings, leading market gains, suggesting excessive speculation. Paramount Skydance is offering concessions in hopes of resolving an antitrust investigation by California and other states to its $110 billion deal to buy Warner Brothers Discovery. Sources tell Bloomberg Paramount has submitted a list of issues it's willing to address, although it's not known exactly what's on the list. Concerns surrounding the deal, opposed by unions, Hollywood stars, and many politicians, include the impact on entertainment and broadcast news industry jobs and the prices consumers pay for cable TV and streaming. Andrew O'Day, Bloomberg Radio.
21: Hi, I'm Dennis Overs, the golf guru, with another Golf Minute and a tip to improve your short game. Whenever you make a less than full swing, control of the club face becomes critical. Trying to reduce power by freezing the body and making a steep hands and arms motion promotes a downswing that often is too quick. This burst of speed makes contact and distance too unpredictable. Think about the length of the shot you want to make and how that translates to the backswing. For instance, a 50-yard wedge shot requires about half of your normal backswing. Figure your left arm should reach about the 9 o'clock position. Let your wrist cock slightly with the arms under more control and the shaft well short of vertical. Once you get the feel for control, you will find the distances of hitting your partial wedge shots much more reliable. And guess what? You'll score better, my friend. So remember, control is your goal when hitting a partial wedge shot, or really any shot when you think about it. For the Golf Minute, I'm Dennis Silvers.
0: That'll be $84.52.
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25: Darling Jones applied for a Revolutionary War pension while living in Washington County, Tennessee, about 50 years after America gained its independence. He was born in North Carolina in 1764 and moved to what is now Upper East Tennessee at an early age. As a teenager, Darling enlisted in Captain Landon Carter's company, serving under Isaac Shelby to fight the British and their allies, and later participated in John Sevier's Cherokee campaigns. Although there is a tradition that Jones fired the shot that killed Major Ferguson at Kings Mountain, he did not mention being present at the battle in his pension application. Darling and his wife Nancy lived in a cabin near the Clinchfield Railway and the Asbury Bridge, which was later moved to the Girl Scout camp on Oakland Avenue in Johnson City. His final resting place is a nearby forgotten cemetery off Clinchfield Street in Johnson City. 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

0: The Unicoi County Historical Association presents an interesting program given by Mr. John Neth of the Over Mountain Men Society. Mr. Neth will share his knowledge of the various types of antique weapons used during the bloody war between the states. Those interested in Civil War subjects are encouraged to attend this unique program about our nation's darkest days. The meeting will be on Monday, June the 15th, 6 p.m. at Irwin Town Hall. 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
3: A report says President Trump intervened to halt aggressions between Iran and Israel because he believes the U.S. is within days of a breakthrough on talks with Iran. The New York Times says that's what Trump told Israeli Prime Minister Benjamin Netanyahu in a phone call after Iran and Israel exchanged fire for the first time since the U.S.-Iran ceasefire went into effect in early April. Republican Steve Hilton will face off against Democrat Javier Becerra for governor of California in November. That's according to multiple reports. Hilton and Becerra defeated Democrat Tom Steyer to advance to the general election. President Trump endorsed Hilton before the primary. Paul Simon's ongoing comeback tour is set to be the focus of a new album and film. Paul Simon, The Quiet Celebration, was filmed at the Singer's Stop at McCall Hall in Seattle. The film is set to premiere on Disney Plus and Hulu on June 26th, with the companion LP dropping on October the 9th. I'm Tammy Trujillo.
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5: 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We share Sullivan County with Kingsport Housing. 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
4: For more information, visit bristol-housing.com. I'm Daryl Moody, reporting.
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7: Ultraviolet B light burns. 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
13: As we head into Tuesday, the moisture is arriving with it. We see a 70% chance of rain during the day today. Mostly cloudy skies throughout the periods. 83 this afternoon, but there is that 70% chance of showers and maybe even a pop of thunderstorm in the middle of the afternoon. A 60% chance of rain tonight with a possible thunderstorm as well, and a low of 67. Rain hangs around for Wednesday during the day, 85 degrees, but it's a 70 to 80% chance of rain during the day on Wednesday, and even looks like it will continue into Thursday. I'm forecast Chuck Brady from the Live Wire Weather Center. Count on it.
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16: 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Now on with the show. This is the Daily Note from jamesabrown.net. Harvard professor Arthur Brooks told CNBC that Mother Nature only has two goals for us, to survive and to pass on our genes. She doesn't care about our happiness. That's our problem. And he's right, and so is she. And we're not doing so well at all this. Happiness in America is falling, as are birth rates, and they've been moving together since the late 2000s. God or Mother Nature or evolution or whoever gave us the drive for connection, for status, for intimacy, assuming that would all lead to children. And it did for 200,000 years or so. Then we invented the world of today. We built an expensive society with fewer kids. And we've created every possible excuse to avoid human contact. I bet Mother Nature didn't see that one coming. On that note, I'm James A. Brown, and as always, be well.
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19: When William Johnson Sr. enlisted in the Union Army in 1861, his 11-year-old son Willie joined his father's regiment as a drummer boy. During the 7 years battle in 1862, 11-year-old Willie Johnston would become the youngest recipient of the Medal of Honor. When McClellan's army was forced into full retreat, Union soldiers dropped their weapons. But as heavy as it was, Willie refused to leave his drum behind. Reaching safety, his commanding officer used Willie and his drum to redeploy his troops. When told of the 11-year-old's bravery under fire, President Lincoln himself submitted his name for the newly created Medal of Honor.
20: From the Quick Stop Market Sports Desk. Tennessee men's basketball will take on the Florida State Seminoles as part of the SEC-ACC Challenge this upcoming season. The game will take place on December 1st and will be in Knoxville. It's only the second matchup between the two schools in 37 years. They last met as part of the Emerald Coast Classic in 2019. The NASCAR Cup Series saw Denny Hamlin win for the second straight week as he captures the Firekeepers Casino 400 at Michigan. He wins by 11 seconds over Eric Jones. Bubba Wallace came in third. He took the lead for good with 38 laps remaining. It was also his second straight win at Michigan. NASCAR will head to Pennsylvania Sunday to run at Pocono. The United States men's soccer team will begin play in the World Cup on Friday at SoFi Stadium in Los Angeles when they take on Paraguay. The United States is playing out of Group D. That also includes Turkey and Australia. The last time Los Angeles hosted a men's World Cup event was 1994. Get three 20-ounce Pepsi products for just $6. 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
21: Emerson said that if I have lost confidence in myself, then I have the universe against me. People lose confidence based on a combination of their genetics and what happens during childhood and teenage years. Bad parenting or bullies can destroy a person's self-confidence to a point where they can't even accept a compliment. Issues of self-esteem are based on false narratives. Nasty comments from parents and others become neural connections. That negativity is like a walking path that grooves itself within the brain with automatic negative thoughts. When you feel this way, write it down on paper, then argue on paper as to why that really isn't true. You need to widen out that mental path. Practice it over and over, and you will feel better. So when you learn to believe in yourself, you can be successful, and you can be happy.
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26: The first permanent settlements in what would become East Tennessee were the Watauga, Carter's Valley, Holston, and Nolichucky. The Nolichucky settlement was started in 1771 by Jacob Brown and a group of regulators when they set up tents on the riverbank. From this location, he conducted trade with the Cherokee. In 1772, he leased attractive ground from the Cherokee. They had always been friendly toward Brown, and legend has it that he was hunting with a chief one night, and the chief had a dream that Jacob gave him a gun and a dog. Indian custom said the dream must be fulfilled, so Brown gave him a gun and a dog. Jacob fabricated his own dream in which the chief gave him a large tract of land. The chief agreed and decided there would be no more dreams. Happy 250, America.
27: The spring housing market has been somewhat disappointing for both buyers and sellers. However, renters across the U.S. are finding more bargaining power this spring as landlords increasingly offer incentives to fill vacant units. That according to a new Zillow analysis. Nearly 40% of rental listings on Zillow featured concessions this spring. The Federal Trade Commission and State of Nevada have reached a settlement with the operators of an alleged tax relief scheme that regulators charged deceived consumers with false and misleading claims. Under the proposed court order, the defendants will be required to turn over cash and assets valued at nearly $10 million. Champion Foods has issued a recall for certain batches of its Motor City Pizza Company 5 cheese bread after learning that an ingredient used in the product may be contaminated with salmonella. The product was sold nationwide. I'm Mark Huffman. 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
13: As we head into Tuesday, the moisture is arriving with it. We see a 70% chance of rain during the day today. Mostly cloudy skies throughout the periods. 83 this afternoon, but there is that 70% chance of showers and maybe even a pop of thunderstorm in the middle of the afternoon. A 60% chance of rain tonight with a possible thunderstorm as well, and a low of 67. Rain hangs around for Wednesday during the day, 85 degrees, but it's a 70 to 80% chance of rain during the day on Wednesday, and even looks like it will continue into Thursday. I'm forecast Chuck Brady from the Live Wire Weather Center. Count on it.
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4: This is a Bloomberg Money Minute. It's getting tougher to predict the nation's housing market, and one big reason is a decoupling between the rate of people signing home contracts and those contracts getting all the way to closing, thanks to a rising rate of cancellations and homeowners failing to secure enough financing. Today, the National Association of Realtors posts its measure of existing home sales for May, with a roughly 1% increase from April expected, despite readings of contract signings suggesting the total should be higher. Right now, the weight loss drug business is dominated by two players, Zepbound maker Eli Lilly and Wegovy maker Novo Nordisk. But among several companies looking to break in is AstraZeneca, which has released early-stage trial results on its experimental obesity pill. At 11.8%, it delivered less weight loss than existing treatments, but Astra's drug had significantly lower dropout rates due to side effects, with just 5% leaving the study, suggesting its future as a potential alternative for people with sensitivities. Andrew O'Day, Bloomberg Radio.
5: A better life with Dr. Sanjay Gupta.
6: If you're caring for an aging parent, you may feel quite often that you're alone in what you're doing. But you're not. Not by a long shot. According to a new report by the Pew Research Center, 10% of U.S. adults are caring for a parent over age 65. Millions more are caring for a spouse or partner 65 or older. Beyond the sheer numbers, this report, perhaps unsurprisingly, found a major difference in caregiver well-being between men and women. One psychologist we spoke to suggested thinking 5 years in the future and imagining where you are right now. Will you be glad you took something on, or regretful that you didn't? You also need to cut yourself some slack, he said, especially women. Don't try to shoulder all of the burden by yourself. You might need to ask for help before you burn out. You'll be so glad you did. I'm Dr. Sanjay Gupta, helping you live a better life.
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1: 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The headliner this year is Rhonda Vincent and The Rage, with Boone and Church serving as the opening act. Food trucks will also be on site. The Bonnie Kate Theater held a ceremony to celebrate its new marquee. The Bonnie Kate will be 100 years old next year. Upcoming events include a stage production of Steel Magnolias and a movie series called America Fest, which is a series of classic films that include showings of Apollo 13, The Patriot, and more. 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I'm Lisa Rutman.
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5: 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The company recently signed an agreement to support the development of space-based solar power technology that would collect sunlight in orbit and beam electricity to ground-based receiving stations, which would power its data centers. Unlike traditional solar farms, orbital systems could theoretically generate power around the clock, unaffected by clouds, seasons, or nighttime darkness. TechCrunch reports that significant engineering and cost challenges remain before commercial deployment is practical. I'm Ken Chester.
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3: It's 2 o'clock.
4: A report says President Trump intervened to halt aggressions between Iran and Israel because he believes the U.S. is within days of a breakthrough on talks with Iran. The New York Times says that's what Trump told Israeli Prime Minister Benjamin Netanyahu in a phone call after Iran and Israel exchanged fire for the first time since the U.S.-Iran ceasefire went into effect in early April. Iran and Israel stopped fighting after Trump's call. The president's formally nominating acting attorney general Todd Blanche to take over the role permanently. Blanche has led the department since former attorney general Pam Bondi was fired by Trump. So far in the position, Blanche has brought charges against former Cuban President Raul Castro and has brought a second case against former FBI Director James Comey. Republican Steve Hilton will face off against Democrat Javier Becerra for governor of California in November, as according to multiple reports. Hilton and Becerra defeated Democrat Tom Steyer to advance to the general election. President Trump endorsed Hilton before the primary. A Somali referee selected for the 2026 FIFA World Cup was denied entry to the U.S. over the weekend because of vetting concerns. That's according to U.S. Customs and Border Protection. The referee landed at Miami International on Saturday after traveling from Istanbul, where he was subjected to additional screening. CPB described the incident as a routine step used to verify a traveler's information and determine admissibility. After that review, officers ruled the referee inadmissible and refused entry, but wouldn't go into detail. Somalia remains one of the countries affected by the Trump administration's travel restrictions, which impose limits on certain nationals entering the United States.
5: Slip sliding away. Slip sliding away.
4: Paul Simon's ongoing comeback tour is set to be the focus of a new album and film. Paul Simon, The Quiet Celebration concert is set to premiere on Disney Plus and Hulu on June 26th, with the companion LP dropping on October 9th. I'm Tammy Trujillo.
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0: astronauts aboard the International Space Station are back to their daily routines after newly detected leaks prompted some safety concerns in orbit. Michael Kastner reports.
1: A NASA spokeswoman says leaks in a transfer tunnel connected to the Russian-made service module were found to be in need of repairs late last week. Cracks and leaks in the 26-year-old module have been a growing concern. While Russian cosmonauts scrambled to resolve the issue, other crew members were ordered inside the Crew Dragon capsule, which could be used as a lifeboat if they were forced to evacuate. I'm Michael Kastner.
0: Primaries are being held in four states on Tuesday. North Dakota, South Carolina, Nevada, and Maine are holding contests for the U.S. House, Senate, and Governor races. Maine's Democratic Senate primaries garnered national attention, with embattled candidate Graham Plattner facing a slew of allegations about a tattoo resembling a Nazi symbol he later had covered up, and several women reporting volatile relationships in the past with him, with one reporting physical abuse. Plattner is expected to win and face Republican incumbent Senator Susan Collins. Starting July 1st, new federal rules will make student financial aid easier to access. That story from Monica Nelson.
2: According to the U.S. Department of Ed's final regulations, more low-income students will qualify for Pell Grants, but the rules also tighten oversight of for-profit colleges and expand loan forgiveness options for students whose schools mislead them. Supporters say the changes finally crack down on predatory programs. Critics argue the government's overreaching and could push some colleges out of business. I'm Monica Nelson.
0: A new oil production boost overseas could help ease gas prices here in the U.S. OPEC Plus, which includes OPEC and allied oil producers, says seven countries agreed to add 188,000 barrels a day in July, but it could take weeks for the added oil supply to show up at gas stations. AAA says the national average for regular gas is down from a week ago, but it's still over 33% higher than this time last year. I'm Tammy Trujillo.
3: A new study finds higher odds of pregnancy complications for women who spend more time sitting.
4: Researchers say those include high blood pressure, preeclampsia, and preterm birth. The study's lead researcher from West Virginia University School of Public Health in Morgantown said the big finding was that women who are sitting for over 10 hours a day develop twice as many complications. Two out of five women who sat for 10 hours or more had a pregnancy complication. I'm Lisa Carton.
3: Target is voluntarily recalling some of its Up and Up baby wipes due to potential contamination. Recalled wipes include Up and Up fragrance free baby wipes, as well as Up and Up fresh cucumber scented baby wipes. They were sold at Target stores nationally and online. The company received complaints about the wipes getting discolored. FDA testing found some product samples contain the presence of a naturally occurring bacteria that can cause illness. Health update, I'm Sarah Lee Kessler.
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7: Now, the Success Journal. Here's Chris Whitting.
8: Unlike most folks today, a fellow named Roland Hill used to hate getting his mail. The reason? Back in Roland's time, delivery costs were always paid for by the person who got the mail. Just the opposite of today. That meant folks back then had to pay cash to receive their letters. Even worse, there was no standard delivery system, so the prices were all over the map. Being clever, Roland decided to change all that. He created something that's really stuck around, the prepaid adhesive postage stamp. Ever since then, the sender of the mail had to pay for delivery, which licked Roland's sticky delivery problem. Roland Hill truly put his stamp on history by canceling one of life's little annoyances. His idea really delivered. With the Success Journal, I'm Chris Whitting.
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13: Hey, Bible readers, I'm Tara Lee Cobble, and I'm your host for The God Shot. You have loved righteousness and hated wickedness. Therefore, God, your God, has anointed you with the oil of gladness beyond your companions. Hebrews 1:9. This is a verse about Jesus. Hebrews tells us a lot about who he is. He's supreme over all things, he's God in the flesh, and his kingdom is eternal. I try to pay close attention when scripture says God loves or hates something because it reveals his character and personality to me. And in this verse, we see that Jesus loves righteousness and hates wickedness. We all hate things that threaten what we love. And since wickedness is an affront to righteousness, and wickedness wounds God's beloved children, it's fitting that Jesus would hate it. By loving the right things, the eternal things, Jesus dwells in gladness. May our hearts love what he loves and hate what he hates, because he's where the joy is.
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15: As we head into Tuesday, the moisture is arriving with it. We see a 70% chance of rain during the day today. Mostly cloudy skies throughout the periods. 83 this afternoon, but there is that 70% chance of showers and maybe even a pop of thunderstorm in the middle of the afternoon. A 60% chance of rain tonight with a possible thunderstorm as well, and a low of 67. Rain hangs around for Wednesday during the day, 85 degrees, but it's a 70 to 80% chance of rain during the day on Wednesday, and even looks like it will continue into Thursday. I'm forecast Chuck Brady from the Live Wire Weather Center. Count on it.
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2: From the Quick Stop Market Sports Desk. NASCAR, Denny Hamlin winning at Michigan Sunday, his second straight win and his second straight at Michigan. He took the lead for good with 38 laps remaining, winning by 11 seconds. Erik Jones finishing second, Bubba Wallace third. NASCAR returning Sunday racing at Pocono. Tennessee basketball will play Florida State this season as part of the SEC-ACC Challenge. The game will be held in Knoxville. It's the fourth season of the interconference matchup, and the game is scheduled for December 1st. Tennessee 5-4 against Florida State all time, but it played just once in 37 years, the Emerald Coast Classic in 2019. The United States World Cup team will begin play on Friday when they take on Paraguay at SoFi Stadium in Los Angeles. The United States lost 2-1 in a friendly match with Germany in Chicago on Saturday. The U.S. is playing out of Group D that also includes Turkey and Australia. 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
29: 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Today's quote was submitted by Joseph. Maya Angelou said, "I can be changed by what happens to me, but I refuse to be reduced by it." Oh, this is good. Have you ever had something happen to you? I have, many times. Sometimes bigger things than others, but each day there are little roadblocks that stop me from going where I want to go. Now, I don't knock them over and drive into a messy construction zone. That wouldn't be a good idea. Instead, I recalculate my path and I find a new way to get where I'm going. 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If your path to success has a bump in the road or a little roadblock, find a new path. 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My path may change, but my destination is firm. I refuse to change my planned destination because I need to take a little different path to get there. The motivation needed. This has been the Motivation Minute. I'm John Small. Thanks for listening. Your favorite motivational quotes can be submitted for upcoming programs at motivationminute.org.
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15: As we head into Tuesday, the moisture is arriving with it. We see a 70% chance of rain during the day today. Mostly cloudy skies throughout the periods. 83 this afternoon, but there is that 70% chance of showers and maybe even a pop of thunderstorm in the middle of the afternoon. A 60% chance of rain tonight with a possible thunderstorm as well, and a low of 67. Rain hangs around for Wednesday during the day, 85 degrees, but it's a 70 to 80% chance of rain during the day on Wednesday, and even looks like it will continue into Thursday. I'm forecast Chuck Brady from the Live Wire Weather Center. 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
9: I'm Larry Magid with the Connect Faithfully Report. 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It depends on your child's maturity and other factors that only a parent can determine. But, says Nicholas Carlisle, CEO of Power of Zero, children can benefit by going online if there are guardrails.
10: 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How do you critically think about different situations? How do you know who you can trust or what you can believe?
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13: He's famous for his explosive temper. But a classic comic book issue proved that this iconic duck was also a master of fluid dynamics. Welcome to the National Day Spotlight for June 9th.
30: While we celebrate National Donald Duck Day by honoring his legendary animation career, his influence once crossed over into the world of actual naval engineering. In a 1949 comic book, Donald and his nephews faced the challenge of raising a sunken yacht from the ocean floor. Their ingenious solution was to pump millions of buoyant ping pong balls down into the ship's hull to float it back to the surface. In 1964, a Danish engineer faced a real-life crisis when a massive freighter capsized in a harbor. Remembering the comic book, he successfully pumped millions of polystyrene spheres into the ship, lifting the vessel using Donald's exact physics trick and proving that a cartoon duck could inspire real-world innovation.
13: I totally have to find that comic. I want to read that story. But what? Now, think about it. Could the guy that used this later in 1964, could he get a patent on this?
30: Probably.
13: I don't know.
30: Donald probably has it. Yeah, that's true. Very interesting.
13: We're also celebrating National Strawberry Rhubarb Pie Day and National Earl Day. I'm Alice Anderson.
30: And I'm Marlo Anderson with National Day Calendar, reminding you to celebrate every day.
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1: This is a Bloomberg Money Minute. More than half of the nation's job creation in recent weeks has come from small businesses, which is why this is a big deal. Last week, the National Federation of Independent Business reported that only 9% more small business owners plan to add jobs over the next 3 months than cut them. That's the smallest share since COVID first hit in May 2020. Today, the Federation issues its measure of small business sentiment for May, forecast by Bloomberg Economics, to show a dip from April amid high costs. Although it is being held on Apple's home turf of Cupertino, California, many of the company's Worldwide Developers Conference this week have been channeling Missouri, the Show Me State. Although the capability of the highly anticipated AI-powered Siri did not disappoint, response to Apple's unveiling has been tepid so far, with analysts unhappy over the vagueness of when Siri AI will be released as a beta test planned for later this year. Andrew O'Day, Bloomberg Radio.
14: 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Here's Chris Whitting.
16: 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With the oil, Henry decided to open a chain of gas stations. 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The name of Henry Dougherty's company? 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But gas stations need a short, snappy name. So it was shortened to a name you know. Citgo. Good choice. Citgo is now big in gas stations. They've really struck oil. With the Success Journal, I'm Chris Whitting.
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7: A U.S. Army helicopter has gone down in the Strait of Hormuz. The New York Times reported the Apache helicopter suffered a mechanical issue and that it was not shot down. It happened early Tuesday morning, local time, with President Trump telling journalists in New York that the pilots are fine and that there were no injuries and that a report will be coming out soon. Primaries are being held in four states on Tuesday. North Dakota, South Carolina, Nevada, and Maine are holding contests for the U.S. House, Senate, and governor races. Maine's Democratic Senate primary has garnered national attention, with embattled candidate Graham Plattner facing a slew of allegations. The Spurs are finally on the board in the NBA Finals. The team edged the Knicks 115-111 in Game 3 from Madison Square Garden. The Knicks now lead that best-of-seven series 2-1. New York will try to bounce back from its 13-game postseason streak coming to an end when Game 4 tips off from MSG on Wednesday. I'm Tammy Trujillo.
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8: 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I'm Daryl Moody, reporting.
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13: Rings and stuff out of shotgun shells and bullets. It's Dadpreneur. Hi, I'm Mike Austin with today's Radio Dad Minute. Brent Emily has a couple of businesses. He's a stay-at-home dad, runs it all out of his house.
14: I own another business, inflatable rental business, so we do kids' birthday parties.
13: So you got like an inflatable bouncy house business, but what Brent does on the side of that even is he makes jewelry out of coins and shotgun shells and bullets. 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
14: Able to still pay attention to the kids when I've got so much to do. And last night was a perfect example.

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3: From ABC News Tech Trends. In Nashville, more than 200,000 people have now signed on to a petition to block the construction of a data center.
4: The community does not want this here.
3: Rick Schwartz is the president of the nearby Nashville Zoo, and he says he's concerned the constant noise and light from the data center will harm the animals. DC Blocks, the company behind the plan, is downplaying those concerns. It is the latest data center project to face pushback from surrounding communities. Google has signed on to a new AI agreement with SpaceX, paying the company more than $900 million a month to use its data centers. SpaceX, which is in the midst of filing a public offering, owns the artificial intelligence firm xAI. And Microsoft is showing off a new 25th anniversary edition of the Xbox. The limited edition console and its accompanying controller are both translucent green. It goes on sale this fall. With Tech Trends, I'm Mike Dabusky, ABC News.
5: Mitch Anthony here with today's Daily Dose. Near the end of his life, Mark Twain wisely said, "I have had a great many troubles, but most of them never happened." The same could be said for most Americans. We are a nation of people obsessed with fears. Fears of things that will never happen to us. According to Gavin DeBecker, most of us have endured decades of TV images of stretchers being rolled up to coroner's vans, of violent crime scenes, and of planes falling to earth. Today, we don't experience just the calamities in our own lives. In the satellite age, we experience the calamities of everyone's life. As a result, we frequently can't tell the difference between the survival signal and the soundbite, between sensationalism and information. We all need to take reasonable precautions and use common sense toward avoidable hazards. But we need to see the hazard only in those storm clouds where it exists and begin to live life more fully in the clear skies between them. Like Mark Twain, many of us are suffering from a great many troubles that will never happen to us. This is Mitch Anthony reminding you once again that life is whatever you make it.
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8: As we head into Tuesday, the moisture is arriving with it. We see a 70% chance of rain during the day today. Mostly cloudy skies throughout the periods. 83 this afternoon, but there is that 70% chance of showers and maybe even a pop of thunderstorm in the middle of the afternoon. A 60% chance of rain tonight with a possible thunderstorm as well, and a low of 67. Rain hangs around for Wednesday during the day, 85 degrees, but it's a 70 to 80% chance of rain during the day on Wednesday, and even looks like it will continue into Thursday. I'm forecaster Chuck Brady from the Live Wire Weather Center. 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
23: From the Quick Stop Market Sports Desk. Tennessee men's basketball will take on the Florida State Seminoles as part of the SEC-ACC Challenge this upcoming season. The game will take place on December 1st and will be in Knoxville. It's only the second matchup between the two schools in 37 years. They last met as part of the Emerald Coast Classic in 2019. The NASCAR Cup Series saw Denny Hamlin win for the second straight week as he captures the Firekeepers Casino 400 at Michigan. He wins by 11 seconds over Eric Jones. Bubba Wallace came in third. He took the lead for good with 38 laps remaining. It was also his second straight win at Michigan. NASCAR will head to Pennsylvania Sunday to run at Pocono. The United States men's soccer team will begin play in the World Cup on Friday at SoFi Stadium in Los Angeles when they take on Paraguay. The United States is playing out of Group D, that also includes Turkey and Australia. The last time Los Angeles hosted a men's World Cup event was 1994. Get three 20-ounce Pepsi products for just $6. 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
0: 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What do you say we chat about stuff that matters? 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I'm not going to get all preachy on you. 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I'm not Dr. Mike. I'm just a dad like you. Moms like the show too. 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
24: Captain Robert Sevier moved from Virginia to the Long Island of the Holston with his older brother Valentine Sevier Jr. in the early 1770s. Soon after, he married Keziah and registered for military service in 1777. As an overmountain man, he fought in the Battle of Kings Mountain, which took place in October of 1780. He bent down to retrieve his ramrod during the battle and was shot in the kidney. He was treated by a Tory doctor, but the lead ball could not be removed at that time. The doctor instructed Robert to stay put, and in a few days, the bullet could be safely removed. Robert instead headed home. He died 9 days after the battle, leaving his wife and baby sons. His infant son, Valentine, became a prominent merchant and public official in Greenville and had two different residences along Main Street. Celebrate America 250 as we look back at local heroes.
25: With America 250 and the World Cup, July is getting pretty crowded. So Amazon has officially announced that Prime Day 2026 will run from June 23rd through the 26th, marking a major shift from its traditional July timing. The sale will once again last 4 days. Florida's Attorney General has filed a civil lawsuit against OpenAI and its chief executive, accusing the company of knowingly releasing a dangerous artificial intelligence product while downplaying its risk to consumers. Officials say it's the first state-led legal action against the maker of ChatGPT. McDonald's this week unveiled McDonald's Next, a new strategic framework aimed at accelerating growth, improving productivity, and modernizing operations across its restaurant network. The company plans to leverage technology to improve efficiency. I'm Mark Huffman. 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
5: As we head into Tuesday, the moisture is arriving with it. We see a 70% chance of rain during the day today. Mostly cloudy skies throughout the periods. 83 this afternoon, but there is that 70% chance of showers and maybe even a pop of thunderstorm in the middle of the afternoon. A 60% chance of rain tonight with a possible thunderstorm as well, and a low of 67. Rain hangs around for Wednesday during the day, 85 degrees, but it's a 70 to 80% chance of rain during the day on Wednesday, and even looks like it will continue into Thursday. I'm forecast Chuck Brady from the Live Wire Weather Center. 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
7: This is a Bloomberg Money Minute. Watch for flashing red lights. Wall Street strategists with Bank of America Securities are warning that indicators are pointing to an approaching top in the stock market, or as they put it, bear market signposts. And they're advising their own clients to, quote, take profits. The signposts to which they refer include historically weak consumer confidence data, growth expectations, credit stress, and stocks with prices trading at multiple times earnings, leading market gains, suggesting excessive speculation. Paramount Skydance is offering concessions in hopes of resolving an antitrust investigation by California and other states to its $110 billion deal to buy Warner Brothers Discovery. Sources tell Bloomberg Paramount has submitted a list of issues it's willing to address, although it's not known exactly what's on the list. Concerns surrounding the deal, opposed by unions, Hollywood stars, and many politicians, include the impact on entertainment and broadcast news industry jobs and the prices consumers pay for cable TV and streaming. Andrew O'Day, Bloomberg Radio.
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26: There's more than one wavelength of sunlight, and certain of the wavelengths can burn the skin. 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It causes dilated blood vessels, the skin to be mottled, to wrinkle, and to lose elasticity.
9: Ultraviolet B light burns. Ultraviolet A ages and increases cancer risk. 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
10: 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I'm Lisa Rutman.
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12: 2012, on what would have been his 97th birthday, a two-day auction of guitar legend Les Paul's memorabilia in Beverly Hills ends. The Julian's Auctions event saw several of Paul's guitars, upright bass players, and other items sell in the tens of thousands, such as his vintage recording mixing console for over $106,000, but none higher than Les's 1951 Fender Nocaster for $225,000. 1975, at the Country Music Fanfare charity softball game at Two Rivers Park in Nashville, a country singer is asked to be the home plate umpire. Bill Anderson swings and misses at a pitch, and then he's called out. The umpire then said, quote, "Hey, I just call them as I see them," end quote. That umpire was Ronnie Millsap, who's blind. Oh, by the way, Bill Anderson's Po' Boys beat the shellac out of the MGM Records team 16-5 in front of 1,500 fans.
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6: It's 3 o'clock.
7: A U.S. Army helicopter has gone down in the Strait of Hormuz. The New York Times reports the Apache helicopter suffered a mechanical issue and that it was not shot down in the critical waterway that's been blockaded by both the U.S. and Iran amid the ongoing ceasefire. It happened early Tuesday morning, local time, with President Trump telling journalists in New York the pilots are fine, that there were no injuries, and that a report will be coming soon. Primaries are being held in four states today. North Dakota, South Carolina, Nevada, and Maine are holding contests for the U.S. House, Senate, and governor races. Maine's Democratic Senate primary has garnered national attention, with embattled candidate Graham Plattner facing a slew of allegations about a tattoo resembling a Nazi symbol he later had covered up, and several women reporting volatile relationships with him in the past, with one reporting physical abuse. Plattner is expected to win and face Republican incumbent Senator Susan Collins. Closing arguments are set for today in the Carmelo Anthony murder trial in Texas. We get the details from Scott Carr.
8: The now 19-year-old Anthony is charged in the April 2025 stabbing death of 17-year-old Austin Metcalf during a confrontation at a high school track meet. It happened during a dispute over seating under a track and field team tent in Frisco, Texas. The defense rested late Monday. The prosecutor and defense lawyers say they had no more evidence to offer on the fourth day of trial, which has been racially charged with crowds of demonstrators outside the courthouse for both Anthony, who's black, and Metcalf, who's white. If convicted, Anthony could face life in prison. I'm Scott Carr.
7: The Spurs are finally on the board in the NBA Finals. The team edged the Knicks 115-111 in Game 3 at Madison Square Garden. Victor Wembanyama tied for a game-high 32 points with New York's Jalen Brunson. New York now leads that best-of-seven series 2-1 with Game 4 coming up at MSG on Wednesday. I'm Tammy Trujillo.
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7: A Somali referee selected for the 2026 FIFA World Cup was denied entry to the U.S. over the weekend because of vetting concerns. Mark Mayfield reports.
14: According to U.S. Customs and Border Protection, the referee landed at Miami International Airport on Saturday after traveling from Istanbul, where he was subjected to additional screening. CBP described the incident as a routine step used to verify a traveler's information and determine admissibility. After that review, officers ruled the referee inadmissible and refused entry, but did not go into detail. Somalia remains one of the countries affected by the Trump administration's travel restrictions, which impose limits on certain nationals entering the U.S. I'm Mark Mayfield.
7: An annual report says the well-being of children in the U.S. is declining. The NEKC Foundation's Kids Count report looks at family finances, education, health, and home and community conditions. The private philanthropy group ranks Mississippi last for children's well-being, just below New Mexico. New Hampshire ranks best overall, with Massachusetts next. Apple's rebranding Siri. Matt Mattinson has more.
15: During its Worldwide Developers Conference, the tech giant unveiled Siri AI, which uses Apple intelligence. The features include a more conversational experience with the system, which also allows users to adjust voice expression.
16: Hi, let's find the right voice for you. I'll practice some things I like to say while you listen. Let me try this one out. You have one new message. Here's another one. Your timer is set for 1 minute.
15: Other announcements include Apple's next Mac OS called Golden Gate, as well as changes to liquid glass and additional features to its child safety tools. I'm Matt Mattinson.
7: An effort to combat air traffic control staffing shortages hit a national first Monday. The University of Oklahoma says 22-year-old Curtis Harris is the first person in the U.S. to finish the faster FAA-approved college track to become a certified air traffic controller. The new program lets qualified grads skip the FAA Academy in Oklahoma City and train at airport towers instead. I'm Tammy Trujillo.
0: 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I'm Stephen Cates.

0: Hello, I'm Dennis Silvers, the golf guru, with another Golf Minute with a tip on that all-important putting. It should take the same amount of time to roll a 3-foot putt as it does a 60-foot putt. The difference is the pace of the stroke. A 60-footer requires a longer stroke at a faster pace. A 3-footer requires a shorter stroke at a slower pace. Finding the right pace is critical in controlling the distance of your putts. After reading your putt, uphill, downhill, left to right, etc., determine the speed. You want to dive the ball into the hole or ram it in. Then take one or two practice strokes each time at the same length back and through at the pace you plan to use for the actual stroke. Your practice stroke tells your muscles how much energy is required to reach the hole. After your final practice stroke, take one final look to confirm your feel for the distance and then pull the trigger. So remember, to help make more putts, concentrate more on the pace of the stroke and you'll drop a lot more putts. For the Golf Minute, I'm Dennis Silvers.
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7: Welcome to Date the Word, where we connect today's date to God's Word with the hope that it becomes more memorable to you. And today's date is June the 9th, or 6-9, and our verse for 6-9 comes from Galatians 6-9. Galatians 6-9 says, "And let us not grow weary while doing good, for in due season we shall reap if we do not lose heart." Galatians 6-9. Paul reminds us that doing good can wear us out, and then we might miss out on the harvest. To not wear out, pray Nehemiah's prayer from Nehemiah 6-9 as he prayed, "Lord, strengthen my hand." On 6-9, remember Galatians 6-9 and Nehemiah 6-9, knowing that as you rely on him, you will reap in due season.
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10: As we head into Tuesday, the moisture is arriving with it. We see a 70% chance of rain during the day today. Mostly cloudy skies throughout the periods. 83 this afternoon, but there is that 70% chance of showers and maybe even a pop of thunderstorm in the middle of the afternoon. A 60% chance of rain tonight with a possible thunderstorm as well, and a low of 67. Rain hangs around for Wednesday during the day, 85 degrees, but it's a 70 to 80% chance of rain during the day on Wednesday, and even looks like it will continue into Thursday. I'm forecast Chuck Brady from the Live Wire Weather Center. Count on it.
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3: 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I'm Daryl Moody reporting.
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15: 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And then they disappear because there's one more step, and that's actually doing something that people find of value that they will pay for. 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
18: 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NASCAR, Denny Hamlin winning at Michigan Sunday, his second straight win and his second straight at Michigan. He took the lead for good with 38 laps remaining, winning by 11 seconds. Eric Jones finishing second, Bubba Wallace third. NASCAR returning Sunday racing at Pocono. Tennessee basketball will play Florida State this season as part of the SEC-ACC Challenge. The game will be held in Knoxville. It's the fourth season of the interconference matchup, and the game is scheduled for December 1st. Tennessee 5-4 against Florida State all time, but it played just once in 37 years, the Emerald Coast Classic in 2019. The United States World Cup team will begin play on Friday when they take on Paraguay at SoFi Stadium in Los Angeles. The United States lost 2-1 in a friendly match with Germany in Chicago on Saturday. The U.S. is playing out of Group D that also includes Turkey and Australia. Any size fountain drink for 99 cents with any purchase using Quick Stop Rewards. 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
11: As we head into Tuesday, the moisture is arriving with it. We see a 70% chance of rain during the day today. Mostly cloudy skies throughout the periods. 83 this afternoon, but there is that 70% chance of showers and maybe even a pop of thunderstorm in the middle of the afternoon. A 60% chance of rain tonight with a possible thunderstorm as well, and a low of 67. Rain hangs around for Wednesday during the day, 85 degrees, but it's a 70 to 80% chance of rain during the day on Wednesday, and even looks like it will continue into Thursday. I'm forecaster Chuck Brady from the Live Wire Weather Center. Count on it.
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15: This is a Bloomberg Money Minute. Despite surging jet fuel prices, sending airfares higher, and a lot of economic uncertainty right now, there's been no letup in demand to travel.
16: What we've seen, tremendous demand in the first quarter. American Airlines year-over-year revenue improved 10-11%, and we're forecasting revenue to improve 15%, you know, year-over-year.
15: That's Robert Isom, CEO of American Airlines, speaking with Bloomberg TV, saying it's not just one kind of flyer either.
16: And it's business, it's leisure, it's domestic, and also international is still leading the way. Premium is still outpacing leisure, but I really like what I see.
15: And he's not alone. United Airlines CEO Scott Kirby also expressing a lot of optimism about his carrier's future, predicting double-digit margins next year on continued demand, echoing the upbeat outlook from American's Isom.
16: But right now, demand is very robust. We're going to close out the second quarter in a really strong fashion.
15: As Americans keep flying, Tom Busby, Bloomberg Radio.

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6: This is a Bloomberg Money Minute. It's getting tougher to predict the nation's housing market, and one big reason is a decoupling between the rate of people signing home contracts and those contracts getting all the way to closing, thanks to a rising rate of cancellations and homeowners failing to secure enough financing. Today, the National Association of Realtors posts its measure of existing home sales for May, with a roughly 1% increase from April expected, despite readings of contract signings suggesting the total should be higher. Right now, the weight loss drug business is dominated by two players, Zepbound maker Eli Lilly and Wegovy maker Novo Nordisk. But among several companies looking to break in is AstraZeneca, which has released early-stage trial results on its experimental obesity pill. At 11.8%, it delivered less weight loss than existing treatments, but Astra's drug had significantly lower dropout rates due to side effects, with just 5% leaving the study, suggesting its future as a potential alternative for people with sensitivities. Andrew O'Day, Bloomberg Radio.
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9: 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If you do not detest your opposition to the British arms, I shall march this army over the mountains, hang your leaders, and lay waste to your country. The threatened militia leaders decided it was best if they crossed the mountains on their own terms and defeated Ferguson on the east side of the mountains. The Patriot militia gathered at Sycamore Shoals near Fort Watauga. They would become known as the Over Mountain Men. At a mill near the fort, Mary Patton was known to make the highest quality black powder around. Mary earned her place in history by providing over 500 pounds of gunpowder to the over 850 Over Mountain Men. Her gunpowder was essential to the victory over Ferguson at Kings Mountain and a turning point in the Revolutionary War. You can see some of her kettles she used when making powder at Sycamore Shoals. 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
4: Greater intelligence and telepathic functioning.

0: a mechanical issue and that it was not shot down. It happened early on Tuesday morning local time, with President Trump telling journalists in New York that the pilots are fine, there were no injuries, and a report will be coming soon. Wastewater will be screened during World Cup matches for infectious disease outbreaks. Epidemiologists have set up a command post in a vacant lab at Georgetown University. They'll be monitoring sewage and internet chat to detect and track outbreaks should they occur in any of the host cities in North America. Apple is rebranding Siri. On day one of the Worldwide Developers Conference, the tech giant unveiled Siri AI, which uses Apple intelligence. The features include a more conversational experience with the system, which also allows users to adjust the voice expression. Other announcements include Apple's next Mac OS called Golden Gate, as well as changes to Liquid Glass. I'm Tammy Trujillo.
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2: If somebody wants a new home, they submit their application, and that tells us, you know, their household information, including who's going to be living in the household, their sources of income. We actually don't qualify based on a credit score. It's something that we consider, but it is not something that would make or break an application and can a lot of times be a limiting factor for families getting into the housing market.
1: Executive Director Laura Kelly.
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1: 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I'm Daryl Moody reporting.
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6: 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Neil Chethick's a good friend. He interviewed a bunch of divorced dads, came up with some ideas.
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10: As we head into Tuesday, the moisture is arriving with it. We see a 70% chance of rain during the day today. Mostly cloudy skies throughout the periods. 83 this afternoon, but there is that 70% chance of showers and maybe even a pop of thunderstorm in the middle of the afternoon. A 60% chance of rain tonight with a possible thunderstorm as well, and a low of 67. Rain hangs around for Wednesday during the day, 85 degrees, but it's a 70 to 80% chance of rain during the day on Wednesday, and even looks like it will continue into Thursday. I'm forecaster Chuck Brady from the Live Wire Weather Center. 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
7: 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Now on with the show. This is the Daily Note from jamesabrown.net. Harvard professor Arthur Brooks told CNBC that Mother Nature only has two goals for us, to survive and to pass on our genes. She doesn't care about our happiness. That's our problem. And he's right, and so is she. And we're not doing so well at all this. Happiness in America is falling, as are birth rates, and they've been moving together since the late 2000s. God or Mother Nature or evolution or whoever gave us the drive for connection, for status, for intimacy, assuming that would all lead to children. And it did for 200,000 years or so. Then we invented the world of today. We built an expensive society with fewer kids. And we've created every possible excuse to avoid human contact. I bet Mother Nature didn't see that one coming. On that note, I'm James A. Brown, and as always, be well.
13: The burrito is fire.
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17: 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He was born in an obscure section of Chicago on the 5th of December in 1901, but he would live a life that would change the whole world for the better. He holds the record for the number of Oscar nominations, as well as the number of Oscar awards won by any single individual. 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Walter Elias Disney built the best of both worlds. He became fabulously wealthy, and he did so by making people happy. 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
18: From the Quick Stop Market Sports Desk. Tennessee men's basketball will take on the Florida State Seminoles as part of the SEC-ACC Challenge this upcoming season. The game will take place on December 1st and will be in Knoxville. It's only the second matchup between the two schools in 37 years. They last met as part of the Emerald Coast Classic in 2019. The NASCAR Cup Series saw Denny Hamlin win for the second straight week as he captures the Firekeepers Casino 400 at Michigan. He wins by 11 seconds over Eric Jones. Bubba Wallace came in third. He took the lead for good with 38 laps remaining. It was also his second straight win at Michigan. NASCAR will head to Pennsylvania Sunday to run at Pocono. The United States men's soccer team will begin play in the World Cup on Friday at SoFi Stadium in Los Angeles when they take on Paraguay. The United States is playing out of Group D. That also includes Turkey and Australia. The last time Los Angeles hosted a men's World Cup event was 1994. Get three 20-ounce Pepsi products for just $6. 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
20: Emerson said that if I have lost confidence in myself, then I have the universe against me. People lose confidence based on a combination of their genetics and what happens during childhood and teenage years. Bad parenting or bullies can destroy a person's self-confidence to a point where they can't even accept a compliment. Issues of self-esteem are based on false narratives. Nasty comments from parents and others become neural connections. That negativity is like a walking path that grooves itself within the brain with automatic negative thoughts. When you feel this way, write it down on paper, then argue on paper as to why that really isn't true. You need to widen out that mental path. Practice it over and over, and you will feel better. So when you learn to believe in yourself, you can be successful, and you can be happy.
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25: In the Over Mountain region, trees played an important role in history. One of the most famous in our area was the Daniel Boone Bar Tree, a beech tree where the 25-year-old carved his name in 1760. The Treaty Oak of Jonesboro was the location Jacob Brown signed a treaty with Cherokee chiefs for land along the Nolichucky River. In present-day Elizabethton, the Watauga Treaty Sycamore is the place settlers established the first free government in North America in 1772 as they formed the Watauga Association. Under this sycamore, the first court of the Watauga Association convened. The Pemberton Oak in Bristol was where soldiers of five wars encamped under its branches. The most famous were members of a Revolutionary War pioneer muster on their way to Sycamore Shoals and then Kings Mountain. Happy 250, America.
26: The spring housing market has been somewhat disappointing for both buyers and sellers. However, renters across the U.S. are finding more bargaining power this spring as landlords increasingly offer incentives to fill vacant units. That according to a new Zillow analysis. Nearly 40% of rental listings on Zillow featured concessions this spring. The Federal Trade Commission and State of Nevada have reached a settlement with the operators of an alleged tax relief scheme that regulators charged deceived consumers with false and misleading claims. Under the proposed court order, the defendants will be required to turn over cash and assets valued at nearly $10 million. Champion Foods has issued a recall for certain batches of its Motor City Pizza Company 5 cheese bread after learning that an ingredient used in the product may be contaminated with salmonella. The product was sold nationwide. I'm Mark Huffman. 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
10: As we head into Tuesday, the moisture is arriving with it. We see a 70% chance of rain during the day today. Mostly cloudy skies throughout the periods. 83 this afternoon, but there is that 70% chance of showers and maybe even a pop of thunderstorm in the middle of the afternoon. A 60% chance of rain tonight with a possible thunderstorm as well and a low of 67. Rain hangs around for Wednesday during the day, 85 degrees, but it's a 70 to 80% chance of rain during the day on Wednesday and even looks like it will continue into Thursday. I'm forecast Chuck Brady from the Live Wire Weather Center. Count on it.
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1: This is a Bloomberg Money Minute. More than half of the nation's job creation in recent weeks has come from small businesses, which is why this is a big deal. Last week, the National Federation of Independent Business reported that only 9% more small business owners plan to add jobs over the next 3 months than cut them. That's the smallest share since COVID first hit in May 2020. Today, the Federation issues its measure of small business sentiment for May, forecast by Bloomberg Economics, to show a dip from April amid high costs. Although it is being held on Apple's home turf of Cupertino, California, many of the company's Worldwide Developers Conference this week have been channeling Missouri, the Show Me State. Although the capability of the highly anticipated AI-powered Siri did not disappoint, response to Apple's unveiling has been tepid so far, with analysts unhappy over the vagueness of when Siri AI will be released as a beta test planned for later this year. Andrew O'Day, Bloomberg Radio.
2: A better life with Dr. Sanjay Gupta.
3: If you're caring for an aging parent, you may feel quite often that you're alone in what you're doing. But you're not. Not by a long shot. According to a new report by the Pew Research Center, 10% of U.S. adults are caring for a parent over age 65. Millions more are caring for a spouse or partner 65 or older. Beyond the sheer numbers, this report, perhaps unsurprisingly, found a major difference in caregiver well-being between men and women. One psychologist we spoke to suggested thinking 5 years in the future and imagining where you are right now. Will you be glad you took something on, or regretful that you didn't? You also need to cut yourself some slack, he said, especially women. Don't try to shoulder all of the burden by yourself. You might need to ask for help before you burn out. You'll be so glad you did. I'm Dr. Sanjay Gupta, helping you live a better life.
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6: 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The headliner this year is Rhonda Vincent and The Rage, with Boone and Church serving as the opening act. Food trucks will also be on site. The Bonnie Kate Theater held a ceremony to celebrate its new marquee. The Bonnie Kate will be 100 years old next year. Upcoming events include a stage production of Steel Magnolias and a movie series called America Fest, which is a series of classic films that include showings of Apollo 13, The Patriot, and more. The complete lineup can be found at BonnieKateTheater.org. I'm Lisa Rutman.
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10: 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Google-backed biotech company Verily is seeking federal approval to control disease-carrying mosquito populations by releasing specially bred male mosquitoes using a technique dating back to the 1950s. When released into the wild, sterile males mate with females, producing eggs that fail to hatch, gradually reducing local mosquito populations. The approach aims to reduce the incidence of diseases such as dengue and Zika without heavy reliance on chemical pesticides. The program could involve roughly 32 million mosquitoes. I'm Ken Chester.
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7: A U.S. Army helicopter has gone down near the Strait of Hormuz. The Apache helicopter was reportedly flying over the critical waterway that's been blockaded by both the U.S. and Iran when it crashed amid an ongoing ceasefire. It happened early Tuesday morning local time. President Trump acknowledged the incident as he boarded Air Force One to return to the White House after watching the Knicks take on the Spurs in Game 3 of the NBA Finals. He told reporters that the pilots are fine and that there were no injuries. The president's formally nominating Acting Attorney General Todd Blanche to take over the role permanently. Blanche has led the department since former Attorney General Pam Bondi was fired by Trump. The president said last week he was going to make his former criminal defense attorney his permanent AG. In his time so far in the position, Blanche has brought charges against former Cuban President Raul Castro and brought a second case against former FBI Director James Comey. Apple is rebranding Siri. Matt Mattinson has details.
8: During its Worldwide Developers Conference, the tech giant unveiled Siri AI, which uses Apple intelligence. The features include a more conversational experience with the system, which also allows users to adjust voice expression.
9: Hi, let's find the right voice for you. I'll practice some things I like to say while you listen. Let me try this one out. You have one new message. Here's another one. Your timer is set for 1 minute. Now for some directions.
8: Other announcements include Apple's next Mac OS called Golden Gate, as well as changes to Liquid Glass and additional features to its child safety tools. I'm Matt Mattinson.
7: Wastewater will be screened during World Cup matches for infectious disease outbreaks. Epidemiologists have set up a command post in a vacant lab at Georgetown University. They'll be monitoring sewage and internet chat to detect and track outbreaks should they occur in any of the host cities in North America. More than 6.5 million people are expected to travel from 100 countries to watch matches in the U.S., Mexico, and Canada from June 11th through July 19th. I'm Tammy Trujillo.
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7: President Trump's agriculture secretary says the administration's taking the threat of an invasive flesh-eating insect seriously. More on that story from Mark Mayfield.
14: Brooke Rollins says that tens of millions of dollars has been spent on a sterile fly facility, which is seen as key to stopping the invasion.
15: Sterile flies mate with the New World screwworm flies and prevent them from reproducing.
14: Later this week, she'll visit the Texas border area that has become ground zero. There have been 5 confirmed cases, 4 in Texas, 1 in New Mexico. The screwworm fly lays eggs in open wounds and left untreated in livestock can cause death within days. I'm Mark Mayfield.
7: A new oil production boost overseas could help ease gas prices here in the U.S. OPEC Plus, which includes OPEC and allied oil producers, says 7 countries agreed to add 188,000 barrels a day in July, but it could take weeks for that added oil supply to show up at U.S. gas stations. AAA says the national average for regular gas is down from a week ago, but it's still over 33% higher than this time last year. Starting July 1st, new federal rules will make student financial aid easier to access. That story from Monica Nelson.
4: According to the U.S. Department of Ed's final regulations, more low-income students will qualify for Pell Grants, but the rules also tighten oversight of for-profit colleges and expand loan forgiveness options for students whose schools mislead them. Supporters say the changes finally crack down on predatory programs. Critics argue the government's overreaching and could push some colleges out of business. These changes officially take effect July 1st. I'm Monica Nelson.
7: OpenAI has filed to take its stock public. It comes weeks after the company's rival Anthropic made the same move. In a post on X on Monday, the company said the timing has not been decided because there are things it needs to do that are easier done by a private company. OpenAI said it was announcing now because it expected the news to leak. I'm Tammy Trujillo.
14: Apple is rebranding Siri. Matt Mattinson explains.
8: During its Worldwide Developers Conference, the tech giant unveiled Siri AI, which uses Apple Intelligence. The features include a more conversational experience with the system, which also allows users to adjust voice expression.
9: Hi, let's find the right voice for you. I'll practice some things I like to say while you listen. Let me try this one out. You have one new message. Here's another one. Your timer is set for 1 minute. Now for some directions.
8: Other announcements include Apple's next Mac OS called Golden Gate, as well as changes to Liquid Glass and additional features to its child safety tools.
14: And OpenAI has filed to take its stock public. It comes weeks after the company's rival Anthropic made the same move. In a post on X on Monday, the company said the timing has not been decided because there are things they need to do that are easier done by a private company. OpenAI said they were announcing now because they expected the news to leak. Tech Report, I'm Mark Mayfield.
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18: Ultraviolet B light burns. 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
24: Hey Bible readers, I'm Tara Lee Cobble, and I'm your host for The God Shot. After making purification for sins, he sat down at the right hand of the majesty on high, having become as much superior to angels as the name he has inherited is more excellent than theirs. Hebrews 1:3b-4. The book of Hebrews tells us a lot about who Jesus is. In this section, the author spends a lot of time comparing Jesus with angels, but it's not a one-to-one comparison at all. The author makes it clear that Jesus is far superior to the angels. Angel means messenger, so these are God's messengers, but Jesus is God. In fact, Colossians 1:16 says Jesus made the angels, so they definitely aren't his equal. And angels weren't made in God's image. That distinction belongs to humans. Angels can't purify us from our sins, but Jesus can and did. Angels can't sit at the right hand of the Father, but Jesus can and does. He is supreme over all his creation, and he's where the joy is.
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2: As we head into Tuesday, the moisture is arriving with it. We see a 70% chance of rain during the day today. Mostly cloudy skies throughout the periods. 83 this afternoon, but there is that 70% chance of showers and maybe even a pop of thunderstorm in the middle of the afternoon. A 60% chance of rain tonight with a possible thunderstorm as well, and a low of 67. Rain hangs around for Wednesday during the day, 85 degrees, but it's a 70 to 80% chance of rain during the day on Wednesday, and even looks like it will continue into Thursday. I'm forecast Chuck Brady from the Live Wire Weather Center. Count on it.
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26: We own and manage 354 subsidized public housing apartments. 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
26: We house families in those 354 units, and some of them are in two 10-story high-rise buildings that we have, and the others are scattered site units. We also have 200 Section 8 housing choice vouchers, and those are throughout the city and through part of Sullivan County. We share Sullivan County with Kingsport Housing. 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
25: For more information, visit bristol-housing.com. I'm Daryl Moody, reporting.
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0: From the Quick Stop Market Sports Desk. NASCAR, Denny Hamlin winning at Michigan Sunday, his second straight win and his second straight at Michigan. He took the lead for good with 38 laps remaining, winning by 11 seconds. Erik Jones finishing second, Bubba Wallace third. NASCAR returning Sunday racing at Pocono. Tennessee basketball will play Florida State this season as part of the SEC-ACC Challenge. The game will be held in Knoxville. It's the fourth season of the interconference matchup, and the game is scheduled for December 1st. Tennessee 5-4 against Florida State all time, but it played just once in 37 years, the Emerald Coast Classic in 2019. The United States World Cup team will begin play on Friday when they take on Paraguay at SoFi Stadium in Los Angeles. The United States lost 2-1 in a friendly match with Germany in Chicago on Saturday. The U.S. is playing out of Group D that also includes Turkey and Australia. Any size fountain drink for 99 cents with any purchase using Quick Stop Rewards. 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
2: As we head into Tuesday, the moisture is arriving with it. We see a 70% chance of rain during the day today. Mostly cloudy skies throughout the periods. 83 this afternoon, but there is that 70% chance of showers and maybe even a pop of thunderstorm in the middle of the afternoon. A 60% chance of rain tonight with a possible thunderstorm as well, and a low of 67. Rain hangs around for Wednesday during the day, 85 degrees, but it's a 70 to 80% chance of rain during the day on Wednesday, and even looks like it will continue into Thursday. I'm forecaster Chuck Brady from the Live Wire Weather Center. 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
8: He's famous for his explosive temper, but a classic comic book issue proved that this iconic duck was also a master of fluid dynamics. Welcome to the National Day Spotlight for June 9th.
9: While we celebrate National Donald Duck Day by honoring his legendary animation career, his influence once crossed over into the world of actual naval engineering. In a 1949 comic book, Donald and his nephews faced the challenge of raising a sunken yacht from the ocean floor. Their ingenious solution was to pump millions of buoyant ping pong balls down into the ship's hull to float it back to the surface. In 1964, a Danish engineer faced a real-life crisis when a massive freighter capsized in a harbor. Remembering the comic book, he successfully pumped millions of polystyrene spheres into the ship, lifting the vessel using Donald's exact physics trick and proving that a cartoon duck could inspire real-world innovation.
8: I totally have to find that comic.
9: Really?
8: I want to read that story. But what? Now, think about it. Could the guy that used this later in 1964, could he get a patent on this?
9: Probably.
8: I don't know.
9: Donald probably has it. Yeah, that's true. Very interesting.
8: We're also celebrating National Strawberry Rhubarb Pie Day and National Earl Day. I'm Alice Anderson.
9: And I'm Marlo Anderson with National Day Calendar, reminding you to celebrate every day.
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11: This is a Bloomberg Money Minute. Watch for flashing red lights. Wall Street strategists with Bank of America Securities are warning that indicators are pointing to an approaching top in the stock market, or as they put it, bear market signposts. And they're advising their own clients to, quote, take profits. The signposts to which they refer include historically weak consumer confidence data, growth expectations, credit stress, and stocks with prices trading at multiple times earnings, leading market gains, suggesting excessive speculation. Paramount Skydance is offering concessions in hopes of resolving an antitrust investigation by California and other states to its $110 billion deal to buy Warner Brothers Discovery. Sources tell Bloomberg Paramount has submitted a list of issues it's willing to address, although it's not known exactly what's on the list. Concerns surrounding the deal, opposed by unions, Hollywood stars, and many politicians, include the impact on entertainment and broadcast news industry jobs and the prices consumers pay for cable TV and streaming. Andrew O'Day, Bloomberg Radio.
12: 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Here's Chris Whitting.
13: Years ago, a man named Orla Watson noticed something. Grocery stores in his hometown of Kansas City were building big parking lots for all the people driving their cars to the stores. 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Clever Orla Watson's little idea earned him plenty. 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With the Success Journal, I'm Chris Whitting.
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7: President Trump is officially nominating Acting Attorney General Todd Blanche to take over the role permanently. Blanche has led the department since former Attorney General Pam Bondi was fired by Trump. The head of the federally indicted Southern Poverty Law Center is going to testify before the House today. Scott Carr has more from Washington.
8: Former Georgia State Representative and

0: And the Spurs have notched a win in the NBA Finals. The team edged the Knicks 115-111 in Game 3 from Madison Square Garden. I'm Mark Kneefield.
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1: The U.S. Agriculture Secretary says the U.S. food supply is not at risk from the new world screwworm. This despite Texas officials confirming additional cases. It's a fly whose larvae burrow into the flesh of living, warm-blooded animals. During a recent interview with CNN's Squawk Box, Agriculture Secretary Brooke Rollins said it's just a little pest and it can be treated. A new study suggests weight loss drugs like Ozempic could one day be used to treat a whole range of health issues. Dr. Joe Galati says the research indicates the popular drug may be reshaping the brain and can maybe someday help people fighting various addictions.
2: Alcoholism, opioid abuse, addiction to tobacco, it mediates the addiction and the urge and the drive to take drugs, smoke, and drink alcohol.
1: Studies are being done right now in treatment centers with addicts being given a GLP-1 type drug. Health update, I'm Sarah Lee Kessler.
3: Check up on health with Chris Whitting.
4: Body piercing can turn into a nightmare of infection, especially in the nose and tongue. Here's dermatologist Dr. Ronald Wieland.
5: The septum of the nose is particularly a problem. That's one of the places that tend to be pierced by fairly large objects. And when the cartilage starts to dissolve there, there's not much you can do to help stabilize it other than try to treat the local infection and maybe in some cases have to use a systemic medication that cuts down on inflammation. The tongue is a very unique organ in the body because it's actually got a mucous membrane covering, and then there's a mixture of glands and other tissues, including muscles, that are important for eating and chewing and talking. I have seen a couple of problems on the tongue, one of which was a kind of scarring that's called a keloid.
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12: As we head into Tuesday, the moisture is arriving with it. We see a 70% chance of rain during the day today. Mostly cloudy skies throughout the periods. 83 this afternoon, but there is that 70% chance of showers and maybe even a pop of thunderstorm in the middle of the afternoon. A 60% chance of rain tonight with a possible thunderstorm as well, and a low of 67. Rain hangs around for Wednesday during the day, 85 degrees, but it's a 70 to 80% chance of rain during the day on Wednesday, and even looks like it will continue into Thursday. I'm forecast Chuck Brady from the Live Wire Weather Center. Count on it.
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24: From the Quick Stop Market Sports Desk. Tennessee men's basketball will take on the Florida State Seminoles as part of the SEC-ACC Challenge this upcoming season. The game will take place on December 1st and will be in Knoxville. It's only the second matchup between the two schools in 37 years. They last met as part of the Emerald Coast Classic in 2019. The NASCAR Cup Series saw Denny Hamlin win for the second straight week as he captures the Firekeepers Casino 400 at Michigan. He wins by 11 seconds over Eric Jones. Bubba Wallace came in third. He took the lead for good with 38 laps remaining. It was also his second straight win at Michigan. NASCAR will head to Pennsylvania Sunday to run at Pocono. The United States men's soccer team will begin play in the World Cup on Friday at SoFi Stadium in Los Angeles when they take on Paraguay. The United States is playing out of Group D. That also includes Turkey and Australia. The last time Los Angeles hosted a men's World Cup event was 1994. Get three 20-ounce Pepsi products for just $6. 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
25: 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What do you say we chat about stuff that matters? 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I'm just a dad like you. 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
26: 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The problem with these dispensers is that they only hold about a pint of liquid soap, so you're constantly refilling them. And refilling isn't that easy because you can't really see how much you're pouring in, so it typically overflows. Instead, try this solution. Remove the existing pint-sized bottle from the soap dispenser. Then pull off the rigid fill tube from the pump mechanism and replace it with a long length of flexible quarter-inch diameter tubing. Route the tube down to the bottom of the sink cabinet where you can insert it into a large economy-sized jug of soap. No more refilling, just simply replace the jug when it's empty. I'm Danny Lippert with Tips for Today's Homeowner.
1: The race of the rebel, wilderness run, the race for a nation just begun. Thus wrote John Trotwood Moore about Jimmy Blair. At the age of 17, Jimmy felt the call to join in the Patriot fight against the British, serving under 16 different commanders by war's end. When he was 19 years old, he joined Colonel McDowell's regiment and became an express rider. In early October 1780, word reached Fort Defiance that Ferguson and his troops were positioning themselves on King's Mountain, preparing to take on the much smaller unit of Patriots. Colonel McDowell called upon James to make a dangerous ride of over 24 hours to warn the colonists. The gathering of Patriot troops at King's Mountain was made possible by the daring and bravery of Jimmy Blair, who risked his life to sound the alarm. Happy 250, America.
2: With America 250 and the World Cup, July is getting pretty crowded, so Amazon has officially announced that Prime Day 2026 will run from June 23rd through the 26th, marking a major shift from its traditional July timing. The sale will once again last 4 days. Florida's Attorney General has filed a civil lawsuit against OpenAI and its chief executive, accusing the company of knowingly releasing a dangerous artificial intelligence product while downplaying its risk to consumers. Officials say it's the first state-led legal action against the maker of ChatGPT. McDonald's this week unveiled McDonald's Next, a new strategic framework aimed at accelerating growth, improving productivity, and modernizing operations across its restaurant network. The company plans to leverage technology to improve efficiency. I'm Mark Huffman. 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
12: As we head into Tuesday, the moisture is arriving with it. We see a 70% chance of rain during the day today. Mostly cloudy skies throughout the periods. 83 this afternoon, but there is that 70% chance of showers and maybe even a pop with thunderstorm in the middle of the afternoon. A 60% chance of rain tonight with a possible thunderstorm as well, and a low of 67. Rain hangs around for Wednesday during the day, 85 degrees, but it's a 70 to 80% chance of rain during the day on Wednesday, and even looks like it will continue into Thursday. I'm forecaster Chuck Brady from the Live Wire Weather Center. 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
20: This is a Bloomberg Money Minute. It's getting tougher to predict the nation's housing market, and one big reason is a decoupling between the rate of people signing home contracts and those contracts getting all the way to closing, thanks to a rising rate of cancellations and homeowners failing to secure enough financing. Today, the National Association of Realtors posts its measure of existing home sales for May, with a roughly 1% increase from April expected, despite readings of contract signings suggesting the total should be higher. Right now, the weight loss drug business is dominated by two players, Zepbound maker Eli Lilly and Wegovy maker Novo Nordisk. But among several companies looking to break in is AstraZeneca, which has released early-stage trial results on its experimental obesity pill.
4: At 11.8%, it delivered less weight loss than existing treatments. But Astra's drug had significantly lower dropout rates due to side effects, with just 5% leaving the study, suggesting its future as a potential alternative for people with sensitivities. Andrew O'Day, Bloomberg Radio.
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27: 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The Bonnie Kate Theater held a ceremony to celebrate its new marquee. The Bonnie Kate will be 100 years old next year. Upcoming events include a stage production of Steel Magnolias and a movie series called America Fest, which is a series of classic films that include showings of Apollo 13, The Patriot, and more. 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I'm Lisa Rutman.
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20: 2012, on what would have been his 97th birthday, a two-day auction of guitar legend Les Paul's memorabilia in Beverly Hills ends. The Julian's Auctions event saw several of Paul's guitars, upright bass players, and other items sell in the tens of thousands, such as his vintage recording mixing console for over $106,000, but none higher than Les's 1951 Fender Nocaster for $225,000. 1975, at the Country Music Fanfare charity softball game at Two Rivers Park in Nashville, a country singer is asked to be the home plate umpire. Bill Anderson swings and misses at a pitch, and then he's called out. The umpire then said, quote, "Hey, I just call them as I see them," end quote. That umpire was Ronnie Millsap, who's blind. Oh, by the way, Bill Anderson's Po' Boys beat the shellac out of the MGM Records team 16-5 in front of 1,500 fans.
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8: President Trump has formally nominated Acting Attorney General Todd Blanche to take over the role permanently. Blanche has led the department since former Attorney General Pam Bondi was fired by Trump. The president had said last week he was going to move to make his former criminal defense attorney his permanent AG. In his time so far in the position, Blanche has brought charges against former Cuban President Raul Castro and brought a second case against former FBI Director James Comey. The head of the federally indicted Southern Poverty Law Center is going to testify before the House today. Scott Carr has more from Washington.
9: Former Georgia state representative and niece of civil rights leader Martin Luther King Jr., Alveda King, will go before the House Judiciary Committee to answer questions concerning allegations that the civil rights nonprofit funneled millions in funds to the extremist groups they said they were fighting. The indictment by the Justice Department says the tax-exempt funds were used for purchasing materials for KKK robes, facilitating cross-burnings, and funding travel for extremist rallies. I'm Scott Carr.
8: A U.S. Army helicopter has gone down near the Strait of Hormuz. The New York Times reports that the Apache helicopter crashed near the critical waterway that's been blockaded by both the U.S. and Iran amid the ongoing ceasefire. It happened early Tuesday morning local time, with President Trump telling journalists in New York the pilots are fine, there were no injuries, and a report will be coming soon. A new oil production boost overseas could help ease gas prices in the U.S. Tammy Trujillo has details.
10: OPEC Plus, which includes OPEC and allied oil producers, says seven countries agreed to add 188,000 barrels a day in July, but it could take weeks for that added oil supply to show up at U.S. gas stations. AAA says the national average for regular gas is down from a week ago, but it's still over 33% higher than this time last year. I'm Tammy Trujillo.
8: And the Spurs are finally on the board in the NBA Finals. The team edged the Knicks 115-111 in Game 3 from Madison Square Garden. I'm Mark Mayfield.
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13: 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And this project is funded under a grant contract with the State of Tennessee Department of Mental Health and Substance Abuse Services.
8: President Trump's agriculture secretary says the administration is taking the threat of an invasive flesh-eating insect seriously. Brooke Rollins says tens of millions of dollars has been spent on a sterile fly facility, which is seen as key to stopping the invasion.
14: Sterile flies mate with the New World screwworm flies and prevent them from reproducing.
8: Later this week, she's going to visit the Texas border area that has become ground zero. There have been five confirmed cases, four in Texas, one in New Mexico. The screwworm fly lays eggs in open wounds and left untreated in livestock can cause death within days. NASA will unveil the Artemis 3 crew for the next moon mission today. During the Artemis 3 mission, four astronauts will launch from Kennedy Space Center in Florida aboard the Orion spacecraft to test rendezvous and docking capabilities between Orion and commercial human landing systems that are needed to deliver astronauts to the moon's surface. This comes right on the heels of the successful Artemis 2 mission, where three astronauts flew around the moon in the first crewed lunar mission in over 50 years. Today's announcement is going to take place at the Johnson Space Center in Houston. An annual report released Monday says the well-being of children in the U.S. is declining. Chris Caraggio has more.
15: The Annie E. Casey Foundation's Kids Count report looks at family finances, education, health, and home and community conditions. The private philanthropy group ranks Mississippi last for children's well-being, just below New Mexico. New Hampshire ranks best overall, with Massachusetts next. The report says most states are worse off than they were 5 years ago, with education taking the biggest hit. I'm Chris Caraggio.
8: And Ariana Grande and actor Ethan Slater have split after 3 years together. That's according to TMZ, who says the split is amicable, and the two are still friends and supportive of one another. Grande and Slater reportedly gave the breakup careful consideration, but ultimately decided to end it quietly several months ago. I'm Mark Mayfield.
0: 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I once saved hundreds of dollars on a smartwatch repair thanks to my credit card issuer. 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Do some research to familiarize yourself with the options. We have information available at Bankrate, or you could call your card issuer and network to inquire. 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
23: Welcome to Date the Word, where we connect today's date to God's Word with the hope that it becomes more memorable to you. And today's date is June the 9th, or 6-9, and our verse for 6-9 comes from Galatians 6-9. Galatians 6-9 says, "And let us not grow weary while doing good, for in due season we shall reap if we do not lose heart." Galatians 6-9. Paul reminds us that doing good can wear us out, and then we might miss out on the harvest. To not wear out, pray Nehemiah's prayer from Nehemiah 6:9 as he prayed, Lord, strengthen my hand. On 6:9, remember Galatians 6:9 and Nehemiah 6:9, knowing that as you rely on him, you will reap in due season.
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5: For this morning, a mostly cloudy sky, cloud showers and thunderstorms today, the high 82. Widespread showers and maybe a thunderstorm this evening. Isolated showers later tonight, the low 68. For Wednesday, we'll have variably cloudy skies, showers and thunderstorms likely, high 84. Showers and thunderstorms Wednesday evening, a stray shower overnight, low 68. Isolated shower to start Thursday, then showers and thunderstorms becoming numerous again in the afternoon, the high of 88. Showers and thunderstorms mostly in the afternoon Friday, high 88. I'm meteorologist Jim Anolli from the LiveWire Weather Center. Countdown.
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28: Walker says they provide a variety of services.
29: Agape is here before, during, and after an unplanned pregnancy. 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We provide the ultrasounds, which gives important medical information, as well as a conversation with the medical professional.
28: For more information, visit agapewomenservices.com. I'm Daryl Moody, reporting.
30: 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The U.S. National Science Foundation has launched a new initiative to engage the next generation AI-ready STEM workforce. The collaboration brings together the interdisciplinary science of learning, deep experiences in education practice and teaching, and innovations in the use of data science, AI, and technology. The Collaboratory to Advance Mathematics and Learning, or CAML, will create new research networks that generate or enhance high-value AI-ready datasets to advance understanding of K-12 mathematics learning. The networks will include experts in the basic science of learning, education practitioners, and data scientists. NSFSBE Assistant Director Kay Husbands Feeling said, quote, "The knowledge and skills supported through this program are essential for student success and for building a workforce prepared to lead in artificial intelligence, biotechnology, and quantum technologies," end quote. A second phase of CAML will bring the collaboration to a national level, establishing a socio-technical platform designed to build community, strengthen capacity, and sustain a united effort to advance math learning and education in K-12. This unique platform will ultimately equip our nation's youth with the foundational knowledge and skills necessary to be the next generation of American AI innovators and propel our nation to new heights of scientific and economic achievement. Learn more about advancements in AI education in NSF's Discovery Files podcast.
0: From the Quick Stop Market Sports Desk. NASCAR, Denny Hamlin winning at Michigan Sunday, his second straight win and his second straight at Michigan. He took the lead for good with 38 laps remaining, winning by 11 seconds. Eric Jones finishing second, Bubba Wallace third. NASCAR returning Sunday racing at Pocono. Tennessee basketball will play Florida State this season as part of the SEC-ACC Challenge. The game will be held in Knoxville. It's the fourth season of the interconference matchup, and the game is scheduled for December 1st. Tennessee 5-4 against Florida State all time, but it played just once in 37 years, the Emerald Coast Classic in 2019. The United States World Cup team will begin play on Friday when they take on Paraguay at SoFi Stadium in Los Angeles. The United States lost 2-1 in a friendly match with Germany in Chicago on Saturday. The U.S. is playing out of Group D that also includes Turkey and Australia. Any size fountain drink for 99 cents with any purchase using Quick Stop Rewards. 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
2: 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Today's quote was submitted by Don. Tina Turner said, "Living a joyful life, I've found, is not about trying to avoid the unavoidable. Joy comes from summoning a strong life force to overcome problems." This is a great way to look at things. Now think of the problems Tina Turner had to overcome. She was an amazing talent, and I believe we will someday look back to realize that she didn't get as much credit as she deserved for all of the things she did in her amazing career. She did well. She was a force to be reckoned with. But she wasn't fighting for her chance in the spotlight on the same even ground as others. Everything she did was an uphill battle, but she made it through a very racially divided time in American history. She let her voice shine through a very abusive relationship with Ike Turner. She let her voice shine through. She passed away in 2023. I still don't think we realized what we had in Tina Turner. The motivation needed. This has been the Motivation Minute. I'm John Small. Thanks for listening. Your favorite motivational quotes can be submitted for upcoming programs at motivationminute.org.
3: In January of 1876, Unicoi County was carved out of Washington and Carter counties. The county court was organized at the Old Baptist Church that had been established in 1822 on North Indian Creek. The commissioners decided the centrally located place, known as Longmire Post Office, would be the county seat. The town was laid out in March of 1876 on 30 acres that belonged to David Irvin, who donated half of the lots to the county and reserved the remainder for his own use, a donation of 5 acres by William Love and 2 acres by Lieutenant Guthridge Garland was also made to the county. The name of the town was at first Vanderbilt, but the legislature of 1879 changed it to Irvin in honor of its main benefactor. It wasn't long before a postal error officially recorded it as Irwin, and the rest is history. For the centennial in 1975, the motto on the new seal of Unicoi County became the Valley Beautiful.
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5: For this morning, a mostly cloudy sky, cloud showers and thunderstorms today, the high 82. Widespread showers and maybe a thunderstorm this evening. Isolated showers later tonight, the low 68. For Wednesday, we'll have variably cloudy sky, showers and thunderstorms likely, high 84. Showers and thunderstorms Wednesday evening, a stray shower overnight, low 68. Isolated shower to start Thursday, then showers and thunderstorms becoming numerous again in the afternoon, the high of 88. Showers and thunderstorms mostly in the afternoon Friday, high 88. I'm meteorologist Jim Anolli from the Livewire Weather Center. Count on it.
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21: This is a Bloomberg Money Minute. More than half of the nation's job creation in recent weeks has come from small businesses, which is why this is a big deal. Last week, the National Federation of Independent Business reported that only 9% more small business owners plan to add jobs over the next 3 months than cut them. That's the smallest share since COVID first hit in May 2020. Today, the Federation issues its measure of small business sentiment for May, forecast by Bloomberg Economics, to show a dip from April amid high costs. Although it is being held on Apple's home turf of Cupertino, California, many of the company's Worldwide Developers Conference this week have been channeling Missouri, the show-me state. Although the capability of the highly anticipated AI-powered Siri did not disappoint, response to Apple's unveiling has been tepid so far, with analysts unhappy over the vagueness of when Siri AI will be released as a beta test planned for later this year. Andrew O'Day, Bloomberg Radio.
22: Hi, I'm Dennis Overs, the golf guru, with another Golf Minute on how to hit your driver better and longer. Are you looking for more distance? Duh. Having a violent swing is not the answer. Too many players try to create distance by either pulling their hands down too quickly or by lurching towards the target with their upper body. Both swings rob the swing of its power key, the gradual acceleration of the club on the downswing. One way to groove a more gradual descent is by maintaining your head position until after impact. Learn to do this by hitting balls with your feet together. From this stance, you can't move your head forward on the downswing without losing your balance. Keeping your head behind the ball allows your lower body to unwind and pull your arms through impact, creating the gradual acceleration you need for added distance. This will also help you get rid of the lurch move at the ball by helping to create a nice smooth acceleration. So remember, think gradual descent to build speed through the ball. For the Golf Minute, I'm Dennis Silvers.
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26: Over 250 years ago, in 1772, the settlers negotiated a land lease with the Native Americans, but some natives did not like this. And near the beginning of the Revolutionary War, England convinced them to attack the settlers at Fort Watauga. Anne Robertson mobilized the women of the fort to pass cauldrons of boiling water to pour on the attackers from her position overlooking the walls of the fort. Although she sustained several injuries, Robertson continued at her post until the Indians retreated. Anne went on to be the first woman to be given a land grant. She eventually migrated west with Donaldson's party on flatboats and was the first woman teacher in Tennessee. You can see an example of the flatboat at Netherland Inn Park in Kingsport, and you can see a replica of Fort Watauga at Sycamore Shoals. 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
7: A U.S. Army helicopter has crashed near the Strait of Hormuz. The New York Times reports the Apache helicopter crashed near the critical waterway that's been blockaded by both the U.S. and Iran amid the ongoing ceasefire. It happened early Tuesday morning local time, with President Trump telling journalists in New York the pilots are fine. There were no injuries, and a report will be coming soon. OpenAI has filed to take its stock public. Tammy Trujillo has the latest.
8: It comes just weeks after the company's rival Anthropic made the same move. In a post on X on Monday, the company said the timing has not been decided because there are things they need to do that are easier done by a private company. OpenAI said they're announcing now because they expected the news to leak. I'm Tammy Trujillo.
7: And Democratic City Councilwoman Nitya Raman is advancing to the November election in the race for mayor of Los Angeles. Raman defeated reality TV star Spencer Pratt, a Republican, to face incumbent Mayor Karen Bass in the general election. I'm Mark Mayfield.
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5: In praise of chickens. Hi, Mike Austin with today's Radio Dad Minute. I've talked before about farming and homesteading and rural life, if you can get in touch with that, the benefits thereof. I grew up, my dad's best friend was a farmer, and we helped take care of that farm, and boy, I learned some good life lessons there. I'd encourage you to, whatever level you're at, whether you're in a city, you can have a couple of plants in the window, or if you're in a rural area, maybe some chickens. Chickens have a lot of benefits, raising them. I mean, it helps the kids know where their food comes from, teaches responsibility. I mean, they've got to clean the pens, they've got to feed the chickens, they've got to look for eggs, and they can watch the eggs hatch, the circle of life kind of thing. Yeah, raising chickens has a lot of side benefits besides eggs and meat. 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I'm Mike Austin, the Radio Dad.
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1: Mitch Anthony here with today's Daily Dose. Recently, while talking to a group of junior high school teachers, I noticed hanging on the wall of the school a big banner called The Ladder of Achievement. The ladder had 10 steps and illustrated the 10 steps we must climb over in our attitude in order to achieve anything of significance in our lives. At the bottom of the ladder was, I won't. Step number 1, I can't. Number 2, I don't know how. Number 3, I wish I could. Number 4, ask, what is it? Step 5, I think I might. Step 6, I might. 7, I think I can. 8, I can. 9, I will. Step 10, I did. Not just for school children are these steps. Many adults get their feet stuck on one rung or another on this ladder of attitude. And sometimes these adults stop climbing altogether. Big kids and little kids need to remember that in life, all good journeys and achievement starts with a good attitude. This is Mitch Anthony reminding you once again that life is whatever you make it.
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4: For this morning, a mostly cloudy sky, cloud showers and thunderstorms today, the high 82. Widespread showers and maybe a thunderstorm this evening. Isolated showers later tonight, the low 68. For Wednesday, we'll have variably cloudy sky, showers and thunderstorms likely, high 84. Showers and thunderstorms Wednesday evening, a stray shower overnight, low 68. Isolated shower to start Thursday, then showers and thunderstorms becoming numerous again in the afternoon, the high of 88. Showers and thunderstorms mostly in the afternoon Friday, high 88. I'm meteorologist Jim Anolli from the LiveWire Weather Center. Count on it.
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8: 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Now on with the show. This is the Daily Note from jamesabrown.net. Harvard professor Arthur Brooks told CNBC that Mother Nature only has two goals for us: to survive and to pass on our genes. She doesn't care about our happiness. 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And he's right, and so is she. 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
13: Sadly, our nation's first Father's Day was a result of the worst mine disaster in U.S. history. Days before Christmas in 1907, explosions in West Virginia's Fairmont coal mines killed 362 men. The following July, a local church set aside a special day to honor those men, but it only happened once. In 1910, Sonora Dodd organized churches and local businesses to honor all fathers, but it was only celebrated in her state of Washington. For the next 50 years, attempts to make Father's Day a national holiday failed until President Richard Nixon signed it into law on April 24, 1972. This has been The Making of America. I'm Michael Emerson, and you can visit us at jeffersonmediagroup.com.
14: From the Quick Stop Market Sports Desk. Tennessee men's basketball will take on the Florida State Seminoles as part of the SEC-ACC Challenge this upcoming season. The game will take place on December 1st and will be in Knoxville. It's only the second matchup between the two schools in 37 years. They last met as part of the Emerald Coast Classic in 2019. The NASCAR Cup Series saw Denny Hamlin win for the second straight week as he captures the Firekeepers Casino 400 at Michigan. He wins by 11 seconds over Eric Jones. Bubba Wallace came in third. He took the lead for good with 38 laps remaining. It was also his second straight win at Michigan. NASCAR will head to Pennsylvania Sunday to run at Pocono. The United States men's soccer team will begin play in the World Cup on Friday at SoFi Stadium in Los Angeles when they take on Paraguay. The United States is playing out of Group D. That also includes Turkey and Australia. The last time Los Angeles hosted a men's World Cup event was 1994. 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
16: Emerson said that if I have lost confidence in myself, then I have the universe against me. People lose confidence based on a combination of their genetics and what happens during childhood and teenage years. Bad parenting or bullies can destroy a person's self-confidence to a point where they can't even accept a compliment. Issues of self-esteem are based on false narratives. Nasty comments from parents and others become neural connections. That negativity is like a walking path that grooves itself within the brain with automatic negative thoughts. When you feel this way, write it down on paper, then argue on paper as to why that really isn't true. You need to widen out that mental path. Practice it over and over, and you will feel better. So when you learn to believe in yourself, you can be successful, and you can be happy.
20: Appalachian History 101.
21: It at least sets a dangerous example to the people of America of forming governments distinct from and dependent of His Majesty's authority. Lord Dunsmore. The Watauga Association was a semi-autonomous government created in 1772 by frontier settlers living along the Watauga River in what is now Elizabethton, when settlers signed a 10-year lease directly with the Cherokee, and being outside the claims of any colony, established the Watauga Association to provide basic government functions. Theodore Roosevelt later wrote that the settlers were the first men of American birth to establish a free and independent community on the continent. With the outbreak of the American Revolutionary War, the settlers organized themselves into the Washington District, loyal to the United Colonies, marking the end of the Watauga Association. Happy 250, America.
22: The spring housing market has been somewhat disappointing for both buyers and sellers. However, renters across the U.S. are finding more bargaining power this spring as landlords increasingly offer incentives to fill vacant units. That according to a new Zillow analysis. Nearly 40% of rental listings on Zillow featured concessions this spring. The Federal Trade Commission and State of Nevada have reached a settlement with the operators of an alleged tax relief scheme that regulators charged deceived consumers with false and misleading claims. Under the proposed court order, the defendants will be required to turn over cash and assets valued at nearly $10 million. Champion Foods has issued a recall for certain batches of its Motor City Pizza Company 5 cheese bread after learning that an ingredient used in the product may be contaminated with salmonella. The product was sold nationwide. I'm Mark Huffman. 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
4: For this morning, a mostly cloudy sky, cloud showers and thunderstorms today, the high 82. Widespread showers and maybe a thunderstorm this evening. Isolated showers later tonight, the low 68. For Wednesday, we'll have variably cloudy skies, showers and thunderstorms likely, high 84. Showers and thunderstorms Wednesday evening, a stray shower overnight, low 68. Isolated shower to start Thursday, then showers and thunderstorms becoming numerous again in the afternoon, the high of 88. Showers and thunderstorms mostly in the afternoon, Friday, high 88. I'm meteorologist Jim Anolli from the LiveWire Weather Center. Count on it.
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26: This is a Bloomberg Money Minute. Watch for flashing red lights. Wall Street strategists with Bank of America Securities are warning that indicators are pointing to an approaching top in the stock market, or as they put it, bear market signposts. And they're advising their own clients to, quote, take profits. The signposts to which they refer include historically weak consumer confidence data, growth expectations, credit stress, and stocks with prices trading at multiple times earnings, leading market gains, suggesting excessive speculation. Paramount Skydance is offering concessions in hopes of resolving an antitrust investigation by California and other states to its $110 billion deal to buy Warner Brothers Discovery. Sources tell Bloomberg Paramount has submitted a list of issues it's willing to address, although it's not known exactly what's on the list. Concerns surrounding the deal, opposed by unions, Hollywood stars, and many politicians, include the impact on entertainment and broadcast news industry jobs and the prices consumers pay for cable TV and streaming. Andrew O'Day, Bloomberg Radio.
0: A better life with Dr. Sanjay Gupta.
1: If you're caring for an aging parent, you may feel quite often that you're alone in what you're doing. But you're not. Not by a long shot. According to a new report by the Pew Research Center, 10% of U.S. adults are caring for a parent over age 65. Millions more are caring for a spouse or partner 65 or older. Beyond the sheer numbers, this report, perhaps unsurprisingly, found a major difference in caregiver well-being between men and women. One psychologist we spoke to suggested thinking 5 years in the future and imagining where you are right now. Will you be glad you took something on, or regretful that you didn't? You also need to cut yourself some slack, he said, especially women. Don't try to shoulder all of the burden by yourself. You might need to ask for help before you burn out. You'll be so glad you did. I'm Dr. Sanjay Gupta, helping you live a better life.
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4: 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The headliner this year is Rhonda Vincent and The Rage, with Boone and Church serving as the opening act. Food trucks will also be on site. 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The Bonnie Kate will be 100 years old next year. Upcoming events include a stage production of Steel Magnolias and a movie series called America Fest, which is a series of classic films that include showings of Apollo 13, The Patriot, and more. 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I'm Lisa Rutman.
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5: It's 6 o'clock.
6: Primaries are being held in four states today. North Dakota, South Carolina, Nevada, and Maine are holding U.S. House, Senate, and governor's races. Maine's Democratic Senate primary has garnered national attention with embattled candidate Graham Plattner facing a slew of allegations, including several women reporting volatile relationships in the past. A U.S. Army helicopter has gone down near the Strait of Hormuz. More from Tammy Trujillo.
7: President Trump acknowledged the incident as he boarded Air Force One to return to the White House after watching the Knicks take on the Spurs in Game 3 of the NBA Finals.
8: The pilots are fine, yeah.
9: And was
8: nobody injured. We are going to issue a report tomorrow, but the pilots are fine, yeah.
7: The Apache helicopter was reportedly flying over the critical waterway that's been blockaded by both the U.S. and Iran when it crashed amid an ongoing ceasefire. I'm Tammy Trujillo.
6: Taxpayer privacy is under the microscope after the IRS helped ICE find people in immigration cases. More from Mark Mayfield.
10: A Treasury watchdog says ICE asked the IRS last year to search over 1.2 million records. The IRS sent back nearly 47,000 addresses. Federal law generally keeps tax information private, and investigators say the IRS screening system did not catch everything it was supposed to catch. ICE's handling of the data may now face review from Homeland Security's watchdog. I'm Mark Mayfield.
6: The number of confirmed New World screwworm cases is on the rise. The USDA is confirming a case in a calf in LaSalle County, Texas, which is close to the previous two others. In Gillespie County, a case was confirmed in a goat. And in neighboring New Mexico, a pet dog has been found with the parasite. I'm Michael Kastner.
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6: The scientists at the U.S. Geological Survey are busy looking into an earthquake that struck just off the western coast of Cuba. USGS scientist Derek Goldberg says this quake was strong for a part of the world that isn't even that active for earthquakes.
19: This is the largest instrumentally recorded earthquake in the Gulf of America since at least 1950.
6: The magnitude of the quake was 6.1 and its depth was 26 kilometers. Goldberg said this earthquake formed on the same tectonic plate rather than at a plate boundary. Today's show host Savannah Guthrie is sharing a new message in her plea for her mother's return. Wendy Swanson with more.
20: The message comes during the fourth month into the search for Nancy Guthrie, who was reported missing back in February. Authorities believe she was abducted from her Arizona home, although no suspects have been publicly identified. Guthrie shared an Instagram story featuring a photo of a painting appearing to depict the ascension of Jesus Christ, accompanied by the words, "Oh my, my soul, it cries out, soul, it cries out." She also wrote, quote, "Bring her home." The Guthrie family continues to ask the public to share any information that could lead to Nancy's return. In Arizona, I'm Wendy Swanson.
6: Apple is rebranding Siri on day one of the Worldwide Developers Conference. The tech giant unveiled Siri AI, which uses Apple Intelligence. The features include a more conversational experience with the system, which also allows users to adjust voice expression.
3: Hi, let's find the right voice for you. I'll practice some things I like to say while you listen. Let me try this one out. You have one new message. Here's another one.
6: Other announcements include Apple's next Mac OS called Golden Gate. I'm Michael Kastner.
5: A Memphis man is accused of trying to smuggle drugs into a state prison in Carter County. Sheriff's investigators say Michael Flowers was arrested following an undercover operation involving an alleged plan to deliver narcotics to an inmate at the Northeast Correctional Complex. Flowers brought methamphetamine, fentanyl, Suboxone strips, and other drugs to a meeting arranged by investigators. The Tennessee Highway Patrol has received its fifth accreditation award from the Tennessee Association of Chiefs of Police. The recognition was approved following a review of the agency's compliance with professional law enforcement standards. The accreditation is valid through 2030 and recognizes the department's continued commitment to training, accountability, and operational excellence. I'm Lisa Rothman.
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22: Access Tennessee News, I'm Carlin Cochran. A new report from the National Education Association shows Tennessee lost more than 7,400 teachers between the 2023 and 2025 school years, the largest percentage drop in the nation at just over 10%. The state ranks 40th in average teacher pay, about $64,000 annually. Education leaders say working conditions and student behavior are driving departures. Nearly 2,200 teaching positions remain open statewide despite recent efforts to boost starting salaries. Gas prices across Tennessee dropped another 18 cents last week, bringing the state average to $3.75 per gallon. That's 45 cents less than a month ago, but still more than a dollar higher than this time last year. AAA says falling crude oil prices are helping drivers see relief at the pump. The national average fell to $4.16. Chattanooga has the lowest metro prices statewide, while Memphis remains the most expensive market.
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22: The Tennessee Lady Vols softball program is making changes after its 2026 Women's College World Series run. Assistant coaches Craig Snyder and Stephanie Sanders are leaving the program in what's described as a mutual decision with head coach Karen Weekly. Snyder served as hitting coach while Sanders worked with defense and catchers. Carlin Cochran, Access Tennessee News.
27: Hey Bible readers, I'm Tara Lee Cobble, and I'm your host for The God Shot. Long ago, at many times and in many ways, God spoke to our fathers by the prophets, Hebrews. But in these last days, He has spoken to us by His Son, whom He appointed the heir of all things, through whom also He created the world. Hebrews 1, 1-2. Did you know that Jesus existed long before He was born on earth as a human? Jesus is God the Son, and He has always existed. When He came to earth 2,000 years ago and took on the name Jesus, Scripture says He came to dwell on the earth He created. He is the one who did the manual labor of creation. Not only did He create it all, but He will inherit it as well. The Father appointed Him as the heir of all things, and according to Romans 8:17, you and I are His co-heirs. Jesus built creation, inherits it, and shares it with all of God's adopted children forever. He is so generous. He's where the joy is.
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1: For this morning, a mostly cloudy sky, cloud showers and thunderstorms today, the high 82. Widespread showers and maybe a thunderstorm this evening. Isolated showers later tonight, the low 68. For Wednesday, we'll have variably cloudy sky, showers and thunderstorms likely, high 84. Showers and thunderstorms Wednesday evening, a stray shower overnight, low 68. Isolated shower to start Thursday, then showers and thunderstorms becoming numerous again in the afternoon, the high of 88. Showers and thunderstorms mostly in the afternoon Friday, high 88. I'm meteorologist Jim Inali from the LiveWire Weather Center. Count on it.
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3: the Quick Stop Market Sports Desk, I'm Matt Pauly. Tennessee football recruiting, three-star cornerback Dylan Haley has committed to the program. He chooses Tennessee over offers from Ole Miss, Auburn, and Florida. Those were just his finalists. He had more offers than that. He comes from the state of Georgia. According to 24/7 Sports, he is the number 55 athlete in the 2027 class and the number 84 player coming out of the state of Georgia. A couple notes from around the National Football League. The Carolina Panthers have announced the addition of wide receiver Malik Mega. He went undrafted after catching 19 passes for 209 yards and a touchdown at Coastal Carolina last year. The Atlanta Falcons are continuing to get ready for the season as quarterback Michael Penix continues to miss time due to injury. Head coach Kevin Stefanski said that they will see whether or not Penix is cleared for 11-on-11 work before offseason workouts come to an end, but he has progressed to 7-on-7 drills. Any size fountain drink for 99 cents with any purchase using Quick Stop Rewards. 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
5: 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I'm just a dad like you. 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
14: 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The bottom line? 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
2: For this morning, a mostly cloudy sky, cloud showers and thunderstorms today, the high 82. Widespread showers and maybe a thunderstorm this evening. Isolated showers later tonight, the low 68. For Wednesday, we'll have variably cloudy sky, showers and thunderstorms likely, high 84. Showers and thunderstorms Wednesday evening, a stray shower overnight, low 68. Isolated shower to start Thursday, then showers and thunderstorms becoming numerous again in the afternoon, the high of 88. Showers and thunderstorms mostly in the afternoon Friday, high 88. I'm meteorologist Jim Inali from the LiveWire Weather Center. 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
19: 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Woohoo!
20: A Greenville barber facing sexual battery charges involving two customers has had his case bound over to a Greene County grand jury. 45-year-old Jeremy Cutshaw was first charged in December after a juvenile customer reported allegedly being sexually assaulted. A second customer then came forward with a similar complaint. Cutshaw's barber license was suspended by the state following the charges. He remains free on bond. A juvenile had to be airlifted to Johnson City Medical Center after a bicycle and a car collided in Greenville. The crash happened Sunday at the intersection of North Main Street and North Hill Street. Police say the bicycle came off North Hill Street and struck the car on the passenger side. The child sustained major injuries. I'm Lisa Buckley.
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23: He's famous for his explosive temper, but a classic comic book issue proved that this iconic duck was also a master of fluid dynamics. Welcome to the National Day Spotlight for June 9th.
24: While we celebrate National Donald Duck Day by honoring his legendary animation career, his influence once crossed over into the world of actual naval engineering. In a 1949 comic book, Donald and his nephews faced the challenge of raising a sunken yacht from the ocean floor. Their ingenious solution was to pump millions of buoyant ping pong balls down into the ship's hull to float it back to the surface. In 1964, a Danish engineer faced a real-life crisis when a massive freighter capsized in a harbor. Remembering the comic book, he successfully pumped millions of polystyrene spheres into the ship, lifting the vessel using Donald's exact physics trick and proving that a cartoon duck could inspire real-world innovation.
23: I totally have to find that comic. I want to read that story. But what? Now, think about it. Could the guy that used this later in 1964, could he get a patent on this?
24: Probably.
23: I don't know.
24: Donald probably has it. Yeah, that's true. Very interesting.
23: We're also celebrating National Strawberry Rhubarb Pie Day and National Earl Day. I'm Alice Anderson.
24: And I'm Marlo Anderson with National Day Calendar, reminding you to celebrate every day.
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3: This is a Bloomberg Money Minute. America is getting a bit more nervous about the job market. According to a survey from the New York Fed, people's confidence in finding a job hit its lowest point of the year in May. This is even as the U.S. added 172,000 jobs last month in a blowout report that topped Wall Street expectations. Turning to trading, Israel and Iran agreed to stop attacks that was jeopardizing talks to end the war in the Middle East. Now in its fourth month, the war has raised concerns about global inflation. As S&P futures are up 32 points, Dow futures rising 135. And the Hollywood drama continues. Paramount Skydance is said to have offered a list of concessions it's willing to make so it can buy Warner Brothers Discovery. Paramount has pitched suggested terms to resolve an antitrust investigation by California and other states. However, our sources didn't specify what concessions the company was willing to make. Paramount says it continues to engage with regulators. Courtney Donahoe, Bloomberg Radio.
8: 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Here's Chris Whitting.
10: Henry desperately needed some inspiration. 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Grabbing his encyclopedia, he began searching. 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Then Henry hit the Q's, and there it was, a name that symbolized strength and dependability. 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With the Success Journal, I'm Chris Whitting.
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26: 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It stood among the most attractive buildings in any of the state. This is how a reporter described the Limestone Depot in 1888. You can still see the ruins of this depot as part of the railroad Appalachian road trip. Starting around 1855, trains became popular for passengers in addition to transport of goods. Small depots were built to accommodate rural towns. One such depot stood in Chucky. Fullen's Depot, later called Chucky Depot, was built in the late 1800s and burned in 1905. A new depot was built a year later and had two public waiting rooms, a ticket window, and a freight warehouse. 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It is the perfect place to learn more about railroad history, and it's free. 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
30: Primaries are being held in four states today. North Dakota, South Carolina, Nevada, and Maine are holding contests for the U.S. House, Senate, and governor's races. Maine's Democratic Senate primary has garnered national attention, with embattled candidate Graham Plattner facing a slew of allegations, including several women reporting volatile relationships in the past. A U.S. Army helicopter has gone down near the Strait of Hormuz. The Apache helicopter was reportedly flying over the critical waterway that's been blockaded by both the U.S. and Iran when it crashed amid an ongoing ceasefire. It happened early Tuesday morning, local time. Singer Katy Perry and former Canadian Prime Minister Justin Trudeau are making their red carpet debut together at the Tribeca Festival. The singer is promoting her concert documentary and stopped by Monday for the world premiere of Katy Perry, The Lifetimes Tour, live from Paris. I'm Michael Kastner.
31: With a LiveWire community focus, I'm Daryl Moody. Bristol Housing serves elderly, disabled, and low-income citizens of Bristol and Sullivan counties.
32: We own and manage 354 subsidized public housing apartments. 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They'll be placed on that waiting list, and then when we have available units, then we will contact them to come in and start the process to determine if they're eligible.
31: CEO Regina Edwards.
32: We house families in those 354 units, and some of them are in two 10-story high-rise buildings that we have, and the other

0: Visit bristol-housing.com. I'm Daryl Modi, reporting.
1: A Memphis man is accused of trying to smuggle drugs into a state prison in Carter County. Sheriff's investigators say Michael Flowers was arrested following an undercover operation involving an alleged plan to deliver narcotics to an inmate at the Northeast Correctional Complex. Flowers brought methamphetamine, fentanyl, Suboxone strips, and other drugs to a meeting arranged by investigators. The Tennessee Highway Patrol has received its fifth accreditation award from the Tennessee Association of Chiefs of Police. The recognition was approved following a review of the agency's compliance with professional law enforcement standards. The accreditation is valid through 2030 and recognizes the department's continued commitment to training, accountability, and operational excellence. I'm Lisa Ryan.
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8: 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The features include a more conversational experience with the system, which also allows users to adjust voice expression.
9: Hi, let's find the right voice for you. I'll practice some things I like to say while you listen. Let me try this one out. You have one new message. Here's another one. Your timer is set for 1 minute. Now for some directions.
8: Other announcements include Apple's next Mac OS called Golden Gate, as well as changes to Liquid Glass and additional features to its child safety tools.
6: And OpenAI has filed to take its stock public. It comes weeks after the company's rival Anthropic made the same move. In a post on X on Monday, the company said the timing has not been decided because there are things they need to do that are easier done by a private company. OpenAI said they were announcing now because they expected the news to leak. Tech Report, I'm Mark Mayfield.
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11: 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Charlie Gauthier of the National Association of State Directors of Pupil Transportation says there's a bigger issue.
12: Only about 50% of school-aged children actually ride a school bus. 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A large percentage of these fatalities probably occurred either taking the child to school or bringing them home in the afternoon. Our industry says that this area of the safety of kids that are not in school buses is something that we as a country and we as parents and grandparents should be addressing.
11: School buses are the safest mode of transport

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4: For this morning, a mostly cloudy sky, cloud showers and thunderstorms today, the high 82. Widespread showers and maybe a thunderstorm this evening. Isolated showers later tonight, the low 68. For Wednesday, we'll have variably cloudy skies, showers and thunderstorms likely, high 84. Showers and thunderstorms Wednesday evening, a stray shower overnight, low 68. Isolated shower to start Thursday, then showers and thunderstorms becoming numerous again in the afternoon, the high of 88. Showers and thunderstorms mostly in the afternoon Friday, high 88. I'm meteorologist Jim Inali from the LiveWire Weather Center. Count on it.
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12: A Greenville barber facing sexual battery charges involving two customers has had his case bound over to a Greene County grand jury. 45-year-old Jeremy Cutshaw was first charged in December after a juvenile customer reported allegedly being sexually assaulted. A second customer then came forward with a similar complaint. Cutshaw's barber license was suspended by the state following the charges. He remains free on bond. A juvenile had to be airlifted to Johnson City Medical Center after a bicycle and a car collided in Greenville. The crash happened Sunday at the intersection of North Main Street and North Hill Street. Police say the bicycle came off North Hill Street and struck the car on the passenger side. The child sustained major injuries. I'm Lisa Buckley.
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16: From the Quick Stop Market Sports Desk, I'm Matt Pauley. Major League Baseball, the Baltimore Orioles have now lost three straight games. They fall to the Mariners yesterday by a 6-3 score. They gave up a grand slam to Josh Naylor. That ended up really being the difference in the game. Series does continue tonight. Baltimore at home will send left-hand pitcher Trevor Rogers to the mound. He enters with a 3-6 record, a 6.29 ERA. The Washington Nationals back above 500 at 34-33. They have won three of their last four. They win in San Francisco over the Giants yesterday. Series continues tonight. Andrew Alvarez will pitch for the Nats. The lefty is 1-0 with a 3.54 ERA. The Pirates, Cardinals, and Braves were all off yesterday. For the Pirates tonight, they open up a home series against the Dodgers. Pirates will have Paul Skenes on the mound, 6-5, a 3.09 ERA. The Cardinals begin a series in New York against the Mets as Dustin May will make the start. And the Atlanta Braves are in Chicago to match up against the White Sox. The Braves will have Grant Holmes on the mound. Don't start your morning hungry. Quick Stop sausage, egg, and cheese biscuit, just $1.99. 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
19: The great thing about a brick house is that the surface requires almost zero maintenance. But painting bricks has become popular because, let's face it, some of the old brick colors leave a lot to be desired. This job used to require a masonry primer and multiple coats of latex paint. That's a lot of work, and the coating sealed moisture inside the bricks, which could only escape into the house. Mineral paint is a much easier option that still allows the bricks to breathe. It's applied just like any other paint, with a brush, roller, or sprayer. Another advantage of mineral paint is that rather than creating a plastic film over the bricks that might peel over time, the minerals bond with the masonry to form a hard, long-lasting finish. I'm Danny Lipford with Tips for Today's Homeowner.
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21: 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Underage boys frequently joined the Frontier Fife and Drum Corps using music to communicate commands on the battlefield, and some went on to fight. William Cross fought at Kings Mountain after starting his service at 14. Also at Kings Mountain was John Sevier's personal fifer, William Price, who was just 13, and his 15-year-old son, James. You can find out more at Sycamore Shoals State Historic Site and visit a memorial with over 200 names of child soldiers at Cook Family Park in Elizabethton. 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
22: 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I'm Jeffrey Lyons. The other day, Idris Elba was knighted by King Charles and used the occasion to announce that he's not interested in playing James Bond, as many had hoped he would be. He said he's too old for the part, but he'd have been great. So the search continues. My choice for the next James Bond from the movie Nobody Asked Me would be Henry Cavill, best known for playing Superman in Man of Steel. He's 43, stands better than 3 inches taller than the most recent Bond, Daniel Craig, and unlike Craig, he's not blonde. Like the 11 actors who played James Bond, including Woody Allen, David Niven, and John Huston in the spoof Casino Royale, they're looking for a new star. Actually, the first James Bond was in 1954 in a live TV version of Casino Royale, starring San Francisco-born Barry Nelson. When I'd see him on the street, I'd stop everybody and say, "Ladies and gentlemen, the first James Bond." So men of the certain age and type, send in your resume. That's Lions Den Radio. I'm Jeffrey Lyons.
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4: For this morning, a mostly cloudy sky, cloud showers and thunderstorms today, the high 82. Widespread showers and maybe a thunderstorm this evening. Isolated showers later tonight, the low 68. For Wednesday, we'll have variably cloudy sky, showers and thunderstorms likely, high 84. Showers and thunderstorms Wednesday evening, a stray shower overnight, low 68. Isolated shower to start Thursday, then showers and thunderstorms becoming numerous again in the afternoon, the high of 88. Showers and thunderstorms mostly in the afternoon Friday, high 88. I'm meteorologist Jim Anolli from the LiveWire Weather Center. Count on it.
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25: This is a Bloomberg Money Minute. The SpaceX IPO is expected to be a market spectacle as investors get a chance to buy into Elon Musk's vision to create a combined space and artificial intelligence powerhouse. It's expected to begin trading on the Nasdaq this Friday. Anticipation is growing for the IPO, which is expected to be the biggest ever, topping Saudi Aramco's $29 billion debut in 2019. Checking on your money, artificial intelligence shares are seeing a second day of gains, sending futures higher. Sentiment is also getting a boost as Israel and Iran agree to end attacks against each other. And Buffalo Wild Wings franchisees want the company to cut back on deals and increase marketing aimed at boosting in-house dining. Sources tell us the discounts are squeezing their profits and causing customers to trade down to cheaper items. The push coincides with preparations by parent company Inspire Brands to go public. Inspire owns a number of restaurant brands from Dunkin' to Arby's. Courtney Donahoe, Bloomberg Radio.
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0: Three astronauts were en route to the moon in April 1970 when Apollo 13 suddenly shook. A warning light flashed and the moon landing was over before anyone said it aloud. Now they had one job, get home. Inside the spacecraft, there were three astronauts. And below them, Mission Control and Houston scrambled to understand what was going on. One of the astronauts, Jack Swaggart, summed it up on the radio.
2: Okay, Houston, we've had a problem here.
3: This is Houston. Say again, please.
2: Houston, we've had a problem. We've had a main beam vulnerable.
0: Engineers on the ground worked through the night, and the astronauts fought through cold, exhaustion, and dwindling power while the world listened on, hoping for the best. They never reached the moon, but they did make it back to Earth. On that note, I'm James A. Brown, and as always, be well.

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1: From the entertainment desk, I'm Lisa Ruttman. Irwin and Unicoi County will commemorate their 150th anniversary with a historic celebration on Thursday, June 18th at 6:30 at the Irwin Town Hall. The community event will feature an official reception attended by local historians, city officials, and state representatives. At 7 o'clock, a specially crafted brass bell will be presented to the town hall. Residents and local organizations are invited to participate in a synchronized bell ringing. The event is free and open to the public. The Mosheim and Midway Volunteer Fire Departments will be selling fireworks June 22nd through July 4th. Fireworks will be available each day for purchase between 4 and 10 in the evening. 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
3: 2012, on what would have been his 97th birthday, a two-day auction of guitar legend Les Paul's memorabilia in Beverly Hills ends. The Julian's Auctions event saw several of Paul's guitars, upright bass players, and other items sell in the tens of thousands, such as his vintage recording mixing console for over $106,000, but none higher than Les's 1951 Fender Nocaster for $225,000. 1975, at the Country Music Fanfare charity softball game at Two Rivers Park in Nashville, a country singer is asked to be the home plate umpire. Bill Anderson swings and misses at a pitch, and then he's called out. The umpire then said, quote, "Hey, I just call them as I see them," end quote. That umpire was Ronnie Millsap, who's blind. Oh, by the way, Bill Anderson's Po' Boys beat the shellac out of the MGM Records team 16-5 in front of 1,500 fans.
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3: The Bee Gees' ninth and final number one, June 9, 1979.
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16: It's 7 o'clock.
17: A new report says President Trump intervened to halt aggressions between Iran and Israel because he believes the U.S. is within days of a breakthrough on talks with Iran. More from Mark Mayfield.
18: The New York Times says that's what Trump told Israeli Prime Minister Netanyahu in a phone call after Iran and Israel exchanged fire for the first time since the U.S.-Iran ceasefire went into effect in early April. The Times says Trump told Netanyahu the breakthrough involves a long-term nuclear deal with Iran. Iran and Israel stopped fighting after Trump's call. I'm Mark Mayfield.
17: A U.S. Army helicopter has gone down near the Strait of Hormuz. President Trump acknowledged the incident as he boarded Air Force One to return to the White House after watching the Knicks take on the Spurs in Game 3 of the NBA Finals in New York City.
19: The pilots are fine, yeah.
20: And what,
19: nobody injured. We are going to issue a report tomorrow, but the pilots are fine, yeah.
17: The Apache helicopter was reportedly flying over the critical waterway that's been blockaded by both the U.S. and Iran when it crashed amid an ongoing ceasefire. Voters head to the polls for primaries in four states today. North Dakota, South Carolina, Nevada, and Maine are holding contests for the U.S. House, Senate, and governor races. A federal judge is blocking the Trump administration's visa payment policy. More from Tony Waterman.
21: The judge in the case ruled that the $100,000 fee was equivalent to a tax and therefore needs congressional approval. President Trump had imposed the fee through an executive order claiming the H-1B visa program had been abused for years and that there are plenty of qualified Americans to take the jobs. An estimated 730,000 H-1B visa holders work in the United States. The vast majority hail from India and work in the tech sector.
17: I'm Michael Kastner.
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17: China's leader Xi Jinping is expected to have a summit with North Korea's Kim Jong-un after arriving in Pyongyang for a two-day state visit. Janice Mackey-Frayer with more.
24: This is the first time in 7 years that China's leader Xi Jinping is visiting North Korea. Hailed by Xi as an invincible friendship, he'll meet with Kim Jong-un just days after Kim talked of building an even bigger nuclear arsenal. Those ambitions are likely to be a discussion point for Xi.
17: The two last saw each other last year in Beijing, where a number of leaders were gathered for a military parade marking the 80th anniversary of the end of World War II. Apple's Worldwide Developers Conference continues today after outgoing CEO Tim Cook gave his final keynote address to the gathering. Rory O'Neill reports.
25: Apple's Tim Cook says it's been the honor of a lifetime to work at a company creating the best products in the world to deliver experiences that enrich people's lives. He called his 15 years at the helm of Apple a constant reminder that imagination has no limits. Apple also announced it is rebranding Siri as Siri AI using Apple Intelligence. Apple says its next Mac OS will be called Golden Gate, and the company announced enhancements to its child safety tools. I'm Rory O'Neill.
17: A victim of Sunday night stabbing spree at New York City's Penn Station is speaking out. In New York, Sarah Lee Kessler.
1: There was terror and chaos as a man randomly attacked five people at about 7 p.m. Sunday inside Penn Station. One of the victims is Henry Obadiah.
2: I didn't realize he hit me with a knife until someone told me I had a slash in my face.
1: He told NBC4 New York he went looking for his attacker.
2: Followed the trail of blood and there was a young kid there holding his head. He's bleeding from his head.
1: One victim is in serious condition. The suspect, who's believed to have mental issues, is in custody.
17: I'm Michael Kastner.
4: A Memphis man is accused of trying to smuggle drugs into a state prison in Carter County. Sheriff's investigators say Michael Flowers was arrested following an undercover operation involving an alleged plan to deliver narcotics to an inmate at the Northeast Correctional Complex. Flowers brought methamphetamine, fentanyl, Suboxone strips, and other drugs to a meeting arranged by investigators. The Tennessee Highway Patrol has received its fifth accreditation award from the Tennessee Association of Chiefs of Police. The recognition was approved following a review of the agency's compliance with professional law enforcement standards. The accreditation is valid through 2030 and recognizes the department's continued commitment to training, accountability, and operational excellence. I'm Lisa Rodman.
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20: Access Tennessee News, I'm Carlin Cochran. A Sneedville man has been indicted following a Tennessee Bureau of Investigation probe into alleged jury tampering in Hancock County. Agents say 75-year-old Jack Mullins contacted potential jurors before his February 26th trial in an attempt to influence the outcome. The investigation began at the request of the 3rd Judicial District Attorney General. Mullins is charged with one count of improper influence of a juror and is held on a $5,000 bond. Two people and a dog are dead following a house fire in Mount Juliet. Rutherford County Fire and Rescue says deputies were called to a home on Ashwood Drive Saturday evening for a welfare check and discovered a fire had previously occurred. Fire crews found no active flames upon arrival. Inside the home, responders located two victims and a dog, all pronounced dead at the scene. Multiple agencies are now investigating. More news in 30 seconds.
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20: Gas prices across Tennessee dropped another 18 cents last week, bringing the state average to $3.75 per gallon. That's 45 cents less than a month ago, but still more than a dollar higher than this time last year. AAA says falling crude oil prices are helping drivers see relief at the pump. The national average fell to $4.16. Chattanooga has the lowest metro prices statewide, while Memphis remains the most expensive market. Carlin Cochran, Access Tennessee News.
30: Welcome to Date the Word, where we connect today's date to God's Word with the hope that it becomes more memorable to you. And today's date is June the 9th, or 6-9, and our verse for 6-9 comes from Galatians 6-9. Galatians 6-9 says, "And let us not grow weary while doing good. For in due season we shall reap if we do not lose heart." Galatians 6:9. Paul reminds us that doing good can wear us out, and then we might miss out on the harvest. To not wear out, pray Nehemiah's prayer from Nehemiah 6:9 as he prayed, "Lord, strengthen my hand." On 6:9, remember Galatians 6:9 and Nehemiah 6:9, knowing that as you rely on him, you will reap in due season.
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6: For this morning, a mostly cloudy sky, cloud showers and thunderstorms today, the high 82, widespread showers and maybe a thunderstorm this evening, isolated showers later tonight, the low 68. For Wednesday, we'll have variably cloudy sky, showers and thunderstorms likely, high 84, showers and thunderstorms Wednesday evening, a stray shower overnight, low 68, isolated shower to start Thursday, then showers and thunderstorms becoming numerous again in the afternoon, the high of 88. Showers and thunderstorms mostly in the afternoon Friday, high 88. I'm meteorologist Jim Anolli from the Live Wire Weather Center. Count on it.
7: It's time to step into Tonia's Kitchen. 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
8: Joining me today is Chef George Duran. You might know him as the host of TLC's Ultimate Cake Off. You might have seen him on Good Morning America, the Food Network. Today we talk about an interesting way to enjoy corn. Tell me about these corn ribs.
9: Well, corn ribs is a big, trendy recipe. You see that all over social media. And what you're doing is you're taking corn and you're cutting it in half lengthwise. Oh. And then you're cutting it again lengthwise, so you have four parts of it that are long. So imagine four triangular pieces of that one corn.
8: Right.
9: And from there, you marinate it inside of Duroc Gardens garlic and herbs, a little olive oil, salt, pepper, and then you pop it on the grill and you're almost charring it. And these corn ribs kind of take this kind of, they start curling and becoming craggly and like there's all these like little burnt grill marks all throughout it, but that garlic has infused inside of it. And the moment you serve it, people just grab it like ribs and they eat it with their hands. And the best part is that those corn kernels come out like fully. Nothing gets stuck in your teeth. Not half of it at the corn doesn't get stuck on the corn cob.
8: Right.
9: And it looks fantastic. People love the way it looks. And the flavor is excellent. I made one with hot honey the other day with Duroc Gardens and garlic. And I just put a little bit of sriracha, honey, and the Duroc Gardens garlic inside of it. And it made it like a spicy, sweet, garlicky corn ribs. They're so fantastic.
8: Don't forget to check out our new podcasts. 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
1: Tennessee football recruiting. Three-star cornerback Dylan Haley has committed to the program. He chooses Tennessee over offers from Ole Miss, Auburn, and Florida. Those were just his finalists. He had more offers than that. He comes from the state of Georgia. According to 24/7 Sports, he is the number 55 athlete in the 2027 class and the number 84 player coming out of the state of Georgia. A couple notes from around the National Football League. The Carolina Panthers have announced the addition of wide receiver Malik Mega. He went undrafted after catching 19 passes for 209 yards and a touchdown at Coastal Carolina last year. The Atlanta Falcons are continuing to get ready for the season as quarterback Michael Penix continues to miss time due to injury. Head coach Kevin Stefanski said that they will see whether or not Penix is cleared for 11-on-11 work before offseason workouts come to an end, but he has progressed to 7-on-7 drills. Any size fountain drink for 99 cents with any purchase using Quick Stop Rewards. 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I'm Matt Pauley on LiveWire 1039.
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18: 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Today's quote was submitted by William. Rachel Carlson said, "If there is poetry in my book about the sea, it is not because I deliberately put it there, but because no one could write truthfully about the sea and leave out the poetry." What a beautiful quote. It actually reminded me of a scene in a movie from 1997 called Contact. It's based on the Carl Sagan book. Jodie Foster's character, Dr. Ellie Arroway, is a scientist. She's being sent through a portal that takes her into a wormhole to another place in the universe. After they interpret a message from a Vega star system. Anyway, she's looking at the beauty of the universe with her eyes wide open. She says, "They should have sent a poet." This line is actually picked as a favorite line in any movie by many people. It was the perfect line at the perfect time. I can't imagine any other words that would have been better. I need to watch this movie again. The Motivation Minute. This has been The Motivation Minute. I'm John Small. Thanks for listening. Your favorite motivational quotes can be submitted for upcoming programs at motivationminute.org. It only takes a minute
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6: For this morning, a mostly cloudy sky, cloud showers and thunderstorms today, the high 82. Widespread showers and maybe a thunderstorm this evening. Isolated showers later tonight, the low 68. For Wednesday, we'll have variably cloudy skies, showers and thunderstorms likely, high 84. Showers and thunderstorms Wednesday evening, a stray shower overnight, low 68. Isolated shower to start Thursday, then showers and thunderstorms becoming numerous again in the afternoon, the high of 88. Showers and thunderstorms mostly in the afternoon Friday, high 88. I'm meteorologist Jim Anolli from the Live Wire Weather Center. Count on it.
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23: A Greenville barber facing sexual battery charges involving two customers has had his case bound over to a Greene County grand jury. 45-year-old Jeremy Cutshaw was first charged in December after a juvenile customer reported allegedly being sexually assaulted. A second customer then came forward with a similar complaint. Cutshaw's barber license was suspended by the state following the charges. He remains free on bond. A juvenile had to be airlifted to Johnson City Medical Center after a bicycle and a car collided in Greenville. The crash happened Sunday at the intersection of North Main Street and North Hill Street. Police say the bicycle came off North Hill Street and struck the car on the passenger side. The child sustained major injuries. I'm Lisa Rutherford.
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2: There are a lot of people who would like to see Sir Idris Elba become the next James Bond. They're going to have to keep waiting.
3: Elba, a black British actor, was heavily rumored to be in consideration to play the next iteration of Ian Fleming's 007 after Daniel Craig left the franchise in 2021. Speaking to British GQ, Elba said those rumors were never legit. He went on to say Bond shouldn't stray so far from Fleming's original creation and that it shouldn't be made woke. Elba said that a black James Bond isn't what most audiences like in their culture. I'm Mark Mayfield.
2: Katy Perry and former Canadian Prime Minister Justin Trudeau made their red carpet debut together at the Tribeca Festival. The singer is promoting her concert documentary, Katy Perry, the Lifetimes Tour, live from Paris. Perry and Trudeau have been dating for about a year. Ariana Grande and actor Ethan Slater have split after 3 years together. TMZ says the split is amicable and the two are still friends. That's entertainment. I'm Daria Albinger.
4: This is a Bloomberg Money Minute. The SpaceX IPO is expected to be a market spectacle as investors get a chance to buy into Elon Musk's vision to create a combined space and artificial intelligence powerhouse. It's expected to begin trading on the Nasdaq this Friday. Anticipation is growing for the IPO, which is expected to be the biggest ever, topping Saudi Aramco's $29 billion debut in 2019. Checking on your money, artificial intelligence shares are seeing a second day of gains, sending futures higher. Sentiment is also getting a boost as Israel and Iran agree to end attacks against each other. And Buffalo Wild Wings franchisees want the company to cut back on deals and increase marketing aimed at boosting in-house dining. Sources tell us the discounts are squeezing their profits and causing customers to trade down to cheaper items. The push coincides with preparations by parent company Inspire Brands to go public. Inspire owns a number of restaurant brands from Dunkin' to Arby's. Courtney Donahoe, Bloomberg Radio.
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13: Born in Bulls Gap in 1914, Archie Campbell was an award-winning comedian, writer, and recording artist. 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He then moved on to the Grand Ole Opry and a recording career. Archie was a charter member of the cast of Hee Haw on CBS TV from its beginning in 1969, where he also served as head writer. From the show's inception, Archie was the comedic foundation of some of its most popular skits and characters.
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13: Today you can travel down 11W through Bulls Gap, which was renamed Archie Campbell Highway in his memory. His childhood home on Main Street in Bulls Gap has been preserved, and you can see that as you explore what remains of the old downtown. 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

0: The Unicoi County Historical Association presents an interesting program given by Mr. John Neth of the Over Mountain Men's Society. Mr. Neth will share his knowledge of the various types of antique weapons used during the bloody war between the states. Those interested in Civil War subjects are encouraged to attend this unique program about our nation's darkest days. The meeting will be on Monday, June the 15th, 6 p.m. at Irwin Town Hall. Visitors and new members are always welcome. Food and fellowship following the meeting.
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3: President Trump reportedly stepped in to stop attacks between Iran and Israel because he thinks the U.S. is within days of a breakthrough on talks with Iran. The New York Times says that's what Trump told Israeli Prime Minister Benjamin Netanyahu in a phone call after Iran and Israel exchanged fire for the first time since the U.S.-Iran ceasefire went into effect in early April. A U.S. Army helicopter has crashed near the Strait of Hormuz. The Apache helicopter was reportedly flying over the critical waterway that's been blockaded by both the U.S. and Iran when it crashed amid the ongoing ceasefire. It happened early Tuesday morning, and President Trump told reporters the pilots are fine, there are no injuries, and a report will be coming soon. Charlie Puth is resting after having to cancel his weekend show due to sickness, the 34-year-old singer posted on Instagram, canceling his Saturday show in Orlando. I'm Michael Kastner.
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5: 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We offer compassionate, non-judgmental care before, during, and after pregnancy, including parenting classes and support for those impacted by abortion.
4: Leslie Walker is program coordinator.
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4: Walker says they provide a variety of services.
5: Agape is here before, during, and after an unplanned pregnancy. We want to create space for a compassionate conversation during that big decision-making time. We provide the ultrasounds, which gives important medical information, as well as a conversation with the medical professional.
4: For more information, visit agapewomenservices.com. I'm Daryl Moody reporting.
6: A Memphis man is accused of trying to smuggle drugs into a state prison in Carter County. Sheriff's investigators say Michael Flowers was arrested following an undercover operation.

0: was approved following a review of the agency's compliance with professional law enforcement standards. The accreditation is valid through 2030 and recognizes the department's continued commitment to training, accountability, and operational excellence. I'm Lisa Rollins.
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2: The NASCAR Cup Series Sunday saw Denny Hamlin take the checkered flag at Michigan, winning the Firekeepers Casino 400. He beats Eric Jones to the line by over 11 seconds, with Bubba Wallace coming in third. The victory was Hamlin's second straight Cup Series win. It also ties him with the late Kyle Busch for ninth on the NASCAR all-time win list. Saturday in the Craftsman Truck Series at Michigan, Corey Heim continued to dominate this season, winning ahead of teammate Caden Honeycutt. Formula One, Kimi Antonelli winning again his fifth straight victory as he takes the checkered flag at Monaco. He finishes ahead of Ferrari's Lewis Hamilton and Red Bull's Isaac Hayjar. The race was red flagged late due to a section of the track surface breaking apart, which caused Charles Leclerc of Ferrari to suffer a brake failure and crash. I'm Tony DeZiri, and that's your Race Flash.
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6: Mitch Anthony here with today's Daily Dose. The ability to accept and move with change is the thing that keeps you current, relevant, alive, and meaningful in our world. But all people have difficulty accepting a different view even when presented with undeniable evidence. The story is told about Leonardo da Vinci, who for years had doubted the universally accepted theory that heavier objects fall faster than lighter ones. Da Vinci assembled a group of leading scientists at the Leaning Tower of Pisa. He then ascended to the top of the tower and pushed two rocks off the edge at exactly the same moment. One of the rocks was significantly heavier than the other, and yet they hit the ground at the very same time. The scientists all witnessed the historic event. The long-held theory was shattered. Did they accept it? No. They accused Da Vinci of trickery, of some sleight of hand. They refused to believe what their eyes had just seen. 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
2: For this morning, a mostly cloudy sky, cloud showers and thunderstorms today, the high 82. Widespread showers and maybe a thunderstorm this evening. Isolated showers later tonight, the low 68. For Wednesday, we'll have variably cloudy sky, showers and thunderstorms likely, high 84. Showers and thunderstorms Wednesday evening, a stray shower overnight, low 68. Isolated shower to start Thursday, then showers and thunderstorms becoming numerous again in the afternoon, the high of 88. Showers and thunderstorms mostly in the afternoon Friday, high 88. I'm meteorologist Jim Anolli from the LiveWire Weather Center. Count on it.
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8: Hey, next time you struggle to remember something, don't blame it on getting older. Blame it on all the extra clutter in your brain. This is according to new research now in the journal Trends in Cognitive Science, which aimed to explain why the older we get, the more we struggle to recall information. What researchers found is that as we age, our brains hang on to a lot of information that's no longer relevant, like old phone numbers or the lyrics to old songs. When it comes to remembering something important, your brain has to weed through lots of extra memory baggage to find what's relevant. To reduce your brain's clutter, researchers recommend getting more exercise and sleep especially, because exercise boosts blood flow to the brain regions associated with memory, and then sleep, that's when your brain does its best repair work, sweeping out old cells and memories, cleaning out the clutter. I'm John Tesh with today's Intelligence for Your Life Minute.
11: A Greenville barber facing sexual battery charges involving two customers has had his case bound over to a Greene County grand jury. 45-year-old Jeremy Cutshaw was first charged in December after a juvenile customer reported allegedly being sexually assaulted. A second customer then came forward with a similar complaint. Cutshaw's barber license was suspended by the state following the charges. He remains free on bond. A juvenile had to be airlifted to Johnson City Medical Center after a bicycle and a car collided in Greenville. The crash happened Sunday at the intersection of North Main Street and North Hill Street. Police say the bicycle came off North Hill Street and struck the car on the passenger side. The child sustained major injuries. I'm Lisa Buckley.
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13: This is The Making of America from the Jefferson Media Group. The proposed Constitution of the United States was drafted in Philadelphia in the summer of 1787, but it still needed to be ratified. In October of 1787, Alexander Hamilton, John Jay, and James Madison anonymously penned 85 essays explaining in detail the new Constitution and urging New Yorkers to ratify it. Basically, it was an ad campaign, and fortunately, it worked. However, since both Hamilton and Madison helped draft the Constitution, historians have named their essays the Federalist Papers and continue to use them to interpret the intentions behind the founding of America. This has been The Making of America. I'm Michael Emerson, and you can visit us at jeffersonmediagroup.com.
14: From the Quick Stop Market Sports Desk, I'm Matt Pauley. Major League Baseball, the Baltimore Orioles have now lost three straight games. They fall to the Mariners yesterday by a 6-3 score. They gave up a grand slam to Josh Naylor. That ended up really being the difference in the game. Series does continue tonight. Baltimore at home will send left-hand pitcher Trevor Rogers to the mound. He enters with a 3-6 record, a 6.29 ERA. The Washington Nationals back above 500 at 34-33. They have won three of their last four. They win in San Francisco over the Giants yesterday. Series continues tonight. Andrew Alvarez will pitch for the Nats. The lefty is 1-0 with a 3.54 ERA. The Pirates, Cardinals, and Braves were all off yesterday. For the Pirates tonight, they open up a home series against the Dodgers. Pirates will have Paul Skeens on the mound, 6-5, a 3.09 ERA. The Cardinals begin a series in New York against the Mets as Dustin May will make the start. And the Atlanta Braves are in Chicago to match up against the White Sox. The Braves will have Grant Holmes on the mound. Don't start your morning hungry. Quick Stop sausage, egg, and cheese biscuit, just $1.99. 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
19: With soldiers like him, no wonder the frontiersman won. Legend has it that General Washington said this about Joseph Greer after his legendary journey to deliver the news of victory at King's Mountain to the Continental Congress in Philadelphia. Hailing from the Watauga settlement, clad in buckskin and standing 6.5 feet tall, Joseph Greer had covered 600 miles through rugged wilderness and perilous conditions in just 30 days. Chosen by John Sevier for the near impossible task, he left just hours after demonstrating his valor fighting alongside the Overmountain Men. Armed with a musket, a compass, and some essential supplies, he dodged British patrols and hostile natives to deliver the good news and boost the morale of the Patriots. He became known as the King's Mountain Messenger. Happy 250, America.
20: With America 250 and the World Cup, July is getting pretty crowded, so Amazon has officially announced that Prime Day 2026 will run from June 23rd through the 26th, marking a major shift from its traditional July timing. The sale will once again last 4 days. Florida's Attorney General has filed a civil lawsuit against OpenAI and its chief executive, accusing the company of knowingly releasing a dangerous artificial intelligence product while downplaying its risk to consumers. Officials say it's the first state-led legal action against the maker of ChatGPT. McDonald's this week unveiled McDonald's Next, a new strategic framework aimed at accelerating growth, improving productivity, and modernizing operations across its restaurant network. The company plans to leverage technology to improve efficiency. I'm Mark Huffman. 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
2: For this morning, a mostly cloudy sky, cloud showers and thunderstorms today, the high 82. Widespread showers and maybe a thunderstorm this evening. Isolated showers later tonight, the low 68. For Wednesday, we'll have variably cloudy sky, showers and thunderstorms likely, high 84. Showers and thunderstorms Wednesday evening, a stray shower overnight, low 68. Isolated shower to start Thursday, then showers and thunderstorms becoming numerous again in the afternoon, the high of 88. Showers and thunderstorms mostly in the afternoon Friday, high 88. I'm meteorologist Jim Anolli from the LiveWire Weather Center. Count on it.
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25: This is Bloomberg Money Minute. Apple unveiled its new Apple Intelligence AI platform and overhauled Siri Digital Assistant at its Worldwide Developers Conference yesterday. The software is designed to be smarter, more reliable, and capable of understanding context, all while being able to precisely control a variety of apps. Investors, they're still skeptical about Apple's AI strategy. Shares dropped close to 2% at the close. Checking on the market, the Middle East conflict remains in focus. President Trump says peace talks are on track toward ending the war with Iran. That's sending stock futures higher. And with Father's Day quickly approaching, what are the best dates for working dads? Wallet Hub considered factors ranging from the average workday for men to childcare costs and the percentage of men in good health. Massachusetts tops the nation for working dads, largely because it has great economic conditions and solid school systems. Connecticut ranks second. At the bottom, New Mexico. Courtney Donahoe, Bloomberg Radio.
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27: If you're caring for an aging parent, you may feel quite often that you're alone in what you're doing. But you're not. Not by a long shot. According to a new report by the Pew Research Center, 10% of U.S. adults are caring for a parent over age 65. Millions more are caring for a spouse or partner 65 or older. Beyond the sheer numbers, this report, perhaps unsurprisingly, found a major difference in caregiver well-being between men and women. One psychologist we spoke to suggested thinking 5 years in the future and imagining where you are right now. Will you be glad you took something on, or regretful that you didn't? You also need to cut yourself some slack, he said, especially women. Don't try to shoulder all of the burden by yourself. You might need to ask for help before you burn out. You'll be so glad you did. I'm Dr. Sanjay Gupta, helping you live a better life.
0: I know that hiring can be challenging. 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You're just waiting for someone to match your role perfectly. Well, now, there's a place where you can meet them.

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8: 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Nearly 19% of new vehicle loans topped at $1,000 per month in the first quarter, an all-time high according to Experian data. 8 of the 10 vehicles most associated with those payments were full-size pickups, led by the popular Ford F-150. The average new vehicle payment reached $770 a month, even as interest rates eased slightly. MarketWatch reports that buyers continue to stretch loan terms and borrow larger amounts to afford increasingly expensive trucks and SUVs, creating new affordability pressures across the automotive market. I'm Ken Chester.
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5: It's 8 o'clock.
6: Two U.S. service members have been safely rescued after their Apache helicopter went down near the Strait of Hormuz. U.S. Central Command confirmed the crash earlier today. President Trump also acknowledged the incident as he boarded Air Force One after watching the Knicks take on the Spurs in Game 3 of the NBA Finals in New York City. He said a report will be coming soon. Primaries are being held in four states today. Alice Barr reports Maine's Democratic Senate primary is drawing national attention, with candidate Graham Plattner facing a series of scandals,
7: including recent allegations of toxic and unsettling behavior three former girlfriends described to the New York Times. Allegations Plattner denies while acknowledging what he calls a dark period after his military service.
6: There have also been allegations that Plattner had a tattoo resembling a Nazi symbol that he later had covered up. Plattner is expected to win and face Republican incumbent Senator Susan Collins. It's also primary day in North Dakota, South Carolina, Nevada, and Maine, which have contests in House, Senate, and governor's races. California's election results are becoming more clear a week after voters hit the polls in the Golden State. Democratic City Councilwoman Nithya Raman will advance to the November election in the race for mayor in Los Angeles. Raman has defeated reality TV star Spencer Pratt, a Republican, to face incumbent Mayor Karen Bass after apparently receiving a late surge of mail-in votes. The top election official in Los Angeles is responding to unfounded accusations that the California elections are rigged. More from Jason Nathanson.
8: LA County Registrar Recorder Dean Logan says
9: there's nothing rigged here.
8: He was asked by NBC Los Angeles about repeated accusations by President Trump and others that there's fraud going on in California's elections.
9: We know that the process here is as intended by law. We know we're doing it with transparency, with security.
6: I'm Michael Kastner.
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6: Wastewater will be screened during the World Cup matches for infectious disease outbreaks. More from Tammy Trujillo.
14: Epidemiologists have set up a command post in a vacant lab at Georgetown University. They'll be monitoring sewage and internet chat to detect and track outbreaks should they occur in any of the host cities in North America. More than 6.5 million people are expected to travel from 100 countries to watch the 104 matches in the U.S., Mexico, and Canada from June 11th through July 19th. The Georgetown Command Center is working in conjunction with MedStar Health, which has one of the nation's 13 biocontainment units.
6: U.S. Olympic gymnast Simone Biles says she's resting after a health scare. Stephanie Gosk reports Biles shared the news on social media but didn't provide specifics.
15: The seven-time Olympic gold medal winner posting on Instagram over the weekend, "Almost dying wasn't on my bingo card," sharing an image that appears to be three hospital wristbands. Biles adding, "This was one of, if not the, scariest experiences of my life."
6: Biles said the medical emergency occurred while her husband, Indianapolis Colts safety Jonathan Owens, was away. She added that she doesn't normally share things like this because she values her privacy, and she thanked well-wishers. Today we're celebrating Donald Duck, anyone named Earl, and anyone who can operate this one piece of heavy machinery. More from Bree Tennis.
16: Today is National Forklift Day, celebrating the most commonly stolen item from warehouses and construction sites.
4: sites. Police say forklifts are frequently used to rip out ATMs. They're also used by college kids on joyrides. And for operators of the 10,000-pound hunk of metal, there's the forklift rodeo, where drivers navigate obstacle courses. I'm Bree Tennis.
6: And the Spurs have a mark in the win column. The team edged the Knicks 115-111 in Game 3 of the NBA Finals from Madison Square Garden. I'm Michael Kastner.
5: A Memphis man is accused of trying to smuggle drugs into a state prison in Carter County. Sheriff's investigators say Michael Flowers was arrested following an undercover operation involving an alleged plan to deliver narcotics to an inmate at the Northeast Correctional Complex. Flowers brought methamphetamine, fentanyl, Suboxone strips, and other drugs to a meeting arranged by investigators. The Tennessee Highway Patrol has received its fifth accreditation award from the Tennessee Association of Chiefs of Police. The recognition was approved following a review of the agency's compliance with professional law enforcement standards. The accreditation is valid through 2030 and recognizes the department's continued commitment to training, accountability, and operational excellence. I'm Lisa Rodman.
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17: Access Tennessee News, I'm Carlin Cochran. A new report from the National Education Association shows Tennessee lost more than 7,400 teachers between the 2023 and 2025 school years, the largest percentage drop in the nation at just over 10%. The state ranks 40th in average teacher pay, about $64,000 annually. Education leaders say working conditions and student behavior are driving departures. Nearly 2,200 teaching positions remain open statewide despite recent efforts to boost starting salaries. Gas prices across Tennessee dropped another 18 cents last week, bringing the state average to $3.75 per gallon. That's 45 cents less than a month ago, but still more than a dollar higher than this time last year. AAA says falling crude oil prices are helping drivers see relief at the pump. The national average fell to $4.16. Chattanooga has the lowest metro prices statewide, while Memphis remains the most expensive market.
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17: The Tennessee Lady Vols softball program is making changes after its 2026 Women's College World Series run. Assistant coaches Craig Snyder and Stephanie Sanders are leaving the program in what's described as a mutual decision with head coach Karen Weekly. Snyder served as hitting coach while Sanders worked with defense and catchers. Carlin Cochran, Access Tennessee News.
22: Hey Bible readers, I'm Tara Lee Cobble, and I'm your host for The God Shot. He is the radiance of the glory of God and the exact imprint of His nature, and He upholds the universe by the word of His power. Hebrews 1:3a. The book of Hebrews tells us a lot about who Jesus is. This information may sound poetic, but it's far more than that. This beautiful description is actually foundational to our faith. What does it mean that Jesus is the radiance of the glory of God? It means He is the outgoing demonstration for the world to see the magnitude of who God the Father is. What does it mean that Jesus is the exact imprint of the Father's nature? It means they share the same character, personality, and will. God the Son shows us what God the Father is like. If you want to see the Father's heart, look to Jesus. Jesus isn't some lesser version of God. This passage says He upholds the universe. Wow. He created it, and He upholds it, and He's where the joy is.
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2: For this morning, a mostly cloudy sky, cloud showers and thunderstorms today, the high 82. Widespread showers and maybe a thunderstorm this evening. Isolated showers later tonight, the low 68. For Wednesday, we'll have variably cloudy skies, showers and thunderstorms likely, high 84. Showers and thunderstorms Wednesday evening, a stray shower overnight, low 68. Isolated shower to start Thursday, then showers and thunderstorms becoming numerous again in the afternoon, the high of 88. Showers and thunderstorms mostly in the afternoon Friday, high 88. I'm meteorologist Jim Minalli from the LiveWire Weather Center. Count on it.
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23: The name Irwin is derived from Old German and means army friend. That name could not be more appropriate for the men that would become known as the Irwin Nine. In the early days of World War II, nine young men from the town of Irwin volunteered for service in the United States Army Air Corps, proud to defend their country. All nine were assigned to separate bomber groups. All nine were shot down at different times in different places. Even though there were more than 50 prisoner of war camps in Germany, all nine men eventually ended up at the same camp. Clyde Tinker, Fred Miller, Dick Franklin, Alan Alford, Stan Norris, Jim Hensley, George Swingle, Richard Edwards, and George Hatcher were liberated in April of 1945 and returned home safely. Today, the Tennessee National Guard Armory in Irwin stands in their honor as we celebrate the 150th anniversary of Unicoi County in Irwin. Jet Broadcasting salutes these local heroes for their service and sacrifice.
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0: Tennessee football recruiting. Three-star cornerback Dylan Haley has committed to the program. He chooses Tennessee over offers from Ole Miss, Auburn, and Florida. Those were just his finalists. He had more offers than that. He comes from the state of Georgia. According to 24/7 Sports, he is the number 55 athlete in the 2027 class and the number 84 player coming out of the state of Georgia. A couple notes from around the National Football League. The Carolina Panthers have announced the addition of wide receiver Malik Mega. He went undrafted after catching 19 passes for 209 yards and a touchdown at Coastal Carolina last year. The Atlanta Falcons are continuing to get ready for the season as quarterback Michael Penix continues to miss time due to injury. Head coach Kevin Stefanski said that they will see whether or not Penix is cleared for 11-on-11 work before offseason workouts come to an end, but he has progressed to 7-on-7 drills. Any size fountain drink for 99 cents with any purchase using Quick Stop Rewards. 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
7: 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I'm not Dr. Mike. I'm just a dad like you. 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
13: 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What this means is a higher chance of getting bumped from your flight. 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Last year, American bumped more than 14,000 passengers. 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
2: For this morning, a mostly cloudy sky, cloud showers and thunderstorms today, the high 82. Widespread showers and maybe a thunderstorm this evening. Isolated showers later tonight, the low 68. For Wednesday, we'll have variably cloudy sky, showers and thunderstorms likely, high 84. Showers and thunderstorms Wednesday evening, a stray shower overnight, low 68. Isolated shower to start Thursday, then showers and thunderstorms becoming numerous again in the afternoon, the high of 88. Showers and thunderstorms mostly in the afternoon Friday, high 88. I'm meteorologist Jim Inali from the Live Wire Weather Center. Count on it.
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5: A Greenville barber facing sexual battery charges involving two customers has had his case bound over to a Greene County grand jury. 45-year-old Jeremy Cutshaw was first charged in December after a juvenile customer reported allegedly being sexually assaulted. A second customer then came forward with a similar complaint. Cutshaw's barber license was suspended by the state following the charges. He remains free on bond. A juvenile had to be airlifted to Johnson City Medical Center after a bicycle and a car collided in Greenville. The crash happened Sunday at the intersection of North Main Street and North Hill Street. Police say the bicycle came off North Hill Street and struck the car on the passenger side. The child sustained major injuries. I'm Lisa Butler.
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20: He's famous for his explosive temper. But a classic comic book issue proved that this iconic duck was also a master of fluid dynamics. Welcome to the National Day Spotlight for June 9th.
21: While we celebrate National Donald Duck Day by honoring his legendary animation career, his influence once crossed over into the world of actual naval engineering. In a 1949 comic book, Donald and his nephews faced the challenge of raising a sunken yacht from the ocean floor. Their ingenious solution was to pump millions of buoyant ping pong balls down into the ship's hull to float it back to the surface. In 1964, a Danish engineer faced a real-life crisis when a massive freighter capsized in a harbor. Remembering the comic book, he successfully pumped millions of polystyrene spheres into the ship, lifting the vessel using Donald's exact physics trick and proving that a cartoon duck could inspire real-world innovation.
20: I totally have to find that comic.
21: Really?
20: I want to read that story. But what? Now, think about it. Could the guy that used this later in 1964, could he get a patent on this?
21: Probably.
20: I don't know.
21: Donald probably has it. Yeah, that's true. Very interesting.
20: We're also celebrating National Strawberry Rhubarb Pie Day and National Earl Day. I'm Alice Anderson.
21: And I'm Marlo Anderson with National Day Calendar, reminding you to celebrate every day.
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0: This is Bloomberg Money Minute. Apple unveiled its new Apple Intelligence AI platform and overhauled Siri Digital Assistant at its Worldwide Developers Conference yesterday. The software is designed to be smarter, more reliable, and capable of understanding context, all while being able to precisely control a variety of apps. Investors, they're still skeptical about Apple's AI strategy. Shares dropped close to 2% at the close. Checking on the markets, the Middle East conflict remains in focus. President Trump says peace talks are on track toward ending the war with Iran. That's sending stock futures higher. And with Father's Day quickly approaching, what are the best dates for working dads? Wallet Hub considered factors ranging from the average workday for men to childcare costs and the percentage of men in good health. Massachusetts tops the nation for working dads, largely because it has great economic conditions and solid school systems. Connecticut ranks second. At the bottom, New Mexico. Courtney Donahoe, Bloomberg Radio.
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8: Hey, I'm Zach Bennett in for Bill Cody, and this is today's Pure American Country Radio Minute. It was on this date in 1990 that George Strait began a five-week run at number one on the Billboard Country chart with Love Without End, Amen. And in a career full of songs about fathers, sons, love, regret, and growing up, this one's probably the most George Strait of them all. The song was written by Aaron Barker, and the genius of it is how simply it moves from one generation to the next. A kid gets in trouble, a father shows mercy. Years later, that kid becomes the father himself. Then the song widens out into something bigger. George doesn't have to push it. He just lets the story unfold, and by the end, what started as a family memory becomes a statement of faith, forgiveness, and unconditional love. With Father's Day coming up, a message we can all respond to. I'm Zach Bennett in for Bill Cody, and that's today's Pure American Country Radio Minute. About a
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23: Darling Jones applied for a Revolutionary War pension while living in Washington County, Tennessee, about 50 years after America gained its independence. He was born in North Carolina in 1764 and moved to what is now Upper East Tennessee at an early age. As a teenager, Darling enlisted in Captain Landon Carter's company, serving under Isaac Shelby to fight the British and their allies, and later participated in John Sevier's Cherokee campaigns. Although there is a tradition that Jones fired the shot that killed Major Ferguson at Kings Mountain, he did not mention being present at the battle in his pension application. Darling and his wife Nancy lived in a cabin near the Clinchfield Railway and the Asbury Bridge, which was later moved to the Girl Scout camp on Oakland Avenue in Johnson City. His final resting place is a nearby forgotten cemetery off Clinchfield Street in Johnson City. 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
37: Two U.S. service members have been safely rescued after their Apache helicopter went down near the Strait of Hormuz. U.S. Central Command confirmed the crash earlier today, and President Trump acknowledged the incident last night. He said a report will be coming soon. It's another big primary day today with elections in four states. North Dakota, South Carolina, Nevada, and Maine are holding contests for the U.S. House, Senate, and governor's races. Maine's Democratic Senate primary has garnered national attention with embattled candidate Graham Plattner facing a slew of allegations, including from several women who've alleged volatile relationships in the past. This week's top 10 songs on the Billboard Hot 100 are out now. Hate That I Made You Love Me by Ariana Grande is number one, marking its first time at the top since its release. Ella Longley's Choosin' Texas is in the second spot. I'm Michael Kastner.
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39: If somebody wants a new home, they submit their application, and that tells us, you know, their household information, including who's going to be living in the household, their sources of income. We actually don't qualify based on a credit score. It's something that we consider, but it is not something that would make or break an application and can a lot of times be a limiting factor for families getting into the housing market.
38: Executive Director Laura Kelly.
39: On our website, you can find when we open up for application periods for our homeownership program, and we advertise them pretty extensively prior to opening up. 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So we advertise for the program, and then we qualify with all the standard documents that you would be used to bringing to your lender.
38: For an application, go to holstonhabitat.org. I'm Daryl Moody reporting.
5: A Memphis man is accused of trying to smuggle drugs into a state prison in Carter County. Sheriff's investigators say Michael Flowers was arrested following an undercover operation involving an alleged plan to deliver narcotics to an inmate at the Northeast Correctional Complex. Flowers brought methamphetamine, fentanyl, Suboxone strips, and other drugs to a meeting arranged by investigators. The Tennessee Highway Patrol has received its fifth accreditation award from the Tennessee Association of Chiefs of Police. The recognition was approved following a review of the agency's compliance with professional law enforcement standards. The accreditation is valid through 2030

0: The stay-at-home dad runs it all out of his house.
1: I own another business, inflatable rental business, so we do kids' birthday parties.
0: So you got like an inflatable bouncy house business, but what Brent does on the side of that even is he makes jewelry out of coins and shotgun shells and bullets. I said, okay, that's weird, but what are the challenges as a stay-at-home entrepreneur, dadpreneur?
1: Being able to still pay attention to the kids when I've got so much to do. And last night was a perfect example. My kids came in here, you know, I'm trying to print shipping labels, and, you know, all of a sudden, they're standing at the stairway saying, Dad, we left you two Nerf guns there, and you can come attack us anytime.
0: That's a total dad thing, though, isn't it? I think I'd drop the work and go jump in the bouncy house with the Nerf guns and the kids. 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I'm Mike Austin, the Radio Dad.
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0: For this morning, a mostly cloudy sky, cloud showers and thunderstorms today, the high 82, widespread showers and maybe a thunderstorm this evening, isolated showers later tonight, the low 68. For Wednesday, we'll have variably cloudy sky, showers and thunderstorms likely, high 84, showers and thunderstorms Wednesday evening, a stray shower overnight, low 68, isolated shower to start Thursday, then showers and thunderstorms becoming numerous again in the afternoon, the high of 88. Showers and thunderstorms mostly in the afternoon Friday, high 88. I'm meteorologist Jim Inali from the Live Wire Weather Center. 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
5: 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I'm Dr. Katherine Albrecht for StartMail.com, the private email alternative that keeps you safe.
7: A Greenville barber facing sexual battery charges involving two customers has had his case bound over to a Greene County grand jury. 45-year-old Jeremy Cutshaw was first charged in December after a juvenile customer reported allegedly being sexually assaulted. A second customer then came forward with a similar complaint. Cutshaw's barber license was suspended by the state following the charges. He remains free on bond. A juvenile had to be airlifted to Johnson City Medical Center after a bicycle and a car collided in Greenville. The crash happened Sunday at the intersection of North Main Street and North Hill Street. Police say the bicycle came off North Hill Street and struck the car on the passenger side. The child sustained major injuries. I'm Lisa Buckley.
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12: From the Quick Stop Market Sports Desk, I'm Matt Pauly. Major League Baseball, the Baltimore Orioles have now lost three straight games. They fall to the Mariners yesterday by a 6-3 score. They gave up a grand slam to Josh Naylor. That ended up really being the difference in the game. Series does continue tonight. Baltimore at home will send left-hand pitcher Trevor Rogers to the mound. He enters with a 3-6 record, a 6.29 ERA. The Washington Nationals back above 500 at 34-33. They have won three of their last four. They win in San Francisco over the Giants yesterday. Series continues tonight. Andrew Alvarez will pitch for the Nats. The lefty is 1-0 with a 3.54 ERA. The Pirates, Cardinals, and Braves were all off yesterday. For the Pirates tonight, they open up a home series against the Dodgers. Pirates will have Paul Skenes on the mound, 6-5, a 3.09 ERA. The Cardinals begin a series in New York against the Mets as Dustin May will make the start. And the Atlanta Braves are in Chicago to match up against the White Sox. The Braves will have Grant Holmes on the mound. Don't start your morning hungry. Quick Stop sausage, egg, and cheese biscuit, just $1.99. 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
14: Emerson said that if I have lost confidence in myself, then I have the universe against me. People lose confidence based on a combination of their genetics and what happens during childhood and teenage years. Bad parenting or bullies can destroy a person's self-confidence to a point where they can't even accept a compliment. Issues of self-esteem are based on false narratives. Nasty comments from parents and others become neural connections. That negativity is like a walking path. It grooves itself within the brain with automatic negative thoughts. When you feel this way, write it down on paper, then argue on paper as to why that really isn't true. You need to widen out that mental path. Practice it over and over, and you will feel better. So when you learn to believe in yourself, you can be successful, and you can be happy.
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19: It's been 250 years since Tennessee got involved in the American Revolution. The first battle in the West was at Island Flats in present-day Kingsport, just days after the Declaration of Independence was adopted. Sycamore Shoals in present-day Elizabethton was the rallying point for the Overmountain Men before Kings Mountain in what would become the turning point of the Revolution. In our area, we see the names associated with the war every day. Washington County was the first place to be named for General George Washington, and Greene County for Washington's second-in-command, General Nathaniel Greene. Sullivan County was named for General John Sullivan, and Carter County was named for General Landon Carter. Sevierville and Sevier County were named for local war hero General John Sevier, who was the only governor of the failed state of Franklin, and then first governor of Tennessee. Happy 250, America.
20: 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I'm Jeffrey Lyons with This Month in Hollywood History for June. 1931 brought Goldie teaming Gene Harlow with Spencer Tracy for the first of their three films. Leslie Howard, the suave co-star of Gone with the Wind, who played Ashley Wilkes, was killed in June 1943 when a civilian plane, Flight 772, was headed from Lisbon to London. But the Luftwaffe may have thought that Prime Minister Winston Churchill was aboard, and they shot it down. The Allies had known it was a dangerous zone, but they couldn't warn the pilot off lest the Germans figure out that we were onto them and had cracked their secret code. The death, however, saved thousands of lives. Early in the month, Mrs. Miniver opened with Greer Garson winning the Best Actress Oscar, and Teresa Wright for the same for Supporting Actress as her daughter. Richard Ney, who played her son, didn't win the Oscar, but he won Greer Garson's hand in real life. It lasted 5 years. Hollywood milestones for June for this week. That's Lyons Den Radio. I'm Jeffrey Lyons.
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0: For this morning, a mostly cloudy sky, cloud showers and thunderstorms today, the high 82. Widespread showers and maybe a thunderstorm this evening. Isolated showers later tonight, the low 68. For Wednesday, we'll have variably cloudy sky, showers and thunderstorms likely, high 84. Showers and thunderstorms Wednesday evening, a stray shower overnight, low 68. Isolated shower to start Thursday, then showers and thunderstorms becoming numerous again in the afternoon, the high of 88. Showers and thunderstorms mostly in the afternoon Friday, high 88. I'm meteorologist Jim Minalli from the Live Wire Weather Center. Count on it.
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26: This is a Bloomberg Money Minute. The artificial intelligence race heads to Wall Street. OpenAI has filed to become a public company, and its listing could come as soon as this fall. The maker of ChatGPT is looking to fund its ambitious growth plans. OpenAI kicked off the AI boom with the release of ChatGPT in 2022. Though ChatGPT is synonymous with AI for many people, OpenAI faces a number of challenges, including rising competition from Anthropic and Google. Turning to trading, stocks are rebounding for a second day, led by artificial intelligence shares. It seems investors are finding new reasons to stay optimistic on the sector. And digital lender Klarna is launching savings accounts in the U.S. The company is looking to deepen its core banking business and trying to attract more everyday users. The fintech is launching a high-yield savings product with an annual percentage yield of as much as 3.28%. Klarna is known for offering buy-now-pay-later loans. Courtney Donahoe, Bloomberg Radio.
27: Hello, I'm Jerry Stewart, and this is One Moment in America. My dad used to say to me, son, life's not about luck, it's about hard work. And the harder you work, the luckier you'll get. That's good advice, but does what happens to me in this life, is it only up to me? Listen to this story. Is what I do on this earth only up to me? Am I to rely only on myself? Well, it's clear to me that I can't make it on my own. I must do my part, but I must also put all of my trust and faith in God, who gives me the strength to endure what seems to be unendurable. He gives me the light to walk when the path seems the darkest, and the loving assurance that He is always with me. God's Word says, "Those who wait on the Lord will renew their strength. They will soar on wings like eagles. They will run and not grow weary. They will walk and not be faint." Wow. I'm Jerry Stewart, and that was One Moment in America.
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6: 2012, on what would have been his 97th birthday, a two-day auction of guitar legend Les Paul's memorabilia in Beverly Hills ends. The Julian's Auctions event saw several of Paul's guitars, upright bass players, and other items sell in the tens of thousands, such as his vintage recording mixing console for over $106,000, but none higher than Les's 1951 Fender Nocaster for $225,000. 1975, at the Country Music Fanfare charity softball game at Two Rivers Park in Nashville, a country singer is asked to be the home plate umpire. Bill Anderson swings and misses at a pitch, and then he's called out. The umpire then said, quote, "Hey, I just call them as I see them," end quote. That umpire was Ronnie Millsap, who's blind. Oh, by the way, Bill Anderson's Po' Boys beat the shellac out of the MGM Records team 16-5 in front of 1,500 fans.
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25: Four states are holding primary elections today. North Dakota, South Carolina, Nevada, and Maine are holding contests for the U.S. House, Senate, and governor's races. Maine's Democratic Senate primary is drawing national attention, with candidate Graham Plattner facing a series of scandals. Plattner mentioned the allegations while addressing supporters on Friday.
30: When politically motivated, serious, and false accusations are made against me, Maine, you have my back.
25: He's hoping to unseat longtime GOP incumbent Susan Collins in November. A U.S. Army helicopter crashed in the Strait of Hormuz. The Apache helicopter was reportedly flying over the critical waterway Tuesday that's been blockaded by both the U.S. and Iran when it crashed amid an ongoing ceasefire. President Trump acknowledged the incident, told reporters the pilots are fine, there were no injuries, and a report will be coming soon. The BBC is out with a bombshell report that alleges hundreds of Iraqi Kurdish migrants trying to reach the UK last year ended up being tortured and threatened with organ removal. More from Stuart Smith.
31: The BBC investigation found that during the summer of 2025, migrants travelling from Iraqi Kurdistan to the UK via Libya in northern Africa were intercepted by a militia. It was making money by kidnapping and imprisoning migrants and blackmailing them in a largely lawless country. If they didn't pay, they would be denied food and were threatened with kidney removal. Conditions were so cramped, according to survivors, they were forced to sleep standing up, and some report being tortured.
25: Bill Gates will tell Congress about his relationship with the late sex criminal Jeffrey Epstein. The billionaire Microsoft founder will appear Wednesday at a closed-door hearing of the House Oversight Committee. Like President Trump, Gates has showed up in pictures with Epstein. I'm Michael Kastner.
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25: Starting July 1st, new federal rules will make financial aid for students easier to access. More from Monica Nelson.
0: According to the U.S. Department of Ed's final regulations, more low-income students will qualify for Pell Grants, but the rules also tighten oversight of for-profit colleges and expand loan forgiveness options for students whose schools mislead them. Supporters say the changes finally crack down on predatory programs. Critics argue the government's overreaching and could push some colleges out of business. These changes officially take effect July 1st. I'm Monica Nilsson.
25: An annual report released Monday says the well-being of children in the U.S. is on the decline. More from Chris Caraggio.
1: The Annie E. Casey Foundation's Kids Count report looks at family finances, education, health, and home and community conditions. The private philanthropy group ranks Mississippi last for children's well-being, just below New Mexico. New Hampshire ranks best overall, with Massachusetts next. The report says most states are worse off than they were 5 years ago, with education taking the biggest hit. I'm Chris Caraggio.
25: Bon Jovi is giving fans a chance to be part of their upcoming tour. More from Mark Mayfield.
2: Whoa!

0: In a post on Instagram, frontman Jon Bon Jovi asked fans to submit videos of them singing the group's song Living on a Prayer for a chance to be featured as part of the visuals for their Forever tour. He says they're currently in the pre-production part of the process, and anybody interested can submit their videos to bonjovi.com/livingonaprayer. The submissions closes this Friday. Bon Jovi's Forever tour begins July the 7th in New York.
1: I'm Michael Kastner.
2: A Memphis man is accused of trying to smuggle drugs into a state prison. Sheriff's investigators say Michael Flowers was arrested following an undercover operation involving an alleged plan to deliver narcotics to an inmate at the Northeast Correctional Complex. Flowers brought methamphetamine, fentanyl, Suboxone strips, and other drugs to a meeting arranged by investigators. The Tennessee Highway Patrol has received its fifth accreditation award from the Tennessee Association of Chiefs of Police. The recognition was approved following a review of the agency's compliance with professional law enforcement standards. The accreditation is valid through 2030 and recognizes the department's continued commitment to training, accountability, and operational excellence. I'm

0: Access Tennessee News, I'm Carlin Cochran. A Sneedville man has been indicted following a Tennessee Bureau of Investigation probe into alleged jury tampering in Hancock County. Agents say 75-year-old Jack Mullins contacted potential jurors before his February 26th trial in an attempt to influence the outcome. The investigation began at the request of the 3rd Judicial District Attorney General. Mullins is charged with one count of improper influence of a juror and is held on a $5,000 bond. Two people and a dog are dead following a house fire in Mount Juliet. Rutherford County Fire and Rescue says deputies were called to a home on Ashwood Drive Saturday evening for a welfare check and discovered a fire had previously occurred. Fire crews found no active flames upon arrival. Inside the home, responders located two victims and a dog, all pronounced dead at the scene. Multiple agencies are now investigating. More news in 30 seconds.
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0: Gas prices across Tennessee dropped another 18 cents last week, bringing the state average to $3.75 per gallon. That's 45 cents less than a month ago, but still more than a dollar higher than this time last year. AAA says falling crude oil prices are helping drivers see relief at the pump. The national average fell to $4.16. Chattanooga has the lowest metro prices statewide, while Memphis remains the most expensive market. Carlin Cochran, Access Tennessee News.
5: Welcome to Date the Word, where we connect today's date to God's Word with the hope that it becomes more memorable to you. And today's date is June the 9th, or 6-9, and our verse for 6-9 comes from Galatians 6-9. Galatians 6-9 says, "And let us not grow weary while doing good. For in due season we shall reap if we do not lose heart." Galatians 6:9. Paul reminds us that doing good can wear us out, and then we might miss out on the harvest. To not wear out, pray Nehemiah's prayer from Nehemiah 6:9 as he prayed, "Lord, strengthen my hand." On 6:9, remember Galatians 6:9 and Nehemiah 6:9, knowing that as you rely on him, you will reap in due season.
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8: For this morning, a mostly cloudy sky, cloud showers and thunderstorms today, the high 82. Widespread showers and maybe a thunderstorm this evening. Isolated showers later tonight, the low 68. For Wednesday, we'll have variably cloudy sky, showers and thunderstorms likely, high 84. Showers and thunderstorms Wednesday evening, a stray shower overnight, low 68. Isolated shower to start Thursday, then showers and thunderstorms becoming numerous again in the afternoon, the high of 88. Showers and thunderstorms mostly in the afternoon Friday, high 88. I'm meteorologist Jim Minalli from the LiveWire Weather Center. Count on it.
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10: 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In addition, 50 million in the U.S. experience tinnitus, which can be debilitating. 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Of those individuals who would benefit from hearing aids, only 20% actually use them. Present-day hearing aids are much better than those just a few years ago. In fact, many of the new hearing aids have the capability of being adjusted by cell phones and also allowing phone calls to be answered directly through the hearing aids. If you think you have a hearing loss or have older hearing aids, contact Dr. Schumacher and Associates Audiologists at 717-HEAR or 928-5771. That's 717-HEAR or 928-5771.
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11: 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I'm Daryl Moody, reporting.
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13: Thank you all very much. 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
15: From the Quick Stop Market Sports Desk, I'm Matt Pauly. Tennessee football recruiting, three-star cornerback Dylan Haley has committed to the program. He chooses Tennessee over offers from Ole Miss, Auburn, and Florida. Those were just his finalists. He had more offers than that. He comes from the state of Georgia. According to 24/7 Sports, he is the number 55 athlete in the 2027 class and the number 84 player coming out of the state of Georgia. A couple notes from around the National Football League. The Carolina Panthers have announced the addition of wide receiver Malik Mega. He went undrafted after catching 19 passes for 209 yards and a touchdown at Coastal Carolina last year. The Atlanta Falcons are continuing to get ready for the season as quarterback Michael Penix continues to miss time due to injury. Head coach Kevin Stefanski said that they will see whether or not Penix is cleared for 11-on-11 work before offseason workouts come to an end, but he has progressed to 7-on-7 drills. Any size fountain drink for 99 cents with any purchase using Quick Stop Rewards. 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
18: Romy and Michelle are reuniting once again. 20th Century Studios has announced that a sequel to 1997's Romy and Michelle's high school reunion is officially in production, with original stars Mira Sorvino and Lisa Kudrow back in action. 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
18: We have our first trailer for Ride or Die. The new series follows best friends Debbie and Judith, who go on the lam after Judith reveals that she has been living a secret life as an international assassin. The comedy stars and was executive produced by Hannah Waddingham and Octavia Spencer. Ride or Die premieres on Prime Video on July 15th. Charlie XCX is taking her new album on tour. The Music Fashion Film Tour will launch this fall in Philadelphia. And happy birthday to Michael J. Fox, who is 65 today. Chuck Sievertson, ABC News.
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8: For this morning, a mostly cloudy sky, cloud showers and thunderstorms today, the high 82. Widespread showers and maybe a thunderstorm this evening. Isolated showers later tonight, the low 68. For Wednesday, we'll have variably cloudy sky, showers and thunderstorms likely, high 84. Showers and thunderstorms Wednesday evening, a stray shower overnight, low 68. Isolated shower to start Thursday, then showers and thunderstorms becoming numerous again in the afternoon, the high of 88. Showers and thunderstorms mostly in the afternoon Friday, high 88. I'm meteorologist Jim Anolli from the LiveWire Weather Center. Count on it.
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27: A Greenville barber facing sexual battery charges involving two customers has had his case bound over to a Greene County grand jury. 45-year-old Jeremy Cutshaw was first charged in December after a juvenile customer reported allegedly being sexually assaulted. A second customer then came forward with a similar complaint. Cutshaw's barber license was suspended by the state following the charges. He remains free on bond. A juvenile had to be airlifted to Johnson City Medical Center after a bicycle and a car collided in Greenville. The crash happened Sunday at the intersection of North Main Street and North Hill Street. Police say the bicycle came off North Hill Street and struck the car on the passenger side. The child sustained major injuries. I'm Lisa Butler.
0: The Unicoi County area was known for several brutal massacres, but only one actual Civil War battle on December 29, 1864. About 400 Confederate infantry and cavalry, led by Lieutenant Colonel James Keith, set up camp in a field near the Nolichucky River. Little did they know, about 900 Union soldiers, the 3rd Regiment of North Carolina Mounted Infantry under Colonel George W. Kirk, were stationed just across the river in a house. The Union commander ordered his troops to take positions on the high red banks overlooking the river, and they opened fire. The Confederates were completely exposed, and the Union had the high ground, resulting in 73 Confederate deaths and 32 captured, while the remainder scattered toward North Carolina through Temple Hill. The Union had only 3 wounded men. Now known as the Battle of Red Banks, the surviving Confederates called it the Battle of the Bloody Chucky. Jet Broadcasting celebrates the 150th anniversary of Unicoi County and Irwin.
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1: 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I'm Daryl Anderson.
4: This is a Bloomberg Money Minute. The artificial intelligence race heads to Wall Street. OpenAI has filed to become a public company, and its listing could come as soon as this fall. The maker of ChatGPT is looking to fund its ambitious growth plans. OpenAI kicked off the AI boom with the release of ChatGPT in 2022. Though ChatGPT is synonymous with AI for many people, OpenAI faces a number of challenges, including rising competition from Anthropic and Google. Turning to trading, stocks are rebounding for a second day, led by artificial intelligence shares. It seems investors are finding new reasons to stay optimistic on the sector. And digital lender Klarna is launching savings accounts in the U.S. The company is looking to deepen its core banking business and trying to attract more everyday users. The fintech is launching a high-yield savings product with an annual percentage yield of as much as 3.28%. Klarna is known for offering buy now, pay later loans. Courtney Donahoe, Bloomberg Radio.
17: 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Here's Chris Whitting.
19: When you're having a bad day, just remember one thing. It might be a blessing in disguise. Consider a guy named Al Parkhouse. He was running very late for work. And when he finally got there, every coat hook was taken. There was no place to hang up his jacket. 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Al worked at the Timberlake Wire Company of Michigan. So, He grabbed a length of strong wire and twisted it until it would hold his coat. 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His co-workers were impressed, and so was the boss, who soon put Al's creation on the market. Next time you use a coat hanger, think of Al Parkhouse. His creative bent helped him hook up with a product that's really hung around. 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
35: Four states are holding primary elections today. North Dakota, South Carolina, Nevada, and Maine are holding contests for the U.S. House, Senate, and governor's races. A U.S. Army helicopter crashed in the Strait of Hormuz. The Apache helicopter was reportedly flying over the critical waterway Tuesday that's been blockaded by both the U.S. and Iran when it crashed amid an ongoing ceasefire. President Trump acknowledged the incident and told reporters the pilots are fine. There were no injuries and a report will be coming soon. A number of people are in custody after unruly behavior near Knicks watch parties last night in New York. Scott Pringle.
36: Scores of people gathered at Bryant Park, Central Park, and Brooklyn Bowl to watch Game 3 of the finals, but the cameras caught multiple people fighting outside a store near Bryant Park. Several were arrested. Other footage shows people jumping onto an NYPD truck slowly moving by a crowd. And there were others trying to knock down a sign.
35: I'm Michael Kastner.
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0: 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I'm Daryl Moody, reporting.
3: A Memphis man is accused of trying to smuggle drugs into a state prison. Sheriff's investigators say Michael Flowers was arrested following an undercover operation involving an alleged plan to deliver narcotics to an inmate at the Northeast Correctional Complex. Flowers brought methamphetamine, fentanyl, Suboxone strips, and other drugs to a meeting arranged by investigators. The Tennessee Highway Patrol has received its fifth accreditation award from the Tennessee Association of Chiefs of Police. The recognition was approved following a review of the agency's compliance with professional law enforcement standards. The accreditation is valid through 2030 and recognizes the department's continued commitment to training, accountability, and operational excellence. I'm Lisa Ryan.
8: 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Hey, it's Mike Austin with today's Radio Dad Minute. 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Get their rooms ready for them, make sure they have space, but don't plan too many activities. Neil Chethick's a good friend. He interviewed a bunch of divorced dads, came up with some ideas.
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0: kids, especially the young ones, know that they are wanted, they are loved, and your house is their house. The best summertime destination isn't a theme park. It's your place. I'm Mike Austin, the Radio Dad.
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2: The U.S. Agriculture Secretary says the U.S. food supply is not at risk from the new world screwworm. This despite Texas officials confirming additional cases. It's a fly whose larvae burrow into the flesh of living, warm-blooded animals. During a recent interview with CNN's Squawk Box, Agriculture Secretary Brooke Rollins said it's just a little pest and it can be treated. A new study suggests weight loss drugs like Ozempic could one day be used to treat a whole range of health issues. Dr. Joe Galati says the research indicates the popular drug may be reshaping the brain and can maybe someday help people fighting various addictions.
3: Alcoholism, opioid abuse, addiction to tobacco, it mediates the addiction and the urge and the drive to take drugs, smoke, and drink alcohol.
2: Studies are being done right now in treatment centers with addicts being given a GLP-1 type drug. Health update, I'm Sarah Lee Kessler.
4: Mitch Anthony here with today's Daily Dose. My wife and I had decided to play a round of golf and to take the young children along. On the first hole, I had a slippery downhill putt from about 15 feet. I just hammered it. The ball rolled 25 feet past the hole. I was mad at myself for my lack of finesse. What a way to start your round, I thought. Go from a potential birdie to a bogey, maybe worse. My pessimism, however, was interrupted by my young children's enthusiastic response to the putt. "Good shot, Daddy," my four-year-old daughter yelled with glee. "Yeah, Daddy, good shot," piped my two-year-old son. They were just ecstatic. My wife and I looked at each other and busted up laughing. They understood the purpose of being here better than we did. We should be out here just having fun and not letting any circumstance spoil it. The laughter relaxed me. Their ignorantly blissful attitude refocused me. I walked up to the 25-foot uphill putt and knocked it into the middle of the cup. Now when I hit an errant shot, I can hear my children's echo yelling, "Good shot, Daddy." Mitch Anthony reminding you once again that life is whatever you make it.
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7: For this morning, a mostly cloudy sky, cloud showers and thunderstorms today, the high 82. Widespread showers and maybe a thunderstorm this evening. Isolated showers later tonight, the low 68. For Wednesday, we'll have variably cloudy sky, showers and thunderstorms likely, high 84. Showers and thunderstorms Wednesday evening, a stray shower overnight, low 68. Isolated shower to start Thursday, then showers and thunderstorms becoming numerous again in the afternoon, the high of 88. Showers and thunderstorms mostly in the afternoon Friday, high 88. I'm meteorologist Jim Anolli from the Live Wire Weather Center. Count on it.
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4: 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Now on with the show. This is the Daily Note from JamesABrown.net. Harvard professor Arthur Brooks told CNBC that Mother Nature only has two goals for us: to survive and to pass on our genes. She doesn't care about our happiness. That's our problem. And he's right, and so is she. And we're not doing so well at all this. Happiness in America is falling, as are birth rates, and they've been moving together since the late 2000s. God or Mother Nature or evolution or whoever gave us the drive for connection, for status, for intimacy, assuming that would all lead to children. And it did for 200,000 years or so. Then we invented the world of today. We built an expensive society with fewer kids. And we've created every possible excuse to avoid human contact. I bet Mother Nature didn't see that one coming. On that note, I'm James A. Brown, and as always, be well.
5: A Greenville barber facing sexual battery charges involving two customers has had his case bound over to a Greene County grand jury. 45-year-old Jeremy Cutshaw was first charged in December after a juvenile customer reported allegedly being sexually assaulted. A second customer then came forward with a similar complaint. Cutshaw's barber license was suspended by the state following the charges. He remains free on bond. A juvenile had to be airlifted to Johnson City Medical Center after a bicycle and a car collided in Greenville. The crash happened Sunday at the intersection of North Main Street and North Hill Street. Police say the bicycle came off North Hill Street and struck the car on the passenger side. The child sustained major injuries. I'm Lisa Rutherford.
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7: This is The Making of America from the Jefferson Media Group. It is a medical institution that cultivates and disperses the most powerful of all medicines, hope. Having opened in January of 1914 as a sanitarium for the sufferers of tuberculosis, once that disease became less prevalent, in 1946, the sanitarium's director, Samuel H. Golter, transitioned the facility into a full medical treatment and research center, but kept its name, the City of Hope. In 2023, U.S. News & World Report recognized the City of Hope as one of the 10 best hospitals in the world in the prevention, treatment, and cure of cancer, as well as diabetes and HIV/AIDS. This has been The Making of America. 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
8: From the Quick Stop Market Sports Desk, I'm Matt Pauley. Major League Baseball, the Baltimore Orioles have now lost three straight games. They fall to the Mariners yesterday by a 6-3 score. They gave up a grand slam to Josh Naylor. That ended up really being the difference in the game. Series does continue tonight. Baltimore at home will send left-hand pitcher Trevor Rogers to the mound. He enters with a 3-6 record, a 6.29 ERA. The Washington Nationals back above 500 at 34-33. They have won three of their last four. They win in San Francisco over the Giants yesterday. Series continues tonight. Andrew Alvarez will pitch for the Nats. The lefty is 1-0 with a 3.54 ERA. The Pirates, Cardinals, and Braves were all off yesterday. For the Pirates tonight, they open up a home series against the Dodgers. Pirates will have Paul Skenes on the mound, 6-5, a 3.09 ERA. The Cardinals begin a series in New York against the Mets as Dustin May will make the start. And the Atlanta Braves are in Chicago to match up against the White Sox. The Braves will have Grant Holmes on the mound. Don't start your morning hungry. Quick Stop sausage, egg, and cheese biscuit, just $1.99. 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
10: 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He used a thick piece of foam rubber, like the kind you find inside an old sofa cushion, as a work mat. The extra surface area and the soft cushion grip allow me to sit or kneel on the roof with ease. I keep tools from sliding down the slope while I work by wrapping them with a few rubber bands. And when I need a level spot to rest a paint can, I make a right triangle shelf that matches the angle of the roof on the long side. Attaching weather stripping to the outside of that piece gives it the grip to stay where it needs to on the roof while I finish my work. I'm Danny Lippert with tips for today's homeowner.
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13: If the truth be known, most of the Overmountain settlers in what would become Tennessee cared little for either side of the American Revolution. They simply wanted to be left alone. Colonel Ferguson of the British Army wanted to recruit loyalists in the backcountry over the mountains. In an effort to persuade the settlers to abandon the Patriot cause, Ferguson openly threatened to invade the Overmountain settlements if the colonists did not support the crown. Threatening these mountain folks moved them from being disinterested bystanders to being firmly set against the suddenly intrusive, overbearing symbols of British authority. Militiamen from Virginia, Kentucky, and the Carolinas joined the Overmountain men, and their numbers swelled to around 900 men. Under the overall command of William Campbell, these Overmountain men moved against Ferguson. The rest is history. Happy 250, America.
14: The spring housing market has been somewhat disappointing for both buyers and sellers. However, renters across the U.S. are finding more bargaining power this spring as landlords increasingly offer incentives to fill vacant units. That according to a new Zillow analysis. Nearly 40% of rental listings on Zillow featured concessions this spring. The Federal Trade Commission and State of Nevada have reached a settlement with the operators of an alleged tax relief scheme that regulators charged deceived consumers with false and misleading claims. Under the proposed court order, the defendants will be required to turn over cash and assets valued at nearly $10 million. Champion Foods has issued a recall for certain batches of its Motor City Pizza Company 5 cheese bread after learning that an ingredient used in the product may be contaminated with salmonella. The product was sold nationwide. I'm Mark Huffman. Learn more at consumeraffairs.com.
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16: For this morning, a mostly cloudy sky, cloud showers and thunderstorms today, the high 82. Widespread showers and maybe a thunderstorm this evening. Isolated showers later tonight, the low 68. For Wednesday, we'll have variably cloudy skies, showers and thunderstorms likely, high 84. Showers and thunderstorms Wednesday evening, a stray shower overnight, low 68. Isolated shower to start Thursday, then showers and thunderstorms becoming numerous again in the afternoon, the high of 88. Showers and thunderstorms mostly in the afternoon Friday, high 88. I'm meteorologist Jim Inali from the Live Wire Weather Center. Count on it.
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20: This is a Bloomberg Money Minute. We're seeing some positivity on Wall Street this morning as investors stop worrying so much about interest rates and the Middle East and focus on growth potential for the U.S. economy instead. Klarna launching savings accounts with a higher interest rate than usual. Annual percentage yield of as much as 3.28%. A corporate Pride Month turnaround after years of retreat and anti-DEI backlash. Many companies are now spending more on LGBTQ causes and Pride Month events again, including MasterCard, American Eagle, Levi Strauss, and Target. Still, sponsorships remain below levels seen a half decade ago. And empty or abandoned spaces are turning out to be moneymakers. The internet trend of so-called liminal spaces, according to Wall Street Journal, unsettling in empty spaces, has become a big phenomenon among young people, inspiring the A24 horror movie Backrooms and multitudes of posts about liminal spaces on social media. Denise Pellegrini, Bloomberg Radio.
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22: If you're caring for an aging parent, you may feel quite often that you're alone in what you're doing. But you're not. Not by a long shot. According to a new report by the Pew Research Center, 10% of U.S. adults are caring for a parent over age 65. Millions more are caring for a spouse or partner 65 or older. Beyond the sheer numbers, this report, perhaps unsurprisingly, found a major difference in caregiver well-being between men and women. One psychologist we spoke to suggested thinking 5 years in the future and imagining where you are right now. Will you be glad you took something on, or regretful that you didn't? You also need to cut yourself some slack, he said, especially women. Don't try to shoulder all of the burden by yourself. You might need to ask for help before you burn out. You'll be so glad you did. I'm Dr. Sanjay Gupta, helping you live a better life.
23: I know that hiring can be challenging. You sort through tons of resumes and you get too many so-so applicants. You're just waiting for someone to match your role perfectly. Well, now, there's a place where you can meet them

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6: Imagine a brain monitor that never needs a battery. Researchers at the University of Osaka demonstrated a wireless EEG system powered entirely by body heat, operating outdoors at temperatures above 89 degrees Fahrenheit. Instead of transmitting every bit of brainwave data, the device sends a reduced data set and reconstructs a signal on the receiving end, dramatically lowering power requirements. The system continued working even when the temperature difference between the body and surrounding air was only a few degrees. Interesting Engineering reports this breakthrough could enable long-term wearable health monitoring with virtually no maintenance. I'm Ken Chester.
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5: A U.S. Army helicopter has gone down near the Strait of Hormuz. Tammy Trujillo with more.
6: President Trump acknowledged the incident as he boarded Air Force One to return to the White House after watching the Knicks take on the Spurs in Game 3 of the NBA Finals.
7: The pilots are fine, yeah.
1: And what,
7: nobody injured.
1: What brought it down?
7: We are going to issue a report tomorrow, but the pilots are fine, yeah.
6: The Apache helicopter was reportedly flying over the critical waterway that's been blockaded by both the U.S. and Iran when it crashed amid an ongoing ceasefire. I'm Tammy Trujillo.
5: U.S. Central Command confirmed the crash earlier today, saying both service members on board were rescued and are in stable condition. An investigation is underway to determine what caused the crash. Primaries are being held in four states today. Alice Barr reports Maine's Democratic Senate primary is drawing national attention, with candidate Graham Plattner facing a series of scandals,
8: including recent allegations of toxic and unsettling behavior three former girlfriends described to the New York Times. Allegations Plattner denies while acknowledging what he calls a dark period after his military service.
5: There are also allegations that Plattner had a tattoo resembling a Nazi symbol that he later had covered up. Plattner is expected to win and face Republican incumbent Senator Susan Collins. It's also primary day in North Dakota, South Carolina, Nevada, and Maine. President Trump's agriculture secretary says the administration is taking the threat of an invasive flesh-eating insect seriously. More from Mark Mayfield.
9: Brooke Rollins says that tens of millions of dollars has been spent on a sterile fly facility, which is seen as key to stopping the invasion.
10: Sterile flies mate with the New World screwworm flies and prevent them from reproducing.
9: Later this week, she'll visit the Texas border area that has become ground zero. There have been five confirmed cases.
5: I'm Michael Kastner.
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5: The scientists at the U.S. Geological Survey are busy looking into an earthquake that struck just off the western coast of Cuba. USGS scientist Derek Goldberg says this quake was strong for a part of the world that isn't even that active for earthquakes.
14: This is the largest instrumentally recorded earthquake in the Gulf of America since at least 1950.
5: The magnitude of the quake was 6.1 and its depth was 26 kilometers. Goldberg said this earthquake formed on the same tectonic plate rather than at a plate boundary. Today's show host Savannah Guthrie is sharing a new message in her plea for her mother's return. Wendy Swanson with more.
15: The message comes during the fourth month into the search for Nancy Guthrie, who was reported missing back in February. Authorities believe she was abducted from her Arizona home, although no suspects have been publicly identified. Guthrie shared an Instagram story featuring a photo of a painting appearing to depict the ascension of Jesus Christ, accompanied by the words, "Oh my, my soul, it cries out, soul, it cries out." She also wrote, quote, "Bring her home." The Guthrie family continues to ask the public to share any information that could lead to Nancy's return. In Arizona, I'm Wendy Swanson.
5: Apple is rebranding Siri on day one of the Worldwide Developers Conference. The tech giant unveiled Siri AI, which uses Apple Intelligence. The features include a more conversational experience with the system, which also allows users to adjust voice expression.
4: Hi, let's find the right voice for you. I'll practice some things I like to say while you listen. Let me try this one out. You have one new message. Here's another one.
5: Other announcements include Apple's next Mac OS called Golden Gate. I'm Michael Kastner.
16: A Memphis man is accused of trying to smuggle drugs into a state prison. Sheriff's investigators say Michael Flowers was arrested following an undercover operation involving an alleged plan to deliver narcotics to an inmate at the Northeast Correctional Complex. Flowers brought methamphetamine, fentanyl, Suboxone strips, and other drugs to a meeting arranged by investigators. The Tennessee Highway Patrol has received its fifth accreditation award from the Tennessee Association of Chiefs of Police. The recognition was approved following a review of the agency's compliance with professional law enforcement standards. The accreditation is valid through 2030 and recognizes the department's continued commitment to training, accountability, and operational excellence. I'm Lisa Rothman.
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18: Access Tennessee News, I'm Carlin Cochran. A new report from the National Education Association shows Tennessee lost more than 7,400 teachers between the 2023 and 2025 school years, the largest percentage drop in the nation at just over 10%. The state ranks 40th in average teacher pay, about $64,000 annually. Education leaders say working conditions and student behavior are driving departures. Nearly 2,200 teaching positions remain open statewide despite recent efforts to boost starting salaries. Gas prices across Tennessee dropped another 18 cents last week, bringing the state average to $3.75 per gallon. That's 45 cents less than a month ago, but still more than a dollar higher than this time last year. AAA says falling crude oil prices are helping drivers see relief at the pump. The national average fell to $4.16. Chattanooga has the lowest metro prices statewide, while Memphis remains the most expensive market.
19: All right, son. Time to put out this campfire.
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18: The Tennessee Lady Vols softball program is making changes after its 2026 Women's College World Series run. Assistant coaches Craig Snyder and Stephanie Sanders are leaving the program in what's described as a mutual decision with head coach Karen Weekly. Snyder served as hitting coach while Sanders worked with defense and catchers. Carlin Cochran, Access Tennessee News.
23: Hey Bible readers, I'm Tara Lee Cobble, and I'm your host for The God Shot. After making purification for sins, he sat down at the right hand of the majesty on high, having become as much superior to angels as the name he has inherited is more excellent than theirs. Hebrews 1:3b-4. The book of Hebrews tells us a lot about who Jesus is. In this section, the author spends a lot of time comparing Jesus with angels, but it's not a one-to-one comparison at all. The author makes it clear that Jesus is far superior to the angels. Angel means messenger, so these are God's messengers, but Jesus is God. In fact, Colossians 1:16 says Jesus made the angels, so they definitely aren't his equal. And angels weren't made in God's image. That distinction belongs to humans. Angels can't purify us from our sins, but Jesus can and did. Angels can't sit at the right hand of the Father, but Jesus can and does. He is supreme over all his creation, and he's where the joy is.
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1: For this morning, a mostly cloudy sky, cloud showers and thunderstorms today, the high 82. Widespread showers and maybe a thunderstorm this evening. Isolated showers later tonight, the low 68. For Wednesday, we'll have variably cloudy sky, showers and thunderstorms likely, high 84. Showers and thunderstorms Wednesday evening, a stray shower overnight, low 68. Isolated shower to start Thursday, then showers and thunderstorms becoming numerous again in the afternoon, the high of 88. Showers and thunderstorms mostly in the afternoon Friday, high 88. I'm meteorologist Jim Anolli from the LiveWire Weather Center. Count on it.
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27: 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We provide the ultrasounds, which gives important medical information, as well as a conversation with the medical professional.
26: 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I'm Daryl Moody, reporting.
28: 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The U.S. National Science Foundation has launched a new initiative to engage the next generation AI-ready STEM workforce. The collaboration brings together the interdisciplinary science of learning, deep experiences in education practice and teaching, and innovations in the use of data science, AI, and technology. The Collaboratory to Advance Mathematics and Learning, or CAML, will create new research networks that generate or enhance high-value AI-ready datasets to advance understanding of K-12 mathematics learning. The networks will include experts in the basic science of learning, education practitioners, and data scientists. NSFSBE Assistant Director Kay Husbands Feeling said, quote, "The knowledge and skills supported through this program are essential for student success and for building a workforce prepared to lead in artificial intelligence, biotechnology, and quantum technologies," end quote. A second phase of CAML will bring the collaboration to a national level, establishing a socio-technical platform designed to build community, strengthen capacity, and sustain a united effort to advance math learning and education in K-12. This unique platform will ultimately equip our nation's youth with the foundational knowledge and skills necessary to be the next generation of American AI innovators and propel our nation to new heights of scientific and economic achievement. Learn more about advancements in AI education in NSF's Discovery Files podcast.
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1: Tennessee football recruiting. Three-star cornerback Dylan Haley has committed to the program. He chooses Tennessee over offers from Ole Miss, Auburn, and Florida. Those were just his finalists. He had more offers than that. He comes from the state of Georgia. According to 24/7 Sports, he is the number 55 athlete in the 2027 class and the number 84 player coming out of the state of Georgia. A couple notes from around the National Football League. The Carolina Panthers have announced the addition of wide receiver Malik Mega. He went undrafted after catching 19 passes for 209 yards and a touchdown at Coastal Carolina last year. The Atlanta Falcons are continuing to get ready for the season as quarterback Michael Penix continues to miss time due to injury. Head coach Kevin Stefanski said that they will see whether or not Penix is cleared for 11-on-11 work before offseason workouts come to an end, but he has progressed to 7-on-7 drills. Any size fountain drink for 99 cents with any purchase using Quick Stop Rewards. 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
3: How is the war in Iran and the general performance in the world economy impacting American travel overseas? The latest research reveals that 25% of U.S. travelers say they are now less likely to travel internationally, and 39% say they'll postpone their international trips. Another 19% say they'll cancel foreign travel altogether, and perhaps most significant, 37% say they will replace an international trip with a domestic one. And now some good news. 90% of those surveyed say they'll still have travel plans to go somewhere within the next 6 months. When or where is still the mystery. 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I'm Peter Greenberg, and this is today's Worldwide Travel Minute.
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13: For this morning, a mostly cloudy sky, cloud showers and thunderstorms today, the high 82, widespread showers and maybe a thunderstorm this evening, isolated showers later tonight, the low 68. For Wednesday, we'll have variably cloudy sky, showers and thunderstorms likely, high 84, showers and thunderstorms Wednesday evening, a stray shower overnight, low 68, isolated shower to start Thursday, then showers and thunderstorms becoming numerous again in the afternoon, the high of 88. Showers and thunderstorms mostly in the afternoon Friday, high 88. I'm meteorologist Jim Anolli from the LiveWire Weather Center. 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
14: A Greenville barber facing sexual battery charges involving two customers has had his case bound over to a Greene County grand jury. 45-year-old Jeremy Cutshaw was first charged in December after a juvenile customer reported allegedly being sexually assaulted. A second customer then came forward with a similar complaint. Cutshaw's barber license was suspended by the state following the charges. He remains free on bond. A juvenile had to be airlifted to Johnson City Medical Center after a bicycle and a car collided in Greenville. The crash happened Sunday at the intersection of North Main Street and North Hill Street. Police say the bicycle came off North Hill Street and struck the car on the passenger side. The child sustained major injuries. I'm Lisa Buckley.
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0: He's famous for his explosive temper, but a classic comic book issue proved that this iconic duck was also a master of fluid dynamics. Welcome to the National Day Spotlight for June 9th.
1: While we celebrate National Donald Duck Day by honoring his legendary animation career, his influence once crossed over into the world of actual naval engineering. In a 1949 comic book, Donald and his nephews faced the challenge of raising a sunken yacht from the ocean floor. Their ingenious solution was to pump millions of buoyant ping pong balls down into the ship's hull to float it back to the surface. In 1964, a Danish engineer faced a real-life crisis when a massive freighter capsized in a harbor. Remembering the comic book, he successfully pumped millions of polystyrene spheres into the ship, lifting the vessel using Donald's exact physics trick and proving that a cartoon duck could inspire real-world innovation.
0: I totally have to find that comic.
1: Really?
0: I want to read that story. But what? Now, think about it. Could the guy that used this later in 1964, could he get a patent on this?
1: Probably.
0: I don't know.
1: Donald probably has it. Yeah, that's true. Very interesting.
0: We're also celebrating National Strawberry Rhubarb Pie Day and National Earl Day. I'm Alice Anderson.
1: And I'm Marlo Anderson with National Day Calendar, reminding you to celebrate every day.
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3: This is a Bloomberg Money Minute. We're seeing some positivity on Wall Street this morning as investors stop worrying so much about interest rates and the Middle East and focus on growth potential for the U.S. economy instead. Klarna launching savings accounts with a higher interest rate than usual. Annual percentage yield of as much as 3.28%. A corporate Pride Month turnaround after years of retreat and anti-DEI backlash. Many companies are now spending more on LGBTQ causes and Pride Month events again, including MasterCard, American Eagle, Levi Strauss, and Target. Still, sponsorships remain below levels seen a half decade ago. And empty or abandoned spaces are turning out to be moneymakers. The internet trend of so-called liminal spaces, according to Wall Street Journal, unsettling in empty spaces, has become a big phenomenon among young people, inspiring the A24 horror movie Backrooms and multitudes of posts about liminal spaces on social media. Denise Pellegrini, Bloomberg Radio.
4: Hello, I'm Dennis Silvers, the golf guru, with another Golf Minute with a tip on that all-important putting. It should take the same amount of time to roll a 3-foot putt as it does a 60-foot putt. The difference is the pace of the stroke. A 60-footer requires a longer stroke at a faster pace. A 3-footer requires a shorter stroke at a slower pace. Finding the right pace is critical in controlling the distance of your putts. After reading your putt, uphill, downhill, left to right, etc., determine the speed. If you want to dive the ball into the hole or ram it in, then take one or two practice strokes each time at the same length back and through at the pace you plan to use for the actual stroke. Your practice stroke tells your muscles how much energy is required to reach the hole. After your final practice stroke, take one final look to confirm your feel for the distance and then pull the trigger. So remember, to help make more putts, concentrate more on the pace of the stroke and you'll drop a lot more putts. For the Golf Minute, I'm Dennis Silvers.
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10: 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If you do not detest your opposition to the British arms, I shall march this army over the mountains, hang your leaders, and lay waste to your country. The threatened militia leaders decided it was best if they crossed the mountains on their own terms and defeated Ferguson on the east side of the mountains. The Patriot militia gathered at Sycamore Shoals near Fort Watauga. They would become known as the Overmountain Men. At a mill near the fort, Mary Patton was known to make the highest quality black powder around. Mary earned her place in history by providing over 500 pounds of gunpowder to the over 850 Overmountain Men. Her gunpowder was essential to the victory over Ferguson at Kings Mountain and a turning point in the Revolutionary War. You can see some of her kettles she used when making powder at Sycamore Shoals. 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
3: A U.S. Army helicopter has gone down while patrolling regional waters near the Strait of Hormuz. The narrow waterway has been blockaded by both the U.S. and Iran amid an ongoing ceasefire. U.S. Central Command confirmed the crash earlier today, saying both service members on board were rescued and are in stable condition. Voters are heading to the polls today for primary elections in Maine, South Carolina, Nevada, and North Dakota. U.S. House, Senate, and governor races are all on the ballots. Maine's Democratic Senate primary has garnered national attention, with embattled candidate Graham Plattner facing allegations from several women who've reported volatile relationships in the past. Jay-Z is set to perform in L.A. The rapper announced today he'll hold a 30th anniversary concert at SoFi Stadium on October 23rd. He'll also play a show in Paris on September 10th. It all comes as the rapper is set to perform at Yankee Stadium in July. I'm Michael Kastner.
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6: A Memphis man is accused of trying to smuggle drugs into a state prison. Sheriff's investigators say Michael Flowers was arrested following an undercover operation involving an alleged plan to deliver narcotics to an inmate at the Northeast Correctional Complex. Flowers brought methamphetamine, fentanyl, Suboxone strips, and other drugs to a meeting arranged by investigators. The Tennessee Highway Patrol has received its fifth accreditation award from the Tennessee Association of Chiefs of Police. The recognition was approved following a review of the agency's compliance with professional law enforcement standards. The accreditation is valid through 2030 and recognizes the department's continued commitment to training, accountability, and operational excellence. I'm Lisa Rothman.
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1: It's your country, Daily Dirt. Reunited, and it feels so good. Tyler Hubbard and Brian Kelly brought Florida Georgia Line back together. The duo was together on the main stage at Nissan Stadium on the first night of CMA Fest. Tyler told the crowd, "CMA Fest, it feels good to be here with my brother." Then he added, "Your boys, we back, baby." Morgan Wallen made headlines over the weekend. Shocking! This time it's for grabbing a phone out of a security guard's hand who was filming and then chucking it across the stage. Fans were also upset that he canceled a show in Pittsburgh due to bad weather. Brad Paisley wants your help to stop an AI data center from being built right next to the Nashville Zoo. Brad posted a video on socials. He calls the proposed data center a nightmare scenario. He said the zoo is one of the sources of joy in the city and one of the top in the world. He also mentioned the zoo's expansion plans. He ends his video by asking fans to sign a petition to stop the data center and keep Nashville beautiful. The petition can be found at change.org. Just search for Nashville Zoo. It's your Country Daily Dirt. I'm Brooke Summers.
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8: For this morning, a mostly cloudy sky, cloud showers and thunderstorms today, the high 82. Widespread showers and maybe a thunderstorm this evening. Isolated showers later tonight, the low 68. For Wednesday, we'll have variably cloudy sky, showers and thunderstorms likely, high 84. Showers and thunderstorms Wednesday evening, a stray shower overnight, low 68. Isolated shower to start Thursday, then showers and thunderstorms becoming numerous again in the afternoon, the high of 88. Showers and thunderstorms mostly in the afternoon Friday, high 88. I'm meteorologist Jim Inali from the LiveWire Weather Center. Count on it.
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1: 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Volkswagen's smallest crossover is the Taos. Like most crossovers in this market segment, it seats five, has front-wheel drive, and rides on a now traditional McPherson strut front and torsion beam rear suspension. It gets power from a 1.5-liter turbocharged four-cylinder engine and 8-speed automatic transmission. 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In mid-level SE trim, the Taos has the IQ Drive suite of safety and driver assistance tech as standard equipment. 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
3: A Greenville barber facing sexual battery charges involving two customers has had his case bound over to a Greene County grand jury. 45-year-old Jeremy Cutshaw was first charged in December after a juvenile customer reported allegedly being sexually assaulted. A second customer then came forward with a similar complaint. Cutshaw's barber license was suspended by the state following the charges. He remains free on bond. A juvenile had to be airlifted to Johnson City Medical Center after a bicycle and a car collided in Greenville. The crash happened Sunday at the intersection of North Main Street and North Hill Street. Police say the bicycle came off North Hill Street and struck the car on the passenger side. The child sustained major injuries. I'm Lisa Buckley.
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7: From the Quick Stop Market Sports Desk, I'm Matt Pauly. Major League Baseball, the Baltimore Orioles have now lost three straight games. They fall to the Mariners yesterday by a 6-3 score. They gave up a grand slam to Josh Naylor. That ended up really being the difference in the game. Series does continue tonight. Baltimore at home will send left-hand pitcher Trevor Rogers to the mound. He enters with a 3-6 record, a 6.29 ERA. The Washington Nationals back above 500 at 34-33. They have won three of their last four. They win in San Francisco over the Giants yesterday. Series continues tonight. Andrew Alvarez will pitch for the Nats. The lefty is 1-0 with a 3.54 ERA. The Pirates, Cardinals, and Braves were all off yesterday. For the Pirates tonight, they open up a home series against the Dodgers. Pirates will have Paul Skeens on the mound, 6-5, a 3.09 ERA. The Cardinals begin a series in New York against the Mets as Dustin May will make the start. And the Atlanta Braves are in Chicago to match up against the White Sox. The Braves will have Grant Holmes on the mound. Don't start your morning hungry. Quick Stop sausage, egg, and cheese biscuit, just $1.99. 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
9: Emerson said that if I have lost confidence in myself, then I have the universe against me. People lose confidence based on a combination of their genetics and what happens during childhood and teenage years. Bad parenting or bullies can destroy a person's self-confidence to a point where they can't even accept a compliment. Issues of self-esteem are based on false narratives. Nasty comments from parents and others become neural connections. That negativity is like a walking path that grooves itself within the brain with automatic negative thoughts. When you feel this way, write it down on paper, then argue on paper as to why that really isn't true. You need to widen out that mental path. Practice it over and over, and you will feel better. So when you learn to believe in yourself, you can be successful, and you can be happy.
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14: You marched into our towns with superior force and spread fire and desolation wherever you pleased. Will you claim our lands by right of conquest? The Great Spirit has placed us in different situations. Old Tassel, Cherokee diplomat. Long Island in present-day Kingsport was a sacred sanctuary to the Cherokee. It was considered neutral ground, and the flames of many council fires burned as war and peace pacts were sealed. In 1760 came the desecration of the white man when Colonel Byrd built Fort Robinson nearby. Within 10 years, the white man had pushed the red man from the land entirely. Long Island was one of the last lands ceded by the Cherokee with the Long Island Treaty in 1777. The Cherokee were easily convinced to side with the British during the Revolution when the focus shifted toward the South.
15: ABC Entertainment News. Romy and Michelle are reuniting once again. 20th Century Studios has announced that a sequel to 1997's Romy and Michelle's high school reunion is officially in production, with original stars Mira Sorvino and Lisa Kudrow back in action. The film will premiere on Hulu and Hulu on Disney Plus at a future date. Disney is the parent company of 20th Century Studios, Hulu, and ABC News.
16: Deb, I'm an assassin.
15: We have our first trailer for Ride or Die. The new series follows best friends Debbie and Judith, who go on the lam after Judith reveals that she has been living a secret life as an international assassin. The comedy stars and was executive produced by Hannah Waddingham and Octavia Spencer. Ride or Die premieres on Prime Video on July 15th. Charlie XCX is taking her new album on tour. The Music Fashion Film Tour will launch this fall in Philadelphia. And happy birthday to Michael J. Fox, who is 65 today. Chuck Sievertson, ABC News.
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18: For this morning, a mostly cloudy sky, cloud showers and thunderstorms today, the high 82. Widespread showers and maybe a thunderstorm this evening. Isolated showers later tonight, the low 68. For Wednesday, we'll have variably cloudy skies, showers and thunderstorms likely, high 84. Showers and thunderstorms Wednesday evening, a stray shower overnight, low 68. Isolated shower to start Thursday, then showers and thunderstorms becoming numerous again in the afternoon, the high of 88. Showers and thunderstorms mostly in the afternoon Friday, high 88. I'm meteorologist Jim Anolli from the LiveWire Weather Center. Count on it.
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20: This is a Bloomberg Money Minute. Some good news for coffee lovers. Smucker plans to lower coffee prices next year. That says the cost, the maker of Folger, Cafe Bustelo, and Dunkin' brands, declines. J.M. Smucker posting quarterly profit that topped Wall Street expectations thanks to higher prices for coffee like Folger's and its Hostess baked goods. OpenAI now becoming the third major artificial intelligence developer to confidentially file for a public listing, joining rivals in an IPO pipeline. Sources say it's working on a potential listing as soon as the fall. SpaceX preparing for an IPO. That would value that company at about $1.8 trillion. Anthropic raised funds at a $965 billion valuation last month. And some strength in the housing market. Existing sales in the U.S. accelerating to their fastest pace of the year in May. The median sales price of an existing home climbed 1.3% from a year ago to about $429,000. Sales rose in the South, Northeast, and Midwest. Denise Pellegrini, Bloomberg Radio.
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21: Three astronauts were en route to the moon in April 1970 when Apollo 13 suddenly shook. A warning light flashed and the moon landing was over before anyone said it aloud. Now they had one job, get home. Inside the spacecraft, there were three astronauts. And below them, Mission Control and Houston scrambled to understand what was going on. One of the astronauts, Jack Swaggart, summed it up on the radio.
23: Okay, Houston, we've had a problem here.
24: This is Houston, say again, please.
23: Houston, we've had a problem. We've had a main beam unavailable.
21: Engineers on the ground worked through the night, and the astronauts fought through cold, exhaustion, and dwindling power while the world listened on, hoping for the best. They never reached the moon, but they did make it back to Earth. On that note, I'm James A. Brown, and as always, be well.
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26: 2012, on what would have been his 97th birthday, a two-day auction of guitar legend Les Paul's memorabilia in Beverly Hills ends. The Julian's Auctions event saw several of Paul's guitars, upright bass players, and other items sell in the tens of thousands, such as his vintage recording mixing console for over $106,000, but none higher than Les's 1951 Fender Nocaster for $225,000. 1975, at the Country Music Fanfare charity softball game at Two Rivers Park in Nashville, a country singer is asked to be the home plate umpire. Bill Anderson swings and misses at a pitch, and then he's called out. The umpire then said, quote, "Hey, I just call them as I see them," end quote. That umpire was Ronnie Millsap, who's blind. Oh, by the way, Bill Anderson's Po' Boys beat the shellac out of the MGM Records team 16-5 in front of 1,500 fans.
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31: Voters are heading to the polls in four states today for primaries. North Dakota, South Carolina, Nevada, and Maine are holding contests for the U.S. House, Senate, and governor races. Maine's Democratic Senate primary has garnered national attention with embattled candidate Graham Plattner facing a slew of allegations, including several women reporting volatile relationships in the past. Two U.S. service members have been safely rescued following the crash of their military helicopter. Richard Engel reports they'd been patrolling regional waters near the Strait of Hormuz.
32: U.S. Central Command says that the Apache combat helicopter went down, was lost at sea while on patrol off of the coast of Oman. That a search and rescue operation was immediately launched. The cause of the crash still under investigation.
31: Officials say the service members are in stable condition. President Trump acknowledged the incident as he boarded Air Force One after watching the Knicks take on the Spurs in Game 3 of the NBA Finals. He said the pilots are fine. The November runoff election for Los Angeles mayor will be between incumbent mayor Karen Bass and Democratic City Councilwoman Nithya Raman. Raman officially passed Republican reality TV star Spencer Pratt on Sunday after apparently receiving a late surge of mail-in votes. Los Angeles County Registrar Dean Logan is addressing criticism that it's taken too long to count ballots from last week's primary.
33: Our job is to make sure that we process those ballots correctly, securely, accurately, and that does take time.
31: Closing arguments are set today for the Carmelo Anthony murder trial in Texas. The now 19-year-old Anthony is charged in the April 2025 stabbing death of 17-year-old Austin Metcalf during a confrontation at a high school track meet in Frisco, Texas. The prosecutor and defense lawyer said they had no more evidence to offer on the fourth day of trial. I'm Michael Kastner.
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31: China's leader Xi Jinping is expected to have a summit with North Korea's Kim Jong-un after arriving in Pyongyang for a 2-day state visit. Janice Mackey-Frayer with more.
38: This is the first time in 7 years that China's leader Xi Jinping is visiting North Korea. Hailed by Xi as an invincible friendship, he'll meet with Kim Jong-un just days after Kim talked of building an even bigger nuclear arsenal. Those ambitions are likely to be a discussion point for Xi.
31: The two last saw each other last year in Beijing, where a number of leaders were gathered for a military parade marking the 80th anniversary of the end of World War II. Apple's Worldwide Developers Conference continues today after outgoing CEO Tim Cook gave his final keynote address to the gathering. Rory O'Neill reports.
0: Apple's Tim Cook says it's been the honor of a lifetime to work at a company creating the best products in the world to deliver experiences that enrich people's lives. He called his 15 years at the helm of Apple a constant reminder that imagination has no limits. Apple also announced it is rebranding Siri as Siri AI using Apple Intelligence. Apple says its next Mac OS will be called Golden Gate, and the company announced enhancements to its child safety tools. I'm Rory O'Neill.
2: A victim of Sunday night stabbing spree at New York City's Penn Station is speaking out. In New York, Sarah Lee Kessler.
3: There was terror and chaos as a man randomly attacked five people at about 7 p.m. Sunday inside Penn Station. One of the victims is Henry Obadiah.
7: I didn't realize he hit me with a knife until someone told me I had a slash in my face.
3: He told NBC4 New York he went looking for his attacker.
7: Followed the trail of blood and there was a young kid there holding his head. He's bleeding from his head.
3: One victim is in serious condition. The suspect, who's believed to have mental issues, is in custody.
2: I'm Michael Kastner.
13: A Memphis man is accused of trying to smuggle drugs into a state prison. Sheriff's investigators say Michael Flowers was arrested following an undercover operation involving an alleged plan to deliver narcotics to an inmate at the Northeast Correctional Complex. Flowers brought methamphetamine, fentanyl, Suboxone strips, and other drugs to a meeting arranged by investigators. The Tennessee Highway Patrol has received its fifth accreditation award from the Tennessee Association of Chiefs of Police. The recognition was approved following a review of the agency's compliance with professional law enforcement standards. The accreditation is valid through 2030 and recognizes the department's continued commitment to training, accountability, and operational excellence.

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1: Access Tennessee News, I'm Carlin Cochran. A Sneedville man has been indicted following a Tennessee Bureau of Investigation probe into alleged jury tampering in Hancock County. Agents say 75-year-old Jack Mullins contacted potential jurors before his February 26th trial in an attempt to influence the outcome. The investigation began at the request of the 3rd Judicial District Attorney General. Mullins is charged with one count of improper influence of a juror and is held on a $5,000 bond. Two people and a dog are dead following a house fire in Mount Juliet. Rutherford County Fire and Rescue says deputies were called to a home on Ashwood Drive Saturday evening for a welfare check and discovered a fire had previously occurred. Fire crews found no active flames upon arrival. Inside the home, responders located two victims and a dog, all pronounced dead at the scene. Multiple agencies are now investigating. More news in 30 seconds.
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1: Gas prices across Tennessee dropped another 18 cents last week, bringing the state average to $3.75 per gallon. That's 45 cents less than a month ago, but still more than a dollar higher than this time last year. AAA says falling crude oil prices are helping drivers see relief at the pump. The national average fell to $4.16. Chattanooga has the lowest metro prices statewide, while Memphis remains the most expensive market. Carlin Cochran, Access Tennessee News.
6: Welcome to Date the Word, where we connect today's date to God's Word with the hope that it becomes more memorable to you. And today's date is June the 9th, or 6-9, and our verse for 6-9 comes from Galatians 6-9. Galatians 6-9 says, "And let us not grow weary while doing good. For in due season we shall reap if we do not lose heart." Galatians 6:9. Paul reminds us that doing good can wear us out, and then we might miss out on the harvest. To not wear out, pray Nehemiah's prayer from Nehemiah 6:9 as he prayed, "Lord, strengthen my hand." On 6:9, remember Galatians 6:9 and Nehemiah 6:9, knowing that as you rely on him, you will reap in due season.
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9: For this afternoon, variably cloudy skies with showers and thunderstorms likely, high 82. Widespread showers and maybe a thunderstorm this evening. Isolated showers later tonight, below 68. For Wednesday, we'll have variably cloudy skies, showers and thunderstorms likely, high 84. Showers and thunderstorms Wednesday evening, a stray shower overnight, low 68. Isolated shower to start Thursday, then showers and thunderstorms becoming numerous again in the afternoon, the high of 88. Showers and thunderstorms mostly in the afternoon Friday, high 88. I'm meteorologist Jim Inali from the Live Wire Weather Center. Count on it.
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13: Romy and Michelle are reuniting once again. 20th Century Studios has announced that a sequel to 1997's Romy and Michelle's high school reunion is officially in production, with original stars Mira Sorvino and Lisa Kudrow back in action. 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
13: We have our first trailer for Ride or Die. The new series follows best friends Debbie and Judith, who go on the lam after Judith reveals that she has been living a secret life as an international assassin. The comedy stars and was executive produced by Hannah Waddingham and Octavia Spencer. Ride or Die premieres on Prime Video on July 15th. Charlie XCX is taking her new album on tour. The Music Fashion Film Tour will launch this fall in Philadelphia. And happy birthday to Michael J. Fox, who is 65 today. Chuck Sievertson, ABC News.
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21: From the Quick Stop Market Sports Desk, I'm Matt Pauly. Tennessee football recruiting, three-star cornerback Dylan Haley has committed to the program. He chooses Tennessee over offers from Ole Miss, Auburn, and Florida. Those were just his finalists. He had more offers than that. He comes from the state of Georgia. According to 24/7 Sports, he is the number 55 athlete in the 2027 class and the number 84 player coming out of the state of Georgia. A couple notes from around the National Football League. The Carolina Panthers have announced the addition of wide receiver Malik Mega. He went undrafted after catching 19 passes for 209 yards and a touchdown at Coastal Carolina last year. The Atlanta Falcons are continuing to get ready for the season as quarterback Michael Penix continues to miss time due to injury. Head coach Kevin Stefanski said that they will see whether or not Penix is cleared for 11-on-11 work before offseason workouts come to an end, but he has progressed to 7-on-7 drills. Any size fountain drink for 99 cents with any purchase using Quick Stop Rewards. 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I'm Matt Pauly on LiveWire 1039.
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27: 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Today's quote was submitted by Mike. Sherilyn, or Cher Sarkisian, said, "Until you're ready to look foolish, you'll never have the possibility of being great." What a great quote. Did you know that was her real name, by the way? Yeah, Cher. Sherilyn Sarkisian. Well, she's done quite well. Think about the billions of people on planet Earth. Now, how many of them do we know by just one name? There are some that you could probably guess who I'm talking about with the name Shania, but we still know her as Shania Twain. There are others, though, like Cher and Madonna and Bono and Sting. I don't even know the rest of their names. They're known by one. Even Elvis Presley was known with two names. And Michael Jackson. He's got a movie out. It's called Michael, but you still call him Michael Jackson. I wonder why there are some people so special they can get by with just one name, like Cher. And I just realized this mainly in the music world. The Motivation Minute. This has been The Motivation Minute. I'm John Small. Thanks for listening. Your favorite motivational quotes can be submitted for upcoming programs at motivationminute.org.
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9: For this afternoon, variably cloudy skies with showers and thunderstorms likely, high 82. Widespread showers and maybe a thunderstorm this evening. Isolated showers later tonight, below 68. For Wednesday, we'll have variably cloudy skies, showers and thunderstorms likely, high 84. Showers and thunderstorms Wednesday evening, a stray shower overnight, low 68. Isolated shower to start Thursday, then showers and thunderstorms becoming numerous again in the afternoon, the high of 88. Showers and thunderstorms mostly in the afternoon Friday, high 88. I'm meteorologist Jim Anolli from the LiveWire Weather Center. Count on it.
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35: A Greenville barber facing sexual battery charges involving two customers has had his case bound over to a Greene County grand jury. 45-year-old Jeremy Cutshaw was first charged in December after a juvenile customer reported allegedly being sexually assaulted. A second customer then came forward with a similar complaint. complaint. Cutshaw's barber license was suspended by the state following the charges. He remains free on bond. A juvenile had to be airlifted to Johnson City Medical Center after a bicycle and a car collided in Greenville. The crash happened Sunday at the intersection of North Main Street and North Hill Street. Police say the bicycle came off North Hill Street and struck the car on the passenger side. The child sustained major injuries. I'm Lisa Rutherford.
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2: There are a lot of people who would like to see Sir Idris Elba become the next James Bond. They're going to have to keep waiting.
3: Elba, a black British actor, was heavily rumored to be in consideration to play the next iteration of Ian Fleming's 007 after Daniel Craig left the franchise in 2021. Speaking to British GQ, Elba said those rumors were never legit. He went on to say Bond shouldn't stray so far from Fleming's original creation and that it shouldn't be made woke. Elba said that a black James Bond isn't what most audiences like in their culture. I'm Mark Mayfield.
2: Katy Perry and former Canadian Prime Minister Justin Trudeau made their red carpet debut together at the Tribeca Festival. The singer is promoting her concert documentary, Katy Perry, the Lifetimes Tour, live from Paris. Perry and Trudeau have been dating for about a year. Ariana Grande and actor Ethan Slater have split after 3 years together. TMZ says the split is amicable and the two are still friends. That's entertainment. I'm Daria Albinger.
4: This is a Bloomberg Money Minute. Some good news for coffee lovers. Smucker plans to lower coffee prices next year. That says the cost, the maker of Folger, Cafe Bustelo, and Dunkin' brands, declines. J.M. Smucker posting quarterly profit that topped Wall Street expectations thanks to higher prices for coffee like Folger's and its Hostess baked goods. OpenAI, now becoming the third major artificial intelligence developer to confidentially file for a public listing, joining rivals in an IPO pipeline. Sources say it's working on a potential listing as soon as the fall. SpaceX preparing for an IPO. That would value that company at about $1.8 trillion. Anthropic raised funds at a $965 billion valuation last month. And some strength in the housing market. Existing sales in the U.S. accelerating to their fastest pace of the year in May. The median sales price of an existing home climbed 1.3% from a year ago to about $429,000. Sales rose in the South, Northeast, and Midwest. Denise Pellegrini, Bloomberg Radio.
1: Now, the Success Journal. Here's Chris Whitting.
5: Unlike most folks today, a fellow named Roland Hill used to hate getting his mail. The reason? Back in Roland's time, delivery costs were always paid for by the person who got the mail. Just the opposite of today. That meant folks back then had to pay cash to receive their letters. Even worse, there was no standard delivery system, so the prices were all over the map. Being clever, Roland decided to change all that. He created something that's really stuck around: the prepaid adhesive postage stamp. Ever since then, the sender of the mail had to pay for delivery, which licked Roland's sticky delivery problem. Roland Hill truly put his stamp on history by canceling one of life's little annoyances. His idea really delivered. With the Success Journal, I'm Chris Whitting.
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7: Voters are heading to the polls in four states today for primaries. North Dakota, South Carolina, Nevada, and Maine are holding contests for the U.S. House, Senate, and governor races. Two U.S. service members are safe after their Apache helicopter crashed while patrolling regional waters near the Strait of Hormuz. The narrow waterway has been blockaded by both the U.S. and Iran amid an ongoing ceasefire. U.S. Central Command confirmed the crash earlier today, saying the soldiers were in stable condition. Bon Jovi is giving fans a chance to be a part of their upcoming tour. In a post on Instagram, frontman John Bon Jovi asked fans to submit videos of them singing the group's song Living on a Prayer for a chance to be featured as part of the visuals for their Forever tour. The tour begins on July 7th in New York. I'm Michael Kastner.
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9: We own and manage 354 subsidized public housing apartments. 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
9: 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We share Sullivan County with Kingsport Housing. 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
8: 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I'm Daryl Moody, reporting.
10: A Memphis man is accused of trying to smuggle drugs into a state prison. Sheriff's investigators say Michael Flowers was arrested following an undercover operation involving an alleged plan to deliver narcotics to an inmate at the Northeast Correctional Complex. Flowers brought methamphetamine, fentanyl, Suboxone strips, and other drugs to a meeting arranged by investigators. The Tennessee Highway Patrol has received its fifth accreditation award from the Tennessee Association of Chiefs of Police. The recognition was approved following a review of the agency's compliance with professional law enforcement standards. The accreditation is valid through 2030 and recognizes the department's continued commitment to training, accountability, and operational excellence. I'm Lisa Rodman.
11: In praise of chickens. Hi, Mike Austin with today's Radio Dad Minute. I've talked before about farming and homesteading and rural life, if you can get in touch with that, the benefits thereof. I grew up, my dad's best friend was a farmer, and we helped take care of that farm, and boy, I learned some good life lessons there. I would encourage you to, whatever level you're at, whether you're in a city, you can have a couple of plants in the window, or if you're in a rural area, maybe some chickens. Chickens have a lot of benefits, raising them. I mean, it helps the kids know where their food comes from, teaches responsibility. I mean, they've got to clean the pens, they've got to feed the chickens, they've got to look for eggs, and they can watch the eggs hatch, the circle of life kind of thing. Yeah, raising chickens has a lot of side benefits besides eggs and meat. Ask around, ask some friends who already raise chickens, and let them help you out a little bit, all right? Radio Dad on the web at radiodad.com. I'm Mike Austin, the Radio Dad.
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2: Mitch Anthony here with today's Daily Dose. On a recent trip to Mount Rushmore, I was inspired not only by the magnificence of the monument itself, but more by the spirit of the man who sculpted it. It took Gutzon Borglum 14 years to steer through government red tape, raise necessary funds, and carve out the faces of Washington, Jefferson, Roosevelt, and Lincoln. Before and during this project, there were many detractors and naysayers. Who ever heard of sculpting out of the face of a mountain? If you haven't yet, go and see the work of Borglum's imagination and hands, and then ponder these words of his. There is but one worthy ambition for us all. Do better, whatever we do. No matter how capable, we must work, think, study, and do better. This alone leads to mastery, leadership, and independence. And how did Gutzon Borglum answer those who said he was attempting the impossible, that it could not be done? His reply, "Don't say I can't on this work. The I can'ts are unknown in the world's work and unremembered in history." 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
4: For this afternoon, variably cloudy skies with showers and thunderstorms likely, high 82. Widespread showers and maybe a thunderstorm this evening. Isolated showers later tonight, below 68. For Wednesday, we'll have variably cloudy skies, showers and thunderstorms likely, high 84. Showers and thunderstorms Wednesday evening, a stray shower overnight, low 68. Isolated shower to start Thursday, then showers and thunderstorms becoming numerous again in the afternoon, the high of 88. Showers and thunderstorms mostly in the afternoon Friday, high 88. I'm meteorologist Jim Inali from the LiveWire Weather Center. Count on it.
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1: Hey, next time you struggle to remember something, don't blame it on getting older. Blame it on all the extra clutter in your brain. This is according to new research now in the journal Trends in Cognitive Science, which aimed to explain why the older we get, the more we struggle to recall information. What researchers found is that as we age, our brains hang on to a lot of information that's no longer relevant, like old phone numbers or the lyrics to old songs. When it comes to remembering something important, your brain has to weed through lots of extra memory baggage to find what's relevant. To reduce your brain's clutter, researchers recommend getting more exercise and sleep especially, because exercise boosts blood flow to the brain regions associated with memory, and then sleep, that's when your brain does its best repair work, sweeping out old cells and memories, cleaning out the clutter. I'm John Tesh with today's Intelligence for Your Life Minute.
4: A Greenville barber facing sexual battery charges involving two customers has had his case bound over to a Greene County grand jury. 45-year-old Jeremy Cutshaw was first charged in December after a juvenile customer reported allegedly being sexually assaulted. A second customer then came forward with a similar complaint. Cutshaw's barber license was suspended by the state following the charges. He remains free on bond. A juvenile had to be airlifted to Johnson City Medical Center after a bicycle and a car collided in Greenville. The crash happened Sunday at the intersection of North Main Street and North Hill Street. Police say the bicycle came off North Hill Street and struck the car on the passenger side. The child sustained major injuries. I'm Lisa Buckley.
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6: When William Johnson Sr. enlisted in the Union Army in 1861, his 11-year-old son Willie joined his father's regiment as a drummer boy. During the 7 years battle in 1862, 11-year-old Willie Johnston would become the youngest recipient of the Medal of Honor. When McClellan's army was forced into full retreat, Union soldiers dropped their weapons. But as heavy as it was, Willie refused to leave his drum behind. Reaching safety, his commanding officer used Willie and his drum to redeploy his troops. When told of the 11-year-old's bravery under fire, President Lincoln himself submitted his name for the newly created Medal of Honor.
7: From the Quick Stop Market Sports Desk, I'm Matt Pauley. Major League Baseball, the Baltimore Orioles have now lost three straight games. They fall to the Mariners yesterday by a 6-3 score. They gave up a grand slam to Josh Naylor. That ended up really being the difference in the game. Series does continue tonight. Baltimore at home will send left-hand pitcher Trevor Rogers to the mound. He enters with a 3-6 record, a 6.29 ERA. The Washington Nationals back above 500 at 34-33. They have won three of their last four. They win in San Francisco over the Giants yesterday. Series continues tonight. Andrew Alvarez will pitch for the Nats. The lefty is 1-0 with a 3.54 ERA. The Pirates, Cardinals, and Braves were all off yesterday. For the Pirates tonight, they open up a home series against the Dodgers. Pirates will have Paul Skenes on the mound, 6-5, a 3.09 ERA. The Cardinals begin a series in New York against the Mets as Dustin May will make the start. And the Atlanta Braves are in Chicago to match up against the White Sox. The Braves will have Grant Holmes on the mound. Don't start your morning hungry. Quick Stop sausage, egg, and cheese biscuit, just $1.99. 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
8: 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I'm just a dad like you. 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

0: soldiers to wield the sword of the Lord and Gideon. Amen. Reverend Samuel Doak, 1780. This is how Doak's prayer ended when he rallied the Overmountain men at Sycamore Shoals to march over the mountain in search of Major Ferguson's army. When the Declaration of Independence was being crafted a few years earlier, Doak was finishing college, and in 1778, he headed south out of Virginia to be a circuit rider preacher. As he rode into Sullivan County, he quickly realized the frontier people were hungry for the good news. With his horse as his pulpit and the trees as a sanctuary, Samuel Doak delivered the first Presbyterian sermon west of the Appalachians. He went on to found several Presbyterian churches as well as the first college in what would become Tennessee. Happy 250, America.
1: With America 250 and the World Cup, July is getting pretty crowded. So Amazon has officially announced that Prime Day 2026 will run from June 23rd through the 26th, marking a major shift from its traditional July timing. The sale will once again last 4 days. Florida's Attorney General has filed a civil lawsuit against OpenAI and its chief executive, accusing the company of knowingly releasing a dangerous artificial intelligence product while downplaying its risk to consumers. Officials say it's the first state-led legal action against the maker of ChatGPT. McDonald's this week unveiled McDonald's Next, a new strategic framework aimed at accelerating growth, improving productivity, and modernizing operations across its restaurant network. The company plans to leverage technology to improve efficiency. I'm Mark Huffman. 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
3: For this afternoon, variably cloudy skies with showers and thunderstorms likely, high 82. Widespread showers and maybe a thunderstorm this evening. Isolated showers later tonight, below 68. For Wednesday, we'll have variably cloudy skies, showers and thunderstorms likely, high 84. Showers and thunderstorms Wednesday evening, a stray shower overnight, low 68. Isolated shower to start Thursday, then showers and thunderstorms becoming numerous again in the afternoon, the high of 88. Showers and thunderstorms mostly in the afternoon Friday, high 88. I'm meteorologist Jim Anolli from the LiveWire Weather Center. Count on it.
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5: This is a Bloomberg Money Minute. After a weak start to the new year and despite stubbornly high mortgage rates, sales of existing homes surged higher last month. In May, they rose to the fastest pace since December, up 3.2% from April and 3.2% from May of last year, according to the National Association of Realtors. OpenAI, the maker of ChatGPT, filing paperwork for an initial public stock offering, joining rivals Anthropic and SpaceX in the race between those AI giants to begin selling stock. But despite that, Wall Street lost a lot of earlier gains, with chip makers and other tech stocks taking some real hits this hour. Right now, the Dow is up just a small fraction, the NASDAQ down 0.8%, the S&P 500 down a third. And with hopes rising that the U.S. and Iran are close to a deal to end the war, oil is down 4%, below $88 a barrel. And coffee prices will head lower at J.M. Smucker, the maker of Folgers, Cafe Bostello, and others, thanks to lower prices for coffee beans. 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
7: If you're caring for an aging parent, you may feel quite often that you're alone in what you're doing. But you're not. Not by a long shot. According to a new report by the Pew Research Center, 10% of U.S. adults are caring for a parent over age 65. Millions more are caring for a spouse or partner 65 or older. Beyond the sheer numbers, this report, perhaps unsurprisingly, found a major difference in caregiver well-being between men and women. One psychologist we spoke to suggested thinking 5 years in the future and imagining where you are right now. Will you be glad you took something on, or regretful that you didn't? You also need to cut yourself some slack, he said, especially women. Don't try to shoulder all of the burden by yourself. You might need to ask for help before you burn out. You'll be so glad you did. I'm Dr. Sanjay Gupta, helping you live a better life.
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4: 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Irwin and Unicoi County will commemorate their 150th anniversary with a historic celebration on Thursday, June 18th at 6:30 at the Irwin Town Hall. 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I'm Lisa Ruttman.
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8: Meta is betting that solar energy may someday arrive from space long after the sun sets on Earth. The company recently signed an agreement to support the development of space-based solar power technology that would collect sunlight in orbit and beam electricity to ground-based receiving stations, which would power its data centers. Unlike traditional solar farms, orbital systems could theoretically generate power around the clock, unaffected by clouds, seasons, or nighttime darkness. TechCrunch reports that significant engineering and cost challenges remain before commercial deployment is practical. I'm Ken Chester.
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6: It's noon.
7: Two U.S. service members are safe after their Apache helicopter went down while patrolling regional waters near the Strait of Hormuz. The narrow waterway has been blockaded by both the U.S. and Iran amid an ongoing ceasefire. U.S. Central Command confirmed the crash earlier today, saying the soldiers were in stable condition and an investigation had been launched. Voters are heading to the polls today for primaries in four states. North Dakota, South Carolina, Nevada, and Maine are holding contests for the U.S. House, Senate, and governor races. Maine's Democrat Senate primary has garnered national attention, with embattled candidate Graham Plattner facing a slew of allegations about a tattoo resembling a Nazi symbol he later had covered up, and several women reporting volatile relationships in the past, with one reporting physical abuse. Closing arguments will begin today in the Carmelo Anthony murder trial in Texas. The now 19-year-old Anthony is charged in the stabbing death last year of 17-year-old Austin Metcalf during a confrontation at a high school track meet. The defense rested late yesterday, and the prosecutor and defense lawyers said they had no more evidence to offer on the fourth day of trial. NASA is unveiling the crew for its Artemis 3 mission today. NBC's Tom Costello reports it comes shortly after the Artemis 2 astronauts flew around the moon in the first crewed lunar mission in more than 50 years.
8: Artemis 3 will not head to the moon, but instead orbit the Earth, practicing docking maneuvers critical for future moon landings. NASA is counting on two private companies to build the lunar landers needed to reach the surface of the moon.
7: Those private companies are SpaceX and Blue Origin. Today's announcement is being made at the Johnson Space Center in Houston. And last night in Game 3 of the NBA Finals at Madison Square Garden, the San Antonio Spurs beat the Knicks 115-111, ending New York's 13-game playoff winning streak. Victor Wembanyama at 32 points to lead the Spurs to their first victory in these finals. New York leads 2-1. Game 4 is tomorrow. I'm Chris Caraggio.
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7: The Pentagon is reversing a policy that listed the Church of Jesus Christ of Latter-day Saints as a non-Christian church. A few days ago, a spokesman for Secretary of War Pete Hegseth released an updated list of recognized religions that classify the LDS Church as a non-Christian religion. After significant backlash from Utah politicians, all that has changed. The Pentagon's new list of recognized religions no longer says which church is or is not Christian. So Baptist and Methodist churches are listed the same way as the LDS Church, with no mention of Christianity. Taxpayer privacy is under the microscope after the IRS helped ICE find people in immigration cases. More from Mark Mayfield.
13: A Treasury watchdog says ICE asked the IRS last year to search over 1.2 million records. The IRS sent back nearly 47,000 addresses. Federal law generally keeps tax information private, and investigators say the IRS screening system did not catch everything it was supposed to catch. ICE's handling of the data may now face review from Homeland Security's watchdog.
7: Apple's Worldwide Developers Conference continues today after outgoing CEO Tim Cook gave his final keynote address to the gathering. Rory O'Neill reports.
14: Apple's Tim Cook says it's been the honor of a lifetime to work at a company creating the best products in the world to deliver experiences that enrich people's lives. He called his 15 years at the helm of Apple a constant reminder that imagination has no limits. Apple also announced it is rebranding Siri as Siri AI using Apple Intelligence. Apple says its next Mac OS will be called Golden Gate, and the company announced enhancements to its child safety tools.
7: OpenAI is filed to take its stock public. It comes weeks after the company's rival Anthropic made the same move in a post on X yesterday. The company said the timing has not been decided because there are things they need to do that are easier done by a private company. OpenAI says they were announcing now, but they expected the news to leak. I'm Chris Caraggio.
0: A long-standing post office in downtown Johnson City has closed and relocated its retail operations to a new site on North Rhone Street. The USPS facilities have now shifted to Roland Drive. The new post office is situated in the back half of the building. This move necessitates that residents of South Johnson City travel to the north side of town to utilize the city's main retail post office, including the Carol Reese post office. The owners of the Bristol Sportsplex have put the facility on the market. The owners say the sports and entertainment complex has grown beyond their ability to operate it as a part-time business. The facility features pickleball, tennis, indoor soccer, and a bar and grill, and has hosted regional and national tournaments. I'm Lisa Rothman.
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6: Access Tennessee News, I'm Carlin Cochran. A Sneedville man has been indicted following a Tennessee Bureau of Investigation probe into alleged jury tampering in Hancock County. Agents say 75-year-old Jack Mullins contacted potential jurors before his February 26th trial in an attempt to influence the outcome. The investigation began at the request of the 3rd Judicial District Attorney General. Mullins is charged with one count of improper influence of a juror and is held on a $5,000 bond. Two people and a dog are dead following a house fire in Mount Juliet. Rutherford County Fire and Rescue says deputies were called to a home on Ashwood Drive Saturday evening for a welfare check and discovered a fire had previously occurred. Fire crews found no active flames upon arrival. Inside the home, responders located two victims and a dog, all pronounced dead at the scene. Multiple agencies are now investigating. More news in 30 seconds.
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6: Gas prices across Tennessee dropped another 18 cents last week, bringing the state average to $3.75 per gallon. That's 45 cents less than a month ago, but still more than a dollar higher than this time last year. AAA says falling crude oil prices are helping drivers see relief at the pump. The national average fell to $4.16. Chattanooga has the lowest metro prices statewide, while Memphis remains the most expensive market. Carlin Cochran, Access Tennessee News.
19: Hey, Bible readers, I'm Tara Lee Cobble, and I'm your host for The God Shot. To which of the angels did God ever say, "You are my son, today I have begotten you"? Or again, "I will be to him a father, and he shall be to me a son"? And again, when he brings the firstborn into the world, he says, "Let all God's angels worship him." Hebrews 1, 5-6. The book of Hebrews tells us a lot about who Jesus is. In this section, the author spends a lot of time comparing Jesus with angels, but he makes it clear that Jesus is far superior to angels. God never refers to angels as his only begotten sons, but he repeatedly affirms that Jesus is his son. God does not command the angels to be worshipped, but instead commands the angels to worship his son. And in fact, the few times in scripture where people mistakenly try to worship God's angels, they are rebuked. God alone deserves our worship and praise. He's where the joy is.
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21: For this afternoon, variably cloudy skies with showers and thunderstorms likely, high 82. Widespread showers and maybe a thunderstorm this evening. Isolated showers later tonight, below 68. For Wednesday, we'll have variably cloudy skies, showers and thunderstorms likely, high 84. Showers and thunderstorms Wednesday evening, a stray shower overnight, low 68. Isolated shower to start Thursday, then showers and thunderstorms becoming numerous again in the afternoon, the high of 88. Showers and thunderstorms mostly in the afternoon Friday, high 88. I'm meteorologist Jim Anolli from the LiveWire Weather Center. Count on it.
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24: 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I'm Daryl Moody, reporting.
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26: 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Well, which of those 5 things do you have? 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
2: Couple notes from NASCAR. The entry list for the Cup Series race at Pocono this weekend has been released. There are two open teams that have entered. The number 62 Chevrolet of Casey Mears and also the number 78 Chevrolet of Daniel Dye. Speaking of Daniel Dye, he has announced that also he's going to run the Brickyard 400 for Live Fast Motorsports. Live Fast has previously said that he would compete in four Cup Series races this year, and now we know that after this weekend he is going to be at the Brickyard. Also of note, Kurt Busch, the brother of Kyle Busch, has commented on his brother's death for the first time publicly. He posted a lengthy message on social media on Monday reflecting on the relationship on and off the track, and also wrote about some of the memories they shared growing up and throughout their NASCAR careers. He also thanked fans for their support and express gratitude for all the tributes that have been shared in the days since Kyle's passing. Get three 20-ounce Pepsi products for just $6. Quick Stop, run in when you run out. 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
5: 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In addition, 50 million in the U.S. experience tinnitus, which can be debilitating. 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Of those individuals who would benefit from hearing aids, only 20% actually use them. Present-day hearing aids are much better than those just a few years ago. In fact, many of the new hearing aids have the capability of being adjusted by cell phones and also allowing phone calls to be answered directly through the hearing aids. If you think you have a hearing loss or have older hearing aids, contact Dr. Schumacher and Associates Audiologists at 717-HEAR or 928-5771. That's 717-HEAR or 928-5771.
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21: For this afternoon, variably cloudy skies with showers and thunderstorms likely, high 82. Widespread showers and maybe a thunderstorm this evening. Isolated showers later tonight, below 68. For Wednesday, we'll have variably cloudy skies, showers and thunderstorms likely, high 84. Showers and thunderstorms Wednesday evening, a stray shower overnight, low 68. Isolated shower to start Thursday, then showers and thunderstorms becoming numerous again in the afternoon, the high of 88. Showers and thunderstorms mostly in the afternoon Friday, high 88. I'm meteorologist Jim Minalli from the LiveWire Weather Center. Count on it.
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7: A Memphis man is accused of trying to smuggle drugs into a state prison in Johnson County. Sheriff's investigators say Michael Flowers was arrested following an undercover operation involving an alleged plan to deliver narcotics to an inmate at the Northeast Correctional Complex. Flowers brought methamphetamine, fentanyl, Suboxone strips, and other drugs to a meeting arranged by investigators. The Tennessee Highway Patrol has received its fifth accreditation award from the Tennessee Association of Chiefs of Police. The recognition was approved following a review of the agency's compliance with professional law enforcement standards. The accreditation is valid through 2030 and recognizes the department's continued commitment to training, accountability, and operational excellence. I'm Lisa Rollins.
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30: In terms of its implications for the U.S. economy, for different industries, I only think we're beginning to understand the implications of all of this and how fast we're going to be able to create efficiencies and learning.
17: That's Greg Dowd, CEO of the National Milk Producers Federation, on the subject of AI. Many dairy products have a relatively short shelf life, and says Dowd, AI could streamline that.
30: Balancing the supply of a perishable product is one of the most complicated things of any ag commodity that I've ever seen, and I've been doing this for a long time in a lot of different commodities. Everybody kind of swaps milk back and forth every day across the country, depending on where it's being produced and where it needs to be used. These things all change seasonally, et cetera, demand, et cetera. if you could figure out a way to share that data and work together, the efficiencies that could be created are truly extraordinary. And that benefit goes to higher prices for producers and lower prices for consumers. That's the beauty of it.
17: Dowd also told me that AI has been demonstrated to improve efficiencies in animal genetics, feed rations, and reducing methane emissions. He'll return tomorrow. That's Farm to Fork. I'm Daryl Anderson.
6: This is a Bloomberg Money Minute. After a weak start to the new year and despite stubbornly high mortgage rates, sales of existing homes surged higher last month. In May, they rose to the fastest pace since December, up 3.2% from April and 3.2% from May of last year, according to the National Association of Realtors. OpenAI, the maker of ChatGPT, filing paperwork for an initial public stock offering, joining rivals Anthropic and SpaceX in the race between those AI giants to begin selling stock. But despite that, Wall Street lost a lot of earlier gains, with chip makers and other tech stocks taking some real hits this hour. Right now, the Dow is up just a small fraction, the NASDAQ down 0.8%, the S&P 500 down a third. And with hopes rising that the U.S. and Iran are close to a deal to end the war, oil is down 4%, below $88 a barrel. And coffee prices will head lower at J.M. Smucker, the maker of Folgers, Cafe Bostello, and others, thanks to lower prices for coffee beans. 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
19: 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It was on this date in 1990 that George Strait began a five-week run at number one on the Billboard Country chart with Love Without End, Amen. And in a career full of songs about fathers, sons, love, regret, and growing up, this one's probably the most George Strait of them all. The song was written by Aaron Barker, and the genius of it is how simply it moves from one generation to the next. A kid gets in trouble, a father shows mercy. Years later, that kid becomes the father himself. Then the song widens out into something bigger. George doesn't have to push it. He just lets the story unfold, and by the end, what started as a family memory becomes a statement of faith, forgiveness, and unconditional love. With Father's Day coming up, a message we can all respond to. I'm Zach Bennett in for Bill Cody, and that's today's Pure American Country Radio Minute.
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24: Over 250 years ago, in 1772, the settlers negotiated a land lease with the Native Americans. But some natives did not like this. And near the beginning of the Revolutionary War, England convinced them to attack the settlers at Fort Watauga. Anne Robertson mobilized the women of the fort to pass cauldrons of boiling water to pour on the attackers from her position overlooking the walls of the fort. Although she sustained several injuries, Robertson continued at her post until the Indians retreated. Anne went on to be the first woman to be given a land grant. She eventually migrated west with Donelson's party on flatboats and was the first woman teacher in Tennessee. You can see an example of the flatboat at Netherland Inn Park in Kingsport, and you can see a replica of Fort Watauga at Sycamore Shoals. 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
10: Two U.S. service members have been safely rescued after their Apache helicopter went down while patrolling regional waters near the Strait of Hormuz. The narrow waterway has been blockaded by both the U.S. and Iran amid an ongoing ceasefire. U.S. Central Command confirmed the crash earlier today, saying the soldiers were in stable condition. President Trump also acknowledged the incident as he boarded Air Force One after watching the Knicks take on the Spurs in Game 3 of the NBA Finals last night. He said the pilots are fine, there were no injuries, and a report will be coming soon. Primaries are being held today in 4 states, North Dakota, South Carolina, Nevada, and Maine. They're holding contests for the U.S. House, Senate, and governor races. Maine's Democrat Senate primaries garnered national attention with embattled candidate Grant Plattner facing a slew of allegations about a tattoo resembling a Nazi symbol he later had covered up, and several women reporting volatile relationships in the past, with one reporting physical abuse. Plattner is expected to win and face Republican incumbent Senator Susan Collins. I'm Chris Caraggio.
11: With a LiveWire Community Focus, I'm Daryl Moody. 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
26: Agape Women Services is a pregnancy resource center providing free pregnancy tests, ultrasounds, and options counseling for women facing unplanned pregnancies. We offer compassionate, non-judgmental care before, during, and after pregnancy, including parenting classes and support for those impacted by abortion.
11: Leslie Walker is program coordinator.
26: We want people to know that they're not alone and that they don't have to make this decision alone. There are people that care for them and want to come around them and walk alongside them.
11: Walker says they provide a variety of services.
26: Agape is here before, during, and after an unplanned pregnancy. We want to create space for a compassionate conversation during that big decision-making time. We provide the ultrasounds, which gives important medical information, as well as a conversation with the medical professional.
11: For more information, visit agapewomenservices.com. I'm Daryl Moody, reporting.
7: A long-standing post office in downtown Johnson City has closed and relocated its retail operations to a new site on North Rhone Street. The USPS facilities have now shifted to Roland Drive. The new post office is situated in the back half of the building. This move necessitates that residents of South Johnson City travel to the north side of town to utilize the city's main retail post office, including the Carol Reese post office. The owners of the Bristol Sportsplex have put the facility on the market. The owners say the sports and entertainment complex has grown beyond their ability to operate it as a part-time business. The facility features pickleball, tennis, indoor soccer, and a bar and grill, and has hosted regional and national tournaments. I'm Lisa Rothman.
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14: It's your country Daily Dirt. Reunited and it feels so good, Tyler Hubbard and Brian Kelly brought Florida Georgia Line back together. The duo was together on the main stage at Nissan Stadium on the first night of CMA Fest. Tyler told the crowd, CMA

0: right next to the Nashville Zoo. Brad posted a video on socials. He calls the proposed data center a nightmare scenario. He said the zoo is one of the sources of joy in the city and one of the top in the world. He also mentioned the zoo's expansion plans. He ends his video by asking fans to sign a petition to stop the data center and keep Nashville beautiful. The petition can be found at change.org. Just search for Nashville Zoo. It's your Country Daily Dirt. I'm Brooke Summers.
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2: Ultraviolet B light burns. 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
9: For this afternoon, variably cloudy skies with showers and thunderstorms likely, high 82. Widespread showers and maybe a thunderstorm this evening. Isolated showers later tonight, below 68. For Wednesday, we'll have variably cloudy skies, showers and thunderstorms likely, high 84. Showers and thunderstorms Wednesday evening, a stray shower overnight, low 68. Isolated shower to start Thursday, then showers and thunderstorms becoming numerous again in the afternoon, the high of 88. Showers and thunderstorms mostly in the afternoon Friday, high 88. I'm meteorologist Jim Inalde from the LiveWire Weather Center. Count on it.
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13: Irwin wasn't always Irwin. Before a famous clerical error, it went by quite a few names. Back in the 1700s, when the Long Hunters were in the area, it was called Greasy Cove. Then, in 1832, it became Uneka, which means fog-draped in Cherokee. Around 1840, it became Longmire because the land in the vicinity was owned and settled by the Longmire family, specifically Joseph Longmire, whose son Charles served as a merchant and postmaster for the area. When the town was officially laid out in 1876, the name changed to Vanderbilt because people thought Cornelius Vanderbilt might build a mansion and move here if he liked the name. But in 1879, the name Irvin was finally settled on after David J.N. Irvin, who gave the land for the county seat. Then, oops, a little post office mistake, and we've been Irwin ever since. As we celebrate the 150th anniversary of Unicoi County in Irwin, Jet Broadcasting is exploring Irwin's past.
14: 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There's more to that water than meets the eye. I'm Dr. Catherine Albrecht, back in a moment with some unfortunate news about bottled water.
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1: Most people think bottled water is healthier than water from the sink, but it turns out we may be sadly mistaken. 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And there's growing evidence that consuming plastic is very bad for your health. If you're looking for a portable way to stay hydrated, invest in a glass or stainless steel tumbler and refill it from the sink. 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
2: A Memphis man is accused of trying to smuggle drugs into a state prison in Johnson County. Sheriff's investigators say Michael Flowers was arrested following an undercover operation involving an alleged plan to deliver narcotics to an inmate at the Northeast Correctional Complex. Flowers brought methamphetamine, fentanyl, Suboxone strips, and other drugs to a meeting arranged by investigators. The Tennessee Highway Patrol has received its fifth accreditation award from the Tennessee Association of Chiefs of Police. The recognition was approved following a review of the agency's compliance with professional law enforcement standards. The accreditation is valid through 2030 and recognizes the department's continued commitment to training, accountability, and operational excellence. I'm Lisa Rothman.
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6: From the Quick Stop Market Sports Desk, I'm Matt Pauley. Major League Baseball, the Baltimore Orioles have now lost three straight games. They fall to the Mariners yesterday by a 6-3 score. They gave up a grand slam to Josh Naylor. That ended up really being the difference in the game. Series does continue tonight. Baltimore at home will send left-hand pitcher Trevor Rogers to the mound. He enters with a 3-6 record, a 6.29 ERA. The Washington Nationals back above 500 at 34-33. They have won three of their last four. They win in San Francisco over the Giants yesterday. Series continues tonight. Andrew Alvarez will pitch for the Nats. The lefty is 1-0 with a 3.54 ERA. The Pirates, Cardinals, and Braves were all off yesterday. For the Pirates tonight, they open up a home series against the Dodgers. Pirates will have Paul Skeens on the mound, 6-5, a 3.09 ERA. The Cardinals begin a series in New York against the Mets as Dustin May will make the start. And the Atlanta Braves are in Chicago to match up against the White Sox. The Braves will have Grant Holmes on the mound. Don't start your morning hungry. Quick Stop sausage, egg, and cheese biscuit, just $1.99. 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
8: Emerson said that if I have lost confidence in myself, then I have the universe against me. People lose confidence based on a combination of their genetics and what happens during childhood and teenage years. Bad parenting or bullies can destroy a person's self-confidence to a point where they can't even accept a compliment. Issues of self-esteem are based on false narratives. Nasty comments from parents and others become neural connections. That negativity is like a walking path that grooves itself within the brain with automatic negative thoughts. When you feel this way, write it down on paper, then argue on paper as to why that really isn't true. You need to widen out that mental path. Practice it over and over, and you will feel better. So when you learn to believe in yourself, you can be successful, and you can be happy.
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13: The first permanent settlements in what would become East Tennessee were the Watauga, Carter's Valley, Holston, and Nolichucky. The Nolichucky settlement was started in 1771 by Jacob Brown and a group of regulators when they set up tents on the riverbank. From this location, he conducted trade with the Cherokee. In 1772, he leased a tract of ground from the Cherokee. They had always been friendly toward Brown, and legend has it that he was hunting with a chief one night, and the chief had a dream that Jacob gave him a gun and a dog. Indian custom said the dream must be fulfilled, so Brown gave him a gun and a dog. Jacob fabricated his own dream in which the chief gave him a large tract of land. The chief agreed and decided there would be no more dreams. Happy 250, America.
14: 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I'm Jeffrey Lyons. This month, Turner Classics is airing A Night to Remember, one of the best movies about the tragedy of the RMS Titanic, which sank with some 1,500 people perishing. This 1957 black-and-white classic disaster movie is from the British perspective, with no romantic I'm a King of the World subplot. Walter Lord wrote a memorable book of the same title, which gave a carefully researched account of that awful event. Kenneth Moore, a solid performer back in 1958, starred. Now, there have been half a dozen movies on the unsinkable luxury liner, with the Leonardo DiCaprio Kate Winslet version the most famous and most recent. Also in the cast is Honor Blackman, who would become a star in Goldfinger 6 years later. And a survivor of the disaster visited the set during filming and tried to walk into a scene. He was stopped only by the film crew and union regulations. This version has lost none of its poignancy. A Night to Remember is on Turner Classic this month and recommended. That's Lions Den Radio. I'm Jeffrey Lyons.
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16: For this afternoon, variably cloudy skies with showers and thunderstorms likely, high 82. Widespread showers and maybe a thunderstorm this evening. Isolated showers later tonight, below 68. For Wednesday, we'll have variably cloudy skies, showers and thunderstorms likely, high 84. Showers and thunderstorms Wednesday evening, a stray shower overnight, low 68. Isolated shower to start Thursday, then showers and thunderstorms becoming numerous again in the afternoon, the high of 88. Showers and thunderstorms mostly in the afternoon Friday, high 88. I'm meteorologist Jim Minalli from the LiveWire Weather Center. Count on it.
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18: This is a Bloomberg Money Minute. Klarna is acting a lot more like a bank. The Swedish buy now, pay later lender just launched a high-yield savings account here in the U.S. with an annual percentage rate that starts at a pretty solid 3.28%. Now, the aim is to allow customers to use Klarna for spending and for them to earn interest by socking away their savings with the company. Wall Street losing a lot of earlier gains, now solidly lower. Big sell-off on weakness in the tech sector, especially chip makers. Despite OpenAI becoming the third major AI company after SpaceX and Anthropic to file paperwork to begin selling stock to the public this year. Right now, the Dow's down 0.2%. The tech-heavy NASDAQ down 600 points, 2.3% lower. The S&P down 1.3%. And with hopes that the U.S. may be closer to nailing down a peace deal with Iran, oil is below $87 a barrel. And shares of the ski resort operator Vail Resorts down 5%. They say there's just not enough snow. Tom Busby, Bloomberg Radio.
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19: Three astronauts were en route to the moon in April 1970 when Apollo 13 suddenly shook. A warning light flashed and the moon landing was over before anyone said it aloud. Now they had one job, get home. Inside the spacecraft, there were three astronauts. And below them, Mission Control and Houston scrambled to understand what was going on. One of the astronauts, Jack Swaggart, summed it up on the radio.
21: Okay, Houston, we've had a problem here.
22: This is Houston, say again, please.
21: Houston, we've had a problem. We've had a main beam unavailable.
19: Engineers on the ground worked through the night, and the astronauts fought through cold, exhaustion, and dwindling power while the world listened on, hoping for the best. They never reached the moon, but they did make it back to Earth. On that note, I'm James A. Brown, and as always, be well.
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2: 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You're in for a treat with Kanan Wren's Taylor Swift Experience, a touring show that celebrates the music of Taylor Swift and more. 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
1: 2012, on what would have been his 97th birthday, a two-day auction of guitar legend Les Paul's memorabilia in Beverly Hills ends. The Julian's Auctions event saw several of Paul's guitars, upright bass players, and other items sell in the tens of thousands, such as his vintage recording mixing console for over $106,000, but none higher than Les's 1951 Fender Nocaster for $225,000. 1975, at the Country Music Fanfare charity softball game at Two Rivers Park in Nashville, a country singer is asked to be the home plate umpire. Bill Anderson swings and misses at a pitch, and then he's called out. The umpire then said, quote, "Hey, I just call them as I see them," end quote. That umpire was Ronnie Millsap, who's blind. Oh, by the way, Bill Anderson's Po' Boys beat the shellac out of the MGM Records team 16-5 in front of 1,500 fans.
5: DJ J. 1979.
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9: Voters across four states are heading to the polls today. North Dakota, South Carolina, Nevada, and Maine are holding contests for the U.S. House, Senate, and governor races. Maine's Democrat Senate primary has garnered national attention with embattled candidate Graham Plattner facing a slew of allegations about a tattoo resembling a Nazi symbol he later had covered up, and several women reporting volatile relationships in the past, with one reporting physical abuse. President Trump is suggesting a peace deal with Iran could be possible within the next 2 or 3 days. The president told reporters yesterday that a deal would soon be reached despite the recent missile exchange between Israel and Iran. Trump said leaders are now in the final throes of what will be a very, very good deal that will not in any way allow nuclear weapons. According to the president, after the deal is reached, the Strait of Hormuz will open up immediately upon signing. Democratic City Councilwoman Neetha Raman will advance to the November election in the race for mayor of Los Angeles. NBC's Liz Kreutz reports Raman had been steadily gaining ground on reality TV star Spencer Pratt as mail-in votes continued to be counted.
10: California's election process often slower than other states. More than 80% in this race voting by mail, and those ballots are counted so long as they're postmarked by election day. The nonpartisan official in charge pushing back on fraud claims.
9: It comes as President Trump is criticizing how elections are run in California. Raman will face incumbent Mayor Karen Bass in the general election. A round of severe weather is targeting the Midwest today. A level 3 out of 5 risk of severe thunderstorms is covering portions of Minnesota, North Dakota, South Dakota, and Nebraska. Large hail, damaging wind gusts, and tornadoes could be possible across the region. Sales of previously owned homes saw a surge last month. The National Association of Realtors says existing home sales were 3.2% higher than a year ago as mortgage rates pulled back slightly. The group's chief economist cited improving affordability for driving the larger than expected gain. I'm Chris Caraggio.
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9: A new oil production boost overseas could help ease gas prices in the U.S. OPEC Plus, which includes OPEC and allied oil producers, says seven countries agreed to add 188,000 barrels a day in July, but it could take weeks for added oil supply to show up at gas stations. AAA says the national average for regular gas is down from a week ago, but still over 33% higher than this time last year. The Pima County, Arizona sheriff says he's cracking down on unlawful behavior by YouTubers and others in Nancy Guthrie's neighborhood. Wendy Swanson has more.
15: Pima County Sheriff Chris Nano says the new policy is aimed at those who continue to ignore warnings and comes after 911 complaints from neighbors tripled.
16: The complaints got to be pretty egregious in that the behavior of those individuals was becoming pretty scary, pretty frightful.
15: Several YouTubers have already been arrested. Nano says offenders will be cited and told not to return, but if they come back, they may be taken to jail. The mother of Today Show host Savannah Guthrie was reported missing from her southern Arizona home on February 1st. In Arizona, I'm Wendy Swanson.
9: The U.S. Postal Service is highlighting safety this June as part of Dog Bite Awareness Month. Tammy Trujillo reports.
0: Post office officials are urging dog owners to keep pets secured and away from the mailbox when it's time for the mail to arrive. Over 5,000 dog bites involving mail carriers were reported across the country last year.
9: The New York Knicks' 13-game winning streak is now snapped with a loss in Game 3 of the NBA Finals last night, with President Trump and New York City Mayor Zoran Mamdani in the crowd. The Knicks fell to the Spurs 115-111 at Madison Square Garden, but still lead the series 2-1. The NYPD says more than 24 people were arrested for unruly behavior, including fights near watch parties. Game 4 is tomorrow night at the Garden. I'm Chris Caraggio.
2: A long-standing post office in downtown Johnson City has closed and relocated its retail operations to a new site on North Roane Street. The USPS facilities have now shifted to Roland Drive. The new post office is situated in the back half of the building. This move necessitates that residents of South Johnson City travel to the north side of town to utilize the city's main retail post office, including the Carol Reese post office. The owners of the Bristol Sportsplex have put the facility on the market. The owners say the sports and entertainment complex has grown beyond their ability to operate it as a part-time business. The facility features pickleball, tennis, indoor soccer, and a bar and grill, and has hosted regional and national tournaments. I'm Lisa Rodman.
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0: In due season we shall reap if we do not lose heart. Galatians 6:9. Paul reminds us that doing good can wear us out, and then we might miss out on the harvest. To not wear out, pray Nehemiah's prayer from Nehemiah 6:9, as he prayed, Lord, strengthen my hand. On 6:9, remember Galatians 6:9 and Nehemiah 6:9, knowing that as you rely on him, you will reap in due season.
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3: For this afternoon, variably cloudy skies with showers and thunderstorms likely, high 82. Widespread showers and maybe a thunderstorm this evening. Isolated showers later tonight, below 68. For Wednesday, we'll have variably cloudy skies, showers and thunderstorms likely, high 84. Showers and thunderstorms Wednesday evening, a stray shower overnight, low 68. Isolated shower to start Thursday, then showers and thunderstorms becoming numerous again in the afternoon, the high of 88. Showers and thunderstorms mostly in the afternoon Friday, high 88. I'm meteorologist Jim Inali from the LiveWire Weather Center. Count on it.
4: It's time to step into Tonia's Kitchen. Here is Tonia King.
5: Joining me today is Chef George Duran. You might know him as the host of TLC's Ultimate Cake Off. You might have seen him on Good Morning America, the Food Network. Today we talk about an interesting way to enjoy corn. Tell me about these corn ribs.
6: Well, corn ribs is a big, trendy recipe. You see that all over social media. And what you're doing is you're taking corn and you're cutting it in half lengthwise. Oh. And then you're cutting it again lengthwise, so you have four parts of it that are long. So imagine four triangular pieces of that one corn.
5: Right.
6: And from there, you marinate it inside of Duroc Gardens garlic and herbs, a little olive oil, salt, pepper, and then you pop it on the grill and you're almost charring it. And these corn ribs kind of take this kind of

0: infused inside of it. And the moment you serve it, people just grab it like ribs and they eat it with their hands. And the best part is that those corn kernels come out like fully. Nothing gets stuck in your teeth. Not half of it at the corn doesn't get stuck on the corn cob.
1: Right.
0: And it looks fantastic. People love the way it looks. And the flavor is excellent. I made one with hot honey the other day with Duroc Gardens and garlic. And I just put a little bit of sriracha, honey, and the Duroc Gardens garlic inside of it. And it made it like a spicy, sweet, garlicky corn ribs. They're so fantastic.
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9: From the Quick Stop Market Sports Desk, I'm Matt Pauley. A couple notes from NASCAR. The entry list for the Cup Series race at Pocono this weekend has been released. There are two open teams that have entered. The number 62 Chevrolet of Casey Mears and also the number 78 Chevrolet of Daniel Dye. Speaking of Daniel Dye, he has announced that also he's going to run the Brickyard 400 for Live Fast Motorsports. Live Fast has previously said that he would compete in four Cup Series races this year, and now we know that after this weekend he is going to be at the Brickyard. Also of note, Kurt Busch, the brother of Kyle Busch, has commented on his brother's death for the first time publicly. He posted a lengthy message on social media on Monday reflecting on the relationship on and off the track, and also wrote about some of the memories they shared growing up and throughout their NASCAR careers. He also thanked fans for their support and express gratitude for all the tributes that have been shared in the days since Kyle's passing. Get three 20-ounce Pepsi products for just $6. 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
10: 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What do you say we chat about stuff that matters? Be the guy your family needs. I'm not going to get all preachy on you. I'm not going to make you feel guilty. I'm not Reverend Mike. I'm not Dr. Mike. I'm just a dad like you.

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2: For this afternoon, variably cloudy skies with showers and thunderstorms likely, high 82. Widespread showers and maybe a thunderstorm this evening. Isolated showers later tonight, below 68. For Wednesday, we'll have variably cloudy skies, showers and thunderstorms likely, high 84. Showers and thunderstorms Wednesday evening, a stray shower overnight, low 68. Isolated shower to start Thursday, then showers and thunderstorms becoming numerous again in the afternoon, the high of 88. Showers and thunderstorms mostly in the afternoon, Friday, high 88. I'm meteorologist Jim Inalde from the LiveWire Weather Center. Count on it.
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0: involving an alleged plan to deliver narcotics to an inmate at the Northeast Correctional Complex. Flowers brought methamphetamine, fentanyl, Suboxone strips, and other drugs to a meeting arranged by investigators. The Tennessee Highway Patrol has received its fifth accreditation award from the Tennessee Association of Chiefs of Police. The recognition was approved following a review of the agency's compliance with professional law enforcement standards. The accreditation is valid through 2030 and recognizes the department's continued commitment to training, accountability, and operational excellence. I'm Lisa Rosen.
1: In historic Jonesboro, you'll find hidden treasures at Mock's, delightful, fine, comfortable furniture for indoors and outdoors, or stop in to pick up a quick gift for someone special. Explore Mock's inventory upstairs and downstairs, and while you're there, ask to sit in a stressless recliner, the most comfortable chair in the world. Mock's is our region's go-to for unique.

0: There are a lot of people who would like to see Sir Idris Elba become the next James Bond. They're going to have to keep waiting.
1: Elba, a black British actor, was heavily rumored to be in consideration to play the next iteration of Ian Fleming's 007 after Daniel Craig left the franchise in 2021. Speaking to British GQ, Elba said those rumors were never legit. He went on to say Bond shouldn't stray so far from Fleming's original creation and that it shouldn't be made woke. Elba said that a black James Bond isn't what most audiences like in their culture. I'm Mark Mayfield.
0: Katy Perry and former Canadian Prime Minister Justin Trudeau made their red carpet debut together at the Tribeca Festival. The singer is promoting her concert documentary, Katy Perry, the Lifetimes Tour, live from Paris. Perry and Trudeau have been dating for about a year. Ariana Grande and actor Ethan Slater have split after 3 years together. TMZ says the split is amicable and the two are still friends. That's entertainment. I'm Daria Albinger.
2: This is a Bloomberg Money Minute. Klarna is acting a lot more like a bank. The Swedish buy now, pay later lender just launched a high-yield savings account here in the U.S. with an annual percentage rate that starts at a pretty solid 3.28%. Now, the aim is to allow customers to use Klarna for spending and for them to earn interest by socking away their savings with the company. Wall Street losing a lot of earlier gains, now solidly lower. Big sell-off on weakness in the tech sector, especially chip makers, despite OpenAI becoming the third major AI company after SpaceX and Anthropic to file paperwork to begin selling stock to the public this year. Right now, the Dow's down 0.2%. The tech-heavy NASDAQ down 600 points, 2.3% lower. The S&P down 1.3%. And with hopes that the U.S. may be closer to nailing down a peace deal with Iran, oil is below $87 a barrel. And shares of the ski resort operator Vail Resorts down 5%. They say there's just not enough snow. Tom Busby, Bloomberg Radio.
3: Hi, I'm Dennis Silvers, the golf guru, with another Golf Minute and a tip to improve your short game. 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Trying to reduce power by freezing the body and making a steep hands and arms motion promotes a downswing that often is too quick. This burst of speed makes contact and distance too unpredictable. Think about the length of the shot you want to make and how that translates to the backswing. For instance, a 50-yard wedge shot requires about half of your normal backswing. 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Once you get the feel for control, you will find the distances of hitting your partial wedge shots much more reliable. And guess what? 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For the Golf Minute, I'm Dennis Silvers.
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9: 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It stood among the most attractive buildings in any of the state. This is how a reporter described the

0: 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One such depot stood in Chucky. Fullen's Depot, later called Chucky Depot, was built in the late 1800s and burned in 1905. A new depot was built a year later and had two public waiting rooms, a ticket window, and a freight warehouse. 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

0: The Unicoi County Historical Association presents an interesting program given by Mr. John Neth of the Over Mountain Men Society. Mr. Neth will share his knowledge of the various types of antique weapons used during the bloody war between the states. Those interested in Civil War subjects are encouraged to attend this unique program about our nation's darkest days. The meeting will be on Monday, June the 15th, 6 p.m. at Irwin Town Hall. 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
3: Voters across four states are heading to the polls today. North Dakota, South Carolina, Nevada, and Maine are holding contests for the U.S. House, Senate, and governor races. Maine's Democrat Senate primary has garnered national attention with embattled candidate Graham Plattner facing a slew of allegations about a tattoo resembling a Nazi symbol he later had covered up, and several women reporting volatile relationships in the past, with one reporting physical abuse. Despite the allegations, Plattner is expected to win and face Republican incumbent Senator Susan Collins. President Trump is suggesting a peace deal with Iran could be possible within the next 2 or 3 days. The president told reporters yesterday that a deal would soon be reached despite the recent missile exchange between Israel and Iran. Trump said leaders are now in the final throes of what will be a very, very good deal that will not in any way allow nuclear weapons. According to the president, after the deal is reached, the Strait of Hormuz will open up immediately upon signing. I'm Chris Caraggio.
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5: 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We actually don't qualify based on a credit score. It's something that we consider, but it is not something that would make or break an application and can a lot of times be a limiting factor for families getting into the housing market.
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5: 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So we advertise for the program, and then we qualify with all the standard documents that you would be used to bringing to your lender.
4: 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I'm Daryl Moody reporting.
6: A long-standing post office in downtown Johnson City has closed and relocated its retail operations to a new site on North Rhone Street. The USPS facilities have now shifted to Roland Drive. The new post office is situated in the back half of the building. This move necessitates that residents of South Johnson City travel to the north side of town to utilize the city's main retail post office, including the Carol Reese post office. The owners of the Bristol Sportsplex have put the facility on the market. The owners say the sports and entertainment complex has grown beyond their ability to operate it as a part-time business. The facility features pickleball, tennis, indoor soccer, and a bar and grill, and has hosted regional and national tournaments. I'm Lisa Rodman.
7: Rings and stuff out of shotgun shells and bullets. It's Dadpreneur. 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Brent Emily has a couple of businesses. He's a stay-at-home dad, runs it all out of his house.
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7: 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I said, okay, that's weird, but what are the challenges as a stay-at-home entrepreneur, dadpreneur?
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7: 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I'm Mike Austin, the Radio Dad.
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10: VP of Engineering Mike Rockwell at the opening of the Worldwide Developers Conference. 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
12: At Apple, we believe privacy in AI is non-negotiable. 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
10: And retiring CEO Tim Cook.
13: It's been the honor of a lifetime to help advance that mission.

0: of them never happened. The same could be said for most Americans. We are a nation of people obsessed with fears. Fears of things that will never happen to us. According to Gavin DeBecker, most of us have endured decades of TV images of stretchers being rolled up to coroner's vans, of violent crime scenes, and of planes falling to earth. Today, we don't experience just the calamities in our own lives. In the satellite age, we experience the calamities of everyone's life. As a result, we frequently can't tell the difference between the survival signal and the soundbite, between sensationalism and information. We all need to take reasonable precautions and use common sense toward avoidable hazards. But we need to see the hazard only in those storm clouds where it exists and begin to live life more fully in the clear skies between them. Like Mark Twain, many of us are suffering from a great many troubles that will never happen to us. This is Mitch Anthony reminding you once again that life is whatever you make it.
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3: For this afternoon, variably cloudy skies with showers and thunderstorms likely, high 82. Widespread showers and maybe a thunderstorm this evening. Isolated showers later tonight, below 68. For Wednesday, we'll have variably cloudy skies, showers and thunderstorms likely, high 84. Showers and thunderstorms Wednesday evening, a stray shower overnight, low 68. Isolated shower to start Thursday, then showers and thunderstorms becoming numerous again in the afternoon, the high of 88. Showers and thunderstorms mostly in the afternoon Friday, high 88. I'm meteorologist Jim Inali from the Live Wire Weather Center. Count on it.
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7: 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Now on with the show. This is the Daily Note from JamesABrown.net. Harvard professor Arthur Brooks told CNBC that Mother Nature only has two goals for us: to survive and to pass on our genes. She doesn't care about our happiness. That's our problem. And he's right, and so is she. And we're not doing so well at all this. Happiness in America is falling, as are birth rates, and they've been moving together since the late 2000s. God or Mother Nature or evolution or whoever gave us the drive for connection, for status, for intimacy, assuming that would all lead to children. And it

0: did for 200,000 years or so. Then we invented the world of today. We built an expensive society with fewer kids, and we've created every possible excuse to avoid human contact. I bet Mother Nature didn't see that one coming. On that note, I'm James A. Brown, and as always, be well.
1: A Memphis man is accused of trying to smuggle drugs into a state prison in Johnson County. Sheriff's investigators say Michael Flowers was arrested following an undercover operation involving an alleged plan to deliver narcotics to an inmate at the Northeast Correctional Complex. Flowers brought methamphetamine, fentanyl, Suboxone strips, and other drugs to a meeting arranged by investigators. The Tennessee Highway Patrol has received its fifth accreditation award from the Tennessee Association of Chiefs of Police. The recognition was approved following a review of the agency's compliance with professional law enforcement standards. The accreditation is valid through 2030 and recognizes the department's continued commitment to training, accountability, and operational excellence. I'm Lisa Rothman.
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4: From the Quick Stop Market Sports Desk, I'm Matt Pauley. Major League Baseball, the Baltimore Orioles have now lost three straight games. They fall to the Mariners yesterday by a 6-3 score. They gave up a grand slam to Josh Naylor. That ended up really being the difference in the game. Series does continue tonight. Baltimore at home will send left-hand pitcher Trevor Rogers to the mound. He enters with a 3-6 record, a 6.29 ERA. The Washington Nationals back above 500 at 34-33. They have won three of their last four. They win in San Francisco over the Giants yesterday. Series continues tonight. Andrew Alvarez will pitch for the Nats. The lefty is 1-0 with a 3.54 ERA. The Pirates, Cardinals, and Braves were all off yesterday. For the Pirates tonight, they open up a home series against the Dodgers. Pirates will have Paul Skeens on the mound, 6-5, a 3.09 ERA. The Cardinals begin a series in New York against the Mets as Dustin May will make the start. And the Atlanta Braves are in Chicago to match up against the White Sox. The Braves will have Grant Holmes on the mound. Don't start your morning hungry. Quick Stop sausage, egg, and cheese biscuit, just $1.99. 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
7: 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And refilling isn't that easy because you can't really see how much you're pouring in, so it typically overflows. Instead, try this solution. Remove the existing pint-sized bottle from the soap dispenser. Then pull off the rigid fill tube from the pump mechanism and replace it with a long length of flexible quarter-inch diameter tubing. Route the tube down to the bottom of the sink cabinet where you can insert it into a large economy-sized jug of soap. No more refilling, just simply replace the jug when it's empty. I'm Danny Lippard with Tips for Today's Homeowner.
9: Captain Robert Sevier moved from Virginia to the Long Island of the Holston with his older brother Valentine Sevier Jr. in the early 1770s. Soon after, he married Keziah and registered for military service in 1777. As an overmountain man, he fought in the Battle of Kings Mountain, which took place in October of 1780. He bent down to retrieve his ramrod during the battle and was shot in the kidney. He was treated by a Tory doctor, but the lead ball could not be removed at that time. The doctor instructed Robert to stay put, and in a few days, the bullet could be safely removed. Robert instead headed home. He died 9 days after the battle, leaving his wife and baby sons. His infant son, Valentine, became a prominent merchant and public official in Greenville and had two different residences along Main Street. Celebrate America 250 as we look back at local heroes.
10: The spring housing market has been somewhat disappointing for both buyers and sellers. However, renters across the U.S. are finding more bargaining power this spring as landlords increasingly offer incentives to fill vacant units. That according to a new Zillow analysis. Nearly 40% of rental listings on Zillow featured concessions this spring. The Federal Trade Commission and State of Nevada have reached a settlement with the operators of an alleged tax relief scheme that regulators charged deceived consumers with false and misleading claims. Under the proposed court order, the defendants will be required to turn over cash and assets valued at nearly $10 million. Champion Foods has issued a recall for certain batches of its Motor City Pizza Company 5 cheese bread after learning that an ingredient used in the product may be contaminated with salmonella. The product was sold nationwide. I'm Mark Huffman. 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
12: For this afternoon, variably cloudy skies with showers and thunderstorms likely, high 82. Widespread showers and maybe a thunderstorm this evening. Isolated showers later tonight, below 68. For Wednesday, we'll have variably cloudy skies, showers and thunderstorms likely, high 84. Showers and thunderstorms Wednesday evening, a stray shower overnight, low 68. Isolated shower to start Thursday, then showers and thunderstorms becoming numerous again in the afternoon, the high of 88. Showers and thunderstorms mostly in the afternoon Friday, high 88. I'm meteorologist Jim Anolli from the LiveWire Weather Center. Count on it.
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16: This is a Bloomberg Money Minute. Wall Street getting battered today by another sell-off in AI-related stocks and AI chip makers in particular, similar to the sell-off we saw last Friday. After beginning the day higher on optimism about OpenAI filing paperwork to begin selling stock to the public later this year, the third AI giant to do so after SpaceX and Anthropic. But boy, things then turned sour. Right now on Wall Street, the Dow is down 0.7%. The tech-heavy Nasdaq down 2.5%. The S&P 1.5% lower. Oil is lower off its lows of the session. It's around $88 a barrel, even as President Trump vows to respond against Iran. for shooting down a U.S. military helicopter over the Strait of Hormuz overnight. Two pilots were rescued, not injured. And after a weak start to the new year, and despite stubbornly high mortgage rates, sales of existing homes in May rose to the fastest pace since December, up 3.2% from April and from a year ago. Tom Busby, Bloomberg Radio.
17: A better life with Dr. Sanjay Gupta.
18: Eating a healthy diet is not only good for you physically, it can also keep your brain sharp as you age. According to a new study out of China, people who most closely followed the MIND diet slowed aging in key structures inside their brains by more than 2 years. The MIND diet is a combination of the Mediterranean diet, which we talk a lot about, and the DASH diet, which stands for Dietary Approaches to Stop Hypertension. All three of these diets are similar, but the MIND diet puts more of an emphasis on berries, beans, leafy green vegetables, fish, poultry, whole grains, olive oil, and nuts. You're not going to eat foods with a lot of saturated fat. We're talking cheese, butter, red meat, or anything fried. You really don't have to eat like this 100% of the time. That's the key. Just do the best that you can. I'm Dr. Sanjay Gupta, helping you live a better life.
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1: 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I'm Lisa Ruttman.
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2: 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When released into the wild, sterile males mate with females, producing eggs that fail to hatch, gradually reducing local mosquito populations. The approach aims to reduce the incidence of diseases such as dengue and Zika without heavy reliance on chemical pesticides. The program could involve roughly 32 million mosquitoes. I'm Ken Chester.
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0: In a post on Instagram, frontman Jon Bon Jovi asked fans to submit videos of them singing the group's song Living on a Prayer for a chance to be featured as part of the visuals for their Forever tour. He says they're currently in the pre-production part of the process, and anybody interested can submit their videos to bonjovi.com/livingonaprayer. The submissions closes this Friday. Bon Jovi's Forever tour begins July the 7th in New York. I'm Mark Mayfield.
1: Tonight is Game 4 of the Stanley Cup Final in Las Vegas. The Golden Knights lead the series over Carolina 2-1. I'm Chris Caraccio.
2: A long-standing post office in downtown Johnson City has closed and relocated its retail operations to a new site on North Rhone Street. The USPS facilities have now shifted to Roland Drive. The new post office is situated in the back half of the building. This move necessitates that residents of South Johnson City travel to the north side of town to utilize the city's main retail post office, including the Carol Reese post office. The owners of the Bristol Sportsplex have put the facility on the market. The owners say the sports and entertainment complex has grown beyond their ability to operate it as a part-time business. The facility features pickleball, tennis, indoor soccer, and a bar and grill, and has hosted regional and national tournaments. I'm Lisa Rodman.
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11: Hey Bible readers, I'm Tara Lee Cobble, and I'm your host for The God Shot. Of the angels, he says, he makes his angels winds and his ministers a flame of fire. But of the Son, he says, your throne, O God, is forever and ever. The scepter of righteousness is the scepter of your kingdom. Hebrews 1, 7-8. The book of Hebrews tells us a lot about who Jesus is. In this section, the author spends time comparing Jesus with angels, but makes it clear that Jesus is far superior to angels. God uses the angels in a variety of ways. Specifically, he uses them as messengers, which is what their name means. Jesus, on the other hand, is far more than a messenger. He does bring a message, but he is also the eternal king who reigns forever. His kingdom will never end. No matter what happens in your day, the reign of your eternal king isn't threatened. And as his human messengers, may his kingdom be our focus. He's where the joy is.
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12: For this afternoon, variably cloudy skies with showers and thunderstorms likely, high 82. Widespread showers and maybe a thunderstorm this evening. Isolated showers later tonight, below 68. For Wednesday, we'll have variably cloudy skies, showers and thunderstorms likely, high 84. Showers and thunderstorms Wednesday evening, a stray shower overnight, low 68. Isolated shower to start Thursday, then showers and thunderstorms becoming numerous again in the afternoon, the high of 88. Showers and thunderstorms mostly in the afternoon Friday, high 88. I'm meteorologist Jim Minoli from the LiveWire Weather Center. Count on it.
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18: Romy and Michelle are reuniting once again. 20th Century Studios has announced that a sequel to 1997's Romy and Michelle's high school reunion is officially in production, with original stars Mira Sorvino and Lisa Kudrow back in action. 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
18: We have our first trailer for Ride or Die. The new series follows best friends Debbie and Judith, who go on the lam after Judith reveals that she has been living a secret life as an international assassin. The comedy stars and was executive produced by Hannah Waddingham and Octavia Spencer. Ride or Die premieres on Prime Video on July 15th. Charlie XCX is taking her new album on tour. The Music Fashion Film Tour will launch this fall in Philadelphia. And happy birthday to Michael J. Fox, who is 65 today. Chuck Sievertson, ABC News.
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21: 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We share Sullivan County with Kingsport Housing. 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
20: 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I'm Daryl Moody, reporting.
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0: Couple notes from NASCAR. The entry list for the Cup Series race at Pocono this weekend has been released. There are two open teams that have entered. The number 62 Chevrolet of Casey Mears and also the number 78 Chevrolet of Daniel Dye. Speaking of Daniel Dye, he has announced that also he's going to run the Brickyard 400 for Live Fast Motorsports. Live Fast has previously said that he would compete in four Cup Series races this year, and now we know that after this weekend he is going to be at the Brickyard. Also of note, Kurt Busch, the brother of Kyle Busch, has commented on his brother's death for the first time publicly. He posted a lengthy message on social media on Monday reflecting on the relationship on and off the track, and also wrote about some of the memories they shared growing up and throughout their NASCAR careers. He also thanked fans for their support and express gratitude for all the tributes that have been shared in the days since Kyle's passing. Get three 20-ounce Pepsi products for just $6. 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
19: 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Today's quote was submitted by Barry. Martha Washington said, "I have learned from experience that the greater part of our happiness or misery depends upon our dispositions, not upon our circumstances." Oh, I can attest to this. I've witnessed a group of people who all went through the same exact thing together, but each of them experienced the situation in their own way. Some people internalized it and made the problem their own, and I think they probably made it worse. Others kind of avoided the whole thing and pretended it didn't happen. Well, that didn't really help either. Then some faced it head on, but they never made it about themselves. They just found a way to get past the issue and move on to the next phase of their life. I want to be like that. Don't let the rock in your path stop you. Let it be an obstacle to overcome. Let the little things stay little so you can keep moving forward. The Motivation Minute. This has been The Motivation Minute. I'm John Small. Thanks for listening. Your favorite motivational quotes can be submitted for upcoming programs at motivationminute.org.
25: 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This announcement was created by Unicoi County student Emily Jones and is supported by the Office of National Drug Control Policy, ONDCP, and the Centers for Disease Control and Prevention, CDC, of the U.S. Department of Health and Human Services, HHS, as part of a financial assistance award funded by ONDCP. The contents are those of the author and do not necessarily represent the official views of nor an endorsement by ONDCP, CDC, HHS, or the U.S. government.
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12: For this afternoon, variably cloudy skies with showers and thunderstorms likely, high 82. Widespread showers and maybe a thunderstorm this evening. Isolated showers later tonight, below 68. For Wednesday, we'll have variably cloudy skies, showers and thunderstorms likely, high 84. Showers and thunderstorms Wednesday evening, a stray shower overnight, low 68. Isolated shower to start Thursday, then showers and thunderstorms becoming numerous again in the afternoon, the high of 88. Showers and thunderstorms mostly in the afternoon Friday, high 88. I'm meteorologist Jim Inali from the LiveWire Weather Center. Count on it.
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10: A Memphis man is accused of trying to smuggle drugs into a state prison in Johnson County. Sheriff's investigators say Michael Flowers was arrested following an undercover operation involving an alleged plan to deliver narcotics to an inmate at the Northeast Correctional Complex. Flowers brought methamphetamine, fentanyl, Suboxone strips, and other drugs to a meeting arranged by investigators. The Tennessee Highway Patrol has received its fifth accreditation award from the Tennessee Association of Chiefs of Police. The recognition was approved following a review of the agency's compliance with professional law enforcement standards. The accreditation is valid through 2030 and recognizes the department's continued commitment to training, accountability, and operational excellence. I'm Lisa Rollins.
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28: He's famous for his explosive temper, but a classic comic book issue proved that this iconic duck was also a master of fluid dynamics. Welcome to the National Day Spotlight for June 9th.
29: While we celebrate National Donald Duck Day by honoring his legendary animation career, his influence once crossed over into the world of actual naval engineering. In a 1949 comic book, Donald and his nephews faced the challenge of raising a sunken yacht from the ocean floor. Their ingenious solution was to pump millions of buoyant ping pong balls down into the ship's hull to float it back to the surface. In 1964, a Danish engineer faced a real-life crisis when a massive freighter capsized in a harbor. Remembering the comic book, he successfully pumped millions of polystyrene spheres into the ship, lifting the vessel using Donald's exact physics trick and proving that a cartoon duck could inspire real-world innovation.
30: I totally have to find that comic.
29: Really?
30: I want to read that story. But what? Now, think about it. Could the guy that used this later in 1964, could he get a patent on this?
29: Probably.
30: I don't know.
29: Donald probably has it. Yeah, that's true. Very interesting.
30: We're also celebrating National Strawberry Rhubarb Pie Day and National Earl Day. I'm Alice Anderson.
29: And I'm Marlo Anderson with National Day Calendar, reminding you to celebrate every day.
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7: This is a Bloomberg Money Minute. Wall Street getting battered today by another sell-off in AI-related stocks and AI chip makers in particular, similar to the sell-off we saw last Friday. After beginning the day higher on optimism about OpenAI filing paperwork to begin selling stock to the public later this year, the third AI giant to do so after SpaceX and Anthropic. But boy, things then turned sour. Right now on Wall Street, the Dow is down 0.7%. The tech-heavy NASDAQ down 2.5%. The S&P 1.5% lower. Oil is lower off its lows of the session. It's around $88 a barrel, even as President Trump vows to respond against Iran for shooting down a U.S. military helicopter over the Strait of Hormuz overnight. Two pilots were rescued, not injured. And after a weak start to the new year, and despite stubbornly high mortgage rates, sales of existing homes in May rose to the fastest pace since December, up 3.2% from April and from a year ago. Tom Busby, Bloomberg Radio.
8: 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Here's Chris Whitting.
9: When you sell heating fuel for a living, summertime can be mighty slow. 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With the oil, Henry decided to open a chain of gas stations. Today, his company has 15,000 stations nationwide. The name of Henry Dougherty's company? When it was in home heating, it was called City Service. But gas stations need a short, snappy name. So it was shortened to a name you know. Citgo. Good choice. Citgo is now big in gas stations. They've really struck oil. With the Success Journal, I'm Chris Whitting.
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18: Born in Bulls Gap in 1914, Archie Campbell was an award-winning comedian, writer, and recording artist. 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From the show's inception, Archie was the comedic foundation of some of its most popular skits and characters.
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18: 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His childhood home on Main Street in Bulls Gap has been preserved, and you can see that as you explore what remains of the old downtown. 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
23: President Trump says Iran is responsible for shooting down a U.S. helicopter over the Strait of Hormuz. The two service members who were on the Apache helicopter are safe. In a Truth Social post today, Trump said the U.S. must respond to the attack out of necessity. He didn't provide any other details. Last night, the president suggested that a peace deal with Iran could be possible within the next 2 or 3 days. Primary voters in four states are hitting the polls today. North Dakota, South Carolina, Nevada, and Maine are holding contests for the U.S. Senate, House, and governor races. Maine's Democrat Senate primary has garnered national attention with embattled candidate Graham Plattner facing a slew of allegations about a tattoo resembling a Nazi symbol he later had covered up, and several women reporting volatile relationships in the past, with one reporting physical abuse. However, Plattner is expected to win and face Republican incumbent Senator Susan Collins. I'm Chris Caraggio.
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24: 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I'm Daryl Moody reporting.
10: A long-standing post office in downtown Johnson City has closed and relocated its retail operations to a new site on North Rhone Street. The USPS facilities have now shifted to Roland Drive. The new post office is situated in the back half of the building. This move necessitates that residents of South Johnson City travel to the north side of town to utilize the city's main retail post office, including the Carol Reese post office. The owners of the Bristol Sportsplex have put the facility on the market. The owners say the sports and entertainment complex has grown beyond their ability to operate it as a part-time business. The facility features pickleball, tennis, indoor soccer, and a bar and grill, and has hosted regional and national tournaments. I'm Lisa Rodman.
5: 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Neil Chethick's a good friend. 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
7: For this afternoon, variably cloudy skies with showers and thunderstorms likely, high 82. Widespread showers and maybe a thunderstorm this evening. Isolated showers later tonight, below 68. For Wednesday, we'll have variably cloudy skies, showers and thunderstorms likely, high 84. Showers and thunderstorms Wednesday evening, a stray shower overnight, low 68. Isolated shower to start Thursday, then showers and thunderstorms becoming numerous again in the afternoon, the high of 88. Showers and thunderstorms mostly in the afternoon Friday, high 88. I'm meteorologist Jim Anolli from the LiveWire Weather Center. Count on it.
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15: 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I'm Dr. Catherine Albrecht. Going once, going twice? Well, I'll be right back to tell you the rest of the news story.
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15: The million-dollar rock in question is actually a chunk of Mars, as in the planet Mars. It was blown right off the planet's surface by a collision with an asteroid, then hurled through 140 million miles of space until reaching Earth, where it crashed as a meteorite in the Sahara Desert. The rock, which is reddish-brown, is one of only 400 Martian meteorites ever found on Earth. It's also by far the biggest, which explains the extravagant price. The buyer's identity has not been revealed, but we know at least two things about them. They're very rich, and they like rocks. I'm Dr. Catherine Albrecht for StartMail.com, the private email alternative.
17: A Memphis man is accused of trying to smuggle drugs into a state prison in Johnson County. Sheriff's investigators say Michael Flowers was arrested following an undercover operation involving an alleged plan to deliver narcotics to an inmate at the Northeast Correctional Complex.

0: complex. Flowers brought methamphetamine, fentanyl, Suboxone strips, and other drugs to a meeting arranged by investigators. The Tennessee Highway Patrol has received its fifth accreditation award from the Tennessee Association of Chiefs of Police. The recognition was approved following a review of the agency's compliance with professional law enforcement standards. The accreditation is valid through 2030 and recognizes the department's continued commitment to training, accountability, and operational excellence. I'm Lisa Rothman.
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5: From the Quick Stop Market Sports Desk, I'm Matt Pauly. Major League Baseball, the Baltimore Orioles have now lost three straight games. They fall to the Mariners yesterday by a 6-3 score. They gave up a grand slam to Josh Naylor. That ended up really being the difference in the game. Series does continue tonight. Baltimore at home will send left-hand pitcher Trevor Rogers to the mound. He enters with a 3-6 record, a 6.29 ERA. The Washington Nationals back above 500 at 34-33. They have won three of their last four. They win in San Francisco over the Giants yesterday. Series continues tonight. Andrew Alvarez will pitch for the Nats. The lefty is 1-0 with a 3.54 ERA. The Pirates, Cardinals, and Braves were all off yesterday. For the Pirates tonight, they open up a home series against the Dodgers. Pirates will have Paul Skeens on the mound, 6-5, a 3.09 ERA. The Cardinals begin a series in New York against the Mets as Dustin May will make the start. And the Atlanta Braves are in Chicago to match up against the White Sox. The Braves will have Grant Holmes on the mound. Don't start your morning hungry. Quick Stop sausage, egg, and cheese biscuit, just $1.99. 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
7: Emerson said that if I have lost confidence in myself, then I have the universe against me. People lose confidence based on a combination of their genetics and what happens during childhood and teenage years. Bad parenting or bullies can destroy a person's self-confidence to a point where they can't even accept a compliment. Issues of self-esteem are based on false narratives. Nasty comments from parents and others become neural connections. That negativity is like a walking path that grooves itself within the brain with automatic negative thoughts. When you feel this way, write it down on paper, then argue on paper as to why that really isn't true. You need to widen out that mental path. Practice it over and over, and you will feel better. So when you learn to believe in yourself, you can be successful, and you can be happy.
10: Appalachian History 101.
11: In the Over Mountain region, trees played an important role in history. One of the most famous in our area was the Daniel Boone Bar Tree, a beech tree where the 25-year-old carved his name in 1760. The Treaty Oak of Jonesboro was the location Jacob Brown signed a treaty with Cherokee chiefs for land along the Nolichucky River. In present-day Elizabethton, the Watauga Treaty Sycamore is the place settlers established the first free government in North America in 1772 as they formed the Watauga Association. Under this sycamore, the first court of the Watauga Association convened. The Pemberton Oak in Bristol was where soldiers of five wars encamped under its branches. The most famous were members of a Revolutionary War pioneer muster on their way to Sycamore Shoals and then Kings Mountain. Happy 250, America.
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13: Are you sure you want to do this?
14: Romy and Michelle are reuniting once again. 20th Century Studios has announced that a sequel to 1997's Romy and Michelle's high school reunion is officially in production, with original stars Mira Sorvino and Lisa Kudrow back in action. The film will premiere on Hulu and Hulu on Disney Plus at a future date. Disney is the parent company of 20th Century Studios, Hulu, and ABC News.
15: Deb, I'm an assassin.
14: We have our first trailer for Ride or Die. The new series follows best friends Debbie and Judith, who go on the lam after Judith reveals that she has been living a secret life as an international assassin. The comedy stars and was executive produced by Hannah Waddingham and Octavia Spencer. Ride or Die premieres on Prime Video on July 15th. Charlie XCX is taking her new album on tour. The Music Fashion Film Tour will launch this fall in Philadelphia. And happy birthday to Michael J. Fox, who is 65 today. Chuck Sievertson, ABC News.
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17: For this afternoon, variably cloudy skies with showers and thunderstorms likely, high 82. Widespread showers and maybe a thunderstorm this evening. Isolated showers later tonight, below 68. For Wednesday, we'll have variably cloudy skies, showers and thunderstorms likely, high 84. Showers and thunderstorms Wednesday evening, a stray shower overnight, low 68. Isolated shower to start Thursday, then showers and thunderstorms becoming numerous again in the afternoon, the high of 88. Showers and thunderstorms mostly in the afternoon Friday, high 88. I'm meteorologist Jim Minalli from the LiveWire Weather Center. Count on it.
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19: This is Bloomberg Money Minute. Stocks are under pressure as investors eye the latest reports of tension in the Middle East and try to figure out what it all actually means in terms of any longer-term prospects for peace in the area. Some good news for coffee lovers. Meantime, Smucker plans to lower coffee prices next year as costs at the maker of Folger, Cafe Bustelo, and Dunkin' Brands at Home Coffee decline. J.M. Smucker posting quarterly profit, meantime that topped Wall Street expectations, thanks to higher prices recently for Folgers and Hostess baked goods. OpenAI, now the third artificial intelligence developer to confidentially file for a public listing, joining rivals in an IPO pipeline. Sources say it's working on a potential listing as soon as the fall. SpaceX preparing for an IPO that would value that company at about $1.8 trillion. Anthropic raising funds at a $965 billion valuation last month. And some signs of strength in the housing market. Existing home sales accelerating to their fastest pace of the year in May. Denise Pellegrini, Bloomberg Radio.
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20: Three astronauts were en route to the moon in April 1970 when Apollo 13 suddenly shook. A warning light flashed and the moon landing was over before anyone said it aloud. Now they had one job, get home. Inside the spacecraft, there were three astronauts. And below them, Mission Control and Houston scrambled to understand what was going on. One of the astronauts, Jack Swaggart, summed it up on the radio.
21: Okay, Houston, we've had a problem here.
22: This is Houston, say again, please.
21: Houston, we've had a problem. We've had a main beam vulnerable.
20: Engineers on the ground worked through the night, and the astronauts fought through cold, exhaustion, and dwindling power while the world listened on, hoping for the best. They never reached the moon, but they did make it back to Earth. On that note, I'm James A. Brown, and as always, be well.
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27: 2012, on what would have been his 97th birthday, a two-day auction of guitar legend Les Paul's memorabilia in Beverly Hills ends. The Julian's Auctions event saw several of Paul's guitars, upright bass players, and other items sell in the tens of thousands, such as his vintage recording mixing console for over $106,000, but none higher than Les's 1951 Fender Nocaster for $225,000. 1975, at the Country Music Fanfare charity softball game at Two Rivers Park in Nashville, a country singer is asked to be the home plate umpire. Bill Anderson swings and misses at a pitch, and then he's called out. The umpire then said, quote, "Hey, I just call them as I see them," end quote. That umpire was Ronnie Millsap, who's blind. Oh, by the way, Bill Anderson's Po' Boys beat the shellac out of the MGM Records team 16-5 in front of 1,500 fans.
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6: It's 3 o'clock.
7: President Trump says Iran is responsible for shooting down a U.S. helicopter over the Strait of Hormuz. The two service members who were on the Apache helicopter are safe. Trump said on Truth Social today that the U.S. must respond to the attack out of necessity. Primaries are taking place in four states today. North Dakota, South Carolina, Nevada, and Maine are holding contests for the U.S. House, Senate, and governor races. Much of the attention is on Maine's Democrat Senate candidate Graham Platner, who is facing several allegations from women. Millions across the parts of the Midwest are set to be impacted by severe weather today. A level 3 out of 5 risk of severe thunderstorms is covering parts of Minnesota, North Dakota, South Dakota, and Nebraska. The fate of a black Texas high school track star accused of killing a white opponent is now in the hands of a jury. In his closing argument, Carmelo Anthony's attorney said his client stabbed Austin Metcalf in self-defense. The jury in the Dallas suburb of McKinney will decide between murder, manslaughter, or acquittal. New federal data shows health insurance is getting more expensive for many Americans buying coverage on the open market in 2026. Monica Nelson reports.
8: According to the Centers for Medicare and Medicaid Services, the average subsidized premium on healthcare.gov is projected to be about $50 a month, a modest increase from last year. But a new analysis from the Kaiser Family Foundation shows people who don't qualify for financial assistance will feel a sharper impact. Their average monthly premium expected to climb to around $178. KFF says the average marketplace deductible is now $3,786, the highest ever recorded. I'm Monica Nelson.
7: 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He's facing double homicide charges for the murders of his parents, Hollywood icon Rob Reiner and his wife Michelle, last December. Reiner's lawyers filed a 136-page petition at the L.A. Superior Court yesterday seeking access to his trust account, as he was supposed to begin receiving it 2 years ago after turning 30. I'm Chris Caraggio.
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7: Former President Obama is preparing staff for this month's grand opening of the Obama Presidential Center. He made a special visit Sunday to Chicago to meet with new employees of the facility in the city's Jackson Park neighborhood. The ex-commander-in-chief listened to personal stories from custodians, security guards, and visitor services staffers. He also shared with them how confident he is in each team member. The Obama Presidential Center opens to the public on June 19th. The World Cup is back in North America for the first time since 1994. Teams are arriving at training sites across the continent as group stage games for the global soccer tournament begins on Thursday. The opening game is in Mexico City, with Mexico taking on South Africa. The U.S. team will kick things off Friday for their opener in Los Angeles against Paraguay. The matches will be played in 16 cities across North America, including 11 in the U.S. The FIFA final will be held at MetLife Stadium. And the Men's College World Series will begin Friday in Omaha. The eight teams in: West Virginia, Troy, North Carolina, Ole Miss, Alabama, Oklahoma, and Georgia and Texas. Researchers in Finland say bumblebees' brains are buzzing a lot more than previously thought. Tammy Trujillo reports.
0: They say the bumblebees are solving problems similar to the tests used with chimps and elephants. The University of Alu-led team says untrained bees moved a small ball under a fake flower, climbed on it, and reached sugar water overhead. Scientists say the results point to goal-driven problem solving and not just instinct or luck. Bumblebees help pollinate food crops, but researchers say they're now nearly 50% less likely to be seen in parts of North America than they were some 50 years ago. I'm Tammy Trujillo.
7: Singer Katy Perry and former Canadian Prime Minister Justin Trudeau are making their red carpet debut together at the Tribeca Festival. The singer is promoting her concert documentary and stopped by yesterday for the world premiere of Katy Perry, The Lifetimes Tour, live from Paris. The two have been dating for about a year. I'm Chris Caraggio.
1: A long-standing post office in downtown Johnson City has closed and relocated its retail operations to a new site on North Roan Street. The USPS facilities have now shifted to Roland Drive. The new post office is situated in the back half of the building. This move necessitates that residents of South Johnson City travel to the north side of town to utilize the city's main retail post office, including the Carol Reese post office. The owners of the Bristol Sportsplex have put the facility on the market. The owners say the sports and entertainment complex has grown beyond their ability to operate it as a part-time business. The facility features pickleball, tennis, indoor soccer, and a bar and grill, and has hosted regional and national tournaments. I'm Lisa Rothman.
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18: 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Galatians 6-9 says, "And let us not grow weary while doing good, for in due season we shall reap if we do not lose heart." Galatians 6-9. Paul reminds us that doing good can wear us out, and then we might miss out on the harvest. To not wear out, pray Nehemiah's prayer from Nehemiah 6:9 as he prayed, Lord, strengthen my hand. On 6:9, remember Galatians 6:9 and Nehemiah 6:9, knowing that as you rely on him, you will reap in due season.
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21: As we head into the evening, we'll have mostly cloudy skies, showers and thunderstorms likely after midnight, with an overnight low around 68. For Wednesday, showers and thunderstorms likely, mainly in the afternoon, with a high near 84. Wednesday night, chance of showers and thunderstorms, slight chance of rain overnight, partly cloudy skies and a low around 68. For Thursday, chance of showers, thunderstorms also possible in the afternoon. Otherwise, some clouds, but mostly sunny skies and a high near 87. I'm Chris Keith from the LiveWire Weather Center. Count on it.
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27: 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I'm Daryl Moody, reporting.
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30: Every year, hundreds of thousands of people start businesses. They file paperwork, they design logos, they print business cards, build websites, and then nothing. And then they disappear because there's one more step, and that's actually doing something that people find of value that they will pay for. In other words, until you get revenue, you're just starting a business. When you actually have a check to cash from somebody else, That's called entrepreneurship.
0: From the Quick Stop Market Sports Desk, I'm Matt Pauly. A couple notes from NASCAR. The entry list for the Cup Series race at Pocono this weekend has been released. There are two open teams that have entered. The number 62 Chevrolet of Casey Mears and also the number 78 Chevrolet of Daniel Dye. Speaking of Daniel Dye, he has announced that also he's going to run the Brickyard 400 for Live Fast Motorsports. Live Fast has previously said that he would compete in four Cup Series races this year, and now we know that after this weekend he is going to be at the Brickyard. Also of note, Kurt Busch, the brother of Kyle Busch, has commented on his brother's death for the first time publicly. He posted a lengthy message on social media on Monday reflecting on the relationship on and off the track, and also wrote about some of the memories they shared growing up and throughout their NASCAR careers. He also thanked fans for their support and express gratitude for all the tributes that have been shared in the days since Kyle's passing. Get three 20-ounce Pepsi products for just $6. Quick Stop, run in when you run out. 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
1: 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I'm just a dad like you. 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
12: As we head into the evening, we'll have mostly cloudy skies, showers and thunderstorms likely after midnight, with an overnight low around 68. For Wednesday, showers and thunderstorms likely, mainly in the afternoon, with a high near 84. Wednesday night, chance of showers and thunderstorms, slight chance of rain overnight, partly cloudy skies and a low around 68. For Thursday, chance of showers, thunderstorms also possible in the afternoon, otherwise some clouds, but mostly sunny skies and a high near 87. I'm Chris Keith from the LiveWire Weather Center. 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
16: A Memphis man is accused of trying to smuggle drugs into a state prison in Johnson County. Sheriff's investigators say Michael Flowers was arrested following an undercover operation involving an alleged plan to deliver narcotics to an inmate at the Northeast Correctional Complex. Flowers brought methamphetamine, fentanyl, Suboxone strips, and other drugs to a meeting arranged by investigators. The Tennessee Highway Patrol has received its fifth accreditation award from the Tennessee Association of Chiefs of Police. The recognition was approved following a review of the agency's compliance with professional law enforcement standards. The accreditation is valid through 2030 and recognizes the department's continued commitment to training, accountability, and operational excellence. I'm Lisa Rothman.
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19: There are a lot of people who would like to see Sir Idris Elba become the next James Bond. They're going to have to keep waiting.
20: Elba, a black British actor, was heavily rumored to be in consideration to play the next iteration of Ian Fleming's 007 after Daniel Craig left the franchise in 2021. Speaking to British GQ, Elba said those rumors were never legit. He went on to say Bond shouldn't stray so far from Fleming's original creation and that it shouldn't be made woke. Elba said that a black James Bond isn't what most audiences like in their culture. I'm Mark Mayfield.
19: Katy Perry and former Canadian Prime Minister Justin Trudeau made their red carpet debut together at the Tribeca Festival. The singer is promoting her concert documentary, Katy Perry, the Lifetimes Tour, live from Paris. Perry and Trudeau have been dating for about a year. Ariana Grande and actor Ethan Slater have split after 3 years together. TMZ says the split is amicable and the two are still friends. That's entertainment. I'm Daria Albinger.
13: This is Bloomberg Money Minute. Stocks are under pressure as investors eye the latest reports of tension in the Middle East and try to figure out what it all actually means in terms of any longer-term prospects for peace in the area. Some good news for coffee lovers. Meantime, Smucker plans to lower coffee prices next year as costs at the maker of Folger, Cafe Bustelo, and Dunkin' brands at home coffee decline. J.M. Smucker posting quarterly profit, meantime that topped Wall Street expectations, thanks to higher prices recently for Folgers and Hostess baked goods. OpenAI, now the third artificial intelligence developer to confidentially file for a public listing, joining rivals in an IPO pipeline. Sources say it's working on a potential listing as soon as the fall. SpaceX preparing for an IPO that would value that company at about $1.8 trillion. Anthropic raising funds at a $965 billion valuation last month. And some signs of strength in the housing market. Existing home sales accelerating to their fastest pace of the year in May. Denise Pellegrini, Bloomberg Radio.
21: 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If your swing plane is too upright, resulting in a slice, pull, or top shot, practice hitting balls well above your feet. 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Done correctly, you'll make solid contact with the back of the ball from inside the target line, and the result will be a longer flying right-to-left draw. 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
24: Darling Jones applied for a Revolutionary War pension while living in Washington County, Tennessee, about 50 years after America gained its independence. He was born in North Carolina in 1764 and moved to what is now Upper East Tennessee at an early age. As a teenager, Darling enlisted in Captain Landon Carter's company, serving under Isaac Shelby to fight the British and their allies. He later participated in John Sevier's Cherokee campaigns. Although there is a tradition that Jones fired the shot that killed Major Ferguson at Kings Mountain, he did not mention being present at the battle in his pension application. Darling and his wife Nancy lived in a cabin near the Clinchfield Railway and the Asbury Bridge, which was later moved to the Girl Scout camp on Oakland Avenue in Johnson City. His final resting place is a nearby forgotten cemetery off Clinchfield Street in Johnson City. 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
7: Stand by for news.
8: President Trump says Iran is responsible for shooting down a U.S. helicopter over the Strait of Hormuz. The two service members who were on the Apache helicopter are safe. Trump said on Truth Social today that the U.S. must respond to the attack out of necessity. He did not provide any other details. Primaries are taking place in 4 states today. North Dakota, South Carolina, Nevada, and Maine are holding contests for the U.S. House, Senate, and governor races. Much of the attention is on Maine's Democrat Senate candidate Graham Plattner, who is facing several allegations from women. Millions across the parts of the Midwest are set to be impacted by severe weather today. A level 3 out of 5 risk of severe thunderstorms is covering parts of Minnesota, North Dakota, South Dakota, and Nebraska. The fate of a black Texas high school track star accused of killing a white opponent is now in the hands of a jury. In his closing argument, Carmelo Anthony's attorney said his client stabbed Austin Metcalf in self-defense. The jury in the Dallas suburb of McKinney will decide between murder, manslaughter, or acquittal. I'm Chris Caraggio.
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9: 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I'm Daryl Moody reporting.
11: A long-standing post office in downtown Johnson City has closed and relocated its retail operations to a new site on North Rhone Street. The USPS facilities have now shifted to Roland Drive. The new post office is situated in the back half of the building. This move necessitates that residents of South Johnson City travel to the north side of town to utilize the city's main retail post office, including the Carol Reese post office. The owners of the Bristol Sportsplex have put the facility on the market. The owners say the sports and entertainment complex has grown beyond their ability to operate it as a part-time business. The facility features pickleball, tennis, indoor soccer, and a bar and grill, and has hosted regional and national tournaments. I'm Lisa Rothman.
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14: The U.S. Agriculture Secretary says the U.S. food supply is not at risk from the new world screwworm. This despite Texas officials confirming additional cases. It's a fly whose larvae burrow into the flesh of living warm-blooded animals. During a recent interview with CNN's Squawk Box, Agriculture Secretary Brooke Rollins said it's just a little pest and it can be treated. A new study suggests weight loss drugs like Ozempic could one day be used to treat a whole range of health issues. Dr. Joe Galati says the research indicates the popular drug may be reshaping the brain and can maybe someday help people fighting various addictions.
15: Alcoholism, opioid abuse, addiction to tobacco, it mediates the addiction and the urge and the drive to take drugs, smoke, and drink alcohol.
14: Studies are being done right now in treatment centers with addicts being given a GLP-1 type drug. Health update, I'm Sarah Lee Kessler.
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3: As we head into the evening, we'll have mostly cloudy skies, showers and thunderstorms likely after midnight, with an overnight low around 68. For Wednesday, showers and thunderstorms likely, mainly in the afternoon, with a high near 84. Wednesday night, chance of showers and thunderstorms, slight chance of rain overnight, partly cloudy skies and a low around 68. For Thursday, chance of showers, thunderstorms also possible in the afternoon, otherwise some clouds but mostly sunny skies and a high near 87. I'm Chris Keith from the LiveWire Weather Center. Count on it.
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6: Hey, next time you struggle to remember something, don't blame it on getting older. Blame it on all the extra clutter in your brain. This is according to new research now in the journal Trends in Cognitive Science, which aimed to explain why the older we get, the more we struggle to recall information. What researchers found is that as we age, our brains hang on to a lot of information that's no longer relevant, like old phone numbers or the lyrics to old songs. When it comes to remembering something important, your brain has to weed through lots of extra memory baggage to find what's relevant. To reduce your brain's clutter, researchers recommend getting more exercise and sleep especially, because exercise boosts blood flow to the brain regions associated with memory, and then sleep, that's when your brain does its best repair work, sweeping out old cells and memories, cleaning out the clutter. I'm John Tesh with today's Intelligence for Your Life Minute.
10: A Memphis man is accused of trying to smuggle drugs into a state prison in Johnson County. Sheriff's investigators say Michael Flowers was arrested following an undercover operation involving an alleged plan to deliver narcotics to an inmate at the Northeast Correctional Complex. Flowers brought methamphetamine, fentanyl, Suboxone strips, and other drugs to a meeting arranged by investigators. The Tennessee Highway Patrol has received its fifth accreditation award from the Tennessee Association of Chiefs of Police. The recognition was approved following a review of the agency's compliance with professional law enforcement standards. The accreditation is valid through 2030 and recognizes the department's continued commitment to training, accountability, and operational excellence.

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1: This is The Making of America from the Jefferson Media Group. Sadly, our nation's first Father's Day was a result of the worst mine disaster in U.S. history. Days before Christmas in 1907, explosions in West Virginia's Fairmont coal mines killed 362 men. The following July, a local church set aside a special day to honor those men, but it only happened once. In 1910, Sonora Dodd organized churches and local businesses to honor all fathers, but it was only celebrated in her state of Washington. For the next 50 years, attempts to make Father's Day a national holiday failed until President Richard Nixon signed it into law on April 24, 1972. This has been The Making of America. I'm Michael Emerson, and you can visit us at jeffersonmediagroup.com.
2: From the Quick Stop Market Sports Desk, I'm Matt Pauley. Major League Baseball, the Baltimore Orioles have now lost three straight games. They fall to the Mariners yesterday by a 6-3 score. They gave up a grand slam to Josh Naylor. That ended up really being the difference in the game. Series does continue tonight. Baltimore at home will send left-hand pitcher Trevor Rogers to the mound. He enters with a 3-6 record, a 6.29 ERA. The Washington Nationals back above 500 at 34-33. They have won three of their last four. They win in San Francisco over the Giants yesterday. Series continues tonight. Andrew Alvarez will pitch for the Nats. The lefty is 1-0 with a 3.54 ERA. The Pirates, Cardinals, and Braves were all off yesterday. For the Pirates tonight, they open up a home series against the Dodgers. Pirates will have Paul Skeens on the mound, 6-5, a 3.09 ERA. The Cardinals begin a series in New York against the Mets as Dustin May will make the start. And the Atlanta Braves are in Chicago to match up against the White Sox. The Braves will have Grant Holmes on the mound. Don't start your morning hungry. Quick Stop sausage, egg, and cheese biscuit, just $1.99. 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
4: The great thing about a brick house is that the surface requires almost zero maintenance. But painting bricks has become popular because, let's face it, some of the old brick colors leave a lot to be desired. This job used to require a masonry primer and multiple coats of latex paint. That's a lot of work, and the coating sealed moisture inside the bricks, which could only escape into the house. Mineral paint is a much easier option that still allows the bricks to breathe. It's applied just like any other paint, with a brush, roller, or sprayer. Another advantage of mineral paint is that rather than creating a plastic film over the bricks that might peel over time, the minerals bond with the masonry to form a hard, long-lasting finish. I'm Danny Lipford with Tips for Today's Homeowner.
6: The race of the rebel, wilderness run, the race for a nation just begun. Thus wrote John Trotwood Moore about Jimmy Blair. At the age of 17, Jimmy felt the call to join in the Patriot fight against the British, serving under 16 different commanders by war's end. When he was 19 years old, he joined Colonel McDowell's regiment and became an express rider. In early October 1780, word reached Fort Defiance that Ferguson and his troops were positioning themselves on King's Mountain, preparing to take on the much smaller unit of Patriots. Colonel McDowell called upon James to make a dangerous ride of over 24 hours to warn the colonists. The gathering of Patriot troops at King's Mountain was made possible by the daring and bravery of Jimmy Blair, who risked his life to sound the alarm. Happy 250, America.
7: With America 250 and the World Cup, July is getting pretty crowded. So Amazon has officially announced that Prime Day 2026 will run from June 23rd through the 26th, marking a major shift from its traditional July timing. The sale will once again last 4 days. Florida's Attorney General has filed a civil lawsuit against OpenAI and its chief executive, accusing the company of knowingly releasing a dangerous artificial intelligence product while downplaying its risk to consumers. Officials say it's the first state-led legal action against the maker of ChatGPT. McDonald's this week unveiled McDonald's Next, a new strategic framework aimed at accelerating growth, improving productivity, and modernizing operations across its restaurant network. The company plans to leverage technology to improve efficiency. I'm Mark Huffman. 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
9: As we head into the evening, we'll have mostly cloudy skies, showers and thunderstorms likely after midnight, with an overnight low around 68. For Wednesday, showers and thunderstorms likely, mainly in the afternoon, with a high near 84. Wednesday night, chance of showers and thunderstorms, slight chance of rain overnight, partly cloudy skies and a low around 68. For Thursday, chance of showers, thunderstorms also possible in the afternoon. Otherwise, some clouds, but mostly sunny skies and a high near 87. I'm Chris Keith from the LiveWire Weather Center. Count on it.
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14: This is a Bloomberg Money Minute. The Dow continuing to fluctuate this hour. Tech stocks in the NASDAQ taking a hit among a sell-off in chip stocks. Shares of the ski resort operator Vail Resorts are under pressure. Company slashing its full-year outlook, citing, quote, historically challenging weather in the western U.S., like not enough snow. Workers at SoFi Stadium reaching a tentative agreement with management, averting the threat of a strike just days before hosting the U.S. team's first World Cup football match. The union represents about 2,000 food service workers, and as prices for many products rise, the cost of coffee will be falling thanks to factors including weather more favorable to growing the crop. And one big seller says that's going to benefit you next year. J.M. Smucker, owner of Folgers, Cafe Bustelo, and the packaged side of Dunkin's coffee business, says it plans to cut the price of its coffees as financially strained customers seek a bang for their buck. Smucker's stock percolating with a gain today. Denise Pellegrini, Bloomberg Radio.
15: A better life with Dr. Sanjay Gupta.
16: Eating a healthy diet is not only good for you physically, it can also keep your brain sharp as you age. According to a new study out of China, people who most closely followed the MIND diet slowed aging in key structures inside their brains by more than 2 years. The MIND diet is a combination of the Mediterranean diet, which we talk a lot about, and the DASH diet, which stands for Dietary Approaches to Stop Hypertension. All three of these diets are similar, but the MIND diet puts more of an emphasis on berries, beans, leafy green vegetables, fish, poultry, whole grains, olive oil, and nuts. You're not going to eat foods with a lot of saturated fat. We're talking cheese, butter, red meat, or anything fried. You really don't have to eat like this 100% of the time. That's the key. Just do the best that you can. I'm Dr. Sanjay Gupta, helping you live a better life.
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6: A jury has found Carmelo Anthony guilty of murder in Texas. Anthony stabbed and killed 17-year-old Austin Metcalf during a confrontation at a high school track meet in Frisco last year. The trial was racially charged with crowds of demonstrators outside the courthouse for both Anthony, who was black, and Metcalf, who was white. The jury in the Dallas suburb of McKinney was deciding between murder, manslaughter, or acquittal. President Trump says the U.S. must respond after Iran downed an American helicopter near the Strait of Hormuz. Earlier, he confirmed the two crew members are safe, but didn't provide any other details. Last night, the president suggested that a peace deal with Iran could be possible within the next 2 or 3 days. Voters are heading to the polls today for primaries in 4 states. North Dakota, South Carolina, Nevada, and Maine are holding contests for the U.S. House, Senate, and governor races. Maine's Democrat Senate primary has garnered national attention, with embattled candidate Graham Plattner facing a slew of allegations about a tattoo resembling a Nazi symbol he later had covered up, and several women reporting volatile relationships in the past, with one reporting physical abuse. NASA is unveiling the crew for its Artemis 3 mission today. NBC's Tom Costello reports it comes shortly after the Artemis 2 astronauts flew around the moon in the first crewed lunar mission in more than 50 years.
7: Artemis 3 will not head to the moon, but instead orbit the Earth, practicing docking maneuvers critical for future moon landings. NASA is counting on 2 private companies to build the lunar landers needed to reach the surface of the moon.
6: Those private companies are SpaceX and Blue Origin. And last night in Game 3 of the NBA Finals at Madison Square Garden, the San Antonio Spurs beat the Knicks 115-111, ending New York's 13-game playoff winning streak. Victor Wembanyama at 32 points to lead the Spurs to their first victory in these finals. New York leads 2-1. Game 4 is tomorrow. I'm Chris Caraggio.
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6: The Pentagon is reversing a policy that listed the Church of Jesus Christ of Latter-day Saints as a non-Christian church. A few days ago, a spokesman for Secretary of War Pete Hegseth released an updated list of recognized religions that classify the LDS Church as a non-Christian religion. After significant backlash from Utah politicians, all that has changed. The Pentagon's new list of recognized religions no longer says which church is or is not Christian. So Baptist and Methodist churches are listed the same way as the LDS Church, with no mention of Christianity. Taxpayer privacy is under the microscope after the IRS helped ICE find people in immigration cases. More from Mark Mayfield.
11: A Treasury watchdog says ICE asked the IRS last year to search over 1.2 million records. The IRS sent back nearly 47,000 addresses. Federal law generally keeps tax information private, and investigators say the IRS screening system did not catch everything it was supposed to catch. ICE's handling of the data may now face review from Homeland Security's watchdog.
6: Apple's Worldwide Developers Conference continues today after outgoing CEO Tim Cook gave his final keynote address to the gathering. Rory O'Neill reports.
12: Apple's Tim Cook says it's been the honor of a lifetime to work at a company creating the best products in the world to deliver experiences that enrich people's lives. He called his 15 years at the helm of Apple a constant reminder that imagination has no limits. Apple also announced it is rebranding Siri as Siri AI, using Apple Intelligence, Apple says its next Mac OS will be called Golden Gate, and the company announced enhancements to its child safety tools.
6: OpenAI is filed to take its stock public. It comes weeks after the company's rival Anthropic made the same move in a post on X yesterday. The company said the timing has not been decided because there are things they need to do that are easier done by a private company. OpenAI says they were announcing now, but they expected the news to leak. I'm Chris Caraggio.
4: A long-standing post office in downtown Johnson City has closed and relocated its retail operations to a new site on North Rhone Street. The USPS facilities have now shifted to Roland Drive. The new post office is situated in the back half of the building. This move necessitates that residents of South Johnson City travel to the north side of town to utilize the city's main retail post office, including the Carol Reese post office. The owners of the Bristol Sportsplex have put the facility on the market. The owners say the sports and entertainment complex has grown beyond their ability to operate it as a part-time business. The facility features pickleball, tennis, indoor soccer, and a bar and grill, and has hosted regional and national tournaments. I'm Lisa Rodman.
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17: Hey, Bible readers, I'm Tara Lee Cobble, and I'm your host for The God Shot. You have loved righteousness and hated wickedness. Therefore, God, your God, has anointed you with the oil of gladness beyond your companions. Hebrews 1:9. This is a verse about Jesus. Hebrews tells us a lot about who he is. He's supreme over all things, he's God in the flesh, and his kingdom is eternal. I try to pay close attention when scripture says God loves or hates something because it reveals his character and personality to me. And in this verse, we see that Jesus loves righteousness and hates wickedness. We all hate things that threaten what we love. And since wickedness is an affront to righteousness, and wickedness wounds God's beloved children, it's fitting that Jesus would hate it. By loving the right things, the eternal things, Jesus dwells in gladness. May our hearts love what he loves and hate what he hates, because he's where the joy is.
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19: As we head into the evening, we'll have mostly cloudy skies, showers and thunderstorms likely after midnight, with an overnight low around 68. For Wednesday, showers and thunderstorms likely, mainly in the afternoon, with a high near 84. Wednesday night, chance of showers and thunderstorms, slight chance of rain overnight, partly cloudy skies and a low around 68. For Thursday, chance of showers, thunderstorms also possible in the afternoon, otherwise some clouds but mostly sunny skies and a high near 87. I'm Chris Keith from the LiveWire Weather Center. Count on it.
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0: The NASCAR Cup Series returning to action Sunday as they race at Pocono in Pennsylvania, 160 laps around the tricky triangle that runs 2.5 miles in length. Chase Briscoe is the race's defending champion. Denny Hamlin is coming off back-to-back victories, winning at Nashville and Michigan. The O'Reilly Auto Parts Series will be running at Pocono on Saturday. The United States men's soccer team will begin play at the World Cup on Friday. They're in Los Angeles to open with Paraguay. They are playing out of Group D that also includes Turkey and Australia. The United States hosting a World Cup game for the first time since 1994. Tennessee pitcher Nick Abraham announcing that he'll be heading to the transfer portal after two seasons with the Volunteers, and it comes after he had decided to return to Tennessee for his junior season. He will seek options elsewhere. His decision to return was made before the Volunteers fired pitcher Austin Knight from East Carolina. Abraham at a 4.15 ERA over 34 and two-thirds innings in relief, striking out 20 batters and walking seven. Boost energy, metabolism, and focus with Bloom Energy. 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
8: 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Today's quote was submitted by Joseph. Maya Angelou said, "I can be changed by what happens to me, but I refuse to be reduced by it." Oh, this is good. Have you ever had something happen to you? I have, many times. Sometimes bigger things than others, but each day there are little roadblocks that stop me from going where I want to go. Now, I don't knock them over and drive into a messy construction zone. That wouldn't be a good idea. Instead, I recalculate my path and I find a new way to get where I'm going. If you're going to a meeting and the road is ripped up, you don't just go home. You find another way. Life is exactly the same. If your path to success has a bump in the road or a little roadblock, find a new path. Don't give up. My path may change, but my destination is firm. I refuse to change my planned destination because I need to take a little different path to get there. The motivation needed. This has been the Motivation Minute. I'm John Small. 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
19: As we head into the evening, we'll have mostly cloudy skies, showers and thunderstorms likely after midnight, with an overnight low around 68. For Wednesday, showers and thunderstorms likely, mainly in the afternoon, with a high near 84. Wednesday night, chance of showers and thunderstorms, slight chance of rain overnight, partly cloudy skies and a low around 68. For Thursday, chance of showers, thunderstorms also possible in the afternoon, otherwise some clouds but mostly sunny skies and a high near 87. I'm Chris Keith from the Live Wire Weather Center. Count on it.
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11: A Memphis man is accused of trying to smuggle drugs into a state prison in Johnson County. Sheriff's investigators say Michael Flowers was arrested following an undercover operation involving an alleged plan to deliver narcotics to an inmate at the Northeast Correctional Complex. Flowers brought methamphetamine, fentanyl, Suboxone strips, and other drugs to a meeting arranged by investigators. The Tennessee Highway Patrol has received its fifth accreditation award from the Tennessee Association of Chiefs of Police. The recognition was approved following a review of the agency's compliance with professional law enforcement standards. The accreditation is valid through 2030 and recognizes the department's continued commitment to training, accountability, and operational excellence. I'm Lisa Barton.
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16: 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In yesterday's show, National Milk Producers Federation CEO Greg Dowd talked about the potential benefits of artificial intelligence for the dairy industry. While there's promise, Dowd also tells me that tech is still pretty new.
30: On the dairy farm and across the dairy industry, this is an enormously data-oriented industry. As I talk to these people that are doing AI in agriculture, and I say, well, you know, 6 months from now or 10 months from now, we'll have a better feel for this. And they all tell me the same thing. Greg, you don't understand. This is going to be in weeks, not months.
16: Dowd says with AI, there's still a lot to learn.
30: And let's be clear, when you mess with some of this stuff, you can realize that some of these tools can go completely into the ditch very quickly. And I think there is some of that going on. But the other side of it is we're learning very quickly. And the point I'm trying to make here is you don't want to dismiss this at all. This is a change that's coming for all of us. The learning that is occurring is extraordinary.
16: Dowd says despite the bumps, National Milk is committed to learning what potential AI has for the dairy industry, calling it the next evolution of the same ingenuity that has always defined American agriculture. That's Farm to Fork. I'm Daryl Anderson.
18: This is a Bloomberg Money Minute. The Dow continuing to fluctuate this hour. Tech stocks in the NASDAQ taking a hit among a sell-off in chip stocks. Shares of the ski resort operator Vail Resorts are under pressure. Company slashing its full-year outlook, citing, quote, historically challenging weather in the western U.S., like not enough snow. Workers at SoFi Stadium reaching a tentative agreement with management, averting the threat of a strike just days before hosting the U.S. team's first World Cup football match. The union represents about 2,000 food service workers. And as prices for many products rise, the cost of coffee will be falling thanks to factors including weather more favorable to growing the crop. And one big seller says that's going to benefit you next year. J.M. Smucker, owner of Folgers, Cafe Bustelo, and the packaged side of Dunkin's coffee business, says it plans to cut the price of its coffees as financially strained customers seek a bang for their buck. Smucker's stock percolating with a gain today. Denise Pellegrini, Bloomberg Radio.
20: 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Here's Chris Whitting.
21: Years ago, a man named Orla Watson noticed something. Grocery stores in his hometown of Kansas City were building big parking lots for all the people driving their cars to the stores. 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Clever Orla Watson's little idea earned him plenty. 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With the Success Journal, I'm Chris Whitting.
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29: A jury has found Carmelo Anthony guilty of murder in Texas. Anthony stabbed and killed 17-year-old Austin Metcalf during a confrontation at a high school track meet last year in Frisco. The jury in the Dallas suburb of McKinney was deciding between murder, manslaughter, or acquittal. The trial was racially charged with crowds of demonstrators outside the courthouse for both Anthony, who is black, and Metcalf, who is white. After the verdict was read, an apparent fight broke out near the courthouse, and at least one person was taken into custody. President Trump is accusing Iran of shooting down a U.S. helicopter over the Strait of Hormuz. The two service members who were aboard the Apache helicopter are safe. In a Truth Social post today, Trump said the U.S. must respond to the attack out of necessity. He didn't provide any other details. Last night, the president suggested that a peace deal with Iran could possibly come within the next 2 or 3 days. I'm Chris Caraggio.
31: With a LiveWire community focus, I'm Daryl Moody. Bristol Housing serves elderly, disabled, and low-income citizens of Bristol and Sullivan counties.
32: We own and manage 354 subsidized public housing apartments. 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They'll be placed on that waiting list, and then when we have available units, then we will contact them to come in and start the process to determine if they're eligible.
31: CEO Regina Edwards.
32: We house families in those 354 units. And some of them are in two 10-story high-rise buildings that we have, and the others are scattered site units. We also have 200 Section 8 housing choice vouchers, and those are throughout the city and through part of Sullivan County. We share Sullivan County with Kingsport Housing. With those vouchers, families can take those and find housing with private landlords, and we will assist them with the rent payments to those private landlords.
31: For more information, visit bristol-housing.com. I'm Daryl Moody, reporting.
11: A long-standing post office in downtown Johnson City has closed and relocated its retail operations to a new site on North Rhone Street. The USPS facilities have now shifted to Roland Drive. The new post office is situated in the back half of the building. This move necessitates that residents of South Johnson City travel to the north side of town to utilize the city's main retail post office, including the Carol Reese post office. The owners of the Bristol Sportsplex have put the facility on the market. The owners say the sports and entertainment complex has grown beyond their ability to operate it as a part-time business. The facility features pickleball, tennis, indoor soccer, and a bar and grill, and has hosted regional and national tournaments. I'm Lisa Rodman.
33: In praise of chickens. Hi, Mike Austin with today's Radio Dad Minute. I've talked before about farming and homesteading and rural life, if you can get in touch with that, the benefits thereof. I grew up, my dad's best friend was a farmer, and we helped take care of that farm, and boy, I learned some good life lessons there. I'd encourage you to, whatever level you're at, whether you're in a city, you can have a couple of plants in the window, or if you're in a rural area, maybe some chickens. Chickens have a lot of benefits, raising them. I mean, mean, it helps the kids know where their food comes from, teaches responsibility. I mean, they've got to clean the pens, they've got to feed the chickens, they've got to look for eggs, and they can watch the eggs hatch, the circle of life kind of thing. Yeah, raising chickens has a lot of side benefits besides eggs and meat. Ask around, ask some friends who already raise chickens, and let them help you out a little bit, all right? Radio Dad on the web at radiodad.com. I'm Mike Austin, the Radio Dad.
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6: It's your country daily dirt. Reunited and it feels so good. Tyler Hubbard and Brian Kelly brought Florida Georgia Line back together. The duo was together on the main stage at Nissan Stadium on the first night of CMA Fest. Tyler told the crowd, CMA Fest, it feels good to be here with my brother. Then he added, your boys, we back, baby. Morgan Wallen made headlines over the weekend. Shocking! This time it's for grabbing a phone out of a security guard's hand who was filming and then chucking it across the stage. Fans were also upset that he canceled a show in Pittsburgh due to bad weather. Brad Paisley wants your help to stop an AI data center from being built right next to the Nashville Zoo. Brad posted a video on socials. He calls the proposed data center a nightmare scenario. He said the zoo is one of the sources of joy in the city and one of the top in the world. He also mentioned the zoo's expansion plans. He ends his video by asking fans to sign a petition to stop the data center and keep Nashville beautiful. The petition can be found at change.org. Just search for Nashville Zoo. It's your Country Daily Dirt. I'm Brooke Summers.
7: Mitch Anthony here with today's Daily Dose. Recently, while talking to a group of junior high school teachers, I noticed hanging on the wall of the school a big banner called The Ladder of Achievement. The ladder had 10 steps and illustrated the 10 steps we must climb over in our attitude in order to achieve anything of significance in our lives. At the bottom of the ladder was, I won't. Step number one, I can't. Number two, I don't know how. Number three, I wish I could. Number four, ask, what is it? Step five, I think I might. Step six, I might. Seven, I think I can. Eight, I can. Nine, I will. Step 10, I did. Not just for school children are these steps. Many adults get their feet stuck on one rung or another on this ladder of attitude. And sometimes these adults stop climbing altogether. Big kids and little kids need to remember that in life, all good journeys and achievement starts with a good attitude. This is Mitch Anthony reminding you once again that life is whatever you make it.
9: Mitch Anthony here to tell you about the R Extra Mile, a charity that uses your extra airline miles to help cancer patients get where they need to go. Serious illness takes a toll not only physically, but financially as well, with lost wages, chemotherapy, insurance deductibles, and travel.

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1: As we head into the evening, we'll have mostly cloudy skies, showers and thunderstorms likely after midnight, with an overnight low around 68. For Wednesday, showers and thunderstorms likely, mainly in the afternoon, with a high near 84. Wednesday night, chance of showers and thunderstorms, slight chance of rain overnight, partly cloudy skies and a low around 68. For Thursday, chance of showers, thunderstorms also possible in the afternoon, otherwise some clouds but mostly sunny skies and a high near 87. I'm Chris Keith from the Live Wire Weather Center. Count on it.
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8: A Memphis man is accused of trying to smuggle drugs into a state prison in Johnson County. Sheriff's investigators say Michael Flowers was arrested following an undercover operation involving an alleged plan to deliver narcotics to an inmate at the Northeast Correctional Complex. Flowers brought methamphetamine, fentanyl, Suboxone strips, and other drugs to a meeting arranged by investigators. The Tennessee Highway Patrol has received its fifth accreditation award from the Tennessee Association of Chiefs of Police. The recognition was approved following a review of the agency's compliance with professional law enforcement standards. The accreditation is valid through 2030 and recognizes the department's continued commitment to training, accountability, and operational excellence. I'm Lisa Rothman.
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0: Family Minute. 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
2: From the Quick Stop Market Sports Desk, I'm Matt Pauly. Major League Baseball, the Baltimore Orioles have now lost three straight games. They fall to the Mariners yesterday by a 6-3 score. They gave up a grand slam to Josh Naylor. That ended up really being the difference in the game. Series does continue tonight. Baltimore at home will send left-hand pitcher Trevor Rogers to the mound. He enters with a 3-6 record, a 6.29 ERA. The Washington Nationals back above 500 at 34-33. They have won three of their last four. They win in San Francisco over the Giants yesterday. Series continues tonight. Andrew Alvarez will pitch for the Nats. The lefty is 1-0 with a 3.54 ERA. The Pirates, Cardinals, and Braves were all off yesterday. For the Pirates tonight, they open up a home series against the Dodgers. Pirates will have Paul Skenes on the mound, 6-5, a 3.09 ERA. The Cardinals begin a series in New York against the Mets as Dustin May will make the start. And the Atlanta Braves are in Chicago to match up against the White Sox. The Braves will have Grant Holmes on the mound. Don't start your morning hungry. Quick Stop sausage, egg, and cheese biscuit, just $1.99. 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
3: 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I'm just a dad like you. 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
7: It at least sets a dangerous example to the people of America of forming government distinct from and dependent of His Majesty's authority. Lord Dunsmore. The Watauga Association was a semi-autonomous government created in 1772 by frontier settlers living along the Watauga River in what is now Elizabethton, when settlers signed a 10-year lease directly with the Cherokee, and being outside the claims of any colony, established the Watauga Association to provide basic government functions. Theodore Roosevelt later wrote that the settlers were the first men of American birth to establish a free and independent community on the continent. With the outbreak of the American Revolutionary War, the settlers organized themselves into the Washington District, loyal to the United Colonies, marking the end of the Watauga Association. Happy 250, America.
8: This is Lions Den Radio. I'm Jeffrey Lyons. John Travolta has adapted his 1997 children's novel called Propeller One-Way Night Coach into one of the year's most endearing movies. He's directed it, narrated it, and does a cameo in his heartwarming story. It's set in 1961 when TWA was about to ground its fleet of propeller planes for jets. Clark Hartwell and his mother, played by Kelly Evanson Quinette Starr. She's a struggling actress, a single mom, moving with her boy to L.A., hoping to land movie roles. Travolta's real-life daughter, Ellen Blue Travolta, plays a flight attendant. His mother has a cameo as well, and the boy loves that propeller plane he bought, and each stop across country brings new adventures. Playing on Apple TV, it uses the only prop luxury liner in existence, which is now parked at the recreated TWA terminal at JFK. This will touch your heart. That's Lions Den Radio. I'm Jeffrey Lyons.
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10: As we head into the evening, we'll have mostly cloudy skies, showers and thunderstorms likely after midnight, with an overnight low around 68. For Wednesday, showers and thunderstorms likely, mainly in the afternoon, with a high near 84. Wednesday night, chance of showers and thunderstorms, slight chance of rain overnight, partly cloudy skies and a low around 68. For Thursday, chance of showers, thunderstorms also possible in the afternoon, otherwise some clouds but mostly sunny skies and a high near 87. I'm Chris Keith from the LiveWire Weather Center. 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
17: This is a Bloomberg Money Minute. A lot of anxiety over high-flying chipmaker and AI-related stocks today sent Wall Street reeling, losing early gains, plunging sharply lower before ending the day mixed, well off the session lows. At the close, the Dow, which was down 500 points for a time, was 86 points higher. The tech-heavy Nasdaq down 800 points for a while and to 251 points lower. That's a 1% drop. The S&P down 19. Chipmakers bore the brunt of today's sell-off, Qualcomm ending nearly 6% lower, AMD down 3%. The big gainer, shares of the biotech firm Nuvalent soaring 39% higher after British drug giant GlaxoSmithKline agreed to acquire the lung cancer drug maker for $10.6 billion. And a sigh of relief, concession workers, bartenders, cooks, and other workers at SoFi Stadium in Los Angeles reaching a tentative agreement with management, averting a threatened strike just days ahead of the U.S. team's first FIFA World Cup soccer match. Tom Busby, Bloomberg Radio.
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18: Three astronauts were en route to the moon in April 1970 when Apollo 13 suddenly shook. A warning light flashed and the moon landing was over before anyone said it aloud. Now they had one job, get home. Inside the spacecraft, there were three astronauts. And below them, Mission Control and Houston scrambled to understand what was going on. One of the astronauts, Jack Swaggart, summed it up on the radio.
20: Okay, Houston, we've had a problem here.
21: This is Houston, say again, please.
20: Houston, we've had a problem. We've had a main beam unfunnable.
18: Engineers on the ground worked through the night, and the astronauts fought through cold, exhaustion, and dwindling power while the world listened on, hoping for the best. They never reached the moon, but they did make it back to Earth. On that note, I'm James A. Brown, and as always, be well.
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21: 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You're in for a treat with Kanan Wren's Taylor Swift Experience, a touring show that celebrates the music of Taylor Swift and more. The show is Thursday, June 18th at 6 o'clock at the Slater Community Center in Bristol, Tennessee. I'm Lisa Ruttman.
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23: 2012, on what would have been his 97th birthday, a two-day auction of guitar legend Les Paul's memorabilia in Beverly Hills ends. The Julian's Auctions event saw several of Paul's guitars, upright bass players, and other items sell in the tens of thousands, such as his vintage recording mixing console for over $106,000, but none higher than Les's 1951 Fender Nocaster for $225,000. 1975, at the Country Music Fanfare charity softball game at Two Rivers Park in Nashville, a country singer is asked to be the home plate umpire. Bill Anderson swings and misses at a pitch, and then he's called out. The umpire then said, quote, "Hey, I just call them as I see them," end quote. That umpire was Ronnie Millsap, who's blind. Oh, by the way, Bill Anderson's Po' Boys beat the shellac out of the MGM Records team 16-5 in front of 1,500 fans.
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23: The Bee Gees' ninth and final number one, June 9, 1979.
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7: Crowds outside of a North Texas courthouse are reacting to the verdict in the Carmelo Anthony trial. The black high schooler who killed a white opponent during a track meet has been found guilty of murder. He now faces up to 99 years in prison when he's sentenced. The attack happened under a tent during a fight between members of two different high schools last year. Anthony never denied stabbing Austin Metcalf. Instead, he maintained that it was self-defense. It took a jury about 3 hours to reach today's verdict. President Trump says Iran downed a U.S. helicopter and he's promising to retaliate. The two service members who were on the Apache helicopter over the Strait of Hormuz are safe. In a Truth Social post this afternoon, Trump said the U.S. must respond to the attack out of necessity. It's not known where U.S.-Iran negotiations stand following the helicopter incident. Primaries are taking place in four states today, with Maine's key Senate Democrat race capturing the most national attention. That's where candidate Graham Plattner is facing allegations about a Nazi-like tattoo that he later had covered up, and several women reporting volatile relationships with him in the past. Plattner is expected to win and face Republican incumbent Senator Susan Collins. North Dakota, South Carolina, and Nevada are also holding primaries today. Over 120 million people are in the path of a potential multi-day severe weather event across the Midwest. A level 3 out of 5 risk of severe thunderstorms is covering portions of Minnesota, North Dakota, South Dakota, and Nebraska today. The weather threat is set to move into the upper Midwest tomorrow, which could impact millions across parts of Minnesota, Wisconsin, and Iowa. Republican hopes of a spoiler candidate in the race for mayor of Los Angeles have been dashed. In the primary, Democratic City Councilwoman Nithya Raman defeated reality TV star Spencer Pratt, a Republican, to face incumbent Mayor Karen Bass in the general election in November. It all comes as President Trump has criticized how elections are run in California. I'm Chris Caraggio.
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7: A new oil production boost overseas could help ease gas prices in the U.S. OPEC Plus, which includes OPEC and allied oil producers, says seven countries agreed to add 188,000 barrels a day in July, but it could take weeks for added oil supply to show up at gas stations. AAA says the national average for regular gas is down from a week ago, but still over 33% higher than this time last year. The Pima County, Arizona sheriff says he's cracking down on unlawful behavior by YouTubers and others in Nancy Guthrie's neighborhood. Wendy Swanson has more.
13: Pima County Sheriff Chris Nano says the new policy is aimed at those who continue to ignore warnings and comes after 911 complaints from neighbors tripled.
14: The complaints got to be pretty egregious in that the behavior of those individuals was becoming pretty scary, pretty frightful.
13: Several YouTubers have already been arrested. Nano says offenders will be cited and told not to return, but if they come back, they may be taken to jail. The mother of today's show host, Savannah Guthrie, was reported missing from her southern Arizona home on February 1st. In Arizona, I'm Wendy Swanson.
7: The U.S. Postal Service is highlighting safety this June as part of Dog Bite Awareness Month. Tammy Trujillo reports.
15: Post office officials are urging dog owners to keep pets secured and away from the mailbox when it's time for the mail to arrive. Over 5,000 dog bites involving mail carriers were reported across the country last year.
7: The New York Knicks' 13-game winning streak is now snapped with a loss in Game 3 of the NBA Finals last night with President Trump and New York City Mayor Zoran Mamdani in the crowd. The Knicks fell to the Spurs 115-111 at Madison Square Garden, but still lead the series 2-1. The NYPD says more than 24 people were arrested for unruly behavior, including fights near watch parties. Game 4 is tomorrow night at the Garden. I'm Chris Caraggio.
6: A long-standing post office in downtown Johnson City has closed and relocated its retail operations to a new site on North Rhone Street. The USPS facilities have now shifted to Roland Drive. The new post office is situated in the back half of the building. This move necessitates that residents of South Johnson City travel to the north side of town to utilize the city's main retail post office, including the Carol Reese post office. The owners of the Bristol Sportsplex have put the facility on the market. The owners say the sports and entertainment complex has grown beyond their ability to operate it as a part-time business. The facility features pickleball, tennis, indoor soccer, and a bar and grill, and has hosted regional and national tournaments. I'm Lisa Rothman.
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25: Welcome to Date the Word, where we connect today's date to God's Word with the hope that it becomes more memorable to you. And today's date is June the 9th, or 6-9. And our verse for 6-9 comes from Galatians 6-9. Galatians 6-9 says, "And let us not grow weary while doing good. For in due season we shall reap if we do not lose heart." Galatians 6:9. Paul reminds us that doing good can wear us out, and then we might miss out on the harvest. To not wear out, pray Nehemiah's prayer from Nehemiah 6:9 as he prayed, "Lord, strengthen my hand." On 6:9, remember Galatians 6:9 and Nehemiah 6:9, knowing that as you rely on him, you will reap in due season.
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1: As we head into the evening, we'll have mostly cloudy skies, showers and thunderstorms likely after midnight, with an overnight low around 68. For Wednesday, showers and thunderstorms likely, mainly in the afternoon, with a high near 84. Wednesday night, chance of showers and thunderstorms, slight chance of rain overnight, partly cloudy skies and a low around 68. For Thursday, chance of showers, thunderstorms also possible in the afternoon, otherwise some clouds, but mostly sunny skies and a high near 87. I'm Chris Keith from the LiveWire Weather Center. Count on it.
2: It's time to step into Tonia's Kitchen. Here is Tonia King.
3: Joining me today is Chef George Duran. You might know him as the host of TLC's Ultimate Cake Off. You might have seen him on Good Morning America, the Food Network. Today we talk about an interesting way to enjoy corn. Tell me about these corn ribs.
4: Well, corn ribs is a big, trendy recipe. You see that all over social media. And what you're doing is you're taking corn and you're cutting it in half lengthwise. Oh. And then you're cutting it again lengthwise, so you have four parts of it that are long. So imagine four triangular pieces of that one corn.
3: Right.
4: And from there, you marinate it inside of DeRoque Garden's garlic and herbs, a little olive oil, salt, pepper, and then you pop it on the grill and you're almost charring it. And these corn ribs kind of take this kind of, they start curling and becoming craggly and like there's all these like little burnt grill marks all throughout it, but that garlic has infused inside of it. And the moment you serve it, people just grab it like ribs and they eat it with their hands. And the best part is that those corn kernels come out like fully. Nothing gets stuck in your teeth. Not half of it at the corn doesn't get stuck on the corn cob.
3: Right.
4: And it looks fantastic. People love the way it looks. And the flavor is excellent. I made one with hot honey the other day with DeRoque Garden's and garlic. And I just put a little bit of sriracha, honey, and the DeRoque Garden's garlic inside of it. And it made it like a spicy, sweet, garlicky corn ribs. They're so fantastic.
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5: 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I'm Daryl Moody, reporting.
27: 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The U.S. National Science Foundation has launched a new initiative to engage the next generation AI-ready STEM workforce. The collaboration brings together the interdisciplinary science of learning, deep experiences in education practice and teaching, and innovations in the use of data science, AI, and technology. The Collaboratory to Advance Mathematics and Learning, or CAML, will create new research networks that generate or enhance high-value AI-ready datasets to advance understanding of K-12 mathematics learning. The networks will include experts in the basic science of learning, education practitioners, and data scientists. NSFSBE Assistant Director Kay Husbands Feeling said, quote, "The knowledge and skills supported through this program are essential for student success and for building a workforce prepared to lead in artificial intelligence, biotechnology, and quantum technologies," end quote. A second phase of CAML will bring the collaboration to a national level, establishing a socio-technical platform designed to build community, strengthen capacity, and sustain a united effort to advance math learning and education in K-12. This unique platform will ultimately equip our nation's youth with the foundational knowledge and skills necessary to be the next generation of American AI innovators and propel our nation to new heights of scientific and economic achievement. Learn more about advancements in AI education in NSF's Discovery Files podcast.
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7: Tennessee pitcher Nick Abraham announcing that he'll be heading to the transfer portal after two seasons with the Volunteers, and it comes after he had decided to return to Tennessee for his junior season. He will seek options elsewhere. His decision to return was made before the Volunteers fired pitcher Austin Knight from East Carolina. Abraham at a 4.15 ERA over 34 and two-thirds innings in relief, striking out 20 batters and walking 7. The NASCAR Cup Series returning to action Sunday as they race at Pocono in Pennsylvania, 160 laps around the tricky triangle that runs 2.5 miles in length. Chase Briscoe is the race's defending champion. Denny Hamlin is coming off back-to-back victories, winning at Nashville and Michigan. The O'Reilly Auto Parts Series will be running at Pocono on Saturday. The United States men's soccer team will begin play at the World Cup on Friday. They're in Los Angeles to open with Paraguay. They are playing out of Group D that also includes Turkey and Australia. The United States hosting a World Cup game for the first time since 1994. Any size fountain drink for 99 cents with any purchase using Quick Stop Rewards. 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
1: As we head into the evening, we'll have mostly cloudy skies, showers and thunderstorms likely after midnight, with an overnight low around 68. For Wednesday, showers and thunderstorms likely, mainly in the afternoon, with a high near 84. Wednesday night, chance of showers and thunderstorms, slight chance of rain overnight, partly cloudy skies and a low around 68. For Thursday, chance of showers, thunderstorms also possible in the afternoon, otherwise some clouds but mostly sunny skies and a high near 87. I'm Chris Keith from the Live Wire Weather Center. Count on it.
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17: A Memphis man is accused of trying to smuggle drugs into a state prison in Johnson County. Sheriff's investigators say Michael Flowers was arrested following an undercover operation involving an alleged plan to deliver narcotics to an inmate at the Northeast Correctional Complex. Flowers brought methamphetamine, fentanyl, Suboxone strips, and other drugs to a meeting arranged by investigators. The Tennessee Highway Patrol has received its fifth accreditation award from the Tennessee Association of Chiefs of Police. The recognition was approved following a review of the agency's compliance with professional law enforcement standards. The accreditation is valid through 2030 and recognizes the department's continued commitment to training, accountability, and operational excellence. I'm Lisa Rosen.
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23: There are a lot of people who would like to see Sir Idris Elba become the next James Bond. They're going to have to keep waiting.
24: Elba, a black British actor, was heavily rumored to be in consideration to play the next iteration of Ian Fleming's 007 after Daniel Craig left the franchise in 2021. Speaking to British GQ, Elba said those rumors were never legit. He went on to say Bond shouldn't stray so far from Fleming's original creation and that it shouldn't be made woke. Elba said that a black James Bond isn't what most audiences like in their culture. I'm Mark Mayfield.
23: Katy Perry and former Canadian Prime Minister Justin Trudeau made their red carpet debut together at the Tribeca Festival. The singer is promoting her concert documentary, Katy Perry, the Lifetimes Tour, live from Paris. Perry and Trudeau have been dating for about a year. Ariana Grande and actor Ethan Slater have split after 3 years together. TMZ says the split is amicable and the two are still friends. That's entertainment. I'm Daria Albinger.
25: This is a Bloomberg Money Minute. A lot of anxiety over high-flying chipmaker and AI-related stocks today sent Wall Street reeling, losing early gains, plunging sharply lower before ending the day mixed, well off the session lows. At the close, the Dow, which was down 500 points for a time, was 86 points higher. The tech-heavy Nasdaq down 800 points for a while, ended 251 points lower. That's a 1% drop. The S&P down 19. Chipmakers bore the brunt of today's sell-off. Qualcomm ending nearly 6% lower. AMD down 3%. The big gainer, shares of the biotech firm Nuvalent soaring 39% higher after British drug giant GlaxoSmithKline agreed to acquire the lung cancer drug maker for $10.6 billion. And a sigh of relief. Concession workers, bartenders, cooks, and other workers at SoFi Stadium in Los Angeles reaching a tentative agreement with management, averting a threatened strike just days ahead of the U.S. team's first FIFA World Cup soccer match. Tom Busby, Bloomberg Radio.
0: He said, "Let me tell you a secret."
2: Hey, I'm Zach Bennett in for Bill Cody, and this is today's Pure American Country Radio Minute. It was on this date in 1990 that George Strait began a five-week run at number one on the Billboard Country chart with "Love Without End, Amen." And in a career full of songs about fathers, sons, love, regret, and growing up, this one's probably the most George Strait of them all. The song was written by Aaron Barker, and the genius of it is how simply it moves from one generation to the next. A kid gets in trouble, a father shows mercy. Years later, that kid becomes the father himself. Then the song widens out into something bigger. George doesn't have to push it. He just lets the story unfold, and by the end, what started as a family memory becomes a statement of faith, forgiveness, and unconditional love. With Father's Day coming up, a message we can all respond to. I'm Zach Bennett in for Bill Cody, and that's today's Pure American Country Radio Minute. About a
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7: 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"If you do not detest your opposition to the British arms, I shall march this army over the mountains, hang your leaders, and lay waste to your country." The threatened militia leaders decided it was best if they crossed the mountains on their own terms and defeated Ferguson on the east side of the mountains. The Patriot militia gathered at Sycamore Shoals near Fort Watauga. They would become known as the Overmountain Men. At a mill near the fort, Mary Patton was known to make the highest quality black powder around. Mary earned her place in history by providing over 500 pounds of gunpowder to the over 850 Overmountain Men. Her gunpowder was essential to the victory over Ferguson at Kings Mountain and a turning point in the Revolutionary War. You can see some of her kettles she used when making powder at Sycamore Shoals. 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
7: A jury has found Texas teen Carmelo Anthony guilty of murder. He stabbed and killed 17-year-old Austin Metcalf during a confrontation last year at a high school track meet. The jury in the Dallas suburb of McKinney was deciding between murder, manslaughter, or acquittal. The trial was racially charged, and protesters have gathered outside the courthouse. The trial has now moved to the sentencing phase. Anthony faces up to life behind bars. President Trump is promising a response after Iran shot down a U.S. helicopter over the Strait of Hormuz. The two service members who were on the Apache helicopter are safe. Today, in a Truth Social post, Trump said the U.S. must respond to the attack out of necessity. He didn't provide any other details. It's not known where the U.S.-Iran negotiations now stand following the helicopter incident. Last night, the president suggested that a peace deal with Iran could possibly come within the next 2 or 3 days. And the Stanley Cup final resumes tonight in Las Vegas. It's game 4. The Golden Knights lead the Carolina Hurricanes 2-1. I'm Chris Caraggio.
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9: 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We offer compassionate, non-judgmental care before, during, and after pregnancy, including parenting classes and support for those impacted by abortion.
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8: Walker says they provide a variety of services.
9: Agape is here before, during, and after an unplanned pregnancy. We want to create space for a compassionate conversation during that big decision-making time. We provide the ultrasounds, which gives important medical information, as well as a conversation with the medical professional.
8: 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I'm Daryl Moody reporting.
10: A long-standing post office in downtown Johnson City has closed and relocated its retail operations to a new site on North Rhone Street. The USPS facilities have now shifted to Roland Drive. The new post office is situated in the back half of the building. This move necessitates that residents of South Johnson City travel to the north side of town to utilize the city's main retail post office, including the Carol Reese post office. The owners of the Bristol Sportsplex have put the facility on the market. The owners say the sports and entertainment complex has grown beyond their ability to operate it as a part-time business. The facility features pickleball, tennis, indoor soccer, and a bar and grill, and has hosted regional and national tournaments. I'm Lisa Rodman.
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12: The NASCAR Cup Series Sunday saw Denny Hamlin take the checkered flag at Michigan, winning the Firekeepers Casino 400. He beats Eric Jones to the line by over 11 seconds, with Bubba Wallace coming in third. The victory was Hamlin's second straight Cup Series win. It also ties him with the late Kyle Busch for ninth on the NASCAR all-time win list. Saturday in the Craftsman Truck Series at Michigan, Corey Heim continued to dominate this season, winning ahead of teammate Caden Honeycutt. Formula One, Kimi Antonelli winning again, his fifth straight victory as he takes the checkered flag at Monaco. He finishes ahead of Ferrari's Lewis Hamilton and Red Bull's Isaac Hayjar. The race was red flagged late due to a section of the track surface breaking apart, which caused Charles Leclerc of Ferrari to suffer a brake failure and crash. I'm Tony Desiri, and that's your Race Flash.
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21: 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We know you can think for yourself and give you the facts so you can.
22: As we head into the evening, we'll have mostly cloudy skies, showers and thunderstorms likely after midnight, with an overnight low around

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3: 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Now on with the show. This is the Daily Note from JamesABrown.net. Harvard professor Arthur Brooks told CNBC that Mother Nature only has two goals for us: to survive and to pass on our genes. She doesn't care about our happiness. That's our problem. And he's right, and so is she. And we're not doing so well at all this. Happiness in America is falling, as are birth rates, and they've been moving together since the late 2000s. God or Mother Nature or evolution or whoever gave us the drive for connection, for status, for intimacy, assuming that would all lead to children. And it did for 200,000 years or so. Then we invented the world of today. We built an expensive society with fewer kids. And we've created every possible excuse to avoid human contact. I bet Mother Nature didn't see that one coming. On that note, I'm James A. Brown, and as always, be well.
4: A Memphis man is accused of trying to smuggle drugs into a state prison in Johnson County. Sheriff's investigators say Michael Flowers was arrested following an undercover operation involving an alleged plan to deliver narcotics to an inmate at the Northeast Correctional Complex. Flowers brought methamphetamine, fentanyl, Suboxone strips, and other drugs to a meeting arranged by investigators. The Tennessee Highway Patrol has received its fifth accreditation award from the Tennessee Association of Chiefs of Police. The recognition was approved following a review of the agency's compliance with professional law enforcement standards. The accreditation is valid through 2030 and recognizes the department's continued commitment to training, accountability, and operational excellence. I'm Lisa Rosen.
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7: The proposed Constitution of the United States was drafted in Philadelphia in the summer of 1787, but it still needed to be ratified. In October of 1787, Alexander Hamilton, John Jay, and James Madison anonymously penned 85 essays explaining in detail the new Constitution and urging New Yorkers to ratify it. Basically, it was an ad campaign, and fortunately, it worked. However, since both Hamilton and Madison helped draft the Constitution, historians have named their essays the Federalist Papers and continue to use

0: use them to interpret the intentions behind the founding of America. This has been The Making of America. I'm Michael Emerson, and you can visit us at jeffersonmediagroup.com.
1: From the Quick Stop Market Sports Desk. The United States men's soccer team will begin play at the World Cup on Friday as they take on Paraguay out of Group D in Los Angeles. The group also includes Turkey and Australia. It's the first time the United States has hosted a World Cup match since 1994. North America is hosting this year's World Cup, with games also in Mexico and Canada. Tennessee Volunteers pitcher Nick Abraham is entering the transfer portal, and it comes after he had decided to return to Tennessee for his junior season. He threw 34 and two-thirds innings this season at a 4.15 ERA. But in 10 innings against SEC competition, he had a 7.59 ERA. His decision to return was made before the Volunteers fired pitching coach Josh Reynolds and replaced him with Austin Knight from East Carolina. NASCAR racing at the Tricky Triangle in Pennsylvania, running at Pocono Sunday, 160 laps around the 2.5-mile track. Chase Briscoe, the defending champion, Denny Hamlin, coming off wins at Nashville and Michigan, has won the last two races. The O'Reilly Auto Parts Series will be running at Pocono Saturday. Get three 20-ounce Pepsi products for just $6. 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
3: Emerson said that if I have lost confidence in myself, then I have the universe against me. People lose confidence based on a combination of their genetics and what happens during childhood and teenage years. Bad parenting or bullies can destroy a person's self-confidence to a point where they can't even accept a compliment. Issues of self-esteem are based on false narratives. Nasty comments from parents and others become neural connections. That negativity is like a walking path that grooves itself within the brain with automatic negative thoughts. When you feel this way, write it down on paper, then argue on paper as to why that really isn't true. You need to widen out that mental path. Practice it over and over, and you will feel better. So when you learn to believe in yourself, you can be successful, and you can be happy.
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8: We remember generals, battles, and even local militiamen, but we usually overlook the child soldiers that stood for American liberty. Children 16 years old and as young as 9 had vital roles in our fight for independence. Underage boys frequently joined the Frontier Fife and Drum Corps using music to communicate commands on the battlefield, and some went on to fight. William Cross fought at Kings Mountain after starting his service at 14. Also at Kings Mountain was John Sevier's personal fifer, William Price, who was just 13, and his 15-year-old son, James. You can find out more at Sycamore Shoals State Historic Site and visit a memorial with over 200 names of child soldiers at Cook Family Park in Elizabethton. 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
9: The spring housing market has been somewhat disappointing for both buyers and sellers. However, renters across the U.S. are finding more bargaining power this spring as landlords increasingly offer incentives to fill vacant units. That according to a new Zillow analysis. Nearly 40% of rental listings on Zillow featured concessions this spring. The Federal Trade Commission and State of Nevada have reached a settlement with the operators of an alleged tax relief scheme that regulators charged deceived consumers with false and misleading claims. Under the proposed court order, the defendants will be required to turn over cash and assets valued at nearly $10 million. Champion Foods has issued a recall for certain batches of its Motor City Pizza Company 5 cheese bread after learning that an ingredient used in the product may be contaminated with salmonella. The product was sold nationwide. 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
11: As we head into the evening, we'll have mostly cloudy skies, showers and thunderstorms likely after midnight, with an overnight low around 68. For Wednesday, showers and thunderstorms likely, mainly in the afternoon, with a high near 84. Wednesday night, chance of showers and thunderstorms, slight chance of rain overnight, partly cloudy skies and a low around 68. For Thursday, chance of showers, thunderstorms also possible in the afternoon, otherwise some clouds, but mostly sunny skies and a high near 87. I'm Chris Keith from the LiveWire Weather Center. Count on it.
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15: This is a Bloomberg Money Minute. A lot of anxiety over high-flying chipmaker and AI-related stocks today sent Wall Street reeling, losing early gains, plunging sharply lower before ending the day mixed, well off the session lows. At the close, the Dow, which was down 500 points for a time, was 86 points higher. The tech-heavy NASDAQ down 800 points for a while, ended 251 points lower. That's a 1% drop. The S&P down 19. Chipmakers bore the brunt of today's sell-off. Qualcomm ending nearly 6% lower. AMD down 3%. The big gainer, shares of the biotech firm Nuvalent soaring 39% higher after British drug giant GlaxoSmithKline agreed to acquire the lung cancer drug maker for $10.6 billion. And a sigh of relief, concession workers, bartenders, cooks, and other workers at SoFi Stadium in Los Angeles reaching a tentative agreement with management, averting a threatened strike just days ahead of the U.S. team's first FIFA World Cup soccer match. Tom Busby, Bloomberg Radio.
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17: Eating a healthy diet is not only good for you physically, it can also keep your brain sharp as you age. According to a new study out of China, people who most closely followed the MIND diet slowed aging in key structures inside their brains by more than 2 years. The MIND diet is a combination of the Mediterranean diet, which we talk a lot about, and the DASH diet, which stands for Dietary Approaches to Stop Hypertension. All three of these diets are similar, but the MIND diet puts more of an emphasis on berries, beans, leafy green vegetables, fish, poultry, whole grains, olive oil, and nuts. You're not going to eat foods with a lot of saturated fat. We're talking cheese, butter, red meat, or anything fried. You really don't have to eat like this 100% of the time. That's the key. Just do the best that you can. I'm Dr. Sanjay Gupta, helping you live a better life.
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7: 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Nearly 19% of new vehicle loans topped at $1,000 per month in the first quarter, an all-time high according to Experian data. 8 of the 10 vehicles most associated with those payments were full-size pickups, led by the popular Ford F-150. The average new vehicle payment reached $770 a month, even as interest rates eased slightly. MarketWatch reports that buyers continue to stretch loan terms and borrow larger amounts to afford increasingly expensive trucks and SUVs, creating new affordability pressures across the automotive market. I'm Ken Chester.
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7: Crowds outside of a North Texas courthouse are reacting to the verdict in the Carmelo Anthony trial. The black high schooler who killed a white opponent during a track meet has been found guilty of murder. He now faces up to 99 years in prison when he's sentenced. The attack happened under a tent during a fight between members of two different high schools last year. Anthony never denied stabbing Austin Metcalf. Instead, he maintained that it was self-defense. It took a jury about 3 hours to reach today's verdict. President Trump says Iran downed a U.S. helicopter and he's promising to retaliate. The two service members who were on the Apache helicopter over the Strait of Hormuz are safe. In a Truth Social post this afternoon, Trump said the U.S. must respond to the attack out of necessity. It's not known where U.S.-Iran negotiations stand following the helicopter incident. Primaries are taking place in four states today, with Maine's key Senate Democrat race capturing the most national attention. That's where candidate Graham Plattner is facing allegations about a Nazi-like tattoo that he later had covered up, and several women reporting volatile relationships with him in the past. Plattner is expected to win and face Republican incumbent Senator Susan Collins. North Dakota, South Carolina, and Nevada are also holding primaries today. Over 120 million people are in the path of a potential multi-day severe weather event across the Midwest. A level 3 out of 5 risk of severe thunderstorms is covering portions of Minnesota, North Dakota, South Dakota, and Nebraska today. The weather threat is set to move into the upper Midwest tomorrow, which could impact millions across parts of Minnesota, Wisconsin, and Iowa. Republican hopes of a spoiler candidate in the race for mayor of Los Angeles have been dashed. In the primary, Democratic City Councilwoman Nithya Raman defeated reality TV star Spencer Pratt, a Republican, to face incumbent Mayor Karen Bass in the general election in November. It all comes as President Trump has criticized how elections are run in California. I'm Chris Caraggio.
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13: A Texas court has scheduled Texas Tech quarterback Brendan Sorsby's lawsuit against the NCAA for trial on February 8, 2027. The 99th District Court in Lubbock County scheduled the trial Monday. The same day, a judge granted Sorsby a temporary injunction that could clear him to play this year. The trial comes about 2 weeks after the college football playoff national championship. Sorsby is challenging an NCAA ruling that declared him ineligible after he admitted to wagering on college and professional sports. The quarterback allegedly wagered around $90,000, including bets, while playing at Indiana. The NCAA has already appealed the ruling. California residents may face higher gas prices this summer due to an increase in the state gas tax, reduced fuel supply from refinery shutdowns, and ongoing global conflicts and uncertainty in energy markets. On July 1st, the gas tax will rise by 2 cents per gallon and diesel by 1 cent. According to AAA, Californians pay an average of $5.86 per gallon. The national average is $4.16. New federal data shows health insurance is getting more expensive for many Americans buying coverage on the open market in 2026. Monica Nelson reports.
0: According to the Centers for Medicare and Medicaid Services, the average subsidized premium on healthcare.gov is projected to be about $50 a month, a modest increase from last year. But a new analysis from the Kaiser Family Foundation shows people who don't qualify for financial assistance will feel a sharper impact. Their average monthly premium expected to climb to around $178. KFF says the average marketplace deductible is now $3,786, the highest ever recorded.
13: New Jersey is giving away more than 750 free tickets to the 2026 FIFA World Cup just days before matches are set to start at MetLife Stadium. Governor Mikey Sherrill says major companies like Hackensack Meridian Health and Uber are giving away 500 tickets, while the state and regional FIFA host committee are taking care of the rest. I'm Rob Martier.
4: A gray man is in jail following an hours-long standoff with Washington County, Tennessee deputies. The incident began when 55-year-old Robert Dillo threatened someone, then barricaded himself inside a home. After attempts to negotiate failed, the SWAT team deployed a chemical agent, leading to Dillo's surrender without incident. He's facing charges of aggravated assault and resisting arrest. 42-year-old Andrew Adams of Kingsport has been charged with 13 counts of sexual exploitation of a minor after an investigation initiated by a tip from the National Center for Missing and Exploited Children. Evidence was found during a search. He's currently being held on a $20,000 bond. I'm Lisa Buckman.
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20: Hey, Bible readers, I'm Tara Lee Cobble, and I'm your host for The God Shot. After making purification for sins, he sat down at the right hand of the majesty on high, having become as much superior to angels as the name he has inherited is more excellent than theirs. Hebrews 1:3b-4. The book of Hebrews tells us a lot about who Jesus is. In this section, the author spends a lot of time comparing Jesus with angels, but it's not a one-to-one comparison at all. The author makes it clear that Jesus is far superior to the angels. Angel means messenger, so these are God's messengers, but Jesus is God. In fact, Colossians 1:16 says Jesus made the angels, so they definitely aren't his equal. And angels weren't made in God's image. That distinction belongs to humans. Angels can't purify us from our sins, but Jesus can and did. Angels can't sit at the right hand of the Father, but Jesus can and does. He is supreme over all his creation, and he's where the joy is.
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21: For tonight, showers and thunderstorms are likely. It'll be mostly cloudy with a low around 68. On Wednesday, showers, maybe a thunderstorm. High of 84 is expected. On Wednesday night, we still have a chance for some showers and thunderstorms. Partly cloudy skies with a low around 68 in the morning. On Thursday, we still have a chance for more showers and thunderstorms. It'll be sunny, though, with a high near 87. Thursday night, chance of more thunderstorms. Mostly clear skies and a low around 69. I'm Nick Rice from the LiveWire Weather Center. Count on it.
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0: From the Quick Stop Market Sports Desk. Tennessee pitcher Nick Abraham announcing that he'll be heading to the transfer portal after two seasons with the Volunteers, and it comes after he had decided to return to Tennessee for his junior season. He will seek options elsewhere. His decision to return was made before the Volunteers fired pitcher Austin Knight from East Carolina. Abraham at a 4.15 ERA over 34 and two-thirds innings in relief, striking out 20 batters and walking 7. The NASCAR Cup Series returning to action Sunday as they race at Pocono in Pennsylvania, 160 laps around the tricky triangle that runs 2.5 miles in length. Chase Briscoe is the race's defending champion. Denny Hamlin is coming off back-to-back victories, winning at Nashville and Michigan. The O'Reilly Auto Parts Series will be running at Pocono on Saturday. The United States men's soccer team will begin play at the World Cup on Friday. They're in Los Angeles to open with Paraguay. They are playing out of Group D that also includes Turkey and Australia. The United States hosting a World Cup game for the first time since 1994. Any size fountain drink for 99 cents with any purchase using Quick Stop Rewards. 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
2: J.F. Tony was a merchant and civic leader and was bestowed the honorary title of Colonel. He was born in Carter County in 1857, right before the Civil War. His father died while in custody of the Confederates in 1864, leaving Tony fatherless at just 7 years of age. Frank began his career as a farmer at 10 years of age and became a merchant at 17 years of age, which led to his own business, J.F. Tony & Company in Irwin and Flag Pond in 1879. He married Fanny and had four children. Tony founded the first Irwin newspaper, The Magnet, in 1891. He was county and circuit court clerk of Unicoi County and was a representative in the state legislature. He was deputy collector of internal revenue during McKinley's administrations. He was a devout Baptist and Mason. For Irwin's 150th anniversary, we are remembering some of the people who made our town great.
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9: 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In fact, many of the new hearing aids have the capability of being adjusted by cell phones and also allowing phone calls to be answered directly through the hearing aids. If you think you have a hearing loss or have older hearing aids, contact Dr. Schumacher and Associates Audiologists at 717-HEAR or 928-5771. That's 717-HEAR or 928-5771.
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21: For tonight, showers and thunderstorms are likely. It'll be mostly cloudy with a low around 68. On Wednesday, showers, maybe a thunderstorm. High of 84 is expected. On Wednesday night, we still have a chance for some showers and thunderstorms. Partly cloudy skies with a low around 68 in the morning. On Thursday, we still have a chance for more showers and thunderstorms. It'll be sunny, though, with a high near 87. Thursday night, chance of more thunderstorms. Mostly clear skies and a low around 69. I'm Nick Rice from the LiveWire Weather Center. Count on it.
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10: 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The USPS facilities have now shifted to Roland Drive. The new post office is situated in the back half of the building. This move necessitates that residents of South Johnson City travel to the north side of town to utilize the city's main retail post office, including the Carol Reese post office. The owners of the Bristol Sportsplex have put the facility on the market. The owners say the sports and entertainment complex has grown beyond their ability to operate it as a part-time business. The facility features pickleball, tennis, indoor soccer, and a bar and grill, and has hosted regional and national tournaments. I'm Lisa Rodman.
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13: He's famous for his explosive temper, but a classic comic book issue proved that this iconic duck was also a master of fluid dynamics. Welcome to the National Day Spotlight for June 9th.
14: While we celebrate National Donald Duck Day by honoring his legendary animation career, his influence once crossed over into the world of actual naval engineering. In a 1949 comic book, Donald and his nephews faced the challenge of raising a sunken yacht from the ocean floor. Their ingenious solution was to pump millions of buoyant ping pong balls down into the ship's hull to float it back to the surface. In 1964, a Danish engineer faced a real-life crisis when a massive freighter capsized in a harbor. Remembering the comic book, he successfully pumped millions of polystyrene spheres into the ship, lifting the vessel using Donald's exact physics trick and proving that a cartoon duck could inspire real-world innovation.
13: I totally have to find that comic. Really? I want to read that story. But what? Now, think about it. Could the guy that used this later in 1964, could he get a patent on this?
14: Probably.
13: I don't know.
14: Donald probably has it. Yeah, that's true. Very interesting.
13: We're also celebrating National Strawberry Rhubarb Pie Day and National Earl Day. I'm Alice Anderson.
14: And I'm Marlo Anderson with National Day Calendar, reminding you to celebrate every day.
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15: This is a Bloomberg Money Minute. A lot of jitters on Wall Street today on rising tensions in the Middle East after a U.S. chopper was shot down by Iran, according to the president, and over sky-high valuations for tech firms, especially chip makers, which helped power the markets to record highs over the past year. But stocks began the day higher on word that OpenAI will begin selling stock to the public this year. But most of those earlier gains were wiped out. At the close, the Dow managed a gain of 86 points, but the Nasdaq was down 251, a 1% decline. The S&P lost 19, and oil lower at $88 a barrel. Stellantis is recalling more than a million late-model Jeep Wranglers and Gladiators to fix a wiring problem that could cause a fire. Owners are being told to park the vehicles outside, away from other cars, away from homes, until the problem is fixed. And coffee prices expected to head lower next year, at least at J.M. Smucker, the maker of Folgers, Café Bustelo, and other supermarket brands. That's thanks to lower prices for coffee beans. Tom Busby, Bloomberg Radio.
16: 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Are you looking for more distance? Duh. Having a violent swing is not the answer. Too many players try to create distance by either pulling their hands down too quickly or by lurching towards the target with their upper body. Both swings rob the swing of its power key, the gradual acceleration of the club on the downswing. One way to groove a more gradual descent is by maintaining your head position until after impact. Learn to do this by hitting balls with your feet together. From this stance, you can't move your head forward on the downswing without losing your balance. Keeping your head behind the ball allows your lower body to unwind and pull your arms through impact, creating the gradual acceleration you need for added distance. This will also help you get rid of the lurch move at the ball by helping to create a nice smooth acceleration. So remember, think gradual descent to build speed through the ball. For the Golf Minute, I'm Dennis Silvers.
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28: The U.S. is launching strikes against Iran in response to the downing of a U.S. helicopter over the Strait of Hormuz. U.S. Central Command announced this afternoon that the self-defense strikes were conducted at the direction of the president. This after President Trump said the United States must respond to the attack on the helicopter out of necessity. Last night, the president suggested that a peace deal with Iran could be possible within the next 2 or 3 days. A jury has found Texas teen Carmelo Anthony guilty of murder. Anthony stabbed and killed 17-year-old Austin Metcalf during a confrontation at a high school track meet in Frisco last year. The jury in the Dallas suburb of McKinney was deciding between murder, manslaughter, or acquittal. Millions in the Midwest could see some severe weather today. A level 3 out of 5 risk of severe thunderstorms is covering portions of Minnesota, the Dakotas, and Nebraska. Large hail, damaging wind gusts, and tornadoes could be possible across the region. The storms are expected to develop in the afternoon and continue into the evening. I'm Rob Martier.
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10: A gray man is in jail following an hours-long standoff with Washington County, Tennessee deputies. The incident began when 55-year-old Robert Dillo threatened someone, then barricaded himself inside a home. After attempts to negotiate failed, the SWAT team deployed a chemical agent, leading to Dillo's surrender without incident. He's facing charges of aggravated assault and resisting arrest. 42-year-old Andrew Adams of Kingsport has been charged with 13 counts of sexual exploitation of a minor after an investigation initiated by a tip from the National Center for Missing and Exploited Children. Evidence was found during a search. He's currently being held on a $20,000 bond. I'm Lisa Buckman.
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8: Matt Mattinson explains.
9: 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The features include a more conversational experience with the system, which also allows users to adjust voice expression.
11: Hi, let's find the right voice for you. I'll practice some things I like to say while you listen. Let me try this one out. You have one new message. Here's another one. Your timer is set for 1 minute. Now for some directions.
9: Other announcements include Apple's next Mac OS called Golden Gate, as well as changes to Liquid Glass and additional features to its child safety tools.
8: And OpenAI has filed to take its stock public. It comes weeks after the company's rival Anthropic made the same move. In a post on X on Monday, the company said the timing has not been decided because there are things they need to do that are easier done by a private company. OpenAI said they were announcing now because they expected the news to leak. Tech Report, I'm Mark Kneefield.
12: Mitch Anthony here with today's Daily Dose. The ability to accept and move with change is the thing that keeps you current, relevant, alive, and meaningful in our world. But all people have difficulty accepting a different view even when presented with undeniable evidence. The story is told about Leonardo da Vinci, who for years had doubted the universally accepted theory that heavier objects fall faster than lighter ones. Da Vinci assembled a group of leading scientists at the Leaning Tower of Pisa. He then ascended to the top of the tower and pushed two rocks off the edge at exactly the same moment. One of the rocks was significantly heavier than the other, and yet they hit the ground at the very same time. The scientists all witnessed the historic event. The long-held theory was shattered. Did they accept it? No. They accused Da Vinci of trickery, of some sleight of hand. They refused to believe what their eyes had just seen. 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
13: For tonight, showers and thunderstorms are likely. It'll be mostly cloudy with a low around 68. On Wednesday, showers, maybe a thunderstorm. High of 84 is expected. On Wednesday night, we still have a chance for some showers and thunderstorms. Partly cloudy skies with a low around 68 in the morning. On Thursday, we still have a chance for more showers and thunderstorms. It'll be sunny, though, with a high near 87. Thursday night, chance of more thunderstorms. Mostly clear skies and a low around 69. I'm Nick Rice from the LiveWire Weather Center. 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
2: Hey, next time you struggle to remember something, don't blame it on getting older. Blame it on all the extra clutter in your brain. This is according to new research now in the journal Trends in Cognitive Science, which aim to explain why the older we get, the more we struggle to recall information. What researchers found is that as we age, our brains hang on to a lot of information that's no longer relevant, like old phone numbers or the lyrics to old songs. When it comes to remembering something important, your brain has to weed through lots of extra memory baggage to find what's relevant. To reduce your brain's clutter, researchers recommend getting more exercise and sleep especially, because exercise boosts blood flow to the brain regions associated with memory, and then sleep, that's when your brain does its best repair work, sweeping out old cells and memories, cleaning out the clutter. I'm John Tesh with today's Intelligence for Your Life Minute.
5: 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The USPS facilities have now shifted to Roland Drive. The new post office is situated in the back half of the building. This move necessitates that residents of South Johnson City travel to the north side of town to utilize the city's main retail post office, including the Carol Reese post office. The owners of the Bristol Sportsplex have put the facility on the market. The owners say the sports and entertainment complex has grown beyond their ability to operate it as a part-time business. The facility features pickleball, tennis, indoor soccer, and a bar and grill, and has hosted regional and national tournaments. I'm Lisa Rodman.
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9: From the Quick Stop Market Sports Desk. The United States men's soccer team will begin play at the World Cup on Friday as they take on Paraguay out of Group D in Los Angeles. The group also includes Turkey and Australia. It's the first time the United States has hosted a World Cup match since 1994. North America is hosting this year.

0: the World Cup, with games also in Mexico and Canada. Tennessee Volunteers pitcher Nick Abraham is entering the transfer portal, and it comes after he had decided to return to Tennessee for his junior season. He threw 34 and two-thirds innings this season at a 4.15 ERA, but in 10 innings against SEC competition, he had a 7.59 ERA. His decision to return was made before the Volunteers fired pitching coach Josh Reynolds and replaced him with Austin Knight from East Carolina. NASCAR racing at the Tricky Triangle in Pennsylvania, running at Pocono Sunday, 160 laps around the 2.5-mile track. Chase Briscoe, the defending champion, Denny Hamlin, coming off wins at Nashville and Michigan, has won the last two races. The O'Reilly Auto Parts Series will be running at Pocono Saturday. Get three 20-ounce Pepsi products for just $6. 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
1: 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What do you say we chat about stuff that matters? 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I'm not Dr. Mike. I'm just a dad like you. 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
2: The thought of working on a steeply pitched roof used to make me cringe until I learned a trick from a roofer. He used a thick piece of foam rubber, like the kind you find inside an old sofa cushion, as a work mat. The extra surface area and the soft cushion grip allow me to sit or kneel on the roof with ease. I keep tools from sliding down the slope while I work by wrapping them with a few rubber bands. And when I need a level spot to rest a paint can, I make a right triangle shelf that matches the angle of the roof on the long side. Attaching weather stripping to the outside of that piece gives it the grip to stay where it needs to on the roof while I finish my work. I'm Danny Lippert with tips for today's homeowner.
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5: With soldiers like him, no wonder the frontiersman won. Legend has it that General Washington said this about Joseph Greer after his legendary journey to deliver the news of victory at King's Mountain to the Continental Congress in Philadelphia. Hailing from the Watauga settlement, clad in buckskin and standing 6.5 feet tall, Joseph Greer had covered 600 miles through rugged wilderness and perilous conditions in just 30 days. Chosen by John Sevier for the near impossible task, he left just hours after demonstrating his valor fighting alongside the Overmountain. Armed with a musket, a compass, and some essential supplies, he dodged British patrols and hostile natives to deliver the good news and boost the morale of the Patriots. He became known as the King's Mountain Messenger. Happy 250, America.
6: This is Lyons and Radio. I'm Jeffrey Lyons, looking at The Stick, a golf comedy playing nowadays on Apple TV, starring Owen Wilson. He plays a former golf champ who wound up working in a pro shop somewhere giving lessons. Then he meets a young golfing neophyte with a rare talent in need of some tweaks to his game. The other two main characters are Peter Zager, he's the phenom on the links, and Lily Kay as the possible love interest. Mariana Trevino is the young duffer's mother. Veteran Timothy Oliphant does a nice job as a cagey partner turned rival of Wilson's character. This premise, a former player who mentors a young phenom, is nothing new. Albert Brooks, for instance, played a baseball version of this premise in the movie The Scout. But like Brooks, Owen Wilson is so adept at this type of lovable loser comedy, it gives the movie the comedy it deserves. That's Lions Den Radio. I'm Jeffrey Lyons.
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8: For tonight, showers and thunderstorms are likely. It'll be mostly cloudy with a low around 68. On Wednesday, showers, maybe a thunderstorm. High of 84 is expected. On Wednesday night, we still have a chance for some showers and thunderstorms. Partly cloudy skies with a low around 68 in the morning. On Thursday, we still have a chance for more showers and thunderstorms. It'll be sunny, though, with a high near 87. Thursday night, chance of more thunderstorms. Mostly clear skies and a low around 69. I'm Nick Rice from the LiveWire Weather Center. 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
11: This is a Bloomberg Money Minute. ChatGPT maker OpenAI, following in the footsteps of SpaceX and Anthropic, filing paperwork to begin selling stock to the public for the first time later this year. The combined value of those three AI giants, a staggering $3.6 trillion. But today on Wall Street, there were worries about the overvaluation of AI and tech stocks, especially chip makers, along with rising tensions in the Middle East, sending stocks sharply lower before things calmed down. The Dow, down 500 points for a time, ended 86 points higher. The Nasdaq, with all those tech stocks, fell as much as 800 points. It was down 251 at the close, a 1% decline. The S&P lost 19, oil at $88 a barrel. And if you think there's a lot of Starbucks now, just wait. CEO Brian Nichols said the company can add at least 5,000 more stores in the U.S., mostly between Virginia and Texas. And he says adding 20,000 outside the U.S. is possible. Tom Busby, Bloomberg Radio.
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12: Three astronauts were en route to the moon in April 1970 when Apollo 13 suddenly shook. A warning light flashed and the moon landing was over before anyone said it aloud. Now they had one job, get home. Inside the spacecraft, there were three astronauts. And below them, Mission Control in Houston scrambled to understand what was going on. One of the astronauts, Jack Swaggart, summed it up on the radio.
14: Okay, Houston, we've had a problem here.
15: This is Houston, say again, please.
14: Houston, we've had a problem. We've had a main beam vulnerable.
12: Engineers on the ground worked through the night, and the astronauts fought through cold, exhaustion, and dwindling power while the world listened on, hoping for the best. They never reached the moon, but they did make it back to Earth. On that note, I'm James A. Brown, and as always, be well.
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20: 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I'm Lisa Ruckman.

0: How about some country softball on today's Arnold Almanac with me, Jay Arnold? Next.
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0: 2012, on what would have been his 97th birthday, a two-day auction of guitar legend Les Paul's memorabilia in Beverly Hills ends. The Julian's Auctions event saw several of Paul's guitars, upright bass players, and other items sell in the tens of thousands, such as his vintage recording mixing console for over $106,000, but none higher than Les's 1951 Fender Nocaster for $225,000. 1975, at the Country Music Fanfare charity softball game at Two Rivers Park in Nashville, a country singer is asked to be the home plate umpire. Bill Anderson swings and misses at a pitch, and then he's called out. The umpire then said, quote, "Hey, I just call them as I see them," end quote. That umpire was Ronnie Millsap, who's blind. Oh, by the way, Bill Anderson's Po' Boys beat the shellac out of the MGM Records team 16-5 in front of 1,500 fans.
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9: The United States is launching strikes against Iran in response to the downing of a U.S. helicopter over the Strait of Hormuz. U.S. Central Command announced this afternoon that the self-defense strikes were conducted at the direction of the president. This after the president said the U.S. must respond to the attack on the helicopter out of necessity. The two service members who were on the Apache helicopter are safe. A jury has found Carmelo Anthony guilty of murder in Texas. Anthony stabbed and killed 17-year-old Austin Metcalf during a confrontation at a high school track meet in Frisco last year. The jury in the Dallas suburb of McKinney was deciding between murder, manslaughter, or acquittal. The trial was racially charged with crowds of demonstrators outside the courthouse for both Anthony, who was black, and Metcalf, who was white. After the verdict was read, an apparent fight broke out near the courthouse, and at least one person was taken into custody. A Los Angeles city councilman is moving forward with a proposal that would allow non-citizens to vote in L.A. elections. More from Jason Nathanson.
10: Hugo Soto Martinez says his parents spent decades paying taxes and raising kids in L.A. without representation, and his plan, which he officially launched Tuesday, would change that. Under the proposal, non-citizens would be able to vote in local elections, including for mayor, LAUSD positions, and other offices. They wouldn't be able to vote in state or federal elections. To get the proposal on the November ballot, the city council would have to approve it by next Wednesday. San Francisco and Oakland already have similar laws in place, along with some cities in Vermont and Maryland.
9: Primaries are being held in four states today. North and South Carolina, Nevada, and Maine are holding contests for the U.S. House, Senate, and governor races. Maine's Democrat Senate primary has garnered national attention with embattled candidate Graham Plattner facing a slew of allegations about a tattoo resembling a Nazi symbol he later covered up, and several women reporting volatile relationships in the past, with one reporting physical abuse. Plattner is expected to win and face Republican incumbent Senator Susan Collins. I'm Rob Martier.
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9: Future doctors are getting more training on food and health. Health and Human Services Secretary Robert F. Kennedy Jr. announced Monday that another 19 medical schools are pledging at least 40 hours of nutrition education starting this fall. HHS says the goal is to help doctors talk more with patients about diet and chronic disease. The pledge now covers 73 schools in 36 states and over 52,000 students. Bon Jovi is giving fans a chance to be a part of his upcoming tour. Sarah Lee Kessler reports.
14: Jersey rock icon Jon Bon Jovi is asking fans to submit videos of themselves singing Living on a Prayer. You'll get a chance to be featured as part of the visuals for the group's Forever Tour. Pre-production is underway now. It kicks off July 7th in New York City. If you're interested, send your video online via bonjovi.com/living-on-a-prayer. The deadline is Friday. I'm Sarah Lee Kessler.
9: New Jersey is giving away more than 750 free tickets to the 2026 FIFA World Cup just days before matches are set to begin at MetLife Stadium. Natalie Migliori reports.
15: Governor Mikey Sherrill says major companies like Hackensack Meridian Health and Uber are giving away 500 tickets to the World Cup, while the state and regional FIFA host committee are taking care of the rest.
16: We're giving fans another opportunity to get to the game.
15: She says it's all part of her efforts to make sure as many soccer fans as possible can enjoy the festivities.
9: Matt Damon is debuting a new rapper alter ego for a new initiative. The actor introduced the Nomad for the launch of Get Blue, a new campaign for Damon's own water.org. Get Blue's goal is to end the global water crisis by partnering with brands like Starbucks, Gap, and Amazon to help get water to families who need it most by offering products that will fund the campaign. I'm Rob Martier.
0: A gray man is in jail following an hours-long standoff with Washington County, Tennessee deputies. The incident began when 55-year-old Robert Dillo threatened someone, then barricaded himself inside a home. After attempts to negotiate failed, the SWAT team deployed a chemical agent, leading to Dillo's surrender without incident. He's facing charges of aggravated assault and resisting arrest. 42-year-old Andrew Adams of Kingsport has been charged with 13 counts of sexual exploitation of a minor after an investigation initiated by a tip from the National Center for Missing and Exploited Children. Evidence was found during a search. He's currently being held on a $20,000 bond. I'm Lisa Buckman.
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8: 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Duh. 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Too many players try to create distance by either pulling their hands down too quickly or by lurching towards the target with their upper body. Both swings rob the swing of its power key, the gradual acceleration of the club on the downswing. One way to groove a more gradual descent is by maintaining your head position until after impact. Learn to do this by hitting balls with your feet together. 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So remember, think gradual descent to build speed through the ball. 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
23: Welcome to Date the Word, where we connect today's date to God's Word with the hope that it becomes more memorable to you. 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Galatians 6-9 says, "And let us not grow weary while doing good, for in due season we shall reap if we do not lose heart." Galatians 6-9. Paul reminds us that doing good can wear us out, and then we might miss out on the harvest. To not wear out, pray Nehemiah's prayer from Nehemiah 6-9 as he prayed, "Lord, strengthen my hand." On 6-9, remember Galatians 6-9 and Nehemiah 6-9, knowing that as you rely on him, you will reap in due season.
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3: For tonight, showers and thunderstorms are likely. It'll be mostly cloudy with a low around 68. On Wednesday, showers, maybe a thunderstorm. High of 84 is expected. On Wednesday night, we still have a chance for some showers and thunderstorms. Partly cloudy skies with a low around 68 in the morning. On Thursday, we still have a chance for more showers and thunderstorms. It'll be sunny, though, with a high near 87. Thursday night, chance of more thunderstorms. Mostly clear skies and a low around 69. I'm Nick Rice from the LiveWire Weather Center. Count on it.
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28: 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We also have 200 Section 8 housing choice vouchers, and those are throughout the city and through part of Sullivan County. We share Sullivan County with Kingsport Housing. 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
27: For more information, visit bristol-housing.com. I'm Daryl Moody, reporting.
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0: Tennessee pitcher Nick Abraham announcing that he'll be heading to the transfer portal after two seasons with the Volunteers, and it comes after he had decided to return to Tennessee for his junior season. He will seek options elsewhere. His decision to return was made before the Volunteers fired pitcher Austin Knight from East Carolina. Abraham at a 4.15 ERA over 34 and two-thirds innings in relief, striking out 20 batters and walking 7. The NASCAR Cup Series returning to action Sunday as they race at Pocono in Pennsylvania, 160 laps around the tricky triangle that runs 2.5 miles in length. Chase Briscoe is the race's defending champion. Denny Hamlin is coming off back-to-back victories, winning at Nashville and Michigan. The O'Reilly Auto Parts Series will be running at Pocono on Saturday. The United States men's soccer team will begin play at the World Cup on Friday. They're in Los Angeles to open with Paraguay. They are playing out of Group D that also includes Turkey and Australia. The United States hosting a World Cup game for the first time since 1994. Any size fountain drink for 99 cents with any purchase using Quick Stop Rewards. 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
8: 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Today's quote was submitted by Don. Tina Turner said, "Living a joyful life, I've found, is not about trying to avoid the unavoidable. Joy comes from summoning a strong life force to overcome problems." This is a great way to look at things. Now think of the problems Tina Turner had to overcome. She was an amazing talent, and I believe we will someday look back to realize that she didn't get as much credit as she deserved for all of the things she did in her amazing career. She did well. She was a force to be reckoned with, but she wasn't fighting for her chance in the spotlight on the same even ground as others. Everything she did was an uphill battle, but she made it through a very racially divided time in American history. She let her voice shine through a very abusive relationship with Ike Turner. She let her voice shine through. She passed away in 2023. I still don't think we realized what we had in Tina Turner. The motivation needed. This has been the Motivation Minute. I'm John Small. Thanks for listening. Your favorite motivational quotes can be submitted for upcoming programs at motivationminute.org.
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1: For tonight, showers and thunderstorms are likely. It'll be mostly cloudy with a low around 68. On Wednesday, showers, maybe a thunderstorm. High of 84 is expected. On Wednesday night, we still have a chance for some showers and thunderstorms. Partly cloudy skies with a low around 68 in the morning. On Thursday, we still have a chance for more showers and thunderstorms. It'll be sunny, though, with a high near 87. Thursday night, chance of more thunderstorms. Mostly clear skies and a low around 69. I'm Nick Rice from the LiveWire Weather Center. Count on it.
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12: 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The USPS facilities have now shifted to Roland Drive. The new post office is situated in the back half of the building. This move necessitates that residents of South Johnson City travel to the north side of town to utilize the city's main retail post office, including the Carol Reese post office. The owners of the Bristol Sportsplex have put the facility on the market. 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
18: This is a Bloomberg Money Minute. Some good news in housing. After a weak start to the new year, easing mortgage rates and a jump in inventories lifted sales of previously owned homes in May to the fastest pace since December, according to the National Association of Realtors. Wall Street taking a wild ride today, beginning the day higher after OpenAI filed paperwork to begin selling stock to the public later this year. But renewed worries about the valuations of AI firms, especially chip makers, sent the market sharply lower mid-session before those losses eased up. At the close, the Dow was 86 points higher. It was down 500 points for a time. The tech-heavy NASDAQ down 251, a 1% decline. It was down 800, and the S&P lost 19. Oil closed lower, just above $88 a barrel, even as President Trump blamed Iran for shooting down a U.S. military chopper. Both pilots were rescued. And Noodles & Company, the fast casual noodle chain, announcing today it's now available to cater weddings. Tom Busby, Bloomberg Radio.
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27: Over 250 years ago, in 1772, the settlers negotiated a land lease with the Native Americans. But some natives did not like this. And near the beginning of the Revolutionary War, England convinced them to attack the settlers at Fort Watauga. Anne Robertson mobilized the women of the fort to pass cauldrons of boiling water to pour on the attackers from her position overlooking the walls of the fort. Although she sustained several injuries, Robertson continued at her post until the Indians retreated and went on to be the first woman to be given a land grant. She eventually migrated west with Donaldson's party on flatboats and was the first woman teacher in Tennessee. 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
9: The U.S. is launching strikes against Iran in response to the downing of a U.S. helicopter over the Strait of Hormuz. U.S. Central Command announced this afternoon that the self-defense strikes were conducted at the direction of the president. This after President Trump said the United States must respond to the attack on the helicopter out of necessity. Last night, the president suggested that a peace deal with Iran could be possible within the next 2 or 3 days. A jury has found Texas teen Carmelo Anthony guilty of murder. Anthony stabbed and killed 17-year-old Austin Metcalf during a confrontation at a high school track meet in Frisco last year. The jury in the Dallas suburb of McKinney was deciding between murder, manslaughter, or acquittal. Millions in the Midwest could see some severe weather today. A level 3 out of 5 risk of severe thunderstorms is covering portions of Minnesota, the Dakotas, and Nebraska. Large hail, damaging wind gusts, and tornadoes could be possible across the region. The storms are expected to develop in the afternoon and continue into the evening. I'm Rob Martier.
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10: 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I'm Daryl Moody, reporting.
12: A gray man is in jail following an hours-long standoff with Washington County, Tennessee deputies. The incident began when 55-year-old Robert Dillo threatened someone, then barricaded himself inside a home. After attempts to negotiate failed, the SWAT team deployed a chemical agent, leading to Dillo's surrender without incident. He's facing charges of aggravated assault and resisting arrest. 42-year-old Andrew Adams of Kingsport has been charged with 13 counts of sexual exploitation of a minor after an investigation initiated by a tip from the National Center for Missing and Exploited Children. Evidence was found during a search. He's currently being held on a $20,000 bond. I'm Lisa Buckman.
13: Rings and stuff out of shotgun shells and bullets. It's Dadpreneur. Hi, I'm Mike Austin with today's Radio Dad Minute. Brent Emily has a couple of businesses. He's a stay-at-home dad, runs it all out of his house.
14: I own another business, inflatable rental business, so we do kids' birthday parties.
13: So you got like an inflatable bouncy house business, but what Brent does on the side of that even is he makes jewelry out of coins and shotgun shells and bullets. I said, okay, that's weird, but what are the challenges as a stay-at-home entrepreneur, dadpreneur?
14: Being able to still pay attention to the kids when I've got so much to do. And last night was a perfect example. My kids came in here, you know, I'm trying to print shipping labels, and, you know, all of a sudden they're standing at the stairway saying, "Dad, we left you two Nerf guns there, and you can come attack us anytime."
13: That's a total dad thing, though, isn't it? I think I'd drop the work and go jump in the bouncy house with the Nerf guns and the kids. Radio Dad on the web at RadioDad.com. I'm Mike Austin, the Radio Dad.
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15: It's your country daily dirt. Reunited and it feels so good, Tyler Hubbard and Brian Kelly brought Florida Georgia Line back together. The duo was together on the main stage at Nissan Stadium on the first night of CMA Fest. Tyler told the crowd, "CMA Fest, it feels good to be here with my brother." Then he added, "Your boys, we back, baby." Morgan Wallen made headlines over the weekend. Shocking! This time it's for grabbing a phone out of a security guard's hand who was filming and then chucking it across the stage. Fans were also upset that he canceled a show in Pittsburgh due to bad weather. Brad Paisley wants your help to stop an AI data center from being built right next to the Nashville Zoo. Brad posted a video on socials. He calls the proposed data center a nightmare scenario. He said the zoo is one of the sources of joy in the city and one of the top in the world. He also mentioned the zoo's expansion plans. He ends his video by asking fans to sign a petition to stop the data center and keep Nashville beautiful. The petition can be found at change.org. Just search for Nashville Zoo. It's your Country Daily Dirt. I'm Brooke Summers.
16: 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That's an increase of 23% from the year prior.
17: What's really interesting about this is that part of the growth, especially in the U.S., which is the largest market in podcasting in general, is that so much of it came from video.
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16: The $9.2 billion does not account for ticket sales from live events, though in-person podcast tapings have become a multi-million dollar business for certain programs. 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
0: For tonight, showers and thunderstorms are likely. It'll be mostly cloudy with a low around 68. On Wednesday, showers, maybe a thunderstorm. High of 84 is expected. On Wednesday night, we still have a chance for some showers and thunderstorms, partly cloudy skies with a low around 68 in the morning. On Thursday, we still have a chance for more showers and thunderstorms. It'll be sunny, though, with a high near 87. Thursday night, chance of more thunderstorms, mostly clear skies and a low around 69. I'm Nick Rice from the LiveWire Weather Center. Count on it.
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0: 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Now on with the show. This is The Daily Note from jamesabrown.net. Harvard professor Arthur Brooks told CNBC that Mother Nature only has two goals for us: to survive and to pass on our genes. She doesn't care about our happiness. That's our problem. And he's right, and so is she. And we're not doing so well at all this. Happiness in America is falling, as are birth rates, and they've been moving together since the late 2000s. God or Mother Nature or evolution or whoever gave us the drive for connection, for status, for intimacy, assuming that would all lead to children. And it did for 200,000 years or so. Then we invented the world of today. We built an expensive society with fewer kids. And we've created every possible excuse to avoid human contact. I bet Mother Nature didn't see that one coming. On that note, I'm James A. Brown, and as always, be well.
1: A long-standing post office in downtown Johnson City has closed and relocated its retail operations to a new site on North Roan Street. The USPS facilities have now shifted to Roland Drive. The new post office is situated in the back half of the building. This move necessitates that residents of South Johnson City travel to the north side of town to utilize the city's main retail post office, including the Carol Reese post office. The owners of the Bristol Sportsplex have put the facility on the market. The owners say the sports and entertainment complex has grown beyond their ability to operate it as a part-time business. The facility features pickleball, tennis, indoor soccer, and a bar and grill, and has hosted regional and national tournaments. I'm Lisa Rothman.
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4: 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Having opened in January of 1914 as a sanitarium for the sufferers of tuberculosis, once that disease became less prevalent, in 1946, the sanitarium's director, Samuel H. Golter, transitioned the facility into a full medical treatment and research center, but kept its name, the City of Hope. In 2023, U.S. News & World Report recognized the City of Hope as one of the 10 best hospitals in the world in the prevention, treatment, and cure of cancer, as well as diabetes and HIV/AIDS. 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
6: The United States men's soccer team will begin play at the World Cup on Friday as they take on Paraguay out of Group D in Los Angeles. The group also includes Turkey and Australia. It's the first time the United States has hosted a World Cup match since 1994. North America is hosting this year's World Cup, with games also in Mexico and Canada. Tennessee Volunteers pitcher Nick Abraham is entering the transfer portal, and it comes after he had decided to return to Tennessee for his junior season. He threw 34 and two-thirds innings this season at a 4.15 ERA. But in 10 innings against SEC competition, he had a 7.59 ERA. His decision to return was made before the Volunteers fired pitching coach Josh Reynolds and replaced him with Austin Knight from East Carolina. NASCAR racing at the Tricky Triangle in Pennsylvania, running at Pocono Sunday, 160 laps around the 2.5-mile track. Chase Briscoe, the defending champion,

0: Denny Hamlin, coming off wins at Nashville and Michigan, has won the last two races. The O'Reilly Auto Parts Series will be running at Pocono Saturday. 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
2: Emerson said that if I have lost confidence in myself, then I have the universe against me. People lose confidence based on a combination of their genetics and what happens during childhood and teenage years. Bad parenting or bullies can destroy a person's self-confidence to a point where they can't even accept a compliment. Issues of self-esteem are based on false narratives. Nasty comments from parents and others become neural connections. That negativity is like a walking path that grooves itself within the brain with automatic negative thoughts. When you feel this way, write it down on paper, then argue on paper as to why that really isn't true. You need to widen out that mental path. Practice it over and over, and you will feel better. So when you learn to believe in yourself, you can be successful, and you can be happy.
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7: It's been 250 years since Tennessee got involved in the American Revolution. The first battle in the West was at Island Flats in present-day Kingsport, just days after the Declaration of Independence was adopted. Sycamore Shoals in present-day Elizabethton was the rallying point for the Overmountain Men before Kings Mountain in what would become the turning point of the Revolution. In our area, we see the names associated with the war every day. Washington County was the first place to be named for General George Washington, and Greene County for Washington's second-in-command, General Nathaniel Greene. Sullivan County was named for General John Sullivan, and Carter County was named for General Landon Carter. Sevierville and Sevier County were named for local war hero General John Sevier, who was the only governor of the failed state of Franklin, and then first governor of Tennessee. Happy 250, America.
8: With America 250 and the World Cup, July is getting pretty crowded. So Amazon has officially announced that Prime Day 2026 will run from June 23rd through the 26th, marking a major shift from its traditional July timing. The sale will once again last 4 days. Florida's Attorney General has filed a civil lawsuit against OpenAI and its chief executive, accusing the company of knowingly releasing a dangerous artificial intelligence product while downplaying its risk to consumers. Officials say it's the first state-led legal action against the maker of ChatGPT. McDonald's this week unveiled McDonald's Next, a new strategic framework aimed at accelerating growth, improving productivity, and modernizing operations across its restaurant network. The company plans to leverage technology to improve efficiency. I'm Mark Huffman. 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
9: 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For tonight, showers and thunderstorms are likely. It'll be mostly cloudy with a low around 68. On Wednesday, showers, maybe a thunderstorm. High of 84 is expected. On Wednesday night, we still have a chance for some showers and thunderstorms, partly cloudy skies with a low around 68 in the morning. On Thursday, we still have a chance for more showers and thunderstorms. It'll be sunny, though, with a high near 87. Thursday night, chance of more thunderstorms, mostly clear skies and a low around 69. I'm Nick Rice from the LiveWire Weather Center. Count on it.
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11: This is a Bloomberg Money Minute. A lot of jitters on Wall Street today on rising tensions in the Middle East after a U.S. chopper was shot down by Iran, according to the president, and over sky-high valuations for tech firms, especially chip makers, which helped power the markets to record highs over the past year. But stocks began the day higher on word that OpenAI will begin selling stock to the public this year. But most of those earlier gains were wiped out. At the close, the Dow managed a gain of 86 points, but the Nasdaq was down 251, a 1% decline. The S&P lost 19, and oil lower at $88 a barrel. Stellantis is recalling more than a million late-model Jeep Wranglers and Gladiators to fix a wiring problem that could cause a fire. Owners are being told to park the vehicles outside, away from other cars, away from homes, until the problem is fixed. And coffee prices expected to head lower next year, at least at J.M. Smucker, the maker of Folgers, Café Bustelo, and other supermarket brands. That's thanks to lower prices for coffee beans. Tom Busby, Bloomberg Radio.
12: A better life with Dr. Sanjay Gupta.
13: Eating a healthy diet is not only good for you physically, it can also keep your brain sharp as you age. According to a new study out of China, people who most closely followed the MIND diet slowed aging in key structures inside their brains by more than 2 years. The MIND diet is a combination of the Mediterranean diet, which we talk a lot about, and the DASH diet, which stands for Dietary Approaches to Stop Hypertension. All three of these diets are similar, but the MIND diet puts more of an emphasis on berries, beans, leafy green vegetables, fish, poultry, whole grains, olive oil, and nuts. You're not going to eat foods with a lot of saturated fat. We're talking cheese, butter, red meat, or anything fried. You really don't have to eat like this 100% of the time. That's the key. Just do the best that you can. I'm Dr. Sanjay Gupta, helping you live a better life.
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24: Imagine a brain monitor that never needs a battery. Researchers at the University of Osaka demonstrated a wireless EEG system powered entirely by body heat, operating outdoors at temperatures above 89 degrees Fahrenheit. Instead of transmitting every bit of brainwave data, the device sends a reduced data set and reconstructs a signal on the receiving end, dramatically lowering power requirements. The system continued working even when the temperature difference between the body and surrounding air was only a few degrees. Interesting Engineering reports this breakthrough could enable long-term wearable health monitoring with virtually no maintenance. I'm Ken Chester.
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